0: Business in prayer has made kings become beggars, and beggars are riding on horses. According to scripture, 1 Peter chapter 4 verse 7 says, the end of the world is coming soon. Therefore, be earnest and disciplined in prayer. For this reason, Freedom Time Praying Partner, FTPP, is inviting all to join this power-packed prayer program every Sunday, Monday, Tuesday, and Wednesday midnight, 12 p.m. on... This power-packed program is being led by Reverend Bernard Owusu Ansah.
1: Everything in you that attracts evil people,
2: Jesus.
1: By the blood of Jesus Christ of Nazareth, we kill it by fire.
2: Amen.
1: Amen.
0: Don't forget that the fervent prayer of a righteous man availeth much. Therefore, be part of this program. For any information, call 0244-115-618. Freedom,
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0: 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The sentence said, O kai near ma, unyan cropon ye de man, papa. Ye mubinum see a kai de world, I near see a toe on your my beating ya toa ye and sada. 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Ye baby to be bit mega say, and then the answer you know does too much on Tiasi India. 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
1: Amen.
0: Ye ro asifiti juada kosia dana be pe menem memreda. 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From Sunday last week until and then Saturday. 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
1: Amen.
0: Father, we thank you.
1: Lord,
0: for everything you have done for our life in the name of Jesus Christ. 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We want to say thank you for our family and our entire household in the name of Jesus Christ.
1: Amen.
0: The Son of the Living God. Somebody shout hallelujah.
1: Hallelujah.
0: Fine for all that you keep doing for us in the name of Jesus Christ. 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David say He leaded me beside the still waters. 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And here's Psalm 23. 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He leaded me beside the still waters. 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He lead me beside the still waters. 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It is Onyakopon. One of the greatest things he does is he restore your soul. 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Your rod and your staff comfort me. 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How about what you trouble re? At a tea by what you trouble re? Usumba or to trouble re? It's David say now, what you chew me cry the me far containers within tea. Men am Uwusu Sumbo Mumpa Misrobo Nibia free, sir. One name me and I woho. 5 in the Yamida say, or see you prepared a table before me. Shady Yamisaya, Sonny Yamenam, one nation I watch for Frasia, or two pono. Or see you prepare a table before me. 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
0: Surely goodness and love will follow me. 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Not the point is here. Ye near the bedding machine, mean quantity in an ametama a radifi da ne da. Mammy for your mission, watch number Brenamifi and Kobebia could debut to. I hear Granny Ako poison. Watch Nanya me at my brother Radifi, David say, Namin quantity na matana a radifi da or the forever so. Was it, and I will dwell in the house of the Lord forever. 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

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Kujina or Tenim Kokantam Serade, or by Missouri Mumet Donome Crocron or Copim Ubu, but Timidan and Tem. I am a Yamin Chow Quine. Would you my way and say Yamian Chow Quine? Anything any probably, what Tom Pabwa Pain, what Tom Biane Pain, what Tom by Repe, a Jim Fos, what a Jumabi Away be. The reason is that Woman Yamin Chow Quine, you have not allowed God to lead you. Se nyame na echira wo kwan no a obetimi aka cho se adwoa empa boaton ni wodwuma e tire ye na ye wodwuma kwabena sofu dwuma na ye wodwuma o ye jai e ye wodwuma ka ho my god kope u ba bi twi anyi wodwuma ka ho kope fita dwuma bi ye koye carpenter ko bo fundaka Watch that kind one on my own say, when you're there, wait, and you're calling. Name of one child, kind one. Obia co school class certificate as well, you're jobless. Obiswan co school, but when you're a children, a kind. I'm a ne. On one co school, or more co school, a year, you made a manual. Show me to share about despite. Never run despite media. A big cram masters, PhDs, any other. As Kubusa said, your Jumania Nidia no will be. Unibi, a dresser, it is grace, not hard working. You do tell me your domino, say Yametra or Kainua, no man who say win ever Juma. Winna Kofa Bema win a Beboa, or Ba win a bit with him in a Bobra. And I heard your tenses here. Last 2 weeks as the last 3 weeks there, yes, will be in Kuna Senegay, Senegon Suswa, or so on Oban, Obanus Mimplan, or Chanity Well Kuno, just like that, who Janine Yakochino, or Bishop Crado, no so couldn't get we and Kuno Hubi. I didn't tell you so, person no banner or banner say, Yamia, one who said, Bema win a bebo, a cock of a woodini. As our boyfriend, woodini is a wukum. Okakofa bay four baby, no other poison wukum. Name whom say Yamich, Rawquanwa. If you want my one Cassandra, said your Cassandra before, but obey me yachro what I am. Obey my mom, Mr. Bema, we won't wow, a jumabi, and yet. When ya dear was Okotong, when ya baby also, if you crack what you can ever be yet. You will feel one myself for Tremua. When you have to saw near Makuru Muna by falling in Asia, Kaba, Nia, you two Sikabotuna to Tuku. Sikabia Tons and Manashi, Mikafibia near Timukumasa. 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

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So what you want more? I am a one pipe only be the word radio summa and yejuma. Name almost syllable on the fact and I can also say, Mumra me, a radio boss here or say. Say your bonding to set that Brahma crap about Brahman as his Rama. Oh, Papa, will surround from your morning in Acham, Lord. 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Somebody pray. 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

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That is your next prayer. Baby, I will be here. Lift up your voice and pray for strength. Pray for strength. Somebody pray for strength. 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

manifest. 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Sometimes say me can dey bia say say obone for no sofo say or pe we wia o say babo can say we reform ma e just will be wia na we come no asa say. One of the greatest things is whenever the devil is at work in your life, one of the greatest things the devil does is o chun fi nyame ho obetima ma adwama ya chun fi nyame ho obetima ma akohwibla bi 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me your person watch me better the free nyame ho ever the jimmy free

Ay, ay, ay, ay, ay, ay, ay, ay, ay, ay, ay, ay, ay, ay, ay, ay, ay, ay, ay, ay, ay, ay, ay, ay, ay, ay, ay, ay, ay, ay, ay, ay, ay, ay, ay, ay, ay, ay, ay, ay, ay, ay, ay, ay, ay, ay, ay, ay, ay, ay, ay, ay, ay, ay, ay, ay, ay, ay, ay, ay, ay, ay, ay, ay, ay, ay, ay, ay, ay, ay, ay, ay, ay, ay, ay, ay, ay, ay, ay, ay, ay, ay, ay, ay, ay, ay, ay, ay, ay, ay, ay, ay, ay, ay, ay, ay, ay, ay, ay, ay, 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
0: To me be a yebes seno se. 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
0: By the anointing of the Holy Ghost.
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0: Every power that is assigned to pull us from the presence of God so that they can mess up our life.
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You declare.

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You say you're a

Bali, Bali, Bali, Bali, Bali, Bali, Bali, Bali, Bali, Bali, Bali, Bali, Bali, Bali, Bali, Bali, Bali, Bali, Bali, Bali, Bali, Bali, Bali, Bali, Bali, Bali, Bali, Bali, Bali, Bali, Bali, Bali, Bali, Bali, Bali, Bali, Bali, Bali, Bali, Bali, Bali, Bali, Bali, Bali, Bali, Bali, Bali, Bali, Bali, Bali, Bali, Bali, Bali, Bali, Bali, Bali, Bali, Bali, Bali, Bali, Bali, Bali, Bali, Bali, Bali, Bali, Bali, Bali, Bali, Bali, Bali, Bali, Bali, Bali, Bali, Bali, Bali, Bali, Bali, Bali, Bali, Bali, Bali, Bali, Bali, Bali, Bali, Bali, Bali, Bali, Bali, Bali, Bali, Bali, B

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1: What are you waiting for?
0: Let me get 5 people on Facebook. Share the link for me. Come on now, somebody share the link for me. 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Let's help somebody to pray. Come on, you never know. Go ahead and share the link. Go ahead and share the link. Go ahead and share the link.

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0: and not disgrace.
1: And not disgrace.
0: I will walk in miracles.
1: I will walk in miracles
0: and not disgrace.
1: And not disgrace.
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0: Maria Domoa, and I pay you a mu on a pass. I don't know, I feel the anointing of God so strong. And I pay you a bishop on a pass, risk or spark. So, baby, I will be, I try your very best possible and come to church this morning. Don't miss it. There may be so kind. I know, sir, you could really feel the anointing. Yes. I can't wait for Ochimana John Bible. I can't wait for tomorrow's night. Try and this morning come to La Paz Race Course Park. In Jenna, be 2 minutes in a Juma. I'm a pay, baby. I'm a pay. Learn a location, freedom location, a simple crowd. Oh, fuck up, baby. I will be at your same call La Paz Race Course Park. And so, who be do La Paz? Would you fuck up La Paz and cry La Paz? Baby, a last pass, La Paz, Las Palmas restaurant, Casino. Who do one was me pay Race Course car? They call parking, so baby, a freedom phone one. They call risk cost parking, so you will risk cost parking, so I be a freedom phone one. What do I say? Call freedom, they call risk. When you do the faka, no, you say, faka be see La Paz, baby, a last promise one, a La Paz, Nibusa say, may be risk cost car, na me call parking, so I saw the never parking, so I will risk cost parking, so I when you see risk cost parking, so I want a solid, I can see it. And I pay your solid starting exactly 8:39. Now, so you are starting. I am baby. Maybe I'm my hand put down. Maybe some of the problems are here. And if you are not a I'm a baby. I will want to see you. Now, the bomb pie amount. See, I'm baby, baby, baby, baby. Never go out faster to a commas with bomb pie amount. Father, I pray for your people.
1: Amen.
0: By the power of the Holy Ghost, I speak deliverance over every man and every woman.
1: Amen.
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0: Amen.
1: Over the life of every man and every woman. In the name of Jesus Christ.
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0: Let me do this real quick and sign off. And I feel the anointing of God so strong. But listen, Mamima will be, I want everybody to take an offering. Take an offering. If you never Saturday, be among you, Shasadi, with the reason is the devil, the Asimi, Asadi, Asirinya, Miaman, I watch for from why yes, Shasiano. Name Muske, the Edin Wakasim, the Bibi, Bibi, Bibi, Bibi, Bibi, Bibi, Bibi, Bibi, Bibi, Bibi, Bibi, Bibi, Bibi, Bibi, Bibi, Bibi, Bibi, Bibi, Bibi, Bibi, Bibi, Bibi, Bibi, Bibi, Bibi, Bibi, Bibi, Bibi, Bibi, Bibi, Bibi, Bibi, and you should not watch him for mommy. Lift it up, I want to pray over it. By the anointing of God, I pray that let this seed bring blessings over our life. In the mighty name of Jesus Christ. Everybody, my food, you finish it, I'm praying. And you must say, Now, everybody, you know, when it's here. 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
1: Amen.
0: I feel all freedom number one will be to me afar. Only number one, so far, my name for mom, a year 05 95 05 95 05 7 6 7 now about 5 7 me bobim 05 9 5 5 7 6 7 now about 5 7 Bibubim 05 95 No about 5 7 6 7 Now about 5 7 Mami says Subim 05 95 No about 5 7 6 7 5 7 It didn't ever be freedom time pray partners and a baby to me about for we was soon. I mean, Shra New City, the patrol number we also count. Then also see a 0244 0244 1115 Now about 618 Mrs. Subium 0244 115 618 0244 115 618 Mibobium 0244 115 618 Yamishra and also dear Bania Bernard Usu Ansa Bernard Usu Ansa and Ebeba Bernard Usu Ansa and Ebeba last number known to Niaje. Where your Vodafone cash into would you telecell and as your Vodafone cash and patrol bit me at your number 0506 me bobby 0506 now if you wabo 8292 3582 92 3582 92 Me bobium 0506 0506 Now one more 3582 92 Okay, everybody in Shrouding City. 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

0: 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I saw them to not win them, baby. Corona Tuano. Oh, free. I can praise the Lord. Back on us. Shoe or no shoe. I will praise the Lord. Hallelujah.
1: Amen.
0: Upa be juice. Utemen kamensha sa. And no pay no. Shoe or no shoe. We will praise the Lord.
1: Amen.
0: The Radin Kunim di etimi I can say. Papa Pacho Bompani Yanko.
2: Yadin Idian and Yamo Radi. When away are dumb, what by home by washing your soap? One man yakuina tisa, the Radia da was say.
1: Amen.
2: Me bomb pair with Jesus Christo demo. Me jay and ship with dear son, sir.
0: Yes, Lord.
2: Your messes soon come crumb. Oh, sorry to me, but treachery,
1: amen.
2: Bidi,
1: amen.
2: After me, Pi Bonner say, and what they was so much, I may say, ye ain't one numb, Nemoja Nenya. To me, beer to me, as satanic powers, say, man, Musana Gia, for Oja crashing were yours to demo. For Oja crashing were yours to demo. Me jay cheerful in Abba with me, Rade, and what they meant Pi Bonner say, or how be a rum, my name. Fana jimpa bosu jiwon.
1: Amen.
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2: 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Ni owa manye mu. Yesu wey. Fomo jano jiwon.
1: Amen.
2: Fomo jano jiwon.
1: Amen.
2: Fwa se msu jiwon.
1: Amen.
2: Shewa ni onyam.
1: Amen.
2: Nwanka se. Onyanko pandom. Esimi yi. Meda wase. So tiye da. Adumo janinti. Amen.
1: Amen. Amen.
0: Me pacho a bridge made in the course of nobody me send me test message and I WhatsApp our numbers is so 024-3368-145. No, 024-3368-145. Men fre also. Ude send a message and a test message and I WhatsApp won't me a your pon one obey to me a fre. Second no man is 024-66-888-77 and I'm on for pepper 024-66-888-77 now udi comment so baby I'm ETA free na near edama kuma suni I'm pese bra maybe sumi ebe we you know radin kai me let us say radi beka the man of favor radi favor better also pacho tienyu me zima bako na afi your fat jumelian and she says so. Now, Cooper watching our papa.
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0: Because only adombo only nkwa. Destiny by your bassa, Sabra by your bassa, Bessadum was who are. 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
0: Yo, Papa, me pacho. 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
0: yenim yenim dear ayano yenim ni atono
3: picture afele yakona wi ye
0: ewurade frere Moses say Moses papa wombra suru ombra mu popo no so ewurade woni popo was wombra no me shia no ne ewurade aye te say Abi mrasamu dunu abema won.
3: David Solomon.
0: Uradi ankasa ekuchire ade egu ebo so. No de ama Moses di aba. Si oni Moses eh yes an hyehye ne wosoro. Because of these people. Odi ne ama pa ebrawom. But pa bro se enkrofo no twi ese ade na ache. Na Moses won ba no. O Moses ache no. So what?
3: We are destroying the enemies, Paul.
0: Delay Abemuno. Woman Niabutre. This July 4 year crophobia woman Niabutre. A woman baby, yes, she says you. On baby, be a quick. Fried rice, quick. 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
4: What is that altar? 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
0: Ndi ayo se ade na dile but de bia me kachira wo se be bi urade che ansa abamu no ye frimu ban eyade kese ye fru bia eche ansa ba ba tomu no wawo no sa kwala no Oto for moi, Oche Obia. 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Why are you also be how I do over Jasper? As soon as I'm running, they drew a ready best when you're young, what time for him?
3: Oh,
0: see, I didn't delay your penitent. A subrabon or two was never ready come when you're waiting me, Buddy. And yes, sir, but two mumpum rica. Walk up or yen near Yenyo. Walk up for baby a yen fan. So when you walk out of the Abaguso, you see, I owe how I am, my dear.
3: What's him?
0: I mean, when you're magician, or you're in your matone, Boise, yard, dear. na oyea dia efim ba ho na assembly em ba ho why na kachro say we delay. Who told you that? Are you alive on the pit of hell? Are you Satan chapter 1? Verse 5. Any atros are the enemy. Undile biala. Papa, any competition in your womb? A penu do a unnecessary competition. Especially in Maro. Near baby bia fast, fast, fast, fast. Where would you idea walk of our baby?
4: As the Lord
0: Pablo said. Musa Musi Achano, get some more Moka. I was there, right? Your patch up. You only be my aim. And yes, I want you to call me anymore.
4: What's here?
0: Your Moku actually. I call. You're no, you're sabi, and some Fubio Moka. Musa, no obey ye free Miss Lemino. You only a year was wrong. You may be on the able to. So Moses, we hear from you. On Timini and Kobe, baby.
4: Is there anything too hard for me?
0: Nah, everyone, so. Oh, Ali. I mean, baby, can't send me, say, Papa. Those who be tears, so the ma. Now, the Iowa, so the ya. I'm going to become Israel. They always want to be at their comfort zone. And so, I'm on pink and him. On Peso, I'm going to be a Christian. Aho tire fitei wo ye ya wo ko bebi ani ani ni wo asore bibi wo ni nsem kakra o ya ani ani ye kan ani mu a ozo afore ni kura membo because meme de kan ho na eso aso fo meme komo ademo wo be ma komo ade 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What's the money in your massum car? A woman in Mufambra. That was the meaning of my mamma. 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Oh, dear, kind tool.
2: I say, Aaron. 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
0: I wasn't to catch her one, sir.
2: Musicanka,
0: I want my yernum,
2: Mobabin in the Mumma, so
0: Mobaban, Mumma,
2: Nafambrem. No man in a ye, Sicanka,
0: Omoy,
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0: Calibre
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0: can you imagine?
2: Or Jew won't, sir. 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
0: can you imagine
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4: Every case is up.
0: Be buo no wako tom ni. 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Because Moses ni Joshua na ko. On the Moses in the high priest, I'm not going to do it. now breakthrough apa. I put it to you. It's a new man now pack in the sound question shape you.
2: Amen.
0: A man for no more dad ourselves for the awardee and asseno. Oh my help. 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Fako Wajo. What do you call Wajo? We are a chile. 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And I be missing. Oh my help. 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And I for persuade. The sentence in the you are my Hawana. And Kofa, Papa, and to two near Magun Kofa soon. And Jamal be I are confused. I want a life. Everyone, she near everyone I am. Nan Kofi, Babu's almost buff for the air. No more Tony, no more sa. The young Kupon, we ain't yet free Mizimas as it's soon here. What the more quiet? And the Monsaco. The Monsaco change one. 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I book a corner, papa. One and a little bit chance of Massa Ram is him. No more quiet, but you say. The bedroom was saying, you go away, papa, mupa mukra, you had one at the Massa Abba, Massa de Muaba. If you are what he has in our cotton, ask the animal wounds away, Dimuasa. That was Abba. Now we are near Berman Indy. Who's the other one? 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Who said Moko as a ship? 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Yaka said no, we'll fool with Jay Juman. Wako Chian, after was Abba. The way after you talk, I could punish you big time. 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He. 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
2: Sanko,
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0: 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I want to destroy them. 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
2: Amen.
0: Good leader. 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
1: Jesus.
0: Or the other fidiation,
1: amen.
0: See, I'm back catching us. Sabbath, who didn't was him. None of you are now personal sandwich, you know, and you are harbor bro. Yes, sir, Radia Domo de Mao. And yes, I'll be Radia Pedan in Sasso Bayam. A behow. Hello?
1: Aye.
0: And tell you what? Couldn't be a baba. You're too full. Too was a cacra. Baby, I want us. I saw the money ready. About best show when you yum. So, my devil so for me. You are sorry, be nonsense and be cacra. What's I miss? Oh, Crumia. Oh, Crumia. Oh, so I'm in the next week. I'm in the main bass with you, major. So, major. That which I also. My father, yeah, yeah. I'm sorry, the mint to cope you. Ah, sir. Sunday may and bow. I'll see you. Because you have got Transiana, I said, ah, me as only near me, Bonibia. I don't know so Bonibi cross or my end of the moment. Yes, make quiet or not. Confirm what they want. Ni me pesa me catch la bonese. 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
1: Amen.
0: Oh yes, Ewurade adema o.
1: Amen.
0: Se Ewurade o wo soro no. O hu mo po.
1: Amen.
0: Na se mpo wo wo ko sum sa ho ni no. Wo ko to sa ma ni mu Ewurade won yi wo frim.
1: Amen.
0: May the favor of the Lord.
1: Jesus.
0: And then it's hard in Mutu. The Radin Shira Embra was the Radin Shira Embra was a catonemuro. The way do Tias, what would do assassins? Assassin Radis Wadi Mamu forever and merciful. The Radin Shira Agitem Pumum Ubia Quaya Ebeba. The Shira Radis Oma will lead up, Papa. Because with the amount, with the amount,
1: amen.
0: I send it in conclusion. Amen.
1: Amen.
0: Amen. Amen. Amen. Amen. Amen. Facebook, Reverend George Prince Akwanda. Amen. I feel so send me a text message and I WhatsApp was 024-3368-145. And I 024-668-8877. One hour, no one number. 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
2: papa yakopon shira o
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0: Oh, so ka.
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2: 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Yes, yeah, yeah, engagement.
0: Yes, show when you
2: show when you munyam. Na se ne juma say and na. How many months in a juma say? And now yes, sir.
0: Oh, sako wechi. And I will two crack a cra.
2: Or two crack a cra. Or couldn't I say? And now, oh, the same be a ye want to say. Body no be firewood.
0: Body no be firewood,
2: sir. Hey, sister.
0: Son of Mutaka.
2: My name is so.
0: The
2: Bible say, "Nyo de bonitua papa kano, bonim pa de fie da. 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
0: o ya befo.
2: Machine be a manual and can on no, it may say at any time. No, oh, Nipa, Nipa, your manual. I could tell you, you didn't know, and you could pass him.
0: That's right.
2: Now, you also say, obey to be quite an inch. Jesus, number so on one and quano on one quino. 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So on your couple fro or be non no qua pamoa, or Cassania meets ye, sir. It's a say, say, your mini packer, sir. Nyamu ejuma ye.
0: That's right.
2: Se ye Moses ena okasa nyakopo tia akobu ne wu ni ewu atofu wu prekope.
0: Ano kura 3000 na me di 3000 etutu na nim. 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
2: Eti bibiti mi si onipa bra bom. 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Everyone who are come a
0: boss,
2: and found bonny upon I yet.
0: Jesus,
2: 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Then you made upon a ceremonial yarrea or how a mania it be froso. It be froso. 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One what could you wear drew? One what could do bonny? One what could you be ye? One what could be ye? One wako di se mbwane eni we ato. 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
0: Mfama sorry.
2: Na. 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
0: Ahoni.
2: Na iwa jensa. 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Oh, by the be my for bonnet, this is I know. Oh, be a for bonnet, the tunco, editor Cunano. Oh, be a for bonnet, the top fan, what an assay. No, now by so, yes, so fan, oh, better than I say. Oh, be busy candidate to a light bill. Now, what do you see? We, you know, what a baby atena. On your coupon, penny poy, ungrateful, bunny, I hear.
0: That's right.
2: Me bon your coupon pie, say. But when Yaka, when you mra also, Nasha show your coupon chair crying. 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
0: 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Ya pa bo aye bo ne sey. Urade hu ye mbo.
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0: 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This is sample wa ko to mu a. Urade won yi wo firi mu.
5: Amen.
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5: Wo Yesu
0: 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Kase wo Yesu de mu.
5: Wo Yesu di mu.
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5: Wo Yesu di mu.
0: Ena me bon pa.
5: Ena me bon pa.
0: Urade e.
5: Urade e.
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5: 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Ene wa ma me hu sey.
0: Enche bia.
5: Enche bia.
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5: Enche bia.
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5: Mi Moses eno.
0: Obe pia ba.
5: Obe pia ba.
0: No de me be ko bo sha.
5: Na de me be ko bo sha.
0: Urade me bon pa.
5: Urade me bon pa.
0: Ye wa dada me.
5: Ye wa dada.
0: Moses in Emra.
5: Amen.
0: You be ye free, sa delay no. O my ye kununum piemra.
5: Amen.
0: O my ye man emra.
5: Amen.
0: We be a ye delay with your brabu.
5: Amen.
0: Ready, Emma, a domino and swear so.
5: Amen.
0: On tree Moses in November.
5: Amen.
0: On for the Pambre.
5: Amen.
0: And a payer.
5: Yes,
0: we are shooting your mother.
5: Your mother,
0: your mother, your
5: mother, your mother, your mother, your mother, your mother, your
0: mother,
5: your mother, your mother, your mother, your mother, your mother, your mother, your mother, your mother, your mother, your mother, your mother, your mother, your
0: Jesus, Your victory. Your victory sacrifice. May be so many in the economy. I watch it ready, Mount Hunia, my papa.
6: Amen.
0: Buffon won't PM.
6: Amen.
0: Buffon won't PM.
6: Amen.
0: Only affordable at Trinchira. A children, they are doomed. About so.
6: Amen.
0: I don't know about Moses, so Mokasami ready to hear. Also, I don't bow so. Now, so back Cassandra Radibity.
6: Amen.
0: Antino Minia, Upasa, the boy Afoliano. There was so many Nicoribi. You 50 Ghana. You 100 Ghana. You 200 Ghana. You 300 Ghana. You 500 Ghana. 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What do Mumra? 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I feel you to us in Yania and Waho. 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
7: Jesus name
0: ya bokegu na mbokangu sa di beura di mo the blessing I'm in Crawford. 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Peja, Casa, we issued him.
6: We issued him.
0: Maswa for the
6: Mamaswa for the
0: and I'm a Pejay.
6: And Edward Day.
0: Radio could see. Said Juada for Frobeba. Nabusumia.
6: I am a Bushumi.
0: Amen. On this number, 7 7 0 2 4 0 2 4 6 6 6 8 8 8 8 8 8 7 7 7 7 7 7 7 7 7 7 7 7 7 7 7 7 7 7 7 7 7 7 7 7 7 7 7 7 7 7 7 7 7 7 7 7 7 7 7 7 7 7 7 7 7 7 7 7 7 7 7 7 7 7 7 7 7 7 7 7 7 7 7 7 7 7 7 7 7 7 7 7 7 7 7 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yes say e pon wa e frefre o mu nyina na wa so seed a ma frew na ya hwe bebi a ebrade de beye answer na many papa be train come on pacho cause wa say so seed I want to pray for some people. I want to pray with you. To be free, your landline, Pacho, seed line, no man free also. Be free, your landline, 0302 216 216561 216562. Many apostles, you were born pay a more pa. Now, Ubehu Shira, Uduini Ebehu Shira. 0302 216561 216562. Now, after years, you will be ready at the Epacho Seed Line, no, I 024 336 8145. Remember, also. 024 668 8877. Men for also. Me pacho adumo enka wo.
8: Enka onso.
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2: You want to be bomb power yesterday mu jawa afuna she wonsa. 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

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Second number here 024 66 88 877 024 66 88 877 Our prophetess George in a cry my coupon shra why on carho and I fee me papa prophet Samuel Adai Mensa Michael sorry Michael Adai Mensa Nami Mkoson on 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

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Bibia will be an ocean fast dani, I eat in comfort and turn to my genian coupon. No, not doing any mobile, Huno, Shra, and Nunti, and that's so at Yas. Bibia will be our team. Look on one, Edrusun,

messages a record and edition. 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Get your watch him, Kusi. 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

0: 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Yes, he's above all. He's a great God. Tiano Pay, Yedin Shirane, Nasiani, Ayin, and come for him, Pejano, or sorry, the money team. Mary Santin, Nasantin, Yan Coupon, Mary Santin, Enna, Enna, Santin, Yan Coupon. One more here, so boy, Hoba, okay, Honor, what do me, Yang? 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
1: oh come
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1: Hands are the deep places of the
0: earth. Yes, in his hands are the deep places of the earth.
1: In the dry land that we are living on. Come, let us sing unto him with psalms, for he is a great God.
0: Yes, come, let us sing unto him with psalms, for he is a great God.
1: Gods. And now, unto the King eternal.
0: Eternal.
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1: Invisible.
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2: Sheridan and Bunyam, your crown on your tumano. O Pierre de Wawa, and I said, I wish you have a Bibiada, Yawobia, Mount Sasso, Chilevium, the Dev Radin Yanko Pansi, the crown on the tumano, the Pejano, Rawada Radia Sevino, what a one shell Radia Sevino, and the 18th of May, Almighty Victorious. My great name be praised this morning.
0: We say Ada in that Okusian Baba view on country view, Rofun Kwan Waka.
1: Blessed
0: Ada, the Papa, the Brofwam, and Anwa, Papa Brofwam, Mammy. And I pay a high Adam 106.3 FM. Great name of God be praised. Yes, yen show be any munyam, yanko pon kutoni a shen and munyam. 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
1: Most blessed, most
0: now, wouldn't I?

0: Father Samuel Anini, Finland. Alright, we're going to be here. I don't write my answer. Crown show the end when you're not seeing any of you in come for an entrum. I audio. It was what do you? It was oh, Mobrun. It was going sure. It was so here. And so now, boy, who by now, Kai, who now we ye and when you're and Nasia and I, Yadi Emma with Dean Crown Crono. And when you're not seeing any of them with Dean Crown Crono. Ubiara Niwa, what is a war? Yadawasi. I don't know, but Brahana, Behese, Grace Ashi, Jumbi, Grace Ashi, worship song, Biana, so for Kwame Menukri, at the same, to say, yeah, papa. So for Kwame Manukuri. So when ye papa. Grace Ashi was it Asida Fatunsi Namihadi. Fatuosa the Asida Megurade. The Asida at the Mano. I may have. Hey, and the interview. All right, today no problem. Yeah, young queen. I saw a choir man who create Michel, brothers, so brother, Michel. All right. So for scripture, what's it for today? Oh dear, may I come once. All right. Tiso winners kakra. Right. Be honor.
1: Come, let us sing unto God.
0: Be honor and praise.
1: Let's make a joyful
0: night,
1: rock of our salvation.
0: And tia, so we also say, the immortal God, the invisible God, the only wise God. Yes. All right. Abusia, and Ebeshe, Nyanko Pansim Kakrabi, Nyashi Marko, Nyako. Ashi mwa kwa di uradi nyankupon ewo etzimayen di ewo etzimayen Matthew Sempa itia yensia chichimu ayikro chichimu ayikro but for the time being but yesterday, any aye yinin come for and a ma will be biara, especially a bra, a dear toy, any body family, a dear toy, near Musu, you munam crying, namo boying, O be a head, missing the parliament to mean kind. There was a bedana say, there was a mechanic say, me da will be a sick. I said, the idea to the new one to me, who be named to one will be ye, Namugusa Mujino. Mo, era de sham. Body family say, "Emi sham bra, your papa dear say kufi body. Yesu frere no na eye 9th, eye Saturday 9th 10th. Saturday 9th May 10th May e kokra na chiwa chimachias. We can to be by here, one to be a mamma, the vampire, Techie, and my doyen name, donation, all of it. Missing yammy, we shram. 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We another. I mean, shram. Nasa Murray Bo Empire. Mo ank, okay, when Bessel, Michelle. 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Some of by a monk, I say, yea, a jar was within a haunted. Within a haunted. Some band of us watch, Leon of us are catching. If it is a coup and quinian coup and him and cayenne some and chreno. Ebrayako radianimono, ye shall see ya. Yam Fanasiania Yen and Trumanim Paja Mani Dean. This is why I almost a Bribiano say a ba, a Fidia Suni a Bashasia, and Fitipra Coupen Casu, Yasaria Radi, Numa Bonsa, a Paja Radi Atum Tuma Gradi, a Yenicassia. Let's make a joyful noise now, Opajani Dean. 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Would Dean a haunted. 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But here, I say, be honor.
1: Hallelujah, hallelujah.
0: I was young, pay me, I don't to fling, and I drink crop. 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
1: was blessed.
0: Ah, a day, Nana, ntwi wanche hene asie hu na asie manu da sebre asme du apia ntwi wanche hene and I won't go through. Someone won't know it.

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I say, God is great. He is great. Oshukron. 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Ushishemwa eni shishabia. I say, it is so deep that I cannot fathom the knowledge of God. I don't know a Bible say yes Christo. Sang Confo Baye, a do yadier. A yadier name Manipam, woman man crew. A cowa, a you free nipam, Yakobo Kramau, Yakobo Sissi, a wukron, just a ye two free crew hope by force. Upe won't pay ye two. Wako Babus Yafu for a wukron, a ja, a honey yakope, a crubia mammo, a demoko akoto. Yet the name be as his ammo. Now, Upe Krumwa, and as a wuchewa. What's my kind of unclean, unclean, unclean? And today, then the idea, number one banner will be a tipper, cupese, sister, and our brother, and our mommy, and our papa. Oh, my, and I say, only dear Obey, the haunted. Now, dear, no one who said, your bear, no other kind will be a journey. Will be a journey. And the Bible say, but I used to kiss your chum. Nah, Sabia Quatafu, it do. Kasa, what says I are the Yewa or Kasa, Essisa? Bow in it. Hallelujah. Bow and soap. A bow and sap. A bow and nine. Inti a sainty. Kasa cranny panty. Nanty, wow, Obesia Tim Wafa. By Yes Christo, or head of him, Fanu. And found Tim Obertim, what in Nina. Utiam kitu obeti, utiam kitu akasia obeti, just obeti, a bribiara pantium, now come wakumum cra obeti. Bible say, yes, chum, womb tear tim, say, yes, Christo David Bay, when you're mobile, and now Bible say that yes, obey, and I use catches, eh? Moni kind uncle, and from home quatulets of a penny. Ewo, said the churresum ekano, Mumvamon quatuleno. And that when you are here, dear Noah, Mosi, a share with someone. Yet, where's our idea now? Mosi, share with someone. Yet, but was woman, I'm counsel on Wukon Wampe, and woman who say, Omo Effie Omni, dear Radia Yeno, I was here. I'm winning so. If I am on a morning so, Bible so moony. Into a moon, a pet and a mubaco, a dipper do know one of them. One of them. A ready de biadano, when your coupon she shake on Jayen Bibrino. Why, any money, my yinan, or she mubaco out of the many. Obeying who are your chance, and there be a ready famine soon ye be. Bible so what no. And we pee. Now, all sign of Bijidi, you say, all sign that you didn't want to cry, can't I did it? Because I said, oh, Papa, say, yes, young co, I saw them. Now, you've been watching us off. Now, oh, wait. Now, why not trust them, say, when we view? And see, Bible will not tell you all of this, but a natural thing that will happen. Now, all sign that you all call them, say, ah, now, grow young with the edge. Was he a go? Was it Debbie? Man, now can I say? If you're on question, medical con ho canny. Man, me con ho canny. And was signed that she sang. Hey, would dear America, now Bible said, teaching what team, what in whom we form now will buy you chain, and was you were. But that's
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And so,
Bible, yes, Christ, Chomphony, and your children say, there is a God, the way I am related to your jar, or what, Sansison, you were Jebia, on us was true. Sapa pen, you first our relationship, no, and femano. 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Young son, and young tumano. 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Hey, this is all he said. So, we head down the catcher almost say, hey, we are moving at all. Be our best for chess wounds, sir. And in a money affair, a sons of fair, a boy, my insusian. Tia Natchez, we are best for chess, Bobre. To be our best for chess, me, in it, me, baby, a mountain, baby, a movie, you in it. 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
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Me kana small things. Are they na ye small to you? No, a bigger thing to somebody. But there was one who said, "Nyami ye bibi a danase, danase." Yes, some of us saw them. But Papa no who said, "Adi ano ay you know what?" Yes, in change. 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And this one could they radia say, "Nipa no nyami fan so Emma udru baby a wadru no danase." 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If you want to see the Cobonomi and Sancono Nanas or Wedan, why if you be there, Raddy, yes, Rago, ah, I mean, tunes you, Cosada one tunes you, a Jada one tunes you, a Branda one tunes you, Quada, sir. 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
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Made any for a time. I'm encountering 10 shows no more. 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Ain't no grapes. The whole dance man, I would too. Hey, and we are the end of the mommy. I'm not sure.

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In Exodus, he is the Passover lamb. In Leviticus, he is our high priest. In Numbers, he is a pillar of cloud by day and a pillar of fire by night. In Deuteronomy, he is a prophet like unto Moses. 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

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In Esther, he is a Mordecai. In Job, he is our ever-living redeemer. In Psalms, he is our shepherd. In Proverbs and Ecclesiastes, he is our wisdom. In Song of Solomon, he is our loving bridegroom. 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

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In Ezekiel, he's a wonderful full-faced man. In Daniel, he's the fourth man in life fairly fairness. In Hosea, he's a faithful husband forever married to the black sliders. In Joel, he's the baptizer of Holy Ghost and fire. In Amos, he's our burden bearer. In Obadiah, he's mighty to save. In Jonah, he's our great form missionary. In Micah, he's the messenger of beautiful feet. In Nahum, he's our strength and shield. In Habakkuk, he is God evangelist crying, revive thy ways in the midst of the years. In Zephaniah, he's our savior. In Haggai, he's the restorer of God's lost heritage. In Zechariah, he's the fount and open up to the house of David for our sins and uncleanness. In Malachi, he's the stone of righteousness rising with healing in his wings. Now in Matthew, Jesus Christ is the King of the Jews. In Mark, he is our servant. In Luke, he is the Son of Man feeling what we feel. In John, he's the Son of God. In Acts, he's the Savior of the world. In 1 Corinthians, he's the Rock, the Father of his who above. In 2 Corinthians, he's the triumphant one given victory. In Galatians, he's your liberty to set you free. In Ephesians, he's the head of your church. In Philippians, he's your joy. In Colossians, he's your completeness. In 1 and 2 Thessalonians, he's your hope. In 1 Timothy, he's your faith. In 2 Timothy, he's your stability. In Titus, he's your truth. In Philemon, he's your benefactor. In Hebrews, he's your perfection. In James, he's the power behind your faith. In 1 Peter, he's your example. In 2 Peter, he's your purity. In 1 John, he's your life. In 2 John, he's your pattern. In 3 John, he's your motivation. In Jude, he's the foundation of your faith. And in Revelation, he's our soon coming King. He's the first and last, the beginning and the end, the keeper of creation and the creator of all. None can be compared unto his name. He is my Lord, your Lord and our soon coming King. He's the architect of the universe and the manager of it all. He always was, he always is, and he always will be. Unmoved, unchanged, undefeated, uncomparable. This is my Lord. His wounds that brought us healing. He was pierced in his pain. He was persecuted and brought freedom. He was dead and brought life. He is risen and brings power. He reigns and brings peace. Because Herod couldn't kill him. The Pharisees couldn't confuse him. The Sadducees couldn't silence him. And the people couldn't understand him. Yes, he is alive and he reigns forever. He is the Almighty God, the I am that I am, the Mighty One, the Self-Sufficient One, the Omniscient, the Omnipotent, and the Omnipresent. Holy, righteous, mighty, the only wise God. His ways are right and his word is eternal. And you know what? That name Jesus, he is my savior, he is my redeemer, he is my benefactor, he is my protector, he is my peace, he is my joy, he is my comforter, he is my supplier.

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0: 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We thank you, we bless your name Jesus, we thank you, we worship you Jesus. Yada wasi for giving us life, oh God. Yada wasi, yada wasi atumura, yada wasi mobrohu funyame, yada wasi ene anopei enso. We thank you Lord, we bless you Jesus. Yada wasi atumura asida encounting dada aye ye encounting dada for giving us a new week. Set one maya na watch fufro erade eye asida asida aye ye yada wasi yada wasi eye asida asida encounting dada aye ye ena yade mouth and anopei, we bless your name Lord, and anopei, we thank you Jesus. Anopei yada wasi ane esel yane ashafo ane etie for, we thank you Lord. Yani ashafo ane adum for, we thank you Lord. Yada wasi adumura uni yen edini ye uni yen akani ye. Receive your glory Lord. Yada wasi aseda encounting dada aye ye encounting dada in the name of our Lord Jesus Christ. And come where you move, you better was it. Yet, yes, you better was it. Yada was it, that was it. Yada was it, as a fool, Yehovah. And come what say, and what dear one may, Yada was it, and I'm a page. And what yes, Christo, Cardon Sadabaha, and I was not Nessaka Pedder, Lima no Sika was a day. I said, I'm counting that. And come away, we say, thank you, Jesus. We bless your name, Jesus. We glorify your name, Jesus. And pay a dower sin. On your mitum for your dower sin. While Tabaka Siena for your mobile, your dower sin.
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0: 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Catch a radi beam, say, yet that was a merbusia. Say, be born into your busia can obey you to me, sorry. A radi wash a year, so a yas said that. A radi dear, why say a yas said that? Baby, a uo piano, for was it the may radi. A would a trauma obey to me a tra, for was sit that to her catch a radi say, a radi many so, and quam would dear mamma busia. Ne wa ya ma busua ye ni so baby ya call weekend ya wo dey abedu wan ji ye hwe ye ni so bi wa no the next 2 minutes ye catch ready say ready ya da wase for the lives of our family members. Lift up your prayer. Bi wa no na catch ready say wo dana say wo dana say e wo wa busua mo e san say enkwa e wo wa busua mo ntia e busua ni nyina dana say e busua ni nyina yi na ye e busua ni nyina e dana say. We praise your name, Jesus. We thank you. We worship you, Lord. Libado shada bada baha. Lika bede de bede behe. Yada wasi atumura. Asida ena yadima. Yani yabusi yada wasi. Yada wasi awa yamahu. Yada wasi awa yekunumu. Yada wasi awa yayirinumu. Yada wasi awa busianumu. Yada wasi for the life of our staff. Yada wasi spirit of God. We bless you. We glorify your name. We bless you, we thank you, Jesus. We bless you, we bless you, Lord. Yada wasi o. Erade, yawan kwa yada wasi. Yetia si yada wasi. Yada wasi ya. Na esel. 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Yetia si yada wasi. Leva do shada baha. Thank you, Jesus. Thank you, Spirit of God. We bless you. Your name, Lord, in the name of our Lord Jesus. Ya catch when you're more crown crown. Say, and now so a radi de henny.
2: Amen.
0: There be a wood de henny and a pay cost de henny away a bra bosso. There be a wood de henny and a pay a radi de henny. Home crown crown de henny. Yammy boy for ya catch a radi. Lord, release your spirit, release your power. The infill of the Holy Spirit, who crunkle she a so and anope be a one way.
2: In the name of Jesus.
0: Say, who are ding. Say, Eradi she one who are ding, we are so. Papa she a who we are so. Or him is there, who sra a we are so. Eradi dear kind slay a crime here, one who are ding. Who crunkle and who are ding. Who crunkle to me. We call for strength this morning. We call for Holy Spirit. We call for the infill of the Spirit of one who are ding. Release your power. Release your spirit. Release, oh God. Let the power of God. Everybody, for one more day, Maya. For one to me, Maya. For one more day, and none of pay. Everybody, she agrees. Yam Pai Bumu, Maya, and one day. Yam Pai Bumu, Maya, and one day, and another day, and Pai Bumu, around we are not. And then try down the pay. Not fill us. Everybody, who may agree, so. Who may agree, so. Say and power for and forward to my we ask for strength. We ask for strength. Strengthen us, oh God. Strengthen our prayer life. Strengthen us this day. Oh, conclude. She agrees. On Yami, who
2: agrees. She agrees.
0: On Yami, who
2: agrees. Holy Spirit, and our pain, we depend on you. We have no power of our own. We depend on you, Jesus.
0: Lord, empower us. Lord, strengthen us. Lord, strengthen us. Lord, strengthen us. We call for strength. We call for strength. In the name of our Lord Jesus. Everybody, she agrees. The infill of the Holy Spirit. Strengthen us. Strengthen us. Acts chapter 10. The verse number 38. I see how God anointed Jesus Christ of Nazareth with strength and power. And pay yes, I catch a deep. Yeah, what all tay sui a radi fan what didn't go a fear film.
2: Amen.
0: Oh, be on near bumpire was seven con crown what didn't a radi sheer gun or so. Near only a what near what top bread, what top baha a radi sheer one what didn't go so. Yes, sir, radi. Lord, fill us.
2: Jesus.
0: How you anointed your son with power. Was it yes to Christ when Yankupon Srano?
2: Yes.
0: Senia Unyankupon and what day mano? Yes, yes, sir, radi. Yes, we chin ye. Na oye ye. Eradi, we ask for strength.
2: Yes, God.
0: We ask for power.
2: Yes,
0: Lord,
2: God.
0: Release your power.
2: Yes,
0: Lord, anoint us.
2: Yes,
0: Lord, anoint us.
2: Yes,
0: Lord, anoint us.
2: Yes,
0: we are no catcher, Eradi. My Father, anoint me.
2: Oh,
0: anoint me this day for your glory. Anoint me this day for your work. Anoint me as you did in the life of Jesus. Lord, we ask for the infill of the Holy Spirit. Lord, we ask for the infill of your power. We ask for strength, oh God. Strengthen us, oh God. Strengthen our lips, oh God. Strengthen us, oh God.
2: Come upon us now.
0: Lord. We ask for strength. We call for power. Come upon us, Jesus. Strengthen us. Strengthen your people. Wama wani ya pampaye. Wama wani ya mre. Wama wani ya wate. Everybody share what you are doing. Share who wants so. Share what to do. Share who wants so. Share who wants so. We call up us. Rabba gadete. Masani manamaha. Lord, we call on you. We call for strength. Strengthen us. Strengthen your people. Strengthen us. We ask for fresh oil. Fresh oil. We come at the door. Shakemese. Limano shakaya ndabaha. Strength, oh God. Release strength. Everybody share one more day. Fama wuma in their homes. Fama wuma kutu one more day. Kukuku to me. We come at the door. In the name of our Lord Jesus. 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You can't make it, you can't do anything. And unti o say how God anointed Jesus Christ. And na yan so ye beka say how God anointed Ephraim, how God anointed Julie, how God anointed Becky, how God anointed Richard, how God anointed Equietina.
2: Yes God,
0: for we didn't show up the next 1 minute.
2: Was
0: it Jesus went about,
1: went about
0: doing good.
3: Doing good,
0: and then also you go about doing good. Me say I no pay one, so you go about doing good. Who catch you ready? Say ready. Fan what in the mame? Na me fan koye ni ye. 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The next 1 minute, I want you to lift up your voice. Who catch you ready? Lord anoint my children. Me may echo school, me ba number one. So I was say would lay hands, I lay your hands. So I was say would touch your radio, not touch your radio.
2: Jesus,
0: Lord, anoint me, anoint my lips, anoint my hands, anoint my children. Lift up your voice, lift up your voice, and obey. Be a one, no, lift up your prayer.
2: In the name of Jesus,
0: anoint us, Spirit of God.
2: Anointing for good
0: works.
2: Anointing for good works.
0: And the other
2: people are
0: saying, as they are going out, Lord, anoint my hope. Lord, anoint my office. Lord, anoint my way. Lord, anoint my family. Anoint us, O God. Anoint my business. Touch us, O God.
2: We declare that the anointing for good works is our portion. The anointing for good works is our portion.
0: Lord, anoint us. We ask for fresh oil. We ask for fresh oil. Fresh oil. We decree fresh oil. We decree and declare. Lord, anoint our lips. Anoint us.
2: The oil for
0: to do good.
2: I
0: Kabadosa.
2: Rabagadada.
0: Nonesenemehe. Nikabadosa. Rakabadabaha. Nikabadosa. In the name of our Lord Jesus. Anoint us, O God. Anoint us, Spirit of God. In the name of Jesus. We ask for anointing. We ask for fresh oil. We ask for oil. In the name of our Lord Jesus, anoint us. Anoint us. Anoint us.
2: In the name of Jesus. The anointing for good works is our portion. In the name of Jesus. Thank you, God.
0: Bible say, Jesus saw one no yare no yare. A sign and was running to Abusia and was sra a toss one of pay and a pay and Kunia a bubu and a pay and a rear air to two and a pay dear I am Kunia and the yoke and it would yes and was running to a bubu.
2: Jesus,
0: a sign and was running to your bomb pay away 1 minute. A dear Biara spirit of oppression. 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
2: yes, God.
0: 1 minute, lift up your
2: in
0: prayer.
2: In the name of Jesus.
0: Would you hope in Paboni for seven? Would you hope from wicked people? Would you hope from evil people? Would you hope a sign and was sano? Would you hope? Would you hope? And a pay your day at home. And a pay your day at home. In the name of our Lord Jesus. Kati Badabaha.
2: Lift up your Sakapa. Is this the man of Shaka? And a pay your day at home. In the name of Jesus.
0: The godly has perished from the earth, and there is no one upright among mankind.
2: Yes.
0: And all lie in wait for blood. Hallelujah.
2: Yes.
0: Or see, all do what? They lie in wait. Oni paboni for a chance obey oni papa paboni. Enti ni papa pa ayira efi asasi so. Na watch for free. Oni paboni for biara. Obe sorry say. 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
2: Jesus' name.
0: Obibia, any man, any woman, any power, any spirit. 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
0: Ubiye wano abompaye. any man, any woman who is lying in wait for my soul, for my blood this week, or she will boost you, so obey your mobony, or she will obey your oba bonny, or she will obey your weary bonny, or she will obey your wajuma bonny. 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O be bia watching, and obey bia one, obey bia who for who sent pie bonum. For who said, I want you to connect the watching war, connect near open moja. May the blood speak for you. Be omujine biara, may the blood speak. May the blood of Jesus speak. May the blood that speak better things speak. Lift up your voice. Be one no. To me, Biara. I am lying in wait for you. May the blood speak. May all chair war. May all cabane. May the blood speak. Lift up a dosa. Lift my no secadede. Oh, be Biara this week. What up to baby train me, ma? May the blood speak for me. What up to baby train me, Juma? May the blood speak for me. What up to baby say me? May the plastic lick up a boss. Rava gada damaha. Lima no seka padele. Ewa yesu dinimo.
2: Oh my God. Oh bibia oche nyamema. Ewa yesu Christo dimo. And ano pe yabampaye. Bible said they wait, they lie for blood. They are waiting to catch someone. They are waiting to destroy just because of our life. And oh bibia ope yankwa. Awa winter. Alpha Quen Bisua Tay, ye Jani, our yes, Sidimo. Now, no David is Fidiana Bubu, Namedia Majani, and they are bumpa, yes, sir, and Fidia Wodua, and in Crophobia or Muchenya Mema, say a Quajuma, say a Ba, say a Coscua, say a Bafia, or Quen Pierra, feeding soon for Biwa. I'll pay a moja, and I'll pay away, yes, Sidimo, ye Jani Fruamusum, and with Jesus Christ, Sidimo. Ma kadelos kepra telabataya. 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We destroy any demonic systems. We destroy any demonic structures that have been placed in our way.
0: Yes, Lord.
2: Plans biya ya ye. Ye faswa dada ye. 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
0: Yes,
2: and with Jesus Christ said
0: him. Abusia Empire and baby Bia will connect to this altar for Hushe man of pay. The verse number 5. As a munya down for ni mum farm a home to or young corso. 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Household enemy biara. Yeah, bon, Paya, the next 1 minute, lift up your voice. We come against their work. 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Or Tamfu Biara, you have power, Yahoo. We come against them in Jesus' name. We come against their plans in Jesus' name. We come against their works in Jesus' name. 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Household wickedness. Household enemies. We come against their plans in the name of our Lord Jesus.
3: Jesus team, your bomb fire and nano person and the household enemy. Oh, and the household enemy be on the anti and fear near all share and no true near all tear ya no as some at the crab on thing near all to share your name guasia near all to share your formal bomb and there was Jesus Christo demo yet the onyamija etrifano so household enemy be ara on the anti now all to tell you area and some nipa all to tell you area and nimudie or to tell you area yen some stradium and then our Jesus Christo demo sad to me no ya bona ship from and then sad to me ya bona ship from near or to tell you ma near on a man nam na oria yen ma and some stradium near on the anti a jumum na oria yen some stradium near on the anti awariemu now boy and shira to go and then our Jesus Christo dimu household enemy biara or tea and fear. Na oya ya pomu ding. Na o say in sika. O say yanimunyam. And our Yesu Christo dimu. Ya di onyamija etrifanoso. Ya do onyamija etrifanoso. 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Our Yesu Christo dimu. Glory to Jesus.
0: Thank you, Holy Spirit.
3: Yes, God.
0: Yes, God. Yes, God. Yakoso abompaye verse 7 was in amedie. Erade na me hwe ne kwan. But as for me, I will look to the Lord. I will wait for the God of my salvation. My God will hear me. Abusia empire wo bonu, your God will hear you. Anopay wo empire wo amenu onyakopon wa je wo so.
3: Amen.
0: Wo amenu onyakopon wa ba mu. 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
3: Jesus.
0: Onyankopon say he will hear us. He will hear us. Ebra ye bom paye na ena ote ye. Ano pe yo onyankopon watie wo mpa.
3: Amen.
0: Watie o.
4: Amen.
0: Wase na medie. Ano pe ka kire wo so en but as for me, my God will listen to my prayers.
3: Yes.
0: My God will hear me. He will listen to my children. He will listen to my cry. But as for me. So we did say ya wo ka kire wo say but as for me akratina. Fa we dey say. Fa we dey say but as for me.
3: As for me.
0: But as for me, my God will listen.
3: God will listen.
0: As for us, our God will listen. Be one of the next 1 minute.
3: Who
0: can't share this? Lord, I call on you.
3: As for me.
0: Lord, we call on you. Lord, we have come to this holy altar. Now what ye kai omaigana. Now what ye kai abusiabi. Now what ye kai wumebi. As for us, oh God. As for me, oh God. Kadibato shadabaha. Rebegenenenene. Limanosha. But as for us, Eradina Midia, yea, Nami Ephraim with you, Nami Samidia, Nami Afia, Nami Julia, Nami Richard, my God will listen. But as for us, Eradiyandia, Ubetia, Lord, we call on you, listen to our cry. We call on you, Spirit of God. Leave us, Kadabaha, Yakabadabado,
5: your bomb pie will you shoot him. Or say, as for me, me dear Radi Betty,
0: yes, Lord.
5: Yeah, bomb, a radity womb, my heart, a radity or my suffering. And now you'll be a suffer one, okay, I radia city, radia near fear in a radity,
0: yeah,
5: a radity, yeah, a radity, yeah, a radibe shay, what name I show quine, radi what name I show quine, young pie body send our tree more radity, yeah, or in our tree more radiant, yeah, bushia, young my suffer. So, what's your turn? Never so a friend, and I met you almost so. I rather my sofro and that there, none of Pace already tear. Now, what tree mutia yet? Yet, Juma mutia yet. You fear your crown, your my sofra, while Humbamba already tear yet. And what Jesu Christo demon.
0: Or say, but as for me,
5: as for me.
0: Now, verse 10. Or say, then my enemies will see. This week, your enemies, they will see.
5: Hey,
0: they will see. They will hear your testimony.
5: Amen.
0: And Crofwa, wamu wa busiemu, wamu wa edjumemu, wamu wa bronono so, wamu wa asafumu, wamu wa mocha yehunsia. Na eno ya befo wamu say, the unfriendly friends. That's wamu ye yenamfu for. And so no wamu nye yenamfu for. They will see.
3: Yes.
0: Say, they will see.
5: Amen.
0: Your enemies will hear your testimony.
5: Yes,
0: in fact, they will come and dance with you.
5: Yes, amen.
0: Say, eba se nyami shirane ma. Eba se yenya testimony. Ebra wo share testimony, no omu ti ho, no omu iti. Ebra wo sa, wo sa wa sa, no omu wo ho. Ebra wo to munya me, na mintu minyom. Nera dia ye dosu munya ye na ye tu ye nyom nera dia ye dosu Ebra woto sanyom no they will come and sing with you.
3: Yes.
0: Ebra wo jina ho say praise the Lord they will come and say amen.
5: Amen.
0: Ebra wo twitwa wo yes wo pesa wo saka crane they will come and dance with you.
5: Amen.
0: If you say wo testimony no aba. Ah may you receive your testimony.
5: Amen.
0: May you receive your testimony.
5: Amen.
0: This week that good news it has come.
5: Yes.
0: Me say enano peyano onyame wa ma wa dancing.
3: Amen.
0: Enano peyano onyame wa ma enema fofro. You will sing a new song. Now we new song. No, a bayat is a munyame na mentome nyom.
3: A new song.
0: Na dear radia ye dosa. Abusya verse 10. No. I say, and shame will cover her. Yes. Who said to me, where is your God? And the muguasia beckon one more. Wamo sri wubusa wo se wosofo wunya nkopon wo he abusua wamo mo beka se wacha wa kwantu mo no anim guase beka wo wamo mo beka se waware ache no anim guase beka wo wamo mo beka se wo made wo mu tia bon no anim guase beka wo
5: amen
0: ifi se wo ba no obeye first class
5: yes
0: ye bo edin ye bo din wo oman no mu a oman no beka ho
5: amen
0: wamo mo beka se wo ba ye ba ko no wo nibie mabedo
5: so amen
0: wamo mo beka se wo ni ejo and me say we'll be a contract I can see a bit but a mind blowing contract son and yami oh yeah yeah
5: yes
0: one more back I say now any power eh why any pay a walk away eh why what say shame will cover them.
5: Yes.
0: May shame cover them.
5: Amen.
0: May shame cover our enemies.
5: Amen.
0: Enemies of progress.
1: Yes God.
0: Aye, yet you cry, yea, boy, and pay you cran. Or be say, not bassy for we own free hand a bishop your mother. Aye, young papa. And I say, your medicine and grass. Shame will cover them.
5: Amen.
0: Near Obeca Satiania, we and shame will cover them.
5: Amen.
0: Near Obasoria, where Juman, shame will cover them.
5: Amen.
0: Or say, and you go see. Ebe kata wa tam for so. Obibia wa tam wa kwa. May the shame of God cover that place.
5: Amen.
0: Obibia wa sorry tia wa huye ne. He may the shame of God cover them.
5: Amen.
0: Ano pay wun pa ye ni. Lord, as your word has said, let it be.
5: Amen.
0: Eye radia numa se ma se mwe nye ye dia. Se afeinu wa join ye ya ye King Kai Mika. Chapter 7. 1 to 10. Ano pay King Kai. 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Ebe tu omo oma shise da. And the bonny am I, shame will cover them. One moment, two am a bonny, shame will cover them. One moment, boy, a dee can't say, shame will cover them. The next 1 minute, lift up your prayer. Let the shame of God cover our enemies. Cover them, Kadiba Dabaha. Lord, let shame cover those who said, where is my God? Who are saying, where is my God? Let the shame of God cover them. Kadiba Dabaha. Rene Menehe. Leave a door, son. Leave a door.
1: In Jesus' name.
0: Was it the Lord will be my light? On yan coupon, obey your hand and pay.
5: Yes.
0: Oh, your God will be your light, mama. Your God will be your light, papa. E wo musa baby, I was shano, e sumbi wo ho. Na anopay onyame wa mani haye pia ma. Monday morning, e hain e pie.
5: Amen.
0: Me se anopay, e hain bia pie wo.
5: Amen.
0: Anopay, ni monyam bia pie wo.
5: Amen.
0: Anopay, wo jie bia pie wo.
1: Yes.
0: O se. It's some kabi dark thickness, but onyame hain was of a pia maye.
5: And
0: I be a pia amanya member. Onyame hain, and pia was so. And I pay and pia was your man. And pia will be a one.
1: Amen.
0: Kai wanna say, Mika was it, but
5: as for me,
0: I will look to the Lord. Why now when you done in him? Why not do rare as senimo? Nia ye yen enough for a rest senya mimo. Nia ye yen enough for an in radiso. Quasoma on yan coupon, yon yan coupon. Quasoma a radina were ratty. On yammy, I just summon on. On yenipa, o yen yammy. And obey, ye catch a radi. The next 1 minute. The next 1 minute.
1: Yes, God.
0: Who catch a radi said, Lord, this week. Anna me. This week, Anna my life.
5: Yes.
0: This week, Erademi, what we nimui na watch ye mu. E juada no pay ya. Let it Anna from heaven fall on me. Ma when nimu nyamu fi strong Thomas. 1 minute, lift up your prayer. The next 1 minute. Lift up your prayer. Lift up your prayer. As I'm walking in the light of God. As we are walking in the light of God. As I am this wicked. Let the light of God bright. The light of God. This week. This week.
5: week. This week.

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0: 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But as for me, as for me, na me dear, say me ti sumwa onyanku pone me hai. 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
0: 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Eko apim brother, God bless you so much. Uwaha 55 AM. Mwa money and song on Facebook. 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
3: The decade before us must be the decade of business, must be the decade in which all our energies are directed towards building a strong, resilient, ethical and sustainable economy. Our political leaders must continue to create the right environment, provide the right policy framework, and ensure stability. But the duty to create, to innovate, to build enterprises, to create jobs, and to add value to our natural resources rests also upon citizens, entrepreneurs, professionals, and institutions such as this university. So, in today's world, business is the driver of prosperity. In the United States, in China, in India, in Japan, in Singapore, in Vietnam, and across the rising economies of the world, prosperity is being driven by enterprise, innovation, technology, creativity, and bold leadership.

0: 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One many a trotter, Monsama, where we are in ye. Na Alex, a jay, a branchia, wano, waka, and since a moo el quantum pono should be. Young quo, neon conco, Teodia bra, Facebook, YouTube. 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Young quo, Alex, and all our DVDs, any more money, boy, and Alex, Yamwa channel pay. 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
2: 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It be an idea. It's on the boy of Papa, it's on the Yirifi, and now four, a chino, the Piopano, and a Bia, so I see it. It made Marcus a bear, a cabemi, and sign them. Someone I'm calling from the wooden bear, a cabemi, and sign them. It's a Yiri, it's a car, so twas a bear. Met Marcus a bear 4 months. A hat was so, and there is it.
0: So, Cassia Bena, Nibua Fua, what says you come? What shall say the video on the Tianwa? And yet, said the old Canada, a young pa. Oh, a
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0: who free here and I will call him?
3: I want to say,
0: Onipa kwa wuntimi ntwa. 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Yan tua Cassiano, a so. National Anti-Illegal Mining Operation Secretariat, NIMOS. One more day, say, a bay at the assault more answer say. Baby be a galam say, air cross one. One more than say, we best sorry, embranty and my bar, one in 1 year. Was so one far embra and yet you money, a dear. Yen so, and more any inquiry bring to one, we best say no. One sort one. So, yeah, I say, wow, so I'm home. Now, what Pumu, a man say, south, Mansin Mucrobia, for one say, there was also. Ama, wakako three, nipa bebre, ewo honma, what says, Chinese libacum, a cahon, ewo, a revolfino, a so. 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
4: The first thing a bit my reduce is to know our status. The way I make an a silent killer, oh, no, my beer and crap over here, Tim Nenpa Chronicle, Quaker, and hypertension, beer, diabetes, necum. The first thing a bear I bit my reduce and say, ye be who your status, ye be two, ye now acquire a Sabia Mamakohe. Into share and say, I put me a say, call lunch program, be a friend of free primary health care. Free primary health care, which I say, ye de ba mwabo buam. Ye be a ben say, ye na nurse for near doctor for. Aye, yen chips compounds, aye, yen chips zones, yen health centers, winning na ye be co aqua could screen a month for. Ne could screen a free. And ye be screening only uns or risk factors, you know, to developing any of the non communicable disease. Pe, no say do buy a sabia, ne do buy a sabia, no say mo ne a yon chachira. And is it me screening the padodona, new who almost status are? Ye bet me a bread and was in.
0: Ora konka etwa so ebio eno sisese akwantuo ni adwuma ye ntase ye ni ho adaje enuane ansese ye di enuane asradie ene anwawo mbebre ni nyina ka ho bi ena sa yare wa hodue no e hayen
4: 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we are now exposed to those risk factors obe ko he ni he ya you have access to those canned drinks and canned foods and ne manema how many food joints no mo ye ye look at food do na ye sa junky foods 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Of course there are some people that are religiously doing the exercises they are not consuming
0: ora Daniel Konka eya public kwankyerefo ewo Doma Central Sansona adrabafo akwantufo adwadifo a wofa eye dunkwa wagyanse kwantempo no so atechemwa wo apadentra east mansin mifimfim mantemu e de 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
8: Nyakura, Nyakura, we put and our photos in the room to move for. I can't be sure I am with this. So I can't miss
9: my mind. 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
0: At this your word, Dunqua White Johnson, and our day at the Sre 2:24, and Munibejna was so at the Casino Essianoma. Name Kaiwo, I say, and you be a who to coin. We say no, I would decon, who perform with Papa Eddie Egum. 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
10: hello me di ndi waka dream na meye was on this am for what you say
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10: Now, one I'm in a Jew and Hopani, one hour click a cane, and son of Mojani. 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
10: eye Amin Scientific Hospital ayere sabia o won fidie mu aso de woda so a fidie ne kire o yade na no asan so sa o yade
9: amen eye expert o kwan kro yare ho won ran no enam na wa doctor fo ne nurse fo so o wotima
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11: 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Is he here?
12: Hey, Awaji, Akwaba, Malaria ni chwaso.
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0: Yes, I feel very sad for President John Dramani Mahama. I mean, the betrayal of President John Dramani Mahama is monumental.
1: Yeah, it's true.
0: There's a gentleman who came to the people of Ghana and said, look, there are problems with the country, and I want to solve the problems in the educational sector, in health sector, and so on. He proclaimed a reset agenda. And he appointed people to assist him to realize that objective. And many of the people he appointed to help him to realize that objective, they don't just care. They don't care about reset. They don't care about restructuring the economy. They don't care about anything. All they care about is replacing him. What? Poor Mahama. Poor Mahama. And he's sitting there being held hostage. You know, and he's not been able to crack the whip. And they are dancing around him in circles and making nonsense of all the proclamations he has made. It's unbelievable. Visit the NDC social media platforms and see what is happening there. Who is talking about how to achieve the 24-hour economy? That's not their concern. It's about who is going to replace Mahama. It's so sad, it's unbelievable. So he appointed these people to help him leave a legacy. The people he appointed to help him to leave a legacy are saying to us that, oh, don't worry, very soon you'll become a lame duck. That's what they say.
1: Yeah.
0: They say, oh, by next year you'll be a lame dog. You have no power. We don't have to respect him. So let's start our campaign. What?
1: And they're actually campaigning. Can you just imagine?
0: Don't you pity President Mahama? It's so sickening. It's sad. And what does this tell the people of Ghana? What this tells the people of Ghana is that those at the helm of affairs don't care about us.
2: What is the population of Ekumfi?
3: It's a little over 65,000.
2: A little over 65,000. How many big markets do you have?
3: You don't even have a single market.
2: You don't have a single market?
3: Yes, we are trying to leverage on the 24-hour economy market.
2: You have brought yourself.
3: To rake in more money.
2: Sir, so tell us about the 24-hour economy market.
3: Honorable Chair, you realize that we are close to Mankesim. So we are trying to build a market. And you know, Mankesim is known for Kako market. So we want to develop that market so that we can attract people from Mankesim, because now Mankesim is choked. So we want to attract the SSS to Ekumfi.
2: And that is 24-hour economy market.
3: That's what we want to do.
2: And you said you want to leverage on the 24-hour economy market. I'm asking you, so is that your definition of the 24-hour market?
4: I have learned by experience that it is better to be kind than to be right. And that is why I don't get offended. Because anytime you are offended, anytime you are hurt, anytime you are angry, it's because you are right to be angry. You justify the pain, you justify the offense, you justify the anger. I am right. They are wrong. They did me wrong. And in your right, you forfeit a privilege. Blessed are the merciful, for they shall obtain mercy. Mercy is a seed you sow, and it comes back to you when you need it. When you show mercy, you obtain mercy. There is nothing in life that comes to you on a silver platter. There are people who live this life without sowing kindness, and they never get kindness till they die. And on their bed of death, they say, why me? They die and they pass out of time to eternity with regrets, because they never sowed anything to reap it. Hear me. If you want people to love you, you got to sow love. If you want people to be kind to you, show others kindness. If you want to be respected, respect others. If you want to be honored, honor others. If you want to be embraced, embrace others. It's a seed.

47 minutes after 6, Jason 7 of 106.3 FM, and there, I am mainly there, Tosu Edu Engotri. We are so grateful to Trade and Ponyakopon, baby, or dear baby. And we are stretching forward to the time, 10 a.m. now for OPD, so Etimide, Nenkoma, Eduson brunch time at the Abra. It's a beautiful Monday morning. I always keep telling you that, Odi Nyamia Seda Mani, we are. You keep then bringing to yourself that positive energy to get you going for the day's activities. Yeah, that in Mekoya say Monday to Friday, one of your so quantum from Kosu Krasi and Fire, Jason Simon Common Embro, Antimeris Gripe Mixture, Endpoint Homeopathic Clinic, Franco Trading Enterprise, DBS Industries, MTN, we are switching and we have switched to ASIM, Afim, yeah, that Telesel, Connecting Energies, Armen Scientific, Yaria Expert, and we are grateful to Franco Trading Enterprise. Phone papa pa if you any honum, and then Absa. I keep telling you, your story matters to Absa. And Ebribia Danum, Absa Ekai was there when you are a part of them in Kunimdi, and yes, and yes, and yes. But the good thing is that Mawapo Mudin Hun here, and very soon we'll be crossing over.

0: Dr. Ibuati Martin, I pump to say.
1: I just saw my.
0: Nah. Sing along. I'm marching the new one to Anna.
1: What are you?
2: Jim FM. Jim
1: FM. Oh my. Pam pam pam. How did we new radio for long?
0: Always good to be talking to you. Very important. But that's the part of the person who are you on here, Kasa. You won't come at you.
1: Obia or you will be or etching in Jifo. Ah, would the old GX Nipa, Mepeta or Monumubi? Would GX Nipa, what we said by Mana Modeno, a coform. Another one said, would the Bossoa and check Nasani. A Sana Crossoa and check Untimita and Yibi. Another one said, a form, what the end of Berman, what we said, said the natural city and a Cassian social coform. Men kasa bebre me say omo ma ba no in fact we can be na nya me man ni dia dance you
0: ema
1: e man ni dia dance wow. I swear to God
0: wow
1: me in
0: wow.
1: fact me na fufu bi mu a omo ba ye I don't know fair mo e ma omo e lo ni bi no
0: yeah
1: man e we be wife after hey maza me ni sa won din na me de be yes adwuma no enti enti o man e ya dia in fact e ya dia me ano a global qua so far 18 solid years. The man, Michelle, sent me yesterday. We say, you know,
0: yeah,
1: it's about 3 years ago.
0: Whoa,
1: 3 years ago, yes. The other half, Michelle, I said, I'm a man in back clinic, and I said, or Besson, who are there? Na a beer was in a bear man who are the coffin, and I said, what the boss or on one son. Or my idea about qua, the new one is a man of mutual treatment. If you say, Obia Bano, which means a way, you know, we can't say, yeah, dear, there 3 months and now 5 months. What catch then a man at Yasia? And then nobody, I'm not paying nobody. I dear cheer. I dear cheer, and I know I throw. Dr. Boateng, Mr. Yes, I admit me, I don't know my number, I mean, who will. All right, you let me please the law. I will be our catcher and so best I have 3 months, you know. No, I dear cheer, what about you doing? I'm not paying. Dear Bruno, one nominal Kakara crash or Becker, one of the one nominal. I dear Betching by this time, one we are out next in the corner, the first Quabina. But about him, my new Bruno made me movie. And I'm saying, ah, now Betty Duna Bay was in Bajin and Rap. But I wouldn't say do the Bajuan car 3 months. And I don't know. Obadi ala parala jono a wo se 3 months no di atest ya re wo se David adie no
0: yeah
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1: 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And a bois, it's a bois with a motor nerve. 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Let us have a phone city noir, but soon nothing. I think can be a obeya who be a. 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Not what he out. Someone do 90 a gem, and now do 90 in school. 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

0: 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assist you in the name of hey. No, a medical condition. I can say sciatica. Oh, my number with me after end point to me, particularly 0244 0244 86 86 70 70 68 68 0244 0244 86 86 70 70 68 68.
1: Next month,
0: you know.
1: Yeah.
0: Father's Day. And yet, I will be a kettle.
1: Yep.
0: And Noma, baby, and you know,
1: Father's Day.
0: I bet you on the 19th and 20th. You've been 2 solid days.
1: Wow.
0: 19th of next month.
1: Wow.
0: And now, 20th of next month. Because I'm a Dawson. And Noma know is over 3,000 plus.
1: Wow.
0: Yes, Chairman Nipana, yes, because you're Chairman Nipana, Mema, I'm about end point to be part of clinic. Yes, Chairman Nipana, better than Tazia. Oh, my. The whole day, in Yadia, you beat me.
1: Doctor Dubuatiwo, endpoint your party clinic. What is a one year Shenko Mobasi on sciatica? But some of the stories making headlines in our dailies. And then come up back, come back here, Pano, a choir, say sex trade, a pejanimo, a teacher on ye Mebruno, one afa. And then the issue of queuing for cars, as a pejanimo be a man, we'll be looking at that conversation. Where Galam say has taken us to, and yeah, where it is taken us to, has taken us to some consequences. Be a asha, say a dan, we'll be having that conversation now. I was saying with the big interviews as well, will be coming up. Afrika George in the team, Ebertinas, by way of letting you know the AC or young. Krata Hudu Nunina and a daily guide them the shots. Defend Christian values, Reverend Ringham Anna Akasays of Pensiere, Nadia Ma at the dance, say, yeah, Christophono, Sanio Maniere, Nayina Muna, Enshad Kitty, Enina Osa. 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Daily Graphic say enough talk, Ghana must become nation of builders. Otunfo charges Ghanaians kasi kasa no madaroma minana no madosu dodo afide muma enye adia ihuse ye kasa no na yeyo yesia yeyo is very very important. And Professor Henson named Africa's most influential

Marketing thinker. I'll tell you much about this professor, Ebrej Medieni Kosu, but the big one here says, new economy model takes shape, set for 2027 budget, $1.6 billion private sector boost for jobs. And then, Daily Graphic, my attention to you, Kenneth Ashigbe, in Sembiyako, because large mines spend $25.2 billion locally over a decade. Chamber of my CEO and Edenin Seba today. If you get to the Daily Democrat or say nothing but the truth, it comes with the photographs of one of my finest politicians, Alhaji Hudu Yahya, and then we have Chairman of Ofosu Ampofo, the National Chairman of the NDC, Johnson Esidu Nketia, and then the General Secretary, Fifi Kwete. And any man will say, NDC names headquarters after J.J. Rawlings, and Akando storms Kasua Hospital over maternal deaths. Any man will say, MP cracks down on fuel smuggling in Western region. Yeah, that era. Yeah, MP in paying for it. Omasi pa Edujita Makulini in paying for this great job. I mean, the new center say, ICC taps Baden as vice chair of Global Digital Economy Commission. And once everyone will say, Abronya's arrest, bail denial meant to stifle dissent, minority in Akase, and Ghana must move from slogans to production. Or 2-4 and Sunin Semawakano. Medical boy, you was to treat that era Foko, the headmaster, Awakasa, or say, a Foko, my student has integrity. MPP needs him, the headmaster, like I say, the new publisher, the Diaba. And then arrogant appointees chopping big money alone. NDC foot soldiers spit fire. Big one here. Afrika Marking wants culture of silence returning to Ghana. They want to silence opposition. I want them, and the new publisher. So that's it by way of headlines. And just sports team at Tenas, then we'll be getting into the big interview. I told you.

0: Kenji, the question is that any member of the Donano,
1: yeah,
0: I don't know when you are coaching you say, Omuda, Omadija, Edina, Omoton. Now, why is happening?
1: It's a standard that I'm a kind of Sabah formula. And you do that with your popular term,
0: yeah.
1: And you may who says, oh, no, your brand ambassador deals, you know, and then they just say, oh, you guys, I want to show, just say, the video, no, or anyone, and it's what everyone, and it's all in chat. It is the order of the day.
0: It is the order of the day.
1: And you are Haley. Nah, you know. It is the because happy you should have a quanoa.
0: And no,
1: open up a video. I will say, be said, book Kenya, Sasamo can be beat. 3 likes. Dano took a cry. 1.1 million likes. And it's the order of the day, unfortunately.
0: But say, Omano, any issue de Biana, any cut off point.
1: No, but it's a country
0: open.
1: Man, it is a country where maybe I call anything goes. Because knowing this social media thing for other countries, you don't do what you like there. Maybe why? I am my own. It's a minor. Maybe why? Because I'm calling some of the yes certain videos be. But for no. Maybe why? You are streaming. But yeah, you jagun be a yeah.
0: So now what is this that we are weaponizing a year in our home wrongly? Social media.
1: Yeah.
0: The PBT.
1: Yeah, the PBA. So more the Mkwalani are vulnerable because more get our phones early. And they will swano and your phone team, yeah, my share, and they feed in a dream, yeah, more chin if you do. And yeah, so the answer when you focus, the answer when you talk a crack, the answer what shattered you know, trip channel. The social media, and it's all about posting these things there. It's not about Roka Kusunya, but there are good things you can learn from there.
0: It's sweet.
1: And they say, yes, they don't want echo. I said, dear,
0: ah, phone you for
1: just one. I know Tony said one, I went jack right. I was
0: for what day, Jack Tony.
1: It's the order of the day. Maybe me name how I must say, Honorable Sam George by and yeah, you can see that's why I slow was as I don't know.
0: I didn't mind about sir.
1: Me name, was a second streamlining Sanyam, and even our traditional media, radio. TV, Ninano, they should be streamlined. So, yes, it be any, it is like, oh, TV, a cheap and even go out,
0: shall I? Websites,
1: oh, websites,
0: I would say,
1: Gum said, Chaka, be beer, could be a yedio pe, sa Chaka. And I do be mean to me, Nana, Mr. Me, Koyanamo live, iso. Nagana fool. Na, wait, or banned the hole. Na, so how am I here all life? To all my life, when I, so how am I here? Ah, Fansasha, oh, my
0: life,
1: life, Ghana needs, Ghana fool.
0: I tell you, it's very worrying. We'll be having this discussion on our power.

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3: me jo so me
2: na bi bi e fine you look good in gold
3: and you too
2: e wura de nyako ko se gold fa tala fa
0: o sene tu ana ejre
3: ejre
0: wow wow wow
2: your man here kwa blast
0: oh so so be mana kwa ba
2: e ready ya go for
0: e nyo ma me be show we do no
2: my ejre
0: akosu ya sene
2: e de mani so ni nyina o break when
0: me ba ho me ba ho
2: that's the definitely
0: na me definitely me sino e ho no e tu ana ejre wa chance ejre
2: come
0: on e nano the ejre bro for we had a tough time here e ti me ba akosu ya na ho ye de
3: me pa cho me ho ye bra penyin
0: ah okay na oh, mommy, or your bar.
3: Tell me the reason for leaving. If you know, be you, girl, I go follow.
0: So, my kinka kakrafa kusia hon.
2: Okay.
0: Na medana sifo. 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
2: Great, great.
0: 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You know, na fi odi. 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
2: Great.
0: And ti family na welcome no.
2: Yeah, oh.
0: Se keju amu welcome o dia.
2: Sure,
0: na ye pitu.
2: 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We see attention, but I am so nice.
0: High tension.
2: I see so the electricity bill in the costro. Yeah, yeah. It is. Ano bedding, papa.
0: I was your boy.
3: Me wo ya wo kwabena kwabena bi wo ho. 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
0: 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O tani ni pedua ne koyo ba. Ana me bo wa.
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0: Atija.
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0: Yachinia,
3: and to be a pentam up, baby, be one and him Nelson, your man on Titiano, your jay at the ama and quadanoa, and one more tattoo on war. 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
3: 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Ye ning in unkitting kitty be every free mo,
0: any nine also ye free free free.
3: Yes, obey academics, core subjects, no ning kitting kitty be. But life skills, yet so Sanya man when you now saw your bar, crown who see and pray on one who are being quad that we you one year yard that when your bema papa be more.
0: We are Titiquana, San Mokazi, we are Titiqua.
3: Me at Titiqua. 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
0: Ye kolo.
3: Ye kolo.
0: So at this point what do we do because na no da me wo sia kwachiri nkonfo bi o isligon. 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Etie ne wo baba akra na ayem hyehye na da so oman mu no bambo wo ma ho no. Your gender ministry, but as a modernia or cano, I will form it. What do we do at this point? Because Obabeko Suku, Obabeko Asore, Obabeko Jum, Obabe exposed to the internet, Obanbe Hunyo Mabi Brea, Ekosu. What do we do? Or minor responsibility, ensure responsibility, a year, be a potem potem, it was your responsibility. And sana, I will fuankasa. Your responsibility, but because I feel the
3: agency,
0: I feel the agency, teach you a man of a Sunni buyer on a day, I say, women are future leaders, no? I got the queen, I tell you, the queen, and then the
3: crescent.
0: So, what do we do? Therefore, to not be my end.
3: Bra Penny, Mammy for government machinery, no, shall see. There was a buyer, no, a year. Institutions, Nibo Honma, we need to strengthen it, especially. The gender ministry, Musha Ma, Kwadani ni pass its name ye dear so no. Ye mo obiechi, ye doing dia best. Nemo no, akakra. Institution ne was ye strengthen no. Ey agencies ya kobase. One ye best si bread jumano commercial ones no. Yet so one no more emra bang and ye did one be deterrent. E dia ma fufro. Ya wo mai mu an area bi empesi be body ya kwachichiri bi a baa ba ko so it's alleged what's for the bi ba e bi me yi bi free on be yi bi free a wase o mu na wase mra no o mu di yi adwuma chi o mu no 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
0: 24 minutes after 7 just on sem on Adon 106.3 what your voice we are your friend no Akosua High Tension the new woman on the block multimedia your platform is in your Albertin and Gong Kejua Honene Bear Sports in Chebia but be part of this conversation 0302 216561 0302 216562. Mr. Ye you tina se wan kasa hua.
2: Ye you wa yibone.
0: Ye you no wan kasa se a shape with the mfa. It once we have a future generation. 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It's so worrying. It's so worrying. Share with us your moments.

0: All right, I tell you much about Casa Precoce of a beer, Monday Bray, but you could call him, Raza. Good morning, Pump to say.
1: Morning, I'm on it.
0: Yes, sir.
1: The friend of Quabra and the social camera.
0: Quabra Branty, it's you.
1: You see, on social media, near my hostel, social media, and it's me. And you're moving on, you're moving. I will not attack. I say, but to be a figure of other one in one day, not the anamukum, and one is good to me. But this year, only the man and pass the ring. If you never could boon more than now, the man and the son to make that. We saw the Tia, no, the India Trepa, Mubarani, or someone, and I never put so much in our head. About that, you say, no, the man never put me off. Come up, well.
0: All right. Okay.
1: Okay.
0: All right. And can you another thing as well by the end of the day?
2: Attend the inquiry.
0: Right, yeah, that's it. Getting up, waking up, and then all that you are seeing is clear. Very heartbreaking. Sure. The challenges we have as a country, well, okay, education a problem, okay, health a problem. Kumasi kwani any more trouble, Kumasi kwani there, we should write it off. A death trap completely. We should write it off. You know, everything is breaking down, and that's where yesterday said that mo famu nensiho. Good morning, Apom to say. Hello, good morning.
3: My good morning.
0: Well,
3: so many people are saying, if you are saying,
0: it's you.
3: My name is Yoko Social Media, and yet, but there is some more about Ministry of Communication. I didn't tell you what my name is. Gana, you're rooting in Yamabu, very between a tone out to share with them about my name. I educated you for them so. Near a jam, you from Eddie man for the time, my name is Gugan and Mosukra. Who's a young girl, 16 years, 17 years, no, you know, no, the tone social media. On each young copying you, man, you. Or live video, no, you know, when they can, I'm for share or comment. For them, you've been a film. We cry saying to me, friend, as a man, you are a quarter quite totally. Never simple for you say, oh, my good to social media. The wounds will be a side be and some fatter and more man now. In talking, I'm broken totally. So, where the bad education, I'm not a man, the farmer's source, but say, oh, you're not a man away and swing and walk down on my law and boy you for no. You're paying for so a goose air shape because some of them call motion and when you're another papa says, Zozo, the best remission of communication and the government and say, oh, woman in the hole. They find your idea about mine since you feel best say of mine now in the future. That's it.
0: Well, yes, sir, that's it. Good morning, I'm going to say.
4: Good morning, Omai.
0: Yes, sir.
4: Oh, I just said, you can say, for phone.
0: Yeti oja.
4: No. Omanze akwese kasa no dance pa akwese kasa no okase bi eh ohwe ayi titino. Na yewo life skills. Culture studies. Sa two subjects. Eye apia na ebo a yempenifo na ibi kanifa. It makes the pass yen say enkonko famra yenko education gather education. Yen say fasa ayi two subjects and some family and family service in him. And then, religious and moral education. and what can be and ama in kwala no e e e no because life skills and as our cultural studies you know life skills no equity chain a life a style and cultural studies so am a culture no na abom na ayi bako and me say me na ye film and am na ngwa e tu ni anamo en se for you so ya mi kay opam ya ma education no
0: Well, that's it. But Kejua, Atenian, we have to do something about it. Atenian, we have to do something about it.
2: So there's leadership. There's a leadership streamlining here, man. Yes, I was sorry, I know, Koya, the OPBA, or radio, so TV, so social media.
0: It's streamlining
2: here. It's leadership. Yes, oh my, anything goes, sir. Yeah. Be to me,
0: it's serious.
2: Oh my, it's a woofy. Now, man, any on your TV, be asked to know any
0: you can't believe it.
2: I mean, you can't just get up and do whatever you want.
0: All right, all right.
2: In developed countries, I yes, you on yes, I'm not here. Since I say freedom of speech, indeed. Oh, can you help us?
0: Okay, Machia Pomti saying,
5: yeah, my God, you're very papaya.
0: Papaya, eat you.
5: Untimi nko bi ba se mani ye yo me emra me yakola no usua basket bo kan na le bia wo le kon na be emwa wa tani tini tiam ba le no obi ba a wan o de se e ne fe se ne ba no e to ye be se na no wa ye si na so fon su to se bi ni e omo hwe cast a main person make you fly as a man of God. What is a man of God? Man of God, am I a man of Satan? Ah kwaji o ra mi bu fa ka ta mo omo nya ka we are prophet of God, are fine. We don't see a prophet in any problem. But I said, man of God. I said, because they could vote on your man. Or a man of Satan. And I said, I'm a man on your man. Oh my God, if you are a man, you can't breathe, you can't breathe, you can't breathe. You can't wait to have that clue. It is so. I don't know what
0: all right, that's CP, but also it's now heartbreaking. It's gotten to a point, Obia feels that something needs to be
2: needs
0: done
2: to be
0: about
2: done. Yes,
0: it.
2: Yes, of
0: because
2: course.
0: Just yet. The identity we have as Ghanaians, we've lost it completely.
2: Long time ago.
0: You know, and
2: long
0: that's the danger.
2: Time ago, long
0: so,
2: time.
0: So, who lose identity should not be beyond Concordia at the challenges, a lot of challenges.
2: So,
0: Machia Pomti saying,
6: oh my, good morning.
0: Morning.
6: Patron, I'm
0: a
6: saying.
0: Oh, don't be Bokoa. All right, sports for not that than we need to be last call and after a man was a Kejua, another media debut commands and IT powers is also the Asim Kraman. I don't see the Asim.
2: Oh, Satamwana because of
0: just
2: Bahubali,
0: one
2: sec- right?
0: Just 1 second. Now you're for free new chat.
2: Okay,
0: now for you. Machia Pomti saying,
5: yeah, Macha Pomme.
0: Oh, Namia Dumbia Bokoa.
5: But your friend Daniel Castle,
0: yeah, too.
7: My son in my course will be Beno. If I know maybe more so for. Because of all beating me the trend radius, no dinner young was off at them. Also for to me the trend radius, no deal be at them. In the abundance are more modded also from poor out there, sorry. Now yes, I do my way. Now you tonight, ye do also for what you know. Then ye be, yes, you be sure. In the assault for now be brave as a count, and I will for to be brave as a count. No bana ya dina on tiano se bia ni ameba wo ye no enye nti jae dia se boni beba na o fo anu ba no so nti nti asofo no fo ni nti a ofo bebre so fo na be boye we da se
0: yes you da cp for this final input out there bro just with them on adom 106.3 from bakasa preko for semenka ye kakasa preko plc ye Ghana beverage manufacturing company over 38 years and omudia di jumei into one wa bakwa sema ankasa and they have established brands kasa preko plc say and they one wa a share offer as part of its listing processor ekoso Ghana Stock Exchange unibiana o pese oji di ekoso na humbi na be part of this eye offer no akwanya kese dauma this offer expected to close on Monday 1st of June 2026 in accordance with the prospectus. Inti Kaihunu say once you want to be part of this unique opportunity at Kasapreko PLC Ademano, make sure say quickly be a part of this. Kasapreko a step beyond excellence. Inti Shannon so enjoying this opportunity Omodemao to also be part of a year the structure no nabi bianco kama and fa emao. Well Molly, Machin.
2: On the 30th of May.
0: Yes.
2: Tema Community 9.
0: Yes.
2: T Havana.
0: Me wan obi afre me say. Omun konwa na oti Havana na omun shada bo. Kesi pa amamina me pa.
2: As I just said,
0: I'm just one friend here in Kotti. No, on an incas. You know, me and one line.
8: Yeah, yeah. Never really different.
2: Now, punchline, I'm going to Rosaro.
0: Hey, I see what you said. Be but you have an I'm sure we do semi power with your.
2: And you send the bonus.
0: It's the boy and my work. I send it. I send it over here. Oh, with you.
2: Oh,
0: with
2: your
0: other. And I'm sure. Problem, no, cousin. I would have been saying, Kunyano. Yeah, shut up, Boba.
2: Champions League final no yeah share Havana Tema Community 9 na ya boss so yeah start here 9 ni ye games I would run ye chete last year dey be see your mind na yeah ya chede ni mo wa na dey there was this lady so ye kaya or something now twem no so dey na ho ba ji mo
0: eh
2: o di TV kese pa
0: wow
2: so no da kiosk mo
0: wow
2: and na light say mo so nkonka TV no ho ba bi on fanfa we are not TV na bone so
0: uni veranda
2: also benye adu but official be che niam asa so me run them 9 games I hold my penalty shootout
0: na ni na fa ho be ji need be serious
2: very serious very nice TV can see pa
0: oh
2: official no bed you see no chronic asha say click
0: it need any adensan a
2: be monya me so bo o twem no test the whole boss na be bo wura ho
0: Shebres is a
2: Opino kita tu ya koton kra benya kakra ya preparation
0: in the term na sa nya chede
2: awade nya popo ti momramramra nya ntale mu na that I feel kra game near 4 p.m.
0: wow
2: I game near 4 p.m.
0: wow
2: etin yesem so no be chest in them ha 4 by 6:37 ya wi na mo ye telemonitor so lo kupa dia ti ano be enhwa ba bia ye gina ye show ti Havana Tema Community 9, 30th of May.
0: Wow.
2: Yes.
0: Wow. Wadaruma, Bibia to Tom for Black Size, see Anna.
8: Oh, you go so. They said, and say,
0: Abba from
8: Bibia, Daddy.
0: Yeah, the players said they need make a friend in Abba.
2: Oh, when they said that, like a provisional one on the air train.
0: Big one, Nakasa,
2: hotel and Nakasa.
0: But coach in Nemo, all scouts
2: on Nemo, Suka, Sakoja, Kasendo.
0: Kasani no kasa.
2: I know what trouble be yaba. I know what trouble or patro
0: or patro.
2: I see this again and infa unity. Unity in a bebo and kambu and kambu, but also saw seven and fonso.
0: Now every fonso bibia.
2: Oh, yes, sir. Is there a single so cost? So it is the biggest stage in world for all. So, yeah, cause I ain't to me quarter 2 years and a 17 name for 1 and 17 for
0: Ogum.
2: Ogum, I will run right upon a wine.
0: What Pimacy for
2: 10 against 11 at the Ashano. This is a last game against South Africa. And no bam for the forget it. World Cup.
0: Then, how no?
2: Oh, you're a boy, so.
0: Yes, the idea. Boy. Allow me be a cocama.
2: Oh, allow us 7 years and quality in first catch.
0: Debbie, and Kakasa.
2: Oh,
0: that is the problem.
8: Under 17. Well, I only
2: 17 years.
8: Under 7.
2: Only 17.
0: Mon Koshu Unrezi.
8: Hey, who discussed him, Grandpa?
0: Oh, Sani, that was
8: you. Who discussed him, Grandpa?
0: Can't let me say. I'm 17, no.
8: Hey, who discussed him, Grandpa?
0: You better
8: find. Oh, sir.
0: No problem, no. You're
2: Oh, I'm just
8: saying. Oh, I'm just saying. Oh, I'm
0: just saying. Oh, I'm just saying. Oh, I'm just saying.
2: Oh, I'm just saying. Oh, I'm just saying. Oh, I'm just saying. Oh, I'm just
0: saying. Oh, I'm just saying. Oh, I'm
2: just saying. Oh, I'm just saying. Oh, I'm just saying. Oh, I'm just saying. Oh, I'm just saying. Oh, I'm just saying.
0: Oh, I'm just saying. Oh, I'm just saying. Oh, I'm just saying. Oh, I'm just
2: saying. Oh, I'm
0: just saying. Oh, I'm just saying. Oh, I'm just saying. Oh, I'm just saying. Oh, I'm just saying.
2: Oh, the tree now can I say, oh, the why we are
0: cashing? Minimum that says, I want to move.
2: Oh, hello, or what did you mean? Oh, about me,
0: it's South Africa, you're much chicken for
2: me.
0: Just say it to me.
2: Go almost soon, you know, ye say, group you any area. Almost soon, you know, ye Tabema, I'm not denying things. The first match, I would draw. Second match, or at least I draw, be cry. Oh, 1-0, then crawl for 10 against 11. Oh. No,
0: so the biggest platform in the World Cup, never shall
2: say
0: that.
2: Oh, no, you know. Says they say, oh, me, on 24 12th. Days to go.
0: 24
2: days to go. That would be on the 11th.
8: On the 11th.
0: You cry. A solid team, I deco. You cry.
2: There's
8: a solid team, Nadia.
0: There be, I know the Moses Semenyo, Semenyo.
2: So, Bogum, take
0: a bad one. Some say, in Nakino, Obuguetro. I go with them for the crazy, no Buguetro.
2: Nana, I am born.
0: As a major, no Buguetro. Semenyo is not the team.
2: Oh,
0: yeah, but team. You know what I'm saying?
8: But we can build a team around
2: people. People who say big boys now, okay, we boom, I don't want to be a team.
8: Oh, yeah, yeah.
2: Because Nipa and I can boom be a team.
8: You understand?
0: Same question. Who do you want to do?
2: Captain Sochiao.
0: Okay,
2: Captain Sochiao.
0: Benjamin Zopa. And he say, "Abedi, are you there? Are we or not? Are you there? Are you settled?
8: Obako.
0: Super. Obako.
8: Ah, the minister, no crown, no crown.
2: It's all girl, homie, tete.
8: Super. Obako.
2: Minister, sir.
0: Mr. Jamila of Ghana Black.
8: Yeah.
2: Minister, sir, he offers more than just football.
8: Obako.
2: Benjamin Minister, selective players.
0: That's another point.
2: Yeah, minister and selective place. Minister has all quiet here.
8: Also, on the best selection. And I was actually coaching. They said, they do a team, ABC, the Nebeboa. And you know, more like recommendation, man.
0: Say, they do a team, ma.
8: ABCD. Leadership qualities, Nebeboa.
2: IJKL, MNOPQRSTUVWXYZ.
0: XYZ. Oh, my mom, I'm going to say XYZ.
2: Z. Then we go
0: to England.
2: JZ.
0: H.
2: H in the England for
0: people.
2: You know, I'm going to grab a can of
0: that.
2: I'm going to have a bro for that.

0: Okay, so Kobe, I call about Fina Yako, I go can see on Gomono.
1: All right. BBI fine, oh my BBI fine, you know, say Edika can work up no, you go so ewa chain you say Emilani Besona on the 11th of June Nese Yekwaku Piemo or Canada. Unim say Ghana your first game, you know. Ebe koso ewa Canada and on the 17th ewa Toronto memo eho any ye share nim se ye ne Panama ebe timi edia pim so nti preparations no egusu a ekɔ na nim ye pa ba ye remo ewa World Cup no sem no ano ene 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aye ho adwuma but ye ntie sema coach Carlos Queiroz what they are to ja.
2: I know what I'm saying. You have your ego.
3: Yeah.
2: I have my ego.
3: Certainly.
2: Everybody have egos in life.
3: Yeah.
2: The problem is not to have egos, it's just to put the egos at the service of the national team. And I am very much confident. I saw the games, the players from Ghana,
3: they do that.
2: They commit themselves. Sometimes we don't win, sometimes it's not possible, the other teams. But it's not the issue of the egos. So I love to work with egos. I need them. I need them in the team. I need that when Panama and England watch to our players, they say, wow, these guys,
3: they call you up,
2: they know why they are here. So that's important. Jim
1: FM. Eti coach no and watch the sampa sebi omo aya na omo ego no kura na ini yere awon ma so omo mpeje peje omo no
0: which is on the can give me
1: also no sa sa who for no
0: play am here
1: who for
0: no se menyo me shugo
1: yeah also omo no re ya do person no bi aduma omo no kura na timi wa chese as a so shed batting eti yenkom kakran so ewo ensema hodua Honorable Kofi E.D. Adams, what they etuja FA the senior national soccer team, the Blasters of Ghana, no pena ubisa about a call up no any said ya and seminity as far as Andre Rami Morgana you concern and also what did na drink by
4: Honor Badidi is one of our great players.
5: Wow.
4: He's one of our great players.
5: You love to see him at the World Cup?
4: No doubt about that.
5: No.
4: But players are winning in they say Omoko World
5: Cup. Wow.
4: So if the coach sees him fit and wants him to be there and to bring the experience to bear in the team, why not? The minister, Nyami Hiani resource. And I believe, someone like Dede in the team is like having an additional player coach.
5: More fire.
4: I don't think if you find Dede in the squad. I don't know the coaching strategy. I don't know the plan. I don't know the psychology. I'm not a coach, but if I were a coach, let me what that type of player. I mean, for say he can play a player coach role. Maybe me not to bench So the results now. So let's wait and pray for a long life. Now coach in them far listen and bra. Now you. Who is in, he'll be able to justify.
1: It was Ian Chen, Nafiere, Sessain, and a Bekroba, was signing a new Tumu for player selection, and also Kofi Adams in Sema, Wakafahuni.
4: He told me, say, who's any age? Now, who's any number of years, sir? Why are you coaching? 40 years. Now, who Babet, now, who final face? Now, Ubema Ubia influence the selection of your team. Now, we are doing any strategy, any players, and one more strength and fitness and fan selecting one. Now, we disgrace you. We will say you have completely thrown yourself into a possible earlier retirement than what you hear. We say, what do you want to call? It is up to him. Me as minister, I'm not going to influence or selection. And I don't expect, say, Ubema Ubia influencing or selection. So far, at a certain level, I haven't heard that indication say obi the pressure be at no sumo. So I hope say on no an adjoin and odi yenia or ye.
1: Eti when in summer, Honorable Kofi E.D. Adams, one of your sports and recreation minister. What they are to a jar. Oh, my coffee, Eka said, my young Romu Kaka, a war, athletics championship, a Koso, a
6: war. And I'm a Kasa Bibri or who are they?
1: Bibri.
6: Why, we weren't prepared or what?
1: It looks like. say preparation.
0: Because no money be done, make sure say povo abani
1: povo tina kwa. Nduane kura na South Africa for kuhu.
0: What's the challenge?
1: Also, okoji kushia miunyeshe man baaku ya ubia de baaku.
0: And what's the challenge? What's the challenge? Kushia ne kushia cry for the anuani two for.
1: Well,
0: two for saying cry. Two for saying. Wadaruma bibiri ebe we di wadaruma
1: na yekom kaka unu say say Ghana ye wie jumedie no obra ye ntimi enya gold ba kokra
0: Ghana
1: ay ye wie 24
0: ye yamran tere jumri ka bia ye so mmodi boko so ani kama kama 4x4 and 200 isn't it the case
1: obi be say personal best
0: personal best na ye ni etiti omom mbe tumri kana na omo anom fifiri mamia bae.
1: Well, sir, on my resources near their support when it comes to national champions.
0: It's a
1: Titi said, yeah, players no kobo.
0: Hey, spokesperson, F minister, kaze. On the actual busi ya.
1: Nadia, actual. Eti Team Ghana F finishes 17th on the medal table. 17th. 1 silver, 4 bronze medals. After say you will be my 17th host and
0: when the host 17th pa.
1: I'm not today. Host nation pa oh my. Na omo enye bi no my inform din and twa. Na say oh eye de ba ye di kan na no ye kan ye no. Alex Amankwa won enya emema na from no nya bronze. Ewo 800 meters Sanso and a Florence Ajiman. Won so emana from 400 meters won achi ye. No mu nyina no enya bronze and afi eye ukom so a na say 4x100 relay and also ebe to dwa se yesa ebo emoden e wonom en afi Esther Ohinewa wono eni obi a owini Ghana ye only silver yenso yetimi enya en afi Joseph Paul Amoa eni wono so e kire se we disappointed Joseph Paul Amoa wo kire se we disappointed ye papa e wo en hyehye ye ko so na eni Ghana modem mo entimi endre e kire no
5: very good athlete, so it was a good competition. I'm not even gonna blame anything on what has happened. I just feel like I should have done better. So yeah, I'll just, you know, wait until the next time.
1: All right, Eti, next away, any study and seminar, Esifa Eti Joseph Paul Amoa, and I'll just say, what you say one year, Nessa Nere Ahuyi, papa. Now, South Africa, and so, and Yabaka say, Omo Topo, our medal table, and no, Eti Mikosono, woman, 18 medals, oh my, Ghana at the 17th on the table, but South Africa, Finikrum, Abenya, 18 medals, as you say, including 9 gold medals, and Omo Timi Eti, Nessa preparation, and Oma ink kumwa a home medals and on Sudachibiano on Subichmi Enya Kenya Eplesi a second almost Enya 17 medals are a Ethiopian so a torso a Yemi and Sana is a third position on Echo Edma Ethiopian Tiway a Sedia and Oma Echo ya and Ope Yade and also Emunchi Mukakra Yade Emma a T for Kamapa. Oma Ye Romo Menoka said the Ghana Premier League no Midiama FC.
0: Omafa.
1: Yura Moses Ama.
0: Wafa.
1: Omafa.
0: Wafa.
1: Wafa league no. Ofa nemra. Achesemra de officially. It's in the last game no. Olusumpa. Metiama.
0: Eti omufa en kotokoda sey.
1: Kotokodi sey no mo chifem mo because enra na ya re hosem.
0: The description is not necessary. Kotokoda sey mo chifem like this you know. Kotokoda sey is here description.
1: The best story no ye ye free ba bi
0: ase. Metiama ewini edi kotoko. Yeah, that's saying
1: table no uber here kotoko so uber here no shechiri inti no me chira o se mame to me boase na me hwe o se table the one hwe from one
0: uber kokumase akohe ball
1: o se enya mpe na station no adwuma na assign me
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0: 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Na yenya coach. And any players are a bebwa team. 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Ah, Debbie. Yes, Annette.
1: Wamu ye say, no. Better crown when you're blaster. What you say? Oh, blaster. 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I have frosted brandable. It's a somo. Omo various teams. Omo Bobopa. 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It's a team. Then you're too much. It's media. I mean, you're going to find. Na next season no sa club house one or moti en yentu obi an obi an kwa dai omo yentu omo no obi an kwa ne dai no omo ntinam na otua otua dan kan otua like the chair water bill obo hu say wo say kotoko no fa ni serious ana tu omo pens ya ntso ni increase winning bonus say ya tu pens ni increase winning bonus na be ho ya de abobo cause omo ya na so moti e mu bia
0: team nan kasa no me dey me fa blame my coach bia players nan kasa players no an kasa na to mean na dey me tinu say be serious, especially senior players.
2: On the football, dear, a game, what's a football? I see, sir, loose near the end of a noon. Football, and Cassa.
3: Now, I'm going
4: to go
3: to the Empower Movie of Mutti.
4: Ah, sir, and now to honor Bichima Portrait,
3: Bichim and Mono Modiana. It doesn't change the mathematics.
4: It's not at least
3: football. The one would you two say and one some can
4: yeah,
3: and until our woman man's a city no let him be on seven for table boon with a pain at a baby and to go to come chase of Moroso. Movie said Mamma got any problem no and so Cassafire
4: said it.
3: No mamma and mean some no mamma yeah, a yam would say yeah, cough from crap. Would me catch him on a power say, yeah, she got to go leak table now. Yasha,
4: Babasha, to say, be. It's torn.
3: I've been who's a
4: protocol.
3: And I'm saying, I say, era doctor Chini team near the
4: Kwamchi, a nation's FC.
3: And you're more common,
4: you see, I can't last game.
3: It's young consider, you
4: consider,
3: you consider, man.
4: Who put the league in your consideration?
3: But the league in your consideration.
4: What is league in your consideration? What am I not empty and fancy and pay? Now, Oma Daruma, any day, Adam Sports page one, you're the buyer, and then you made on some bar. Yeah, the sports page too. Every Sunday and also Abba. Oh my, Mamin Chia Rafik Anope.
3: Yes, yes.
4: You are Rafik, our engineers and planners.
3: Yeah.
4: Anope, Mamin Chia no boy to Martin. One, you are Ibrahim Mahamano. Mamin Chia Farmano. Come up. And after Madam Gloria.
3: Okay.
4: And also our special intervention. Our good board.
3: Good board.
4: That's here.
3: Ayachia, Cambodia.
4: Cambodia, Papa.
3: Papa
4: Cambodia. Madina Estate.
3: Yeah. And the. And Mamin Oye.
4: Oh, I can't wait you, man. Cambodia said,
3: Cambodia said, oh, Timia, and
4: Papa Cambodia.
3: May my opportunity to call in now.
4: Yeah.
3: Naya Monko, because, oh, no, who believe you too much.
4: Oh, yeah.
3: Cambodia,
4: oh, oh, my. Cambodia, Cambodia, besides Kofimunina.
3: Cambodia.
4: Cambodia, Obia, Cambodia.
3: And you have been, oh, yeah.
4: In fact, what's this car?
3: Yeah.
4: Oh, no, Obia.
3: Yeah.
4: I mean, can't say, Mitchell. Okay, Kabia. A bus system,
3: a la chabio,
4: my tapo, fella,
3: yeah. Oh, no, your mouth, Cambodia, Cambodia, the Utia, come on, the first time I'm from the
4: beginning.
3: Cambodia, Cambodia, MTN, eSIM,
4: eSIM,
3: and I did
4: any app, no, what download your goof,
3: yeah,
4: and every year, so you had the World Cup minute, ever by our Cassia, so World Cup minute,
3: yeah,
4: I'm not dinner,
3: yeah,
4: it's about they say over Cossu,
3: yeah, okay, so Cambodia. Yachiano.
4: Papa Cambodia.
3: Yachiano.
4: Papa Cambodia.
3: Yachiano. Yachiano. Many days they did with Yachiano. Mrs. Sena Audu. Your boss, Yerena. Oh, okay.
4: Hey, Sarah.
3: Hey, Sarah, and Sena. Sarah, and Sammy. Sarah, and I'm Sena. Hey, Mu.
4: Sarah Audu. Yeah, Mrs. Sarah Audu.
3: Sarah Audu.

0: You know, more than 10 more reasons why you need to enjoy your breakfast and enjoy with Nidu. It's important, very, very important that on your breakfast table, no, make sure, say, Nidu is a part of it. So either the 14 gram or 23 gram pack, no, you are on, and then that's it. Enjoy your Nidu. It comes with that fortified iron and more value for your family. Breakfast, a little extra. Nido, enina and echo. Yeah, kwa umansu quickly, and come on, I shall say, and pay. Yeah, Elder Amos Kevin, Anan, or your counselor. Sir, Ebasan, Komo, we, Ebasa, Entity, we, Ebasa, Shion, we are. We cannot have this conversation. And come on, any say, nay, a mebun titu, a quambia, one of us, one of mebia, one any echo jehono. Hey, idea Emma on a Dutch, you know, mind a Dutch, you know, ain't me any more. And we pay you what is happening now is your mommy and son say in your manum, your manum, your nananum, your fashion, your dear moody jar, a yes, sex street. They toss you beam a warning for you. I want to check who come and owner the owner deja at to jar. Then also only at their 2 months, so just to attract whatever it is, we don't have an idea. And a lot of these incidents, the websites I would do are Ekoso. Now we want to understand what is happening around us and the consequences of some of these acts and behaviors. Elder Amos Kevin Anan, Edasi Piswa Jibreso Nekasa, Bibia Bokodie.
1: Oh, Mira, Yamiadum, Yahoye. 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
0: Onyamiadum, Yahoye pa. Mi jidi se san komo we every concern, maybe for lack of a better word, and then a rational human being ebe worried about some of these conversations. No, na wa what ye na also maybe or input about. It's about mambunu ene a term as future generation, the path they've chosen. Say that is one of the easiest way out to make a living and to make life. Ebi na mabobo swache. 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And idea and idea be drew her. Now, if I need echo when it comes to these specific things,
1: 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Remember, say, you say, and penny for no, I call conum, I think, from dear, and I am of Rano, I say, I catch you chili soon. 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Your friend on the internet, there's a www. World Wide Web. 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

0: I say, announcing 10 times. 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Eya dia eya broadcast is systematic.
1: I see. 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
0: Oh, and you're helpless. Oh sir, adie bia e koso anya. 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You shine your light at the darkness. A sumo ba, yentientium say sumabo, sumabo, sumabo, nemo moose or cania. 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A year a good place. If you walk out for no cranium, make I say a year abefo. They want your phone to buy a back, could be a friend of Telegram or Quahe channels. I could do a waswa, mini Abema. A home tea. Oh, my TV so crying. I might be a year program or a ye see a come in Nemunsem. Not Nemunsem or a canoe, which I say, a see from some. I see from some. If you cry a year practicals. Now, offer some of running in another. Funny be a if ye television one of them, and also I will for a dear book. I call out, I call down here TV one of them, I did. And then I will for a call, baby, a woman or the one phone or quota. Oh, baby, I'm any German for me trying, but just I'm a quota if you know. I was so impressed. I will for no quota. A man or basket I see table so a baby. Na a mufrani di won phone eko gum. And someone akoda. We are bro from mao. 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And no na stakeholders one year or kasa do brumu wa to me a boa ma nipa june sachla a year a church for a year GD Suma Huduamu Akendi for a year about time a year monsoir more radio so one or television so in your no more from celebrities Mrs. Eminia on mine. Say ye won crophobia with me ma you for no effa boniswa celebrities ni di mwakotine. 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She ubi a oye sports. Na ofreni ni aso mekasa. Deni yedi betu. Onimioyo, a deliberate reorientation of the language of the people. It you to me frunia now catch and say, Minya, O Brass or so, but now dear, now yet, I can't cassa. Yet, fro be so maybe be a friend's own for me. It's not the panity radio, so also your sports. So, you say, no, you know, Cassano or Cano, a better thing, me Bruno. Not all, yes, sir. And me Tia Brantia Bako, oh, yes, sir, all the time, morning after morning, morning after. It's a quality you are. No, no, so afa. Sir Cassano. Now, who person will corrupt you, being immoral, sir? Who person will say, will be the Gideon in a soa, at the park one, a demo continue a Cassa. 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Mo honwa. Ahon. Because years ago, more money can come back. Now on the N1 to your right side, I can we do a Chimota overpass. The club will be a while. Do I want some of the lighters? Is any baby? Because I'm a good year program, be war University of Ghana. Now buy your back up, catch them say, club hono, and my what to me, dinner table, so I said, be underway and quan or send me a discussion one and them. Me kote ma radio so bon wa me tia ne se Ghana Tourism Authority for to susa be si ne sa get a club ne ni hobim ye gunu. That is how we shine our light against the darkness. Years ago me nam Spinters Road me nam wana me hu billboard bi acho use a condom normally matches sticks near the acho omo display sex positions. I have the picture met mas and bro. No Cassavia. Now, Ara Hussein, me one, then I'm saying, this is not just use a condom. It is mimicking of different sex behavior. It be a group sex, it be a threesome, you know, and this is, and you know, I'm talking about the latter part of the 90s. Me one, the end of me call radio station, me call, me call boss, me one, a Ghana Social Marketing Foundation for, and a DFID, a British Development Authority. I mean, agency for no omo na omo this idea na kwa kusi wa sponsor dia kusi ho so se ni pe bi wo ho no mo a wo no san komo a ye di ama hene wo no e ye won gidi until but yes sex sells it ye ne ye advert cry o se obai Edina Dija be advert. Advert about chewing gum. Advert about beefroot. Advert about Diani. It drink me jawa album so be aka say the food is sexy. E pan is saying the Diani be ye sexy. And some not where you think I'm a studio.
1: My first
0: message on this subject. Me and Woke University. omo laundry honomo. And the theme was Life in a Sex Mad World. This is over 25 years ago. At the time, message, you know, not Greater Accra, there were 4 gay night clubs. A openly normal game, gay clubs, but almost a dark room, not almost practicing MSM, men having sex with men.
1: That's 25 years ago.
0: That's 25 years ago. If you would be still be no Kassan, me Trump something, do you really know what you're dealing with? Already be our country, your girlfriend, Dr. Della Atipo, or your research be, you could only find it at the Gully for our website. Now, I'm not restricting information. Go and read that research work that he did. That group was South Africa from behind the mask. No more advertising that Ghana is a place where you can have all these things. But when you go, be careful. Negotiate first before you go with anybody, because most of the boys are money boys. These are the words. Group near from behind the mask. All finance, yeah, there, no. And unfortunately, one year anyone, I a partnership say, I'm a food door, I'm my a friend in punto unit, you know, like embassies, I would do it. Omo, a genemoa, Omo Bonipa, why is Adi? It will come on once and na human rights for another territory. Empeni fu enti mi musa omo se e bani sen na ye wo baby to say school e wo committee 7 school o oma hene school e wo committee 7 na school no wall e chi prostitutes to be jina ho then country no mo be allow say ye pese ye mebru no nyaso ye lusia dia ye be digis adia no so are we setting a good example and I empeni fu no sabi one adana again. Meanwhile, we tremor hono and go for packy cars or jump trankolae. And these are young ladies. Maybe we East Legon. Which I said, Penny Mubin on him near Koso East Legon. Am I? Penny Mubin or one maima on him near Koso East Legon. Nay, I so swam afi, I didn't mean tinny, a maye jina. Laughing Colano who say, ah. 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
1: Elder Amos Kevin Anan, Mijiri said now we will get back to you for full studio session. Na yet me akum because 25 years ago, Anna Wadishia Mahun the Eko Sofa Sa Brawea, Ye boy and Sia no sa ya so ma afedi enya mebe ya. Ye be bunu ni bunu e din day in, day out. So maybe the next conversation will be prescription abit media to kwa my because clearly ye nim mpenyufu nim. Nananum nim, radio phone him, my mom could just phone him, asofu nim, imam phone him. But now we need to cure this because Uncle Bassa, because me nana ajan to ati hey. O boss who said 25 years ago, meman was hey. Na de say na adoku yes yes na any bibi away. In the hua, but we never paid that needed attention. Eti yenji bre na ochi emu. And let's wrap up.
0: I'm going to make a message. Ayana, ye cancer no more near prepare to uncle for so. So prepare to son ye nyai.
1: Okay.
0: Ye pay two son no more sia. Ye hear said ye be kind. I will for a beboao.
1: Mm-hmm.
0: Ye toss me, you know, one year I watch church the Mibuno say I sort them, say your community, say your school. Say a boawo. The answer to the beer near Oyo Guanche for no to me down who petiku a year bonny. Near Tosso means, Yenya no more, Yamia dum, yama wa bi di mba no a woye aman penifu ne oman nchichire akendifu ye assemblymen ye metropolitan district municipal penifu ye a ye di mrashe ye nsase ye 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which I said, Ubi Iman News na or can or banwa semwa or the Obano ni features no di yekasa. How do you describe somebody like that? They do bear my dear, they don't do that. Ning na is sexist language and a lot of media people are quite sexist in the way they do things. Now the trust Friday na International Day of the Boy Child. Yanshadan Thomas and Papa Bia. Nene, we are Ubia Okoma, me, my mom, you know, 29 and 19. We were Pentecost University for 15 years. Every year, I mentored 9 girls and 1 boy for every year, for 15 years, consistently. 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
1: 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On that nunana akwama.
2: Yeja. Mm-hmm, watch it.
1: Papa niesha ibedisa eye enkume. Unya nimpo. Sister Prekope.
2: I'm it mean I'm dinechi.
1: Una dinechi.
2: Yen you together it was a year 5 in my side no. Na ibi so kan but yen year 5 no. Empenfo mi no no. Efia ne ama no na omo ye 1. Na meme so ni Ajua Brago. Yet they near very close, they come beer together, yet be beer together. Among for crosses spitting in major blue holes, you who are unshading and any machine. Say beautiful, say, but a sister pa nyan cheng.
1: Oh, who now dinnechi?
2: Minam dinnechi directly.
1: Oh, we dear. Yako kesepa.
2: I mean, I never thought that. One day Rebecca said she's gone.
1: I can't believe it.
2: Yeah. It's a big blow, but what can you do? Mesua.
1: Woo.
2: Yeah. But nyamiki tadi ni penti menye.
1: Yes. This is wow. Tinyami adma meminda we ni kwesiada.
2: Meminda we ni kwesiada.
1: Okay. Mehunse mamponti wo mehunse.
2: Eh mamponti hine. Ono na ye ye kwa ni empesi e back her Uncle J. But since a pija Uncle J. J kufo. Ono abo ado kufo. Sa hu a pija hine wo.
1: Yeah.
2: Mamponti hine.
1: Making kind of mention that you breaking kind of na ni pa attached in the wow.
2: Busiani na busiano so. But since me for be a dima, if you know why so more both so mudia, my own fan chain.
1: Okay,
2: because it's peace
1: and the Ocas Ultra. Yeah,
2: that's
1: a battle from
2: the
1: Ultra within the mini.
2: Yes,
1: sir. A chopper,
2: it's peace. We'll be a dima.
1: The Koya announcement now almost less a woman didn't you
2: Kumaka cram, my
1: just leper and Timmy Koya,
2: and you'll be a yesterday. I answered that yesterday,
1: yes.
2: And shed yin, I will acknowledge some moon in our mocker home.
1: Yes,
2: but when I make us will be Uncle Jay, see, Ness any dimba, as I say, Uncle Adoko for dimba. But if it's peace now, we decide this is a pija hini dia, but they are
1: a capture of
2: the whole family.
1: Yeah,
2: into no, yet they are pija hini dina by so that a capture will be a what I say. Nana drew a crown, Ness any dimba, the ninin as we are pija him and ninin as we is peace.
1: Yes,
2: dear father say. A page and any bad nature say no one
1: and a bush yako, the baby tower.
2: That was
1: you. Nana Wadama say the high tension. I be kind home. I could say high tension. That's not you. Hey, why'd you be that show with Yako? Hey, I could say high tension. You know, hey, you know, okay, who's the city?
2: I was a high tension in my house.
1: Explosion. Anyway, yeah, that tell yourself what's an army scientific and a Franco Twin Enterprise. And since I'm out to your double cartoon, I wish I'd bring my home quite enough for you, my boy, and come on, or I'm saying, yet you.
3: Beda say, I hire Dom 106.3 FM, my brass, so say, Jabson, Sam, the bone crats, I would do a year, none of pay, I'm a key and sunny, a day, every boy need to send a bayer. I be your phone between ya, Queen, and I want at Nasia. Today, the bone crata, and I equita me na front page in Sam Kakra, crata, Ediaba, HSA. 42,000 unqualified teachers manning classrooms. NTC for an diabetes.
1: 42,000.
3: I gave you a more yepa. Nature Munyanani said, National Teaching Council. Yeah, new year teacher for quo, one my foot to four no, and a diabetes just a teacher for. And I want much that year. I was second cycle institution, yes, senior high school, I would do more. Anyone there were basic. Yeah, my tough woman, no. Marco Marco and Pim Adriana, me no. Ana krate kuta one momo de chladie no bra panyi enye papa
1: enye papa
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1: yes,
3: no about
1: very, very important.
3: A very, very important. Inti ya best stress o mun kosu no mun tu sa na mon se ne beya. One no mun certificate papa Omode trade it me a ship one om every system ni mun kama. Wase Ghana finishes IMF program.
1: Yeah.
3: Nyankopon ye dana se Inti Dr. Cassel Barforson ana ni mfonyi da ha okrata fe to so mi ensa. Ye nim se International Monetary Fund bailout no Omode maye no. Ye gusu e wo mun twetwe da achievement was here the year pay for what you say. Nanya, yet to me, and in every year, it's yak as a gun, yet in shy IMF, woke to come with you. Ye yet that frim, the affin ye behess a be a dachi, ye and financial sector, and ye protecting ye, ye and fiscal discipline, ye kama, ya a be a dachi, besa could be you, and I see ye could be, and also as ah, when ye be can care bebwa, dear me, the area more ever today, mono. Was it government backs down on Makola, and no a crater fair to sum ye, no miss. Last week, you know, yen yan in TSM penny for person with a redevelopment. Our Makola market,
1: I mean, say money be able to
3: your mouth. So, rapping you,
1: no more.
3: Oh, when you know, so my year could not for.
1: Na, send almost on BC, you are my a hornet to meet the Juman.
3: Yes, so a mum penny.
1: A mum penny.
3: A mum penny. Yes, sir.
1: Oh, my word. And you trim a sugar crack. And because Nanki is yes, yam on one guy. And I did any horse, yes, yes, yes, we are. Ebe sa ko mo.
3: Omo si ya hunu bi pen ti bi esi kumase keje ti ya pen. 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Ye nkunu mi ye dear, yea, a call, Nasu, a ban of management will fear dear, a ma. In Tiamadu must say, yea, niches if ye doom. Tiaban, I have a sign, ya ma way, yina hoa, wa factor, ewa home. My main father, custodian, and to also was see a bronya bill deny Meros PNDC era persecution, minority leader. For you knew your sign Alexander Fenyomark and Wanuna don't come a woman, she will fee. What that one man no. Now, regional chairman, Broman Temo, am I the new patriotic party, MPP, I'm you corner, Kwamba Fabronye, Nanwa Quidica, say ye libel, say a slander, defamatory comment, beer, pay you for watching us away at the theatre when you be a woman, you must say, Juma, why any political. Yes, I'm the year Trinidad, where we caught on here, deno. Up to now, brapping ye, my bronya bill.
1: Hey.
3: Yeah, money bill. Now, my MPP for a boy for year pass, eh? Near Echo so ever the new NDC government in Imono, acquire PNDC military junta, Abrasso. Won't to mean Cassa, or Cassa, I need a tone, yard, yard, ain't no. Sambre, you get the Embrane, ya Juma, freedom of speech, abba, democracy, ever ho, ya ya gun of wire to abba, at the mump and you four. Tinia man, quay, ye no bitch, and I be nine room. We may see a better idea, who have people for only say a PNDC era persecution, and a SM Baswin Tiabran yet now a tribune, who was so aware we are then Kakranka crying, see, every before we saw many abres any when Nimiano, ye better near to me, I grant any bill. 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
1: Now, I can't
3: be better. Why, I don't best of all. Now, when sia dena giddy giddy giddosi and Franco Sebebia,
1: uncle,
3: and Tia, dear be here, ye pa. Apostle Doctor Nyamiche Edgy Sumilayo Kenya workers to prioritize competence and integrity in Sumilayo Jumekono, or could be on Robert and Ibu Kenya Memo, Yampra, plenty anything. And known Apostle Eric Nyamicha, or your national chairman, Emma. Of the Church of Pentecost, added to Zumilayo, Jumekun and himself by Ghana, hey, yeah, Zumilayo workers, no, we do a money, Ghana, and your fee, your nimo take a comment, one year, Jumo Kenya, or no, Womunshe Zumilayo, Urani Dino Mufa, a buon year Juma, na integrity, a butu Zumilayo, Jumekunimono, and to mean Tina Hoda, Ewo Kenya, and Patsam Honom. Ghana Armed Forces of Fonso, so a yes, say, Afi Biano, a sraf, Womoko, a con, a one crof, one man, so a bimun sam, every year be bit me a kai one minty memorial a celebration. Omo hesum bit me the akai one afibia. I think say a step in the right direction. Ghana Armed Forces for one more year ediama one members. Afoko dieno se pimo hentinya dia messen eremu biono se Ghana Navy rescues 7 suspected stowaways from Belgian oil tanker off Temakos.
1: Stowaway
3: that's yeah. This crime himself.
1: Stowaway that's yeah.
3: Ain't in a breach. Kona brochure kono krofo ani abre ti ewia ya ho ni akwa akwa ship mu ni ade ade no ya kwachi bi e wote my port echi ya e Belgium no oyo tanka enti wo mu immigration fo aso won mu a wo mu eye ensem ne mu ehwehwe mu minim semre ni nti no
1: well for a daily graphic o ma friend them na that's the daily guide daily graphic o ma na fear
3: okay graphic e pie mu e wo ahase graphic de na ode abo se new economy model text shape set for 2027 budget $1.6 billion private sector boost for jobs.
1: Hey.
3: Ain't he Dr. Kessia to forcing or may sana in a where he is sick as some so
1: 1.6 billion.
3: I tell you into where you was mu a beb way pan was see a fear ye be remo a year 2027 dear Ghana at a time before why I tell you there Nina see ye be piercica at your private sector and crown crown you make when you mono send ye by your unemployment rate in a so better now crown crown you make one me employ a youth new baby, a woman, you my emo, and to see car ban air, any musafia, ye baby, 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
1: ba ene so e betasi pa meka high tension. A lot of people send text messages say and no I jump to a can say I tell you mean she had any TV near feeding in a say nice. Yeah, dear so a divisia, okay, Nana had Nanya who said, oh, Mama, come with you. Who was young Cassa was wrong? A dear my, the Baman can say, Absa forces say, open a yet director, their own digital guacoma, their mom, Absa mortgage, or say between 5 to 15 years, 1 million 5 million Ghana city. Now, fee, what to me, Edia, Edid, maybe I did. Can you say interest rate? Are you fixed in the channel? So if it's about APSA, your story matters to us. Electoral and Ghana, as you only go to church, Eddie Strunko cry, they hear and say, Odio Humber Bomo, Bosumi, and Nawatribiana, Chedia Strunko, or 12 free Samsung, TCL Media, and as a NASCO on 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phones, and other Kakambiana, electric. And Ghana say this is one unique opportunity. Ubitim Dena Achedia was so now Tribia and Nase Bosumibian. Sanchez is approved by NLA on the Caritas platform. Electoral and Ghana say rewarding your patronage the big way. Now, Nimsuda that says Star Oil over 240 stations. Ewo Mayamu Babia, Wana Jihono, say they talk about high quality fuel, great service, and real value for money. It's a so called Star Oil. Baby Biabako, Ewo Mayamu Babia. Once it's about quality and affordability, you are thinking Star Oil, Nabi Biako Kama. Ebraso said the trends, Ebro, Nafi, Iwepe, Yetanasia, and Sir Franco Trade Enterprise, Father Roma, DBS, in Chance, Papa, Edibo. Dance on the field and MTN eSIM. Karakwa, but know what to say.
4: Boko now, sir.
1: Well, Namia don't be able to. So, what's trending? Then, Ecoso
4: Abutrika Befi.
1: Abutrika Abefi. Finally, finally.
4: Yes,
1: Abutrika 30 ne, million. Ne,
4: yeah,
1: wow. And any job of you. And I saw a couple of
4: videos.
1: So,
4: I did. Powder goodness. So, now
1: I see. By a tone dry. So, I'm sorry. Abutrika. Oh. Aguna Kwenyako. Aguna Starboy. Abutrika. Oh, great, great, great, great. I feel Abefi. I see. Well, so what's next?
4: Meme ndano so yanti asempa. The age to
1: Kofin ti. Yes. Ai kwasi akwa. Kwasi akwa. Me Kofin ti. Me kwa me Kofin ti. Oh.
4: Ti.
5: Is that my favorite question?
1: Oh.
4: I'm going to very sad.
1: The last year, if I don't did the last year, I'm going to dance coffee or driving. I'm going to drive. Because a party a Juman or Moyana old Chanwa by say, Basabasabias, you say, oh, one of the centers walk away. You know, so wow, okay, yes. So that's it. Then,
4: there's a video being so a trendy priest to be a Omoko see Obi na Emusi Hono,
1: and I hear you disappointed with me.
4: Oh, and a priest, you know, Obi Omoko see Obi Omo the other cash as a film. I say, priest, in a fiato.
1: Nana ya na abalo. Oh, what off of?
4: Say, well, I think so. Fenty.
1: Oh.
4: Eyasemo wa uku kohese yebe sie obi na unso akoto adaka imu wa FM honum.
1: That's unfortunate. Oh, very very unfortunate.
4: And I said na me videos am dey buy na academy.
1: In the academy.
4: Oh. Ezude me wo ochna.
1: Enough from Sauzu.
4: Yes, but who's saying Kaka?
1: Environment. Environment is key. Akwebi wo Madina or ye Nenami in Yasebi, a Hauka crown. Now Conway, a born wafa, a Mohama Eddie Jujak, a bornum de Philly, a yina. You know, you disagree, but Ebin Swa, and yet it to start with. But baby, I am fat interior. Which a man or drop would be a very risky for
2: social, yeah, social net.
1: Yes. Well, my whole video in the awkward transition with you. Yeah. That's encouraging. But more soon, we know. And I was on why I want to say, oh, could you? You know?
2: Then the car is a special car.
1: Sometimes you're a special car.
2: Yeah.
1: Okay.
4: There's a last video on Sanamako. In Komoyana, only a counselor AD.
1: Yeah.
4: Now, there's a video. And I'm making a sense. And I'm connected.
1: Ade
4: connected because ko baby no wash atade we ya o sha atade we pa eno ne ne we
2: no free fear na ko we na ya no ma me no we
4: cameraman su dio bo cameraman su dio bo ade
1: I be do wan get money ko program no
2: so mama na ko it depends on program e dey program
1: na if we dey na program ni pan address go dey program eh hey you share ni mo say I dey
4: train na no let's wait
2: my sir
4: o say
1: yeah yeah that's what we say there that's what we say yeah pan
2: but you see o man him man no ho ya na ne man hwe who the way call bear my wife? Oh, no, yeah, you back with your own free view because who be beer? Why are you not covering up?
1: Ah,
2: and the moment in all my ass,
1: I did not want to match my way.
2: Now, who bash away?
1: Well, where did your actual one? So, about you, my dear, was here. We embassy when you bought pony, we embassy, hey, you did it. It didn't even.
2: I waited yet.
1: So, that's the problem.
2: Hey, is it the idea?
4: I was here.
2: I said, why won't you say to say, but who
1: say we are
2: not?
4: Let's say we are not.
1: Because there was a warm tea.
4: It's in your honor, no, I mean, I don't watch television.
1: Yeah, that's it. You're the Frank who was your dad, DBS Industries for us, Yakwaba, Yaba, Lana Jan to address him. Come on to Donna, why be.
5: You know, yo, we was serious meeting bi.
6: Hey, Allah, Moche.
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8: Oba Bisian, that was sent to ya. 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Me here, any ni siwe ni so. 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

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A simple from UCL Funding. 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Anopa 9K. Yadia good Yahodroni at Teddy Pines as yet. 5-a-side football competition. Penalty shooter challenge. A man in Mema. 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Sack race. Sesame Bray. A Teddy a big deco if you want to miss. Afi Hotel and Uni. 4 p.m. Ayaja grand finale. Asna versus PSG. Yes, sure. Jam screen so no. Live commentary. Yasua to my family as and perfect. Twine weenie. That's a match in a bonnery. Yati Moswaba preparation. Nasa Nasabonin Kumasasi. Solo cool. It's a date in this one. A 30th May. Our Tia Vana Tema Community.

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2: 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Woman for we in Trim. It's a happy birthday message to Dr. Wisdom Deku Dodona Fro. If I will fail you, and when you come back, I will fail you again. You're a senior lecturer at the Kufuria Technical University and All Nations University. If we KTU MSc Digital Marketing and Analysis class, and I'm going to wish you a happy birthday, Dr. Wisdom Deku. Happy, happy, happy birthday. Nana Kwaba,
3: Yako. If I am for me, prudence, they still they be prudent. What do I say? The fact that free moon in Chelsea government is going to just spend. We will spend prudently, and we will spend in a manner useful to the people of Ghana. Say, near my bay, and necessary boy Ghana and punto Ghana forces to be in your home for so. Until no, even though your corner. The standards of prudence in idea to home, idea, it be disappear. I think so far so good.
2: Nano Dano, Ghana food binum na anti was on your issue about Dr. Baumia should just be cool with or stay away from that conversation. And I say, why did not person can I
3: know? Person mentioned then, Mammy Fanchama with you for an infantiama or for Facebook. Oh my, he is specific. NPP for no many any Ghana for.
2: Okay, Ghana for minimum. We maybe or maybe politically exposed.
3: Yes, NPP for. Yeah. What I was saying is, say Oba. Nese ba na nyame mpo na menko ampo na mkan. What kai say unim say e wo ma show bi. E wo mo sister station bi. Ye ma na ete ho no all three of us said the same thing. Auntie Ru darling, Hajia, enemy. It was the same thing. Say you have to put your house in order and some no abet your press statements or babiness or hygiene or this same who will fear the minister because or hygiene will fear ness or ye near men ya as a sawtian will fear. There were two types of punishment, there were civil and penal. Say if you impono the civil one, they say why you're born in a friend and penny for a chance to jive with Subang with the moa you go up with any massy. Ne pina no see it me boa o papa crazy me boa soon. What do I say? O papa would me try when it was a old name go see a family na. Into see an canet who pian near co boa. Who's a papa be genna with
2: the catcher?
3: The catcher. Into say a in a banner, yes, I will fino. Or catch any swing. So I decide the end bad dear. Nature said, I dear colane, ye no fosso. Eddie dear Tama colani did no fosso. And none American.
2: To you when you are sitting,
3: yes, I mean, that is the first thing you have to do as a leader, sir. I dear, we ye dear, many sure say a ye. Who bet me I can't want some by infected their terminal mm. What am I say? Who to me can't want some but infected their terminal mm. Because I same way you see, and obia say government, I'm surprised. And yet, a judicial secretary and a petition, a police call fine based on this. You are now or gone now. The fact is that we are a leader and I don't just say Bibi and I will
2: truck.
3: You need to check your own people before Bibi Besi. So I say, na akwa akwa ye Bibi Fufro. Because I call ane kase nyina no se onte. Young man or kasa no se onte ana. Ote. Na onte ya enye na se moho. Because you have to have an overview of Ibebia. Yes, as a party leader. Me, my party leader, as general secretary of CPP, I knew whatever was going on in every region. Obi biara obi misbehaving, me check ubu so se kofi akwa, ose kofi na nakoma hano. But me kebo no. 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

0: with me a year, year central committee. 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And ya fin ho koko ye bibi wa bontia. Oba ba ba ye de, me ba ba chop press statement. No, within there was discipline. There are some excesses. Maybe nko ye bibi a enye di di atemba bibi fofro. But when the person has repeatedly insulted me, or si me num we. Yes. And no di all man te. Or si me num we from SS. Oma he me man kwa SS u, me ye GCE. So it means that was clear defamation published. Ultimately, clear defamation published. Yes.
1: And who?
0: Yes. Osi minum we. Osi minum we. Oh, but even yes. Osi minum we. Emma old man de frame. Eno catch him say, "Mama, infang, mama, can't be be any show young." Mama, I wanted to go to court. Me in Sankra minim no more. Osi minum we. Published it on his show. Oma you win him the Emmy ya? Oh no no. Time I change the first no, me buy her cramp on me patch all man. Me patch all the dear chin, ni se me can wa. Say, oh, a young man be a yin yan. And obi friend, because I know papa na wo patch all man, oba ba ye yo. Nam's you and yes she. O see me noom we. O se massy. Say, bibi cry na me can when ni ye, what do you say, se me noom we? So what this grace me cry? What did I meet you? Intinu said, Baumia will be because so saw catching the banu. She shouldn't get to this point. Judge now, yeah, and say, Obi moa, me mean you. And no, now, quack, cousin. Because one to tell Baufi no quabbonsin, I will be bono. And no, dear, will be bona my jaws or mine. In a fear crown, there are two punishments, the penal punishment and the civil. Penal, let's see, the king best show. Ye be ma punishment e mu odin na civil ni se no be kasa ye no kasa no anti ye twike
1: but so say dom kuma no they disagree with the akoso e wo court no
0: say
1: judge ni be kasa ye mfa ne nkok until the determination of the case no am say ni mrenyi na so bia
0: but say was separation of powers so Bible mu kure ka chiro se so nu obi ya obi nya asem ne se wo ko before a jaja ne no nye den ne no ncc ansa no akogina jaja ni enti wo mun I haven't seen anybody in mpp apologizing for the conduct of the young man.
1: Apologize?
0: Yes, to say said the conduct of the young man is not good, is not great, but ultimately nobody is that, so it means that omu favor say omu young man ni be di makra tem o te masi judge me nim so your ba so me te yes o your ba so be di matem and na woni so fo ne kasa elder dan no kan we say say e bom merch dom yes nti so be bia yen ye cramp coming into the public domain to be politicians ni e din because of some of these insults. So to the mystery, inti no. Se, mo nipa no odi matter mo no. Mo an country. I thought somebody would come up and say, oh, yes, of course we acknowledge, but. Eno ma me no kwa ne buba ye de beto ni em time asem ni si en. Aden na doctor ba umiam shone banensa. No anka se crachi we de watra. Ye unko na kopa chow. Zenga we nzi.
1: But who share the Dom Kuma on and on for now? That's why I wanted to quote some of them for you.
0: Mm-hmm.
1: With this narrative, how they are main. Now, share or say, meanwhile, the minority leader has accused the National Democratic Congress government of reintroducing the criminal libel law, which was repealed in 2001 through the back in order not to attract international condemnation. He argues that the government is hiding behind Section 207 and 208 of Act 29 to silence Ghanaians who criticize...
0: Which is 208 and everything? I forgot
1: it. Which criticize it. The charges against Abronye DC, Baba Amando, David Isando, and others are in substance and effect criminal libel persecutions. The only difference is the libel on the charge sheet. The intent is the same. The mechanism is the same. The consequence is the same. Arrest, remand, imprisonment, silence. Afrika Makineka say, one fan so the minority leader further indicated that the NDC government is gradually introducing a culture of silence in Ghana, but was quick to point out that such an attempt will not succeed. He noted that the John Mahama administration has calculated that intimidating MPP communicators and silencing its regional leadership will allow it to govern without accountability and shield its mounting incompetence from scrutiny, stating that that calculation is profoundly wrong and it will fail. The minority has called on the judiciary to rise to the assertion and protect the rights and liberties of citizens, irrespective of political climate, the political climate it finds itself in. According to him, Ghanaians look to the courts as the last line of defense, and when the executive reaches demand. So honestly, Nanaya, the Domkumano, and yet Domkumano, and you're happy with crime with the number five.
0: Oh, my, what's a meeting in our law? No, come, or can law, but law on 2092 209 and you know, maybe send me who law crowd or person. Can we name say a war Electronic Communications Act? I'm saying you need 208. What did man say? There be that me. Oh, I said my person.
1: Man, stating the point.
0: What did I say? Electronic Communications Act, the 76. You know, it can be.
1: So your thinking is that the party should apologize?
0: Yes, they should apologize. Emma, where did it matter? Where did it cross four times? I mean, but your freedom of speech is not insult. Freedom of speech.
1: Yeah, ma. Ekaso wa kwenye
0: so. Oya kwenye so obe kasa. Enje cheso dia tem. Abain ejuma wa oye na si unyin. Tume ne mu so obi akem bibi abas IMF aye filmu. Eno ni efe. What is that? Abain yako ako chiche. Ye ko ye fe ne sen. Kwa u business forum. Omo yu. Em sa wa ye. Mire fini di bibi. Koko bi tintin bi sa no mi re fini di wo yes em se deputy chief
1: we yes weja bawe guy no
0: mi re fini di yes
2: Jerry Ahmed
1: yeah
0: oba be kasa wo the president ti ho president e ma ne speech no he referred to some of the things that were kind obi be che no because he gave constructive criticisms I won no feel say no no won wo dwene. President referred to him and replied some of the ones I saw reply. The SSO or no president Jitum. So Jitum, can you imagine this? Some people were not very happy. What am I saying? Maybe one colleague or more a NDC for young guys. They were not happy. They called Miss Auntie Edentine as a president, Ebu Bojeri Amedidi. But he acknowledged him. And no, the Omunka. Me Pacho. Your friend is saying, say yes, you will be a quack this, you can suspected. Now you didn't call your friend is saying, court and I a channel. And where I am different from what he's talking about. So to the Michi, because I am surprised. Obi, did you be a tema? You are justifying insults by law. Only my dear friend, the verbal abuse. America, who abuse you be verbally, could whom raw why you do too. What am I saying? The impact, the effect, and it is said they would on sabon or be on emotional levels. Maybe I mean, me say, what they hear me, I know time, maybe be fee. But I'm saying, why are you mentioning NDC? NDC government is different from the judiciary, different from the from parliament,
1: independent of
0: the independent. So, what am I saying? I didn't judge now, yes, I didn't want to now, person the best president Mahama. Because the infant said President Mahama no abroad who he and so be any bibia. I didn't know about calm myself or catch him and say, Minyemu. Ufu sank on no pursue. That was a good
1: take advantage.
0: Yes, that was a good platform called no crobe peloya, mammy. But he said, forget about it. Or a young man, you don't have to take him through the process or any shay, a chem nippers and a tea. This person, no sabacas young quachia abroad. Because maybe there was an advantage, you'll be okay, knowing them, and Uncle Fu sent the other way round, and one won't say anything about Uncle Court. On my hearing, I had been see a back can name see from 2017 to 2024. Because then it means you say you be a near callback. But what you people did at that time, no, now you baumia, any on me, I find your marking a penance and by baby, I walk on any. No, on my names are Ghanaians. And I said, I wouldn't MPP need dear, we're more different. omo kuta blue blood na ye kuta red blood.
1: But since when the MPP be a yard stick for you to you measure them with that? Because clearly omo yard stick no and dey omo ku wie 40 for 40.
0: That is why I said I don't want to talk about it. Do you get me? Me person may refer to the SC before. But where yeah, me bacho ni pe did you be at them? Did my me penny mu at them? She omo omo call law school. Unim bra omo bre. I will be called by Bessia with me. I call law school about Bessia Quaqua or your judge. Now, so a political general.
1: Okay, and so
0: why? And so why? And the DS will be our politics. I will do too. Then you continue. I am a yo.
1: A political judge. We're cool.
0: We're cool.
1: So
0: But you continue with the insult. What the first lady at them? Is the first lady what you were a rabbi? Mammy. Yeah, ma me penny mui. Intin wo yo busu and ni anke nyo fe.
1: And you fell no.
0: Was and you na fell no. And what you say? Yen fans wo your aunt and now sister penny. In terms of age crampo no, yes, H E Lodina Mahama is older than you and you know and your politics no bear ma. And kaube hun ni hen crown wet me akwa kasa ma me good morning. I am tested ube huni hen. At her age, look at how beautiful she is. Ube huni hen fan a womb pon wako wako catch and say good morning. And as ube huni hen wako did in at them. But a jaw wabo o efene se wetuni mwache. O di ni kunechi ye juma magana akonenim. No we didin at them. We did his excellency Mahama at them. Obi biara obe fa wokwe mubia nu didin at them. Me did the attempt there mean po no matter who you are. Me ye some papa chairs a worse be why you don't use. Be sinne. Where is it? Why you never hear me use it? Criticize the person. Say ABC, but to insult, raw insult. I mean, what is it? This one is nothing political. It's somebody who is indisciplined. As I said, party, no, it's me, the discipline. No, the party has disciplinary structures. I am surprised MPP need disciplinary structures. Every party or disciplinary committee. Seba adwas e yadwa safo de amosimo de neko disciplinary committee e bo obi foforo de awose aye no boni.
1: So you're thinking is that the party should have summoned him long time ago?
0: Yes, to discipline someone
1: and do something.
0: Yes, there should be some decorum in your in your discourse, your public discourse. Inti se his excellency Bawumia is not in favor of what he was doing. Adebe na hona meme free ban afen na ba betcho press release afen na you are making politics out of it. To say you be a qua oba wanted in the no be a qua bono abonti all of a sad do ye giddy giddy me co police
1: station. One man entity,
0: and you'll be also so when you used to inside the end into no qua oba bono.
1: Alfred, a quaba.
2: Yeah, near.
1: Now, who ye?
2: Yamiado.
1: None of me who say, Yahiri, and when free I am a fascina, okay, cancer, I can see a sana, your free honoman is inflation, and there's the end. I mean, who's all granting
0: them all question and secretary?
1: Inflation. And I free IMF, and I sit to them to say, now, well, the appreciation was not there. That's why I felt
2: appreciation.
1: I appreciate that. Now we are no more under.
2: No, we are talking about inflation at that time and the effect on our pockets. And no one sent an American. Man, come about IMF. IMF, any na yakoba, any na yakum.
1: So it's no news.
2: But let me bring you greetings from Dr. Bawumia and
1: Lady
2: Samira. Omechiokesienara.
1: But we draw attention to very key important things.
2: Maybe addressing ourselves. And me didn't check. I said, "Ma, me and my sister, me man associate. And sister, no catch him saying, sister.
1: Yes.
2: Na na ya de. And yes, I mean, it did import or say import moon as is
1: yet. So did
2: he say, maybe I will do me a friend on
1: point. Yeah, on an ounce.
2: A friend on point,
1: yeah, on an ounce. Or TVM crowd friend or best I never forgot.
2: I know the one idea of Mammy don't find him.
0: Shadow chief of staff.
2: Is about an encounter with Abronye. It's very unfortunate.
0: This is very unfortunate.
2: It's unfortunate.
0: Mimi ni encounter mi ni no
2: me ba botre wo ka sai metie wudi
0: me betna mi ma no gro wi no sai ye mi
2: madam abotre wo tina ha na wo ka sai metie wo ye deputy chief of staff o in kam
1: because it's a title to be a man ko fa sai bi a man
2: o ye deputy chief o ye shadow o ye shadow Julius Adam for pioneer
1: any different
2: when you want to see Julius see nanaya oh no coming back to the issue. Are you unfortunate, say, Ebia, or can say, oh, yeah, we smoke and yeah, dear? I mean, these are things that mean you and your main person will be able to use also. But the question is, where was Nanaya when the likes of Sammy Jeffrey, your friends, and Chief Justice, National Women's Organizer of MP?
0: And where did they attempt?
2: Now, and where did they attempt? When a Chief Justice is making a ruling, a presidential candidate will say, unanimous FC. And then his communication director will come and say, Madam,
1: that's where we are now.
2: Madam, she brought her case in. So why is it different when I'm bringing cases that they have done against them? No, he didn't do it now. It was after it was before the judge came. Yes, it came. Because we say, Maminkan.
1: Are you saying that?
2: Mebra, are we accepting the fact, say, your friend, Chief Justice, National Women's Organizer of MPP, because she was sitting on a case that you people lost? Do you accept that one? Is it right? Sami Jefika, did anyone arrest him? Yet you know, too, mu. Obi mame mu jina ho can say, ye muba, mube miki shosye, be jine fiyo, and pass muba, mu jine fiyo. Has anyone complained? When we talk, what did you say about it? Nothing. Nothing was said about it. Obiakasa na ya cheno. Obiakasa na ya cheno. Matching Crawford baku. In my own mind, I'm matching Mr. Yami Church or no. Baku 15. Oh, met me abu body. Hey, fancy comedy. Watching on the social media. God in a sari bediaku, press. Or anybody say do, press. Abronye, macheno. Adenta kubu, macheno. Say Obama, macheno. Manka say, press, nede me pray. Say Obama, social media, macheno. Baba Amando, macheno. David Esando, macheno. Yara Mocheno, okay, the chief FIFA, Mocheno, San Ofi Chrome Hambo, Priscilla Dia, social media, Charity Tete, social media, Kofi of Fusun Kansa, Woba Fosa Sari Press, Emmanuel Kwacha Sari, Omunina 15. Obiaka de Anomacheno, Yama Muka about Nanado. They are walking on Nanado, you can't just smoke weed. President, you can't just smoke weed. President, on a campaign tour, you can't just say we couldn't hear it. The man was devastated. When you saw Nanado at that time, who be someone say, hey, Nanado Bani, this strong man. Because this was a woman he loved with his heart. Mostly we couldn't hear because no person go worry make it. All these things you said about him, was anyone locked? Now, just even a tip of the iceberg. Now, we'll lock it before by heart. Mostly my yanka. I brought your damn body in a wire. Judge you on a case, say in the future, Monk or Kansai, you're locking up. Is that the right thing?
1: Let it come from that angle. Yeah. If you want to draw attention to the MBSC prayer, you overlook you. Let's not admit that all the things that he has done then.
2: Madam, who can send me a deal? Yama, who can about Bamia and Choda?
0: Me meant me and Freba, we are so mommy.
2: We near me to me, be a you.
0: Ha! Okay, check glasses.
2: Who are you, Mia?
0: Me say, me and Freba,
2: we are now, we are performing. Radio, so near, I wouldn't be fine here.
0: Oh, my,
2: because me, a woman, we are Mephis,
0: my Freba,
2: we
1: are maybe,
0: me.
1: You face Yanafi on
2: track. Mammy, come as him. Who be when you're maybe me? Oh, Nana Yamaminkasa.
1: So, where we are,
2: what I'm saying is, eh? What is not good for the goose can never be good for the gander. Abronye, Mpiawa can be bienye. You are trying the matter. Why do you lock him? So we are gagging him so that he cannot talk before you try the matter. Sana ye idea wagana. The liberty of everyone is paramount. And the president swore an oath to make sure that he defends every Ghanaian.
1: What role now person man pay play?
2: He said when he was taking the oath, and what did he say?
1: Obeshe Ghana before the laws of the land.
2: Before the law, yeah, one person is being locked and gagged, and you are sitting there and watching. It's for him to open his mouth and say that what you are doing is wrong. Because if everyone is equal before the law,
1: but and one interference.
0: Person, yes,
1: but interference.
2: When he talks about it, that it is not right, at least he's opening his mouth.
0: Hey.
2: But on catch ums are dear and you're right. Because a yes sir on any record na yes say you judge in a record who as a president will record in a yes say because you say under Mahama who be one na ya lock you and that is what is happening. Obiko Cho say Dumzo is back, you're locking no. Obiko Cho say Dumzo is back, you're locking no. Then I ain't about Nana. Oh Nana ya didn't know where jittery sir. Graph no it's in one and a year the billboard. Control billboard be so. So if you don't know, don't say that.
0: No,
2: please, Tanaya, stop this. It's not right. No, I'm not going to listen to any. NDC settings. NDC settings. Me, I'm
1: so by way of
2: there's scam of NDC is high.
1: Debbie Patrochain, by way of educating all of us.
2: Yes, let me educate you.
1: The opaque NDC. Sad, you know, yeah,
2: we've
1: been it too, and among so you educate all the
2: so I'm educating all the scam. They are all kind of okay. We have been so a scam,
0: and your police now, what you
2: know, yeah. When we say, oh, mammy, Cassa,
0: maybe my uncle says, who tram drum, who cast a man yampa,
2: they are who can he scam, and this is they are beautiful scam. Let me tell you the truth. There was nothing, no billboard out there.
1: So, Obiswa question, what's he?
2: There was no billboard.
1: Obiswa,
0: Mebacho, Dumso is back, it's all over the place.
1: Yeah, come on, sir.
0: So what is special about this one? Why is nobody looking
2: because
0: at it?
2: Because they are to social media.
0: Oh, how? Now we perform there to social media. I'm off of Facebook.
2: Did you ever see that any billboard were outside the actual Dumso is back also?
0: And now you see the point is
2: that I am telling you on authority that he never used any billboard out there.
0: No, but I'm surprised.
2: It was a social media area or the two hall. So what are you talking about?
0: So many people have said that. Why is he the only person?
1: So I'm interested in that. You get me? That conversation.
0: It's mean because many media phone were problem. You should go beyond
1: the normal.
0: Yes, to find out why was he arrested.
1: Because
0: there's an ambiguity about it. We should find out.
1: What we say? Why should it be news? I don't know. Dumso is back. It's all over. I don't know.
2: Why?
1: We should go beyond what is happening and check to know what's happening.
2: Let me also ask you this nice question. Why should it be, say, Obia a friend saying, court, now you can ask him, you to me man a bill, more coffee, now I'll be back, I'll be reporting a case. Why is it that Abronya DNA, you say, Uncle Dim 2 weeks? Why is it that Abronya DNA, Uncle Dim 2 weeks? Because he has chosen Obeka saying,
1: Now I won't jump into such a conclusion.
0: Yes.
2: Now that is the AE. Say, they are preventing him. Listen to what they said, though. That they said he should go and remand, they should put him in remand for 2 weeks. Mm-hmm. Say, so that he doesn't repeat saying certain things in the future. That is the remand that I hear the man. Go and read. And I won't care.
1: But if that
2: you
1: is...
2: think we are talking for nothing? I want to hear to make a chance. What in a high? You bet me I say, Nyama will bet me I can next 2 weeks. Yeah, lock you so that in the 2 weeks.
1: Going to be a
2: it is criminal for a judge to do that. It is. Because you don't use your bench to punish people. That is not what you are supposed to do. You don't use the bench to punish people. It is never done anywhere. Nowhere in a your friends say law na bet you are no. Say you have more chance it for bench no na for punish you be because we can't want them. Enter the memo example say even the your boss, the highest person in office, the chief justice, they called her MPP National Women's Organizer. She didn't ask for the arrest and detention of people because they said that against her. Even when they made her understand, say, your bad power, be you with your own, she didn't say, one can say a threat into my arresting Crawford. She never said that. So when you start doing that to people, you are gagging them. That is what you are doing. And let us all accept it. Now, you are a media person. You should know this. So you are gagging. And when they gag people, it goes against your friends, your boss, who is our president. Because when person Mahama be the officer, you can say under Mahama no, now you're gagging, gagging.
0: How can you say this one
2: is gagging? This is gagging. It's gagging. To tell someone say, yeah, Mahu Kasa for 2 weeks.
0: I didn't see a president. One person will become president.
2: Alfred,
1: what's the way forward?
2: The way forward is that Abronye should be released immediately. He should be released immediately. Say, so, what's in that radio? So, now what can I send you 8 hours? Then you can arrest him for that. But immediately, you can't tell someone, say, you cannot build a person. Yeah, we even have self-cognizance bill. We have all those things in our law. We have people, even serious crimes, you have to remember for bill. We don't do this to the liberty and rights of people. You don't want people to talk, so you want them to be behind counterback. Then you lock them for them to be quiet. That is not how you run a country. This is not how we treat people in a country.
1: So that's
2: you don't
1: why
2: go into people's houses, ransack the place, and say that in the quest, say, who fits our information? This happened to my friend, say, Obama money there. You remember his house?
0: Yeah.
2: You go ransack his house.
0: I
2: don't think
1: so. If we don't get on the same page,
2: that's what I'm saying. Say, because when you talk about reset and come to change things, and you go into the days of a revolution, are you resetting?
0: No, more time. You
2: go into the days of revolution. Say, nyama, yeah, be repeatedly, sa law ni adie no, so that people will have the free speech. Not by insulting. Obi ba, me betina hona me yeyo. Because morally, I don't think it's right for me. But when someone does it, I'll call the person to order. You know the number of people who call them to the order, even from your party, even from your office. Say, most workers are no, AFA, but me kasasa. You might want to send a point in, but not by insulting. We have to educate ourselves. We have to talk to each other. That doesn't mean I should come and gag you. Where will they stop? That Ben Ebejai. That Ben Ebeka say, oh, enough is enough. We will not go this tangent again. But imagine MPP has come back to power and we start gagging all of you. Can you live for one day? Now, what's wrong when you put a walk and say, you are gagging my organs in a year, Jimmy? No, you're locked for 2 weeks. You're locked for 2 weeks.
0: Don't trivialize it.
2: The way they are treating Abronye, you take
0: Please don't trivialize it. I didn't insult anybody.
2: Abronye is my brother.
0: Please don't even go there.
2: And I feel for his face.
0: Your brother, so you allow your brother to insult people.
2: I said that.
0: I am saying you allow your brother to insult people.
2: I stated it straight away before.
0: But before now, what kind? What am I saying?
2: Did
0: you come out before to say, so I hear me as
2: I never heard it, so you brought it up.
0: I never heard it.
2: But we expect to say everything they say about you. In fact, I wanted to be really sure. Say Abronye can certain things about Nanaya. Because NDC for these certain things there.
0: Is it there or not?
1: Oh.
2: A1. It's a response I saw, TV3 response, what can I say here on here?
0: Yes.
2: So
0: no, but
2: yes, I know. You remember the first thing I said? It's an unfortunate thing. If he is told her, say,
1: I don't want that. You have pain, she has pain. Ah. See, I combine two pains, Nidia. Then we are headed
2: to she's in power now, and she thinks that it's a justification.
1: Pain representing the MPP as
2: pain representing my brother, yeah. Who has been locked for 2 weeks.
0: Who
2: has been put in remand?
0: Maybe DNA and me and Kasa.
2: We have a sister, my catcher was saying, yeah, or yeah, no. If that is it, it's unfortunate.
0: I mean,
2: it shouldn't have been done.
0: To think, it's a
2: me. And the same thing that my catcher was saying,
1: okay, too much.
2: Yeah, yeah, and I don't know, and yeah.
0: I was on set when somebody said something about what was a baby mama or something the person said. So we go back. I corrected the person and said, you cannot speak like that.
2: I say, what about baby mama?
0: What did I say? You
2: what
0: cannot,
2: about being mama?
0: Maybe the men can go into details. The person says something.
2: But you can't bring topics up that you can't
0: Patrick,
2: go into details.
0: Oh, Patrick, don't bring it up. Oh,
2: mommy, yes, sir. Yes, sir. No, you can't bring half-baked things.
0: I told the person that...
2: How do I respond to it?
0: I'm not saying you should respond.
2: No, but when you bring it up, I have to respond.
1: By way of advice and caution.
2: No, but what she's saying, if it's wrong, how would I know? Because you can't ask
0: me. Because you can't cross the own to me, yes, sir. Otimasi tin mi de wo kan kra meme tin da me na na do nua eyira wo ke wo ye mi nua
2: na se han na se han GH1 omo control omo publishing bibi ya from Jubilee so omo ye ade ne fi social media
0: ade na omo publishing
2: ya kan say ye friend say Greater Accra Regional Minister asem o kan ye very bad no say ye punish wa na ye wo ko no
0: so that was just a slip
2: it wasn't a slip.
0: Oh,
2: what is a slip?
1: If we are going to take high office, especially when the woman comes back,
0: because you
1: see, when we've gone,
0: Honorable Sam George, Honorable Jinapo.
1: Yeah.
0: Omu ko ni fie ko ran sake ne ma wo me se me me bayi Francis Jata o te se me uncle. Onu ko ade na na yire wo ho anopa wo si form with naked ayi. Ne hu popo sei. They want to ransack.
2: So that is what you are doing.
0: And they are saying, okay.
1: It's pointing to one thing. Or not, we all say.
0: And you see a cobra.
2: So why, when I say the same thing, I will say,
0: you didn't say the same thing. You didn't say the same thing.
2: No. You are not listening to me.
0: You didn't say the same thing. And also, your man here now, Swansea.
2: Oh, you are not listening
0: to
2: me. Don't let NDC give you the sentence.
0: I'm sure what
1: So what are you saying? So what are you
2: saying? You say, hey.
0: Channel to the Ben Walker. Kojo to the Ben Walker. Onka who channel
1: so into another room.
0: O say abron ya di atam oni di atama to say ono aye satisfied so di atama wi. That is what you are saying.
1: You can infer like that, but yes,
2: so I can also infer. Let
1: me see just say tie them kan. You can infer but yes, sir, now kan.
0: O see me wukura anya hwe.
2: What did I say?
0: Me wukura anya hwe.
2: Catch him there make kan, say me kan say.
1: But na ko you find wife because na dey jam out the system.
2: I get na na ya ya no, say you correct no.
0: O correct.
2: Eh no we be na ni na watch that kan yam
0: be
2: no correct because of your ba.
0: Na o correct
2: na. O be na just say me your ba.
0: Na mo mo say me your ba. Mo MP before mo nim say me your ba. Na ma mo dey yam mo fa anya be man. Mo nim say me your ba.
2: Na o ba in be my shoes. E dey na yan your sir. I'll buy in Beme shoes.
1: You're careful now. Women's advocates, no man mouse.
2: You come back one, no, I can't.
0: There be no bad, you can't. As against, so be bedded
2: when she's in a seat and in a office.
0: I hope are you limiting the position? Are you limiting the position of natural women's organizer because it's a woman's position? Into you are limiting it.
2: You see what she's doing?
0: For me, you are a women's organizer of a party.
2: You see what she's doing?
0: It is great.
2: Actually, you are even more than an NDC member.

0: All right, Pamicho, we are back.
1: Obi, office national women's organizer. I'm denigrating the office of the national women's organizer. Now, I'm complaining. And you're fine. That's what I'm saying. I'm denigrating the office of the national women's organizer. How do you denigrate it? It is not an insult. Obi, people in high offices should not be doing politics. Obi, Oye, Chief Justice of the Republic of Ghana. Yet the reputation above whom say.
2: So a women's organizer. Then you have been away, Akwen.
0: Political judge.
1: That's why I make us the way forward. Yes.
0: Because Obia Benya Bibia.
1: And I expect her, say Obeka say that time someone who can know.
2: You don't expect me other with your same idea.
1: It is wrong.
2: Who said the idea yeah me cry me we are crank and soon in fast so what can
1: What can you say?
0: Telecel Simen Kao experience connections with Telecel fixed broadband internet connectivity at high speed with non-expiry bundles up to 40% more data at the same time. 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And also able to subscribe to the Telecel fixed broadband. Now for the data move also allows you to connect up to 4 devices so you can keep browsing on the go. 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And na onyo munin kita ona bibia enkaio mo. Mamenka also says, oh, usika na air control udi as I said yeah, ebrasa say Omahokwama EcoBank mobile app no Emma Akwenya. 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APSA, we get that's why we are here for you. Your story matters when it's about a year APSA, inti shenusu. 45 minutes after 9, just on Sam Adum 106.3 FM. The next 15 minutes, you'll be PJ Moa, Ira Kojo Thompson, Ewa, and Ms. Sansuna, Nanaya Jan Chuansu, Ewa. So we are back. What catch him one? I'm saying, you see a better one to my Pajo Daniel. You see a better one to my appropriately. And yeah,
1: can't appropriately be
0: the last how can
1: I said the incoming national treasurer of the new patriotic party.
0: I know quite a no quite me or my handicap not minimum power,
1: yeah.
0: Any new my wedding, and basically, I said, I just said, I'm about to see a new four or more anim, they say, or more humor. ene etu wacha wayama opati.
1: Thank you.
0: Ene nimdia wo.
1: Thank you.
0: Oh baby, abeso kota no. No mfenti musonyo.
1: Thank you. Mpecho ya chwa hama mnomi sende mo.
0: Uyu chwa hama mnafa. Chwa
1: hama mnomi sende mo. Good ass nyami nisho. Akena na ya adia. Onkanga mo.
0: Dale ya nese mo.
1: As a former general secretary of CPP. The former general secretary of CPP.
2: Ya nadia chwa, unse first female general secretary of a political party in Ghana.
1: Ampu.
2: Yes.
1: Ese ye your first PRC, female PRC.
2: You share West African, you know, I'm the first.
1: But do you know, Omahene?
2: General Secretary of a political party.
1: Omahene.
0: Africa.
2: Yes.
0: West Africa.
2: West Africa.
1: Omahene.
2: First female. General Secretary. So. For General Secretary.
0: Usually,
2: yes. Una wu chukukta party. Me your back first.
1: Omahene. All jokes aside. Wow. Her experience and expertise.
0: Her experience
1: and expertise. Mestre. The party force said, me, but Nanaya, hold on. Manaya, hold on, please. Make a mass may embrace him. Mestre, the party.
0: Mestre,
1: chief of staff. Mestre, president. Listen, they should let her run PRC. And I'll tell you some of the challenges I hear in her before. Because she understands and appreciates PRC. Them bills are here, the arbitrary costroni idea. No,
2: yeah, listen,
1: I know what you can do, I know the work she can do.
2: There's some me a board member,
1: even though our opposition, I hear sometimes or Kasa and I'm away for no, because oh, yeah, or Kasa say, hey, ma, yen, de, yen,
2: me
1: yen,
2: ma,
1: no, no,
0: okay, so Alfred, now let's wrap up with this one. Yenra IMF name, Yafimu, situation there. What's the good news about it?
1: Yafimu. Eya sempa obi an pese ye be chichina to but almost for the next 3 years no omo moneta to say
0: sa rule no mo play na say say
1: omo be moneta e make sure say we no go out of the GM bounce now.
0: We ask for that help.
1: Yeah, we are set here. You know, it's part of the first agreement I signed here. Well, this whole IMF e na I signed here, you know, it was signed under MPP. Into some of the rules and AINA yet the two honor. So that when we come out of it now,
0: still
1: it wouldn't
0: serve as a check.
1: Because what I said 2015, 2016, there were some challenges I face here. And Emma, you buy no immediately na yin to me uncle out, you extend it. No. Can Frata had to extend it to make sure that such slippages now is CBU. Now, Osha. This time, no, everything went well. Apart from 2004, 2005, but almost there were one or two slippages, but it wasn't severe slippages. So it was okay because all the nyama inflation kofum gradually as expected. Yeah, GDP was good. Everything was going well, and that is what NDC mobile nyam coupon adom. They continued and came out successfully. Yeah, the almighty say they didn't do this thing. They didn't slip out of it. And secondly, so Nyakopan Adom, so yeah, but the Ghanaians, as I say, through all these challenges, you know, they were there with us to make sure that all these things will bring the country back on track. Omani ye na yeshe. Omani bibia na ye pese ye ye. When we say GDP na say awosha a cost stroke akra because of the big push near there na omo pese omo ye ma omani no na nyama tutu ye no. So ama ye GDP to a ye no debt ratio no cost stroke akra. But still we believe that once we don't overdo it, na ye pushe inko a GDP na we will not fall into that quandrum again. We are praying that it doesn't happen because when it happens, na nyakupona dom Dr. Bomia take over the realms of the government in 2028 or 2029. We don't want to go into a program a ebe limited yeng ana ebe ma nyama biya ye pese ye enko ye. So at the end of it all, we want them to do better. We will sit by them, we will fight as a good opposition to make sure that everything we are doing is going to help this country grow better and faster. So that you're taking over the realms of government, we can also add on to it. Every government is supposed to add on. It's by the time you're developing your country to a certain level, add on. That is how we rule as a government, where we don't go back and do things that are of old. A good AE say, you to me, Fim, Mr. Ura Atuforsen. We should still go according to how we want the country to go. We shouldn't overdo certain things. We shouldn't look at the
0: political. But to force is so on the college is so power no. So on release e mom ho sane omo e mom
1: won say one of Ken's problems time onya and same pin was because he wasn't releasing or wasn't giving the ministries the chance to just go and take money arbitrary and use every project awo ye bia you have to get the approval so that we don't overspend obehweno na yakofa bibia ba ade anhiampo na yakofa ba say and one of the things that they are doing now e ha mesesia ni sa 24 hour market na omoye no there are some old markets that can be renovated there are some old markets that can be put that can be expanded and put in good use we go start say we see new ones they say mosie ko start agenda 111 yentumi enwie no na mo start na mo entumi enwie a you expect the next government to come and take over and continue. These are things that SAA is extra careful about it. And you realize that almost every DC is rushing to do one of the agenda 24-hour market. Cape Coast South, there were two markets already, two big markets. An Afo market, I seen it for. And then Kotokraba market, I almost seen it for. Usha Abra. Abra, your old marketer, they can put it into new good use of or naming it the 24-hour marketer. You be seen a multi-story type, a new edifice by Bahonia. However, no, I'm going see third market will keep going south instead of the keep goes north, even though it's all under one district. I'm going see new one, a Holy Child in Cheong, getting to regional coordinating council. And this is the new market they are going to build because someone wants to build a new market. But you could have put the Abra people at another place. Redo that whole place because it's a big place. We share Abrahona. It's a big place, but most yet in internet basano. Then redo that whole place for them to have a ultra modern market. But someone wants to do a 24-hour market, and this is replicated in so many other places. I'm going around that meeting. In the mystery, some of these things we should look at it, and we should also ask the accessibility and everything to that market because you go see idea. Now transport going there no put your problem.
0: Mm-hmm.
1: Now access road your problem. Now challenges be ewoho. We wa there no. Let us help this nation. Let us build this nation not because of our personal AI, but because we want to see a nation grow and become prosperous. Ghana is a sovereign nation. Charlie, I'm telling you, the wealth we are sitting on. You see most African countries will not come anywhere near us.
0: All right.
1: Neither would the European countries.
0: Thank you.
1: It's a mystery. Let us build this country. Let us leave a legacy, a lasting. At the end of the day, we'll be in the car at the bonnet way.
0: That's it.
2: Your friend is saying, Oma, you say, Abutrika, you say, what?
0: Yeah, Abutrika.
2: And you're trying, Ken.
3: That's why
0: I'm Ken.
2: Second, Furiata.
0: I said, Abutrika, they know how.
2: And I said, Furiata, so it's one's over. Watch it.
1: Now, I said, I'm
0: running at the edge.
2: Yeah, His Excellency Mahama says conditions in Nina regard the IMF no one can say the predecessor been at the toe who in Tiwanya obey ye free ho. O dear, say, or coffee, so ye and pepe. Yet they are said that man no any team. A minister for finance, our year, you man any team in Nina, oh my idea, especially the president, His Excellency John Dramani Mahama. You see, a leadership is cause, every other thing is the effect of leadership. But yeah, can the fair say in this year, quiet me for you because time a friend say, could you end in or can be or see the resources in this country? You know, say a harness in year and who in here say if you be a baby, a Ghana will be the beacon of the world. Into no IMF 18 times enough as I see a catcher, you must send your tea piano. Young Conco Bisa Bruni for support because you see, a ye or my honey, a brochena, a sorry, a cohon, omunica pre omuniteku. ye nye ma no mo ba be fa no mde akoye omukru ye edie be nti na meme wo ade 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
3: All right.
2: What am I say? It is very, very important that we do that. But we are happy that we are out of it. And we know and believe, say, you better out of it forever and ever going forward.
0: Thank you, Nanaya Jantua. It's a happy birthday to Felicia Kwabuwa JB. More grace and God's blessings from your dad, Mr. Kwabena JB, and the whole family. Afrishapa Felicia. And this is it. Midoman Henikob Nasante. Nami Aduma.
2: Electronic Communications Act 209.
0: Yeah.
2: What do you say?
1: 209 I woke up. Let me share 29.
2: There be 209, 29, so. And a 209. Oh, man, who can you mean? Nuboma. I'm Rawa Ghana.
0: Okay.
2: In 2 years, be a one post, see, I walk, I say, in my work, yes, electronic communications,
1: indirect warning.
2: No, no, man, warning, be at 775.
0: It's good,
2: man, and direct warning.
0: Ah, for those
1: gagging,
2: an ordinary person can take you on. And you repeal, I'm a way,
1: when you use it, we are gagging.
2: Electronic Communications Act, a criminal, criminal offenses act.
1: You repeal
2: it to make a kind
1: of another quarters.
2: And then the 208 at the end of Honya net.
0: That'll be that.
2: Where night? Where no quad them someone I'm going to buy?
1: Congratulations to all the people I'm going for polling station elections.
0: Yeah.
1: MPP for no, Oma Yene Masun Jemu, Oma Yene Fefe, Maye Yi. Sana Yebe move to electoral area coordinators very soon. Naya call constituency. I wish them all the best and I ask for prayers for all of them. Say Bibianko ye.
0: Okay. So Akosia kwa shedding and Kofi Ntiabusua Moda. A very unfortunate one. OPD, please. OPD.
1: MPP and NDC, you do me, I do you.
0: Yeah.
1: What's your name?
0: Me
1: ba, me so me chew.

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0: Afi hotel and uni.
1: 4 p.m.
0: Aya the grand finale.
1: Asna versus PSG.
0: Yeah, sure. 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

0: Ghana have done it. Ghana heading to the fifth World Cup.
1: And in that moment, nothing else matters. 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Love it.

0: Okay.
1: Yeah, how you doing, sweetheart? You good?
0: Good. How are you?
1: I'm good. I just don't want to go to work this morning.
0: Oh, come on. OPD is on right about now. Work and Happiness. He's going to be on for the next 2 hours.
1: Work and Happiness got me riding every morning. Let me tune in. That's right. Work and Happiness.
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106.3 FM Soul. And I know pay baby be out of what be on out to me, kind of utie me. Wasugusu ah. I know pay ya. Work and happiness, a juman yeni je. Etra gu ewa wasum, wa jumemu, ukamu ufie. Wherever you find yourself. And that Monday, 18th May. Osumi wesu ya sumbao.

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As soon as I bring up a pay, Wasugusu, I would see and can't would you know. You better on money.

Waking Happiness, a Jumani Energy. Yes, you had to call him separate moment to live on a Doom 106.3 FM. Baby, I will be a moon. Now, what you can't every beer. If I said I can't say, come on, Penny, Quancher for Tete Banafu, double tea. Mavis Malaika. One in no. And the bomb, she dumb. Mammy did Jumati, the Ebra, what baby, I will be a moon. Now, what you Jumati. I said, that be Enco and for my summit. On the Iowa 05. Social media executive on our diminemu ewo abefo internet kasi aso on adum 106.3 FM YouTube and Facebook ati ase ben faster kasi enko madafis health and beauty range of products and opay. It be any Ohima feminine mixture. It be any Duffy's feminine cleanse. Duffy's healthy glow shower gel. Yeah, what Duffy's acne cleanser. Any Duffy's hair growth. And opay. One more and I saw my sine. One DBS Industries Limited. 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What you say? One more and I saw my cinema made the words of motivation. Eddie Brown live on our Doom 106.3 FM. And no paper BBM will be free.

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sometimes we are making decisions for the business. And then, okay, political parties, when they are making decisions, they are making decisions for their interest, for their party. Once we are making a campaign, once we make a decision, we are going to be. But decision, we are making it. We are making it. Ochina bi with decision I will make in and neno. Whether good or bad, they be adi eka ni epen ne papa yemu. Nan so one way year with future with decision I'll be making a nay and a bit me determine your future. Wodachi enti se anopei utemen kana utieme a feina yashe week fofro as last week with decision I'll make yeno. Whether good or bad, they are good no more. They are not bad no so more. So Timmy didn't say good until oh, decision I'm making. Decision I'm making. Just say, and then many workers say, "Nipa bebre do answer go until." Ewo, and you may be who decisions be a. No one saw Timmy making. No man shared the new ye. No man who ni ye. Na o make decision no said de na adwene eye no o make decision no said de na tenka eye no o make decision no wo adie bia ye de beto nanim nti e bibi na influence no nti o make decision bi enkrofobia make decision bi enkrofobia na o mo opportunity say decision bi anko mo make ko metimi make ni ye nanso enan bibi ade to on table so nti no decision no make ni wanwe I ran left, one the fool said the idea an envelope, no said the net, you know, and non so swore. But this is simple, wha? Ube mekia, wouldn't this second chance? No, what to me, would a maca so ready? I and then a man yenny or chime any ye, and non so swore. But what dachi? The future is unknown, and ne decision bena will make ye. A ye jumum sem, minim. Said you were juma same decision. I dear be okra and new quasa oton. But one to me making who decision ye. Bossy be a one and new quasa oje. Nancy went to me making who decision ye. Into a neno, a cano, a meno. Ya de bat that die as a time a bra boom. Ya girlfriends, your boyfriends, a bit more making decision be. Ne mamma who draw me and send you a horn and so. All choose one who make decision be a ne a meno. A bit so making ye. And yet, the beyond and in Iana air bonnet. But so moja do more for Sania, decisioner, who make no at the same. And then Cratia be going him. And I'm able to be at the Bible go and him tina all sign and said your personal sign on 10 years, son and temp. I'm an uncle, me name. Maybe I join an uncle Ponce Opi. So what if you decay as well? One a oma, one a gun of a tear, I'll motivate you more every day. No. Uno munche decision making as words of motivation and opay. And the baby be our quack over and all. And your baby. And I juma be mu and our table be a kunyakese be our test one yade be influence oh. And the amount decision I will make it on. Please, this week. And I'm feeling a do quick jump as him DB and Abacazo. Charlie, and wait a man, you cry. Yeah! My name is Kura. Nanka wedi and kame sign Eddie day. You have that willpower. Wako school, where's your idea?
wunim papa ene bone inti se wunim dia enye de bia na decision bi wo ha yankwan firi adwene mu ne dia make you sometimes I was say u seek second opinion for decision na wo make no enye wo nkwan adwene ne se team de make decision but ene eye wo nkwan adwene na wo de adwene ma wo wa ko school wunim de wo tro inti decision no ade no a wo ye na ho decision no wo feel say ne papa mu a decision and e binum timi koto aba o mso ya ntuni ye kura we are since amamfo ne to ye e decision o man no make ye e decision a wo so decide say onkoto aba nti nkrofo bi nkonko koto nti say wo make say decision no na say e hange wa e bi o ha wo second chance obi wo so only second chance nti minim decision ben e na wo take this week. Ye make decision a. Ye make decisions ye. Se anye bia sempo. Bibi niya. Ye wahunu ye. Ye wanya entia. Ye make sa decision no. Ye wasedye. Ye yine ye. 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Anase ye influence. 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E jina so. Anani ye political kalanti. And ye make decision bi. Ye make ini si. This is your words of motivation. And I'm not paying. Monday, May 18th, 2026 on Adom 106.3 FM. Yen fa se da kese enko enfama DBS Industries Limited. And they will pen chance ya yen atete so ye mau 10% discount. Ye wo Duffy's Healthy Glow Shower Gel. So ewo wa ene. Waman so eka abuafu wa so yasne. Ema ye di words of motivation. Debreu live on Adom 106.3 FM.

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0: say open swore or 2-4 or say to 2. Yeah, if you are there, if you are me, not a one crime, you may be a KCBA, a course, or UPSC. Yeah, papa, I was here. Yeah, dear, you know. 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They say you must send penny for no happen. 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Na owoho. We be huna. 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Security wise, they are good. I could be so crazy a friend. Sule use your friends. 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

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Papaya Restaurant in Chenhuani, a bank. Your hotline is 0543-286-637. 0543-286-637. And Kumasi will be to me a fray 0506004242. Kumasi Tamalita Kradi, the horse we are home. Make come for Agbeve, a typha and a day ama wall. The name Mua, typhoid fever, a disturbing pediano nine poke, who baby I won't find for a beer with a choir sabia. It is a camera, says Susu. And now we are my doctor, Nino Misrao. My own sanka agbeve typha, a typhoid fever, a bit to us here come at the amount, a weak joint, a bit to us here, a pains a hold war, and a take place of war, a year, unipedianumu, Ninano, a to us here come at loss of appetite, untimi any d, a crabby now of a finning now, a to us here, a bra wobo, a year agbeve typha, a b, a wow, ama immunity no etime jump running. 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
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He said during a burial service. Wow, ne brofono no. And he said, oh, we are not so no, no, no, no, no, no, no, no, no, no, no, no, no, no, no, no, no, no, no, no, no, no, no, no, no, no, no, no, no, no, no, no, no, no, no, no, no, no, no, no, no, no, no, no, no, no, no, no, no, no, no, no, no, no, no, no, no, no, no, no, no, no, no, no, no, no, no, no, no, no, no, no, no, no, no, no, no, no, no, no, no, no, no, no, no, no, no, no, no, no, no, no, no, no, no, no, no, no, no, no, no, no, no, no, no, no, no, no, no, no, no, no, no, no, no, no, no, no, no, no, no, no, no, no, no, no, no, no, no, no, no, no, no, no, no, no, no, no, no, no, no, no, no, no, no, no, no, no, no, no, no, no, no, no, no, no, no, no, no, no, no, no, no, no, no, no, no, no, no, no, no, no, no, no, no, no, no, no, no, no, no, no, no, no, no, no, no

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Yeah, Bema or bar and bleachuni pediano. 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

0: na ene spiritual Monday mene no. 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

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Now, yeah, yo, and who named the end or the HR war? And to this year, be a year school, no, to fear, Mr. Safanako. 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Ducom. Was it learn and

They say, Adia Bia or Hua, do payback time, I wear down Sabeka. You need Leto Land at Tangana, and your mapa ya to everyone chain. 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Weekly, ni monthly. 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

0: 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Oh, Nancy, it is that so for be a becassa so pretty radio station or and crying out old country and I can say so for the attempt nice one. I'm saying, main country in Chile, Boadier. She is soon in why, Becca. 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

Champions League. A buyer Arsenal. And now Paris Saint-Germain. Suggest be a warming shelter match in the moment. Jan screen so with the Havana Tama Community 9. As some from UCL Funday. Afi. Ayaja. Our bunny so on Concro. And open 19. Yeah, dear good. Yeah, hold on. Yeah, Teddy Pines. As you. Five aside football competition. Penalty shooter challenge. Man, name. Flip the bottle challenge. Fun quiz. Sacre. Sesame Bray. A Teddy a big dear go if you want to miss. Afi Hotel and Uni. 4 p.m. Aya the grand finale. Arsenal versus PSG. Yes, sure. Giants Chris or not? Let my commentary see a to my family as I'm perfect. Twine and Winnie. That's a match in a panaria. You have to must swab a prep pressure. Nasa Nasabonin Kumasasi. So look cool. It is a date in this one. A 30th May. Our Tia Vanatema Community.

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1: 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East Municipal Hospital. Eni die mwa. Mo bibiara ma ede di kaino. Mercy Ships. 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

FM. When you send me a sign, I'm HR back or a Ebo PMA. Or buy no denim from better than from when I say, or send a feminine, say, I HR, no opportunity. 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

0: 106.3 FM may come for a year charismatic anointing was freedom. The Lord has done it. A drew baby, I am not empire boy, yeah, bonafe, yaquaqua, ye weak. Ye weak is an anna, a ma, aquabrane, pa, the kings become biggest. Dream. For this reason, freedom time prayer. Partner and I eto nsa edi fre was say FTPP. And I eto nsa edi afre wo. We a power packed prayer. I nay say what do a shame when no jumediano echo so. Jumediano echo so kwesiada juada Tuesday, Wednesday, midnight. A free 12 kopim a year 2 a.m. Na channel C and ubenya a year charismatic anointing. Adum TV, Adum 106.3 FM, Joy Prime TV, Asempa 94.7 FM, Hit FM 103.9. 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ya. And you may be quite challenging to me, we were casting any in an empire, but then so wouldn't be a crew for a two from ACA and Ponchini and Yai. Any baby, no, you don't have anything. The old one, young group, your anti charismatic anointing, but more than say, Udo Humbishim for prayer support, but more than so, befre or so for penny, Reverend Bernard Owusu and San Number no, 0244115618 was it freedom? The Lord has done it. FTPP erade ayewie. Menwa brother Peter Hammond, Doctor Brother Peter Hammond, and you do America. I must say Peter.
1: I know bro, you be on the mokray, a cash staff hood. Mokra England na American.
0: Oh, okay.
1: Me a miss spiritual work in we are. Metinefia.
0: On your hair.
1: Me a fina miss on me page, you may be. See, Mokra, Cassi, Sheska, Food, and the man, or the Mokonum coffee. And sana, my share overall, na gross nazi. Minya mudu hana, smart, and pedemocage man. Or say, Peter, go inside. I here? 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Peter, or say, Peter, my fork. Go inside and take your drink before you go and walk.
0: So in this case, not upper social say. What do you emphasize? Mamin too happy birthday a check a CA and for Mko Emma a year Prophet Samuel Nana Amwatin Blessed Hand of God Ministry International Award Tema. Community 5. Today is your birthday, Papa. 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
1: ehun de
0: ehe precursor what are some of the hidden things in the realm of the year spiritual benefit ewo precursor mu precursor
1: Ehun de precursor na ankesan or ye the secret power of the four corners of the world
0: secret power of the four corners of the world
1: into say a pair precursor no ma ibu hun de number no woman or ye black or ye zen or you're very powerful. You can't break it
0: okay.
1: just like that.
0: Yeah, Naban is
1: CD. Naban is very powerful.
0: Okay.
1: In a percussion, so a warm difference. If you are hot or curve.
0: Okay.
1: If you are hot, but the cobra.
0: Mm-hmm.
1: And the idea of the cobra.
0: Mm-hmm.
1: In say, as I'm as a band, I send information to my power no bubble about act like a cobra.
0: Oh.
1: So me use ways and means power.
0: Mm-hmm.
1: Listen to me.
0: Ways and
1: a means power. Power.
0: What is ways and means power? Like
1: ways and means power. And all your power be a on free nyan kupan. Or your power be a walankesa enya.
0: Mm-hmm.
1: E be a sofo. Asamaka Mesramaka won't say any one demand and see. E be a aqua Bible school. No more peda won't you husin Jesus. In se be a kaji do for and na a drubi amimin azimo womu. In Sisanum Elbeye Bibia. One waka I command.
0: Because which of course I know you command.
1: Listen to me. I command. Or chede awuwala ne el commando. Listen to me.
0: Mm-hmm.
1: If the teaching of the Christ, the sign of the power of the great almighty God na anu ebakeda, oh Lord, I'm prayed. I send my petition into your hand.
0: Mm.
1: Please grant me and then call, listen to me, call the king of the angels to bring good angels to save my house only. No, today, I turn to me, Razi, as a petition, I'm a Razi, a Razi, and answer, on fra, the king of the angels, that is the blood of Jesus, to save my house only. That's why I. Oh yeah, in suit one room could come nazen because a soft bebre wo tuma was a fra lighten or fun lighten but that is called ripped tan.
0: Unim a do baby, maybe trahana, maybe interview Musena, me and Kasa personally me bomb pie answer.
1: Yeah.
0: And we'll be interview. I know say one of my our great journalists, Kofi Adoma, Bongwani. Now I started watching you and him Pampaso.
1: Yes.
0: Through that and ne uti meni mwa meni u edin kumwe. Ma consulte meneng perimfobi edin kumwe. 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
1: Oyadum.
0: Like
1: Oya nyame no azuma because I mean one
0: do we are we going to get so will be a problem no ba on China? Nipa ne benya a home sunsan so because susma yesi wo use no no den
1: sunsan no bi anwa because nyame no ze mam ami wa wo ami wo yim mama ntena mo wo minti me yanam me 8 May mezi me birthday all the 10 days
0: so is the spirit that you use is it godly?
1: Yes, it's genuine,
0: it's godly.
1: Yes, that's why I come here to teach the public. I mean yakopa na mama a chezi wa mama enyua third eye. You see, you can't brag so far. Na SBB ye juma muhu am slow because the mason ami minimi ye.
0: Mameno unko.
1: Listen.
0: Mameno unko. How mirror? Mirror and the soul. See a camera in him. See the mirror here in him. Sunsum sem ben a tire mirror echi.
1: Mirror, water, and egg, or a part of. Jehovah Adonai.
0: Mirror,
1: water, and egg is part of Jehovah Adonai, the son of the Lord Jesus Christ.
0: Amen.
1: Mama peda me join there. Ashishe, eshe musi siara into mkana kala. 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Saw ye tuntum, saw oye fufu, saw ye memen, saw ye unquangwa. 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It's such a for noon,
0: Kusiamuna, a bof
1: of Fonsa, intimu fine ashe. In that insusu. Iso no ogu for my intimu fine every.
0: It's in your coupon. In the practical aspect, you are making a lot of sense.
1: Yes.
0: But in the realm of the spirit, me, I do not have that
1: idea.
0: Spiritual idea.
1: And listen, in your coupon, you are saying, yes, so no, yay. Yes, no, ye. That's why everyone a Christian ye on ye be a yazi. No, Nipon cross on where we a Christian because time be a yen sippy. Yen sippy. Nay, and cut a yen slow abbre set. All the time Bibi by Christian for him and Abra Boma. Nay, ye are 50-50. In so all my time be a yan coupon on tomb on war hen ye. Inna, a Christian you saw. On the ECCB, because me akupon in CCB, it's in under Maria Damazi. Maria Mazatra, if you are singing in another way, there say a softum po, na ECCB woman, and there a bobby a pompa, nipa couldn't go to my cayo bibi.
0: Hey,
1: yes,
0: we are soft.
1: Soft for
0: crying, soft for a for Ghana, and audio.
1: Want to call the right place. I'm telling you, I'm in a make it wrong. Mama, I saw food be numen.
0: But the listen, they say yes, you three more ding. And also, yeah, they
1: are listen. No, no, I want my blood, Daniel.
0: Yeah,
1: my blood, Daniel. Power,
0: send me my power. My power,
1: listen to me, Yada, but my wife, Samoka, Manka, Kakra, my blood, Daniel, my brother, Kakra, Banyo. 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
1: consultant. 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
0: poor Tinkuto, and good year, a top of my way to me. 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
1: Oye in Ku Yankupan or
0: by Bacho, moi, Mohano, Papa women, ta, mensan, tang yano, mentang yano. What din Kuton or de fa, Afrikani Muaka, a sweet ensue, a good for my offa, and ye, a kusia, a bo for my offa, and ye, Afrika, a bo for my offa, and ye, and pa, or cast us, and my gonna cry, and she could use them say yes. I wish to say. We be joining a life on Adam 106.3. My car is driving so near Benaya, near sorry, soon to Oyen in Tem. A quire,
1: Uncle, Sazimina,
0: and Crawford numbs.
1: Oh, wait. Okay. Sansu say him.
0: Pay your microphone, oh, honor, ma'am.
1: Sansu say him. And sit here for when you're away, yes, so my farmer.
0: We are about practical aspect, a cosso.
1: I don't make sure I'm a yadin amuse ye.
0: We better be a microphone, okay, for your win one and show. Why? Your friend. Dr. Brother Peter Hammond. First, and I have a friend of Brother Peter Hammond. Is it Orban, Dr. Bako, Dr. Beckany Dino? Aha. Yes. Yes.
1: Okay. My Lord, my God is a God of wonders. My God, my Lord is a God of plenty. I now receive all that I need. All that I need, Jehovah. I'm sitting here in your name to teach public. I need you to guide me and defend me as I'm sitting here. Oh Lord, we need you to command the king of the angels to save my body and the soul and the spirit as the area to remove the bad articles against the teachings. Oh Lord, guide me and defend me every day. Yewo iwiase tum ahowa wa ye eduma ma ibinum Ina chuma ofri nyankopana kesa oyɛ adwuma. 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
0: Mhm.
1: Yazo wo picture.
0: Mhm.
1: Yazo kastai.
0: Mhm.
1: Na yɛ direct into the mirror.
0: Mhm.
1: Okay.
0: Charlie,
1: Charlie, my hug. Hold it. Hold it like a magnet. Hold it. Hold it like a magnet.
0: My Facebook
1: name. I come high see us here.
0: What the question is? Debbie, Samad Fatoso. What the question? Tio, what the Inkutona app tare? Have you heard any? And what the question is? Abo, Nkutono so ena ache ena bo mirror no so. I wish I'm with somebody mami hadi mami say if I can get this mo amo hwe me patcho binim se binum so hwe me o Italy every me mobile phone so any
1: I know my God is a God of plenty. I know my God, my Lord is a God of wonders.
0: Wow.
1: I now receive all that I need, Jehovah. This transmission belongs to your role. That's why I'm sitting here. Come out with good angels. And you might to transfer rising
0: because you
1: don't own warm.
0: Debbie, me tiasia di tia me sebedin kuto ankasa taria hweswa ke kuto no kwa ba desa starting na ne
1: yeah
0: and one sense di kosua e mo duro asa tare
1: iwi ankasa so be na mo hwe
0: eh.
1: The son of courtesy.
0: W-O-T-O.
1: I serve you. It's say, Sawu wuzin na matro no kosuano hon. Na matro wu date of birth na nzeme nyinara. Meye withdraw. 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Eyi. 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Na ye ya to the mazi ya to ati.
0: Where don't pay?
1: Uh-huh. Eyi wafan which bone.
0: A witch bone.
1: Witch. Witch. They are crazy.
0: What do you
1: talk? It's in say, Equa American and England. Is it? No, I wouldn't be. Musuminia, Nayas are lock. Nayaka segues, Mano, do Nayaching. It's the Mazi, Shazam as a bear, Miss Boy, you draw. As our egg,
0: I wish that maybe a old tear. Trebio, Bepacho, one more air, Indians, so as a bonny beer.
1: Dabby,
0: okay, because sometimes we are
1: Dabby,
0: so I could hear you now for a tree.
1: Oh, Damazi, how many were friend?
0: Sir, assassin your boy.
1: Assassin your boy, and say, and you pay me a lot. And for so fair, not for assassin. You can withdraw you, Abra Ayaban, in Sisha. Okay, my
0: Bacho, Obian, Miro, as some of the Atosu. We are sure.
1: Okay, Mammy Kube. Mami Kube, I command your soul and the spirit and the body into the house of darkness. Kahipa, who Savi, Bisa, Atu, Iviak, out of your spirit.
0: Wow.
1: Okay. Uncle Bra. Go ahead and say, but you.
0: Debbie, old man, so stroke. Nima, I'm in a buyer. When come?
1: Ibimbra, go ahead and say, but you, my chef, you da. I mean. Yeah, yeah,
0: babies. Best in the corner.
1: And yeah, Christian, yeah. Sumyami, because I commit a people to the chef as a sandwich table. Okay, say, be on my way. Okay, Zaika Zaik.
0: Hey,
1: Mami kube ka isaka.
0: Ofa kosiana kosiana.
1: Mami ka
0: he. Ofa kosiana kosiana.
1: Anu bobo futo ba. Yes my kia.
0: Kwa kiji di four pounds.
1: Diabo yabia. Asiaka leave it.
0: Odi watewa. Leave it.
1: Hey Jamek, kumbahasiaka. How do you feel it? Magnets. Okay.
0: We ye ni.
1: Yahyo.
0: Minimse una ye producer.
1: Siat Adona. 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I'm a crown as one moment. Only Kahiso. 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Take all. Everyone out done that. Only yo, Brabo here. Eloka, Kaka, Shanye, only Yanuku. I don't know that. Ewa, you see? Okay. Okay, say.
2: On say ko suena timi ayi.
1: Wei.
2: Bra. 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
1: o. Okay.
2: Bra.
1: You see?
2: Wo yi ko suya no. 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
3: Se me dey be fear children from say me betwe. By me you know. So wo yi ban na. 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
2: Wo yi na se obisu.
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2: Wow. Papa, we no tie o.
1: Okay,
2: eyan konya yi keke.
1: Onye konya yi?
2: Debi, dey tie me bu sans and
1: say. Jesus,
2: ma fo hu se wo hu fine. Me.
1: Listen.
2: Mate, yesu wo hu.
1: Ah, mu hu ye hu.
2: Onye ga mi.
1: Mama you are changing that.
2: Can you solve our problem for us?
1: Easy. I been say ko hospital e wo mo edure tapo. It's no ya maka dey. Sa yenu po na ko hospital edure on zamon. I will problem. Can we na problem? Brother Peter, na me ya research and culture, spiritual culture. Na mo hunda awola inkizi biniska. And then can I die being Jenny BB? It's now. Waka Soma, a drug was a mediana orphan. I will cut in to Mufana. Now my catch on the corner called proper pecho. If you are fed to the Santa Power, Cadena mean you want. Telephone on me, hold it. Somnare
2: Yanto Bassianza.
1: I will somnare.
2: David Yanto Bassianza. Maybe it's be so me and anyway, be aware. Oh, say, Peter, whatever for mommy. I'm in Somna.
1: Okay.
2: Any. 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
1: 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Me were between ADB and Access Bank or Achimota. Me were what Tuesdays up to Sunday. A day beer a day before from Nebuka appointment
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4: 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Me wa ho Tuesdays up to Sunday. 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

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Yeah, we are calling Uncle Pernod Mortier, BDS Show, because if you're a friend OPD, OPB, the Shannon, so say, Asempa F.

Washe Jumedi Edi Emma me na Mavis Malaika bone chi domi Edi Jumedi Ebre wo Samed and Edi meko YouTube on Adom 106.3 FM Facebook wo your friend me OP.

0: aye di free assembly hall, aye di engineers, so highway engineers. 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
1: Duna
0: to be a gram market. One of the biggest markets in Ghana. But the Dudu and the Munenchi, Eko, Sa, Abro, Atoko, Nima, the Bray. It's not, I started on the way, but yet to make it, and then Yamia Boa, Omunina, let me at the court, Edra. They say, do I call the hall? But
2: Nessa, Tobo, Nessa, as I see, I make us idea, or my foot to me, come to me back.
0: I'm not for Timiko, I'm not for Timiba.
1: Now,
0: I'm here a unisay. You're the Bambo for Edge now. When are you created? I have some pride. And as I would do an FM, my one to Oboa. When you are so called normal speeder, and also at the Oyunia Baba, until you're the Bambo for Edge now, would do what? Now, or more, I'm not why you're slow, Kakaka, at me across. Now, I make a family, sir. Regional Minister, after a book. 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
2: Said the anaw kasa a chini woho as I say yanea kwa to foy din komo. 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
0: Yo inya meda sibebri the contract contractual issues you know you have the adena show you
1: have
0: terminated contract you know and yet 2024 adena order so I say I want to but procurement issue and you know want to be for engine finishing some
1: from come
0: up before it no yeah yeah the NSA no yeah say say and come up to cabin o baby come me yeah for any day a by way a listening government oh we try the car. Oh yeah, we know that there. Oh, meba, and that also. Yeah, 2 months more.
1: Jesus, they
0: say about the evidence. Say, I think say Papa was failing. The good people of Mampone, Edra, and the Kwanosu Fuyina. Until the demo say, the man contract a full bit me about our buyer. Then and then the chairman will be a have the say, and yeah, be a witch hunting be under here.
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5: In fact, the able to do any question in the Yen Yan today was in Wibia Brahman. My CIA Yan today, as some seen in Oye regional director for Nad Monyan in Oboku, Mom knows the name of Baker, but Yen Yan today was the Wibizi Abraham. And I'm Doma in Funtuhina, Ovokum, how Oyan and Orchard don't fall to the Dinner today. They be obeying here Oye Matrix in the Zamaka Kra. 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
6: I'm one of those.
7: Jim FM.
3: Nah. 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
6: And it's a Ohana. Your team same building. 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How much radio so the baby echo. 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I will be a say my hangina and a Ghana. 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
10: 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Now, we need to say on Fakar and Concussive and Tower of the Abba. We need to say, yes, yes, and could be a bit in the edition. Uba, the mistake is here. Let's say you let us, I would be the copies are, yet the Amma driver will be, the Shana be an account, no shy and want to see, who will call any see, and ask it to me, and the amount let us call now, 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
2: 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Young Henny, Adama 06.3, and any Adama 84.7 in Shawan 04.5. Test the Angas Acacia, boy, Yagusua, Yabe, Edema, one and chair. I World Cup minute. Yet the baby, yes, yep, I feed here. Kobe, I miss your console. Now, Yakoy anymore. Now, sent a video, be a VSM and Cyper Cassia, this one come on social media, dear Chaguo, Eddie, a shame free, and a confrade. 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
14: 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Now, on my advice, the old meet standard and answer requirements or shifting in a internet best rate. Bibisa ba, you seek knowledge before you talk about it. Now, we say a man who be brief, a cassabi brief, fa one. If you create, you see the red apachenia, they are making fun of all these things. I wouldn't say any.
2: Ma mo kasa nsam na de mo hwen ye pa so du obi ni padua kwa sabia mu sabia nya do wadi dem ebeto ne ho pe o da bi ntwa ye enti uba Facebook ni YouTube TikTok Instagram a video ne na da ho no a che 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one and S and all. Eighty of a year and a chicken come away a safety aspect. Your friend Frank, a Germany in artist, which him say, and one in idea, but will prunk one and India tende, and one in our American and Chimqua could be as what a praganum, a foot to a wademagana, the shanes as our quack of froca. 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
17: The man who can omu can wear correct a ampa. 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
2: Yeah, every documentary, you know, you're any gem war. World Cup Minute. 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

0: World Cup minutes said that they be a James Esiama Mante, any producer, Sabre, what said you made you know. Na yaka World Cup here, unim says so far no, this, you know, Egusua Ekopa. Na play a bang, and a kumi, mibusao, Ebua mibusao, and this, all katawa, a second one, it, makatati, play a bang, one player bang, I'll force conk by hook or crook, as you copy your World Cup.
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3: Dazi showbiz A to Z and Hits FM anopa and they break it
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11: Kel, happy smile.
12: It's amazing. Mommy just needs to hold a tin of Ideal to know exactly how much milk is inside.
13: Obiabaha.
12: 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She said,
13: 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It's like they've added 15 grams.
12: Hey, Ma, you are guessing.
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14: Mummy is right. 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
12: Amazing!
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15: Herbal and Alternative Medical Hospital Bena Black History and the War America China Africa ne Ghana mpeni fo abona baso se o saye re mo manfo ti apopa
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0: Aha, eh atom 106.3 FM sunya de shima mama munyina ha. 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
0: MTN Ghana any MMFL sabri onum edin shisheye eh bro na chese MTN Ghana ni mobile money fintech limited onum yinu akabum. As you say, dear, said an accounting, you know, saying, Kamuba Money Limited, na ye mumu hojumano, and ye mobile money beam limited, nibium, nimum, a ye mobile money fintech limited. Do not ah, yet your friend MMFL. O masha sea cra, much was when that nature torn or masha sea, so more bepim semi no cassay. They say, the omen as a cassamu, she be a MTN mumu no so obeyano. You see one of them and I swatches so Jinama Mraso. Yeah, under Ghana's Payment System and Services Act 2019, Act 987. Yes, I'm ready. And a bohobana empty and say, and check cra. 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
2: Your story. I said God will change your story. Makololabosa. Your test is going to change to testimony. God is refining you, preparing you, adoring you, cutting off the excess.
3: Thank you, Jesus.

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1: Father, we glorify your name. And we thank you for sending your son, Jesus. We know, Lord, that you care about all our problems and all our hurts and every disease. And Jesus, we know that as we release ourselves in faith, trusting only in you, that the power of the Holy Spirit will be released, healing and wiping away all doubt, disappointment, and fear. Father, let the power of your Spirit move upon every man, every woman, and every child, from every tribe and in every nation, as we await the coming of Jesus Christ, our Lord and Savior. Let your living water flow.
2: God will change your story.
3: I said God will change your story. Your test is going to change to testimony. God is refining you, preparing you, adoring you, cutting off the

0: 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Your test is going to change your testimony. God is refining you, preparing you, adoring you, cutting off the excess.
1: Ariye doba dia se ya se shemu pim enedro ariye ewo atom 106.3 FM so meeti eduno abapadonko ho 15 minutes past 1 here and 18th of May 2026 ariye bebia obia se se wakoma ne kan ye ho obra ye di atom live worship through media no April Ewo Atom 106.3 FM. Hey guys, I'm on my boy, me a DJ Medie Eba. 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Amo a 24-hour adjane service. Amo ma adjane. E si a utie mi udi weni etre e ye Tema Community 5 Emuania who do be pray or more a variety 24/7 almost serve you. O topono, o ye party be, o ye naming ceremony, o ye birthday, o ye ye, o worry. Nessa o pepiania, papa pa, o friend last hour catering service, umber puaudo, omo tema community 5. Emuania mu ye be local and be a fool, banco, conconte. A mutu and afe kinky. Kinky any type will be happy. Afe continental and be a fried rice, jollof rice. Plain rice and a wachi. Omo sauces. 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Octopus sauce di emin kebi sheda. Ne mum, mini titi beko. Last hour catering service, Tema Community 5. You could jinem my play rice, a pan, octopus sauce. Nama try a re. De, kama. So, what you are saying, Tibacho, in your name, Mabubo swing, you know, any fish, any chicken, tilapia, gizzard, nini, a kika, you know, Amo at the bemount. In fact, an MBA, Upebia, and the same, you know, when your bank, Kupa. 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E wa umbe ye within your budget, at the amount. Last hour catering service for number ni, 0592-75-18-34. 0592-75-18-34 and I've a 0244-97-10-99 from na a budget momo they will work within your budget umbema wajania baba sevio u program nasia weni 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You need to battle, na overcome a battle, no. 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I am pepi me who say, yeah, Christopher, be more judge you, mom, bump break, break, break now. hey, kakaka, because people are laughing at them. Because omo dey omo pay and they say, oh Lord, bless me, bless my children, bless my family, take control over my family, give us these days our daily bread, and then. Sir, omo mo bom pay and me boy say, omo ho omo ye break, ye chamo, hega, hega, hega, omo ho omo say, omo ho osere. Omo ho say, omo mu joke. But chain never had it. Now I'm taking another person. I also, no problem. Oh here, any ahunti team una no. I a friend of Jabez. Ono boss I'm paying ibi. Oh every day. So be whom mo bo. No way you me how every me so. No a tre me shima. Now don't serve abasano edimachia. Bible say plain plain and yami tiyemano. It woman a bom pay. Oh Lord, bless me, bless my family, bless my children, my wife, bless my job, bless my work, business, blah blah. Now farmer no, but ebia kwata. We ye, oh Lord, bless my family. And fa, we hear Jacob di enibi. You have to battle it. So what you say? It is no use and do it. Simple as that. Rebe bia ufri ne hu how to do it. It is not say. Oh Lord, bless my battle ICGC for the NBPIWC. So far, an empire, I am a demi filly, me Tiana Makuma, Tommy, and Archbishop Duncan Williams. Utu say with a tenderous voice, now bomb piano, demon, the crowd be Janney.
0: Jim
1: Jabusia. I came to remind you, say, Usti Masa, you need to pray. But pray, you know yours and pray. So then, I was all come by bar. I was all call all night. I call. So also, the any you could call me the any be. Nani, I may bo, oh Lord, bless me, a radi, who me more born near there. Never far. So be it. We want to communicate to God near our free us. So as to how we will communicate it, it depends on you. And your bush, your film. And then, you HSC war. What you say? Minister, take over.
0: Jim FM. Jim FM. Jim FM. God will change your story. I said God will change your story. My Kololabosa. Your testimony.
1: Awesome,
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1: 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For our socials, na ne wo number two jaw will be per se or invite you na oba sorry na enam won so na omuso e yin shira. 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
3: pa so me jo so pa na pa so na pomo
1: e radio adom yesu ye ho ye
3: ye da yesu ase
1: amen
3: eh etie for na hwefo se akwanya bi se abeda ho ama ya eye ni ji nko a because se ne no se o da na so wan sori a only she be said rather because on no call contract via
4: sanity
3: or no one's agreement via such in China. Remember, the action when I say, well, man, you are the anti work as a ordinary couple police station. Obit major or quanso,
4: sir.
3: But no homo brown assuming
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3: 6/30/26. Cause Obin to me, Monk and Mount Fanyania Ope. Obin said, I'm born we now for an inch of the for also. And you open our ears and Gabbana and go say clean.
4: Sir,
3: I put all the air be at the forefront. But yes, on Tessa Timonim Brown also. Before I be sassy, you know, best stress for our son FM and Yahoo Yabiano, or they pay attention just 15 minutes. Never tear same way. Na bi chidi se asemu wei ebe wie no obenya bibi fufuro bi e de aka onkwaje ho
4: okosem
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4: Jesus
3: ya ton safro
4: yes lord
3: akwenya na ba
4: yes
3: befa ye mukasa kire wo mba
4: Jesus
3: ye mpa ye bonya ne se
4: yes
3: wo mba mobo
4: Amen.
3: Said you were doyet here.
4: Yes, Lord.
3: Never won sempa edin kwaji eba.
4: Jesus.
3: Etum wom.
4: Amen.
3: Na osani wa hinwe mu a. Omanya yiraba. Obanya nkwaji ama omukra. To me dey ready there there. Ye bekoso abrɛ omase.
4: Amen.
3: Cause ne otie mu no. Ososɛ ne owiase.
4: Yes.
3: Israel hene yada wase. Yesu Christo di munti. Amen.
4: Amen.
3: Adopo ena sema edi ebra ono se. Book obey ene e powerful than the Bible. Oti asie. Your books are odo wi ase.
4: Sanity.
3: Books no dosso.
4: Ampa.
3: Yewo ene kwa yewa abeyfo book. Yewa abosofo book.
4: Sir.
3: Occultism book.
4: Sanity.
3: Freemason for book.
4: Ampa.
3: Goodies for book. Ahom finyi na omo omo book.
4: Ahoma bebre ne wi ase.
3: Sir. Then no person done be ye kura nye de e book awoto a
4: obekin kan
3: all recite keke a obo se no wa wa sha see to abra abra oni taban o ti ase but and e be prove say ye wo book be a chain sa book ni nyina
4: sanity
3: eno ene ye tro konkron
4: ampa
3: ene ye book a e ba yansa nyankopon po e ba eno ene nyankopon ne wo ho
4: sanity
3: and no one so as I am coupon. A book will benefit to a catch or say, or coupon. Book will be any hope. Yes, sure. So because a book, if I say Bible, and then a crack, a brofon a troya. You better say a moon sermon. A year to man, I say, year to man, because before because a book here and throne, I did book like a baby in a hand, me boy.
4: Sanity.
3: Yes, sure. Genesis chapter 1, verses number 1. We cried here, school time. Abra, your friends, the Nezri Krano, Kretchini Ashansi Echere. The book of the Bible story, Genesis 1, verse 1.
4: Genesis chapter 1, verse 1.
3: What's it?
4: What's your debo? Epitiasiano.
3: What's it? Epitiasiano.
4: When you come from Bosonia,
3: on your coupon boss, throw any assassin, a book who can make a Samoa. When he a shasura, who's run as a woman?
4: Oh,
3: anyhow. Assassins, who are you know, anyhow?
4: Oh.
3: Book na o se enye ne kure no e do na e kasa no o se fiti ase na akonfo ni ho abeyfo ni ho abosomo ni ho freemason fo ni ho no ahonfi ni ho no o se nyankopon ye den
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3: 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amount over some group in the area now
4: John chapter 1
3: Debbie now oh show ya say sir
4: Debbie
3: master only see any page
4: I'm
3: sorry yeah you will be saying who say you did be here near who said there ever boy in 3D let me catch it all you need to
4: John chapter 1 verse 1. What's your seminal?
3: What's your seminal?
4: If it is here, no.
3: If it is here,
4: no. Not seminal.
3: It's if you're a seminal. Oh boy, if it is a book, no.
4: Sanity.
3: That is a Bible, no.
4: Cassafa woman.
3: And so tone of boise. Or say if it is here, not a war.
4: Not seminal.
3: Not friends, a Brunino, a Brunino, so trouble. No, no, no.
4: Hey,
3: yeah, one was a common sense. So because of all your common sense, I want to say, Cassacrano, or new common sense in it. What do you say? Obikasa oni minyansa, sheni efri ni munimu ba. E waso kenyansa semchiro. Obikasa ma entale. No friends or common sense. Only common sense ni pobi.
4: Wasi fitiasye na asemni uho.
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4: Debi.
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4: Sa.
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4: Debi
3: o. 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Iyo on. Kone se ma. 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
4: Ampa.
3: Shwe ye. 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
4: Si radia se mbima hain.
3: Ah.
4: Ne ma wenfumpu hunu nyan sa.
3: me so no pa you and him innocent. Hey, so coach no bot tie when I bought clerical, so we are so for me by the grace of God, but Bible to me show appearance. Oh, near few more, but I don't start to say, oh, Casapemoni Pacura away.
7: Sanity,
3: I do not show. I don't want me want to Bible where some of me and I make a once a matter of
7: sanity.
3: Me say and joke and joke with Bible. Me can't quit at all. Bible no one is on. Udimi, a bit proud,
7: sir.
3: The kind of quenatro, a besama unqua,
7: the question.
3: Be pure, we are Sibiano, a woman did that,
7: sir.
3: And son, a year be we ask you. As summer once a year, bunny puppy we are say. Oja, I had a ketwa. Minia Twasso.
4: Was the honor and invitation on Yankopon?
3: I say, a seminar and invitation on Yankopon,
4: and I'm listening to Yadina, and
3: I'm no so, and I'm a book way also.
4: Was it one question? You be Biala or
3: yeah? Say one question, you be Biala or yeah, powerful. And number seven was to your boss, Ronnie Assassin.
7: Sanity.
3: And that China for your son as
7: you.
3: Where the keke?
7: Radius sum.
3: Or say my Haimla, not Hayaba. Ha! Empo, a reference Empo. A boss at the crowd, one man stop barrier. Sir, a man in Trasa barrier with
7: sanity.
3: Book in also Brodin a Troy and Shadima a book here. Brodin was an answer with my Brodin Cassandra Pose, a punina or says a begging hour. Mamma Catro. My name was who? You prove the crabbiatro because a nano a bin nimum for so war radia sent to you. I'm not telling my home money so the Tiomo. Mamma Catro. Oh, a bin nim to me our Bible. Or crab Bible no pa. Because I sent to the poems, why crack no on an amno chini? Abra, the weapon no crano.
7: Sir.
3: Kwa.
4: Was in the moon and quango?
3: I say yes, sumu. And I'm quango
4: and quano any nipahin.
3: A seminal is a seminal young quang. A seminal is a high light. And your nest a woo. No quotia seminar at my own quang.
7: Sanity.
3: Ote sumu. No quotia seminar at my free sumu behind
7: me.
3: Some book way out for the common sense way, brought in a Toronto, and then I awkward for a room. Hemisphere. My comfort for Bible work comfort so on Yania. Kukuman book, I be for classroom,
7: sir.
3: A person in the world scriptures, okay. Say no weapon fashioned against me, Massa. Ye can't some kakana, a year more spiritual realm. As somewhere, or to Miss Moko, Ukrum. Eko to two bosom.
7: Hey, you
3: to me in casa womb,
7: sir.
3: Utina Udem. No, I can't hear cause spiritual realms. Na a jato ho, tender strike it. Come on, book our friends a Bible, they'll come on, mauno. To me a womb, no, the kind of granite.
4: Was a high no eshne sumu, a sumu any sumu. Na when the baby won't go ponchmano, he didn't do you, honey.
3: Yes.
4: Or by a dancy, dear, sorry, but I know what dancy. Any penny, I'm so jetty.
3: Obedi hanu ho dance obe obedi rade asem ho dance ye book na se common sense for eh bronic kene ye no obedi e kire ba se obedi ho dance ye se eh powerful
7: ampa but yes enye one ni hanu
3: yes
7: nemum oba so obedi hanu ho dance ye no kure han ya
3: no kure han ya
7: e shrema oni pe bia la no e wo
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7: ko Genesis chapter 3 verse number 14
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3: yes
7: wadome o
3: wadome o
7: entotiboa anywhere mu wadome nyina mu ko was entotiboa anywhere mu wadome nyina mu wo ye furu su na be nante
3: Pastor, I want to know your first one or nine.
7: Sanity, Pepe.
3: Common book now, friends, a common book. I cast mama, I hear you want to be seen.
7: Was it now, Betty Dottie? Won't one name you
3: now? Oh, one dinner tea.
7: Ampa.
3: Oh, dinner to the beer.
7: Made your time between your banning them. And it was a four and it was a phone them. Now, Obebo three.
3: Yes.
7: Also, Obekan in 19. Obanidi.
3: Obanidi.
7: O kachan se.
3: O katro obanidi se.
7: Do ene mema wo yia.
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3: Obabe na onyinse omre. Obabe na ko wo omre. Ko adam so.
7: Ye mu na wo be wo emba.
3: Yes. Ko 17 no.
7: Verse number 17. Mm-hmm. Adam die.
3: Yes.
7: O ka kire ni se. Se weti o yire ni.
3: Aha.
7: Ne wedi dua me she we se ni die ni ti. Wo nti. Wa dome asase yi. 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
3: Yes.
7: Wo nkwa na nyina.
3: So. 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What you say? 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
7: Sir.
3: It's a book way. I kasama wankasa ye no wa bra bomo a ade na wo so challenge ye e mre nti ye besi ya na ye besa na papa ye me say wo o di bible di agro rather before you so condemn one time na me catch lo o di my dear way I am my friend said doctor sa book way eno na mba me meti ni ameti
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3: For sure, only you took a glass of water. I said, I saw that guy got him.
1: Danny boy TV, yes, share room where we are on Fadri.
3: You to know. Who's here you to be a mercy? Mercy. A book when I'm on mercy. A Bible when I'm on my own. I'm nice. I'm not going to
1: get you. Yeah, dear mama.
3: On a 4 minute baby, you know, you catch up. Book now, sir, a chassin po precope. Tis an any po precope. No, no, a bush and woo, and now papa, none of this will precope. And there's a man joke with it. Sana Temo's war.
7: It's
3: a book like Kanzemian, and that's who won a bimudia at Temo's Weber. And to find Nansa, Nefer Neco, and Ferradia Simundiagro. Nancy said a radia semisier, never told what quite home. No, so the more down qua, or the more down qua. A radius also was, Afemia. As I for your two tap ministry, Circle Branch. About your phone number, no.
1: 0272 477 4744 4788 0272 4744 4788 Papa Bills African NFA Jerry Justice Omode Ofi Kwanso Bronkratu Isia CFO.

0: 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Assemble from UCL funding.
1: Afi,
0: I had ja banis on some concro. An open 9K.
1: Yet ya good ya hold one ya teddy penis as
0: ye. Five aside football competition.
1: Penalty shootout challenge, a man in Mema.
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1: 4 p.m.
0: I had the grand finale.
1: Asna
0: versus PSG.
1: Yeah, sure, jam screen so no.
0: Let life come into ya swat to my family as and perfect.
1: Twine, eh, weenie.
0: That's a match in a panaria.
1: Yet you must swab a prep pressure.
0: Nasa Nasabonin Kumasasi.
1: Solo cool.
0: It is a date in this
1: one. 30th May.
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0: Over 1,900 matches brought us to the football finals month. But history doesn't care about the journey. It only remembers how it ends. The Premier League, Betway Prem, UEFA Champions League, Serie A, La Liga and more. 8 trophies, 1 month of mayhem to decide them all. 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It's on.
1: Charlie, you know you.
2: It was serious meeting, B.
1: Hey, Allah, Mochi.
2: Now, so ended there, Charlie. You ain't free.
1: Oh, we need a tobwase.
2: Moment day.
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2: 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Chase, what is this one? Na yema. Ma won sanka Infinix Hot 70. It's on say Helio G100 Ultimate Process and a dear. So we use so upset. Not so we game so dear. Phone in freezy. Infinix Hot 70 in a dear. It's a major in show. And in foot through. And when you're dear, Cassa. Nasa dear. So we'll sabaka bako dear. And your coco cra. Easy buy. Buy now. Pay later. Abama. Oh dear to your 400 Ghana CDs pay. Now be babe. Yeah, Infinix Hot 70 near and there. Fre easy buy. I was 059-692-0578. Infinix Hot 70 CCR and what Infinix retail shops are and what Ghana memo nyina.

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1: Fire.
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0: 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Somebody say fire. 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

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O voice keke ne kura na de kaso radio so kura no chese. Onya na ka omni mu alok na nkasa bi wo. You know what I'm saying? But because of the fire. You don't understand me. Because of the fire. Akaraboy. So fire ni ye adwuma. Forget about what the devil trying to do. Enemies ni be ye de on be ye. Abaifonia Kabrichan hum na be sorry. But when they make their move and they see the fire that you carry, then they withdraw. They withdraw. Just so be a stubborn no person, yes. Of course, one no person. Oh my goodness. That Holy Ghost fire will consume them. You didn't say amen. Yes. The fire will consume them. Na don't be bian kosiaga. Because you carry fire. So the question is, this afternoon, what are you carrying? But you see, I thought that I want to hear you tell me maybe I see you. So sometimes you see people in a given, you know, situation, a particular setting. I'm going to fight the corona move. But you won't say, I dare not add your son kunim when you're washing. But you see one being, says, still, Ogusujan and Asso. And on an ancient year.

be a crying. They begin to wonder, ah, Nasa girl we, Nasa boy we. Hey, enti ko konsa ye dia fa no one and try ya kwetwa fa no no one wan boss we anim ya still. I saw your boss ni favorite. You don't know what somebody is carrying. See, Yahweh, this is my message for you. I don't know you. Me nim baby I'll share with you, but this message is for you. Baby, I want to make a rebia. This is your message. What are you carrying? Question or no, no. 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I was saying shallow. One and one, why is that in Tingruno? 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Time for no, the what done tennis ball. Poom near call, boom, poom near by. But when you carry that fire, it doesn't matter what they will do. Hey, some time passed, I told my father something. I feel all stressed. Just so you only me, Papa Kwabna Menza. On watch, I saw them work. To miss church.

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2: And on yes, Sunday, go on, just say, do to everything. Church, the day inside. You know, it is believed that madness na ye omo type pempa ebo pa bom pa ye ema omuma. But if you are blessed, you have a father who also believes in prayers. Na oye pa ebo for us. Sa papa no aya suru mu ye. Come na men sign sa papa for ni bi. I quite remember one time I was celebrating my birthday. Me so I no pan am koko tuna imi amzo pani. She am yansa ma kwe duma. Me catch her and say, hey, eja kwa bna. Yes, o na o nanti mami. I was me nanti mami. I'm saying, hey. Yes, o nanti mami ti o biya mi rienye ye. And was the A. And now ODBS series. But Wakukuomuno, they don't know the prayers. And Pai was up a pori about the money back. So if a town from you promo, yeah, yeah, yeah, yeah, yeah, yeah, yeah, yeah, yeah, yeah, yeah, yeah, yeah, yeah, yeah, yeah, yeah, yeah, yeah, yeah, yeah, yeah, yeah, yeah, yeah, yeah, yeah, yeah, yeah, yeah, yeah, yeah, yeah, yeah, yeah, yeah, yeah, yeah, yeah, yeah, yeah, yeah, yeah, yeah, yeah, yeah, yeah, yeah, yeah, yeah, yeah, yeah, yeah, yeah, yeah, yeah, yeah, yeah, yeah, yeah, yeah, yeah, yeah, yeah, yeah, yeah, yeah, yeah, yeah, yeah, yeah, yeah, yeah, yeah, yeah, yeah, yeah, yeah, yeah, yeah, yeah, yeah, yeah, yeah, yeah, yeah, yeah, yeah, yeah, yeah, yeah, yeah, yeah, yeah

I always tell boys that, see, you do all sort of things. We go do all things on. But nyamina yesum no na ye nim no no. So after everything, your baby be here, but you are queen yummy anymore. Baby, I know the drew, I know what that. Baby, you better be a young boom, did you know what that? Dear Fowler, fast a rapture. I call me fire. You don't want the idea, Bayajuma, Baba Koshano, dear fire, and a bedjuman. No jan as you cream. Or how many dear Baba? Tell mommy, come in short. The fact that you are a Christian, bompire, you are holy, you will be a pepepe, doesn't mean say, or how near my name, Mawakwim. We are humans. Sometimes you to me pass it through situation B and then one three year, na a honor. Ubisa bisa sa questions no, but God, why me? Rather na den, a den am ye, boni ben na my papa. Now ube kasa kasa kasa kasa. 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Hey, you best rate yourself, said in you. You be quaint yourself, said in you. Or no, rather, or count, huh? And at the right time, or best shen won you, yammer or brabo. A honour of Becassi, ah. Send a dear me for me, Nana, dear rather, old CC, dear mammy. I was listening to a song this afternoon. Now, me tear no more, sir. It's on reggae song, be. Those kind of reggae gospel baby. And I'm a catcher, Iowa 05, say, Iowa, Charlie, this song is speaking to me. I want you to download it for me so that anytime I'm down, I'll play it myself, not to go on everyone's YouTube to go and listen to it. So just download it for me, not so, any problem. And he sent the song to me. So this afternoon, I've been listening to it, and there's a part where the singer is saying, say, no matter what she goes through in life, every muye din base din, that or you too worried, na etoda, na isun, and I bear the order of the day. Bani yine muno, a radishen when you yam. Now, when the set time comes, sad pains, sorrows not firm in the hand, it turns to joy. That is the God we serve. That's all I can tell you. But you will always survive it. Anu nina be sorry tiao. You will still sail through. Yamen kan on no more. Na on shouting. Maybe you are going through something. A very difficult situation. Inti ama waye basa ujidi ni na krasa. 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Eradin tu jidi mwe wewe. Na on show ma. Eradin ma wa wading. A ubiti mi die jina. Ni wo fam bia na minim se aye den ya enka hoda situation e besesa na dia ka nyina no wo de beya dance e dia hye ni din kronkron na nyam. Good afternoon and welcome to your own show Ofie Kwan so on Adom 106.3 FM, Ghana's number one radio station. It's a beautiful Monday afternoon. It happens to be the 18th of May, 2026. If you celebrate, kwa kopim sebe boss 6.
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online classroom hub enei omo abie registration for two programs SHS 1 NFA TVET 1 online vacation classes no akwanya naba enu ti ma oba no a safer learning advantage with our SHS 1 and TVET 1 online 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keep you obano academically active with structured online classes, live lessons, recorded lessons, and academic support from home. I shall say from the 25th of May, May Busumi ya de Toso Edununum and I yes classes now say. Ebe kwa to August 2026. Me pacho fee no eda fomboko eye 60 cedis per subject for the entire period ni na. So from 25th May ya de kopim August no. Utuya 60 cedis for sa subject na eno a utuya shi nka ubi. It me pacho ko yen website si siya na eko register. 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That's 055-216-6137. Nah, yet me Edin come on. 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
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We should have two say in one day as a tortoise. And it's now try to share the attitude there, tortoise, a bono, and no NS intestine. No, I bet you, dear. 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And now be call a www.syntestgh.com. 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Na me fa arechi chesem ema eye Bra Foster Kuma Spray and adodo na afre no Kayako Auto Spraying Shop Tema Community 9 in Light Industrial Area and oye na dwuma na Kuma ema me efrimu

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If I trust say we will be a wadu umpeni fiso. Now person who stay active all the time. Umpom den esisi so kama kama. Na still ye be unu so I say oho fair. Aka akra no wadi 50 by ehu a only 284 na 32 for in aye pe. 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It's like Osteo Life, Platinum Plus, Beauty Plus, Omega 3 Fish Oil, Immune Life, Arthroflex Plus, any menoke, yeah, they are showing you. Eboa, that was our kind of so. And it's a bomb, dear, sell bema on Sa Akabi. Now, also, wait me, a use now, or they are born by. Sounds so any award, Lumitrust. Yeah, no, the Kutia Malaria. 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Vitamins, caffeine, so iron, folic acid. Din na bi omu a ebo yi pa sa e ma reduce your anemia and the kan hun. Enti anwa people, we so conveniently once a day o boy na call baby. Nemom say sonso na tete wo dia. U be hia Trazo 400. Yeah, one a tablet or any one a suspension so e wo ho. Ya we no ono num bia sonson types ni ne kuom nyina including inkosio omo ato agu yam nyina na ahyeni nyina se kama na wife free itibo modern aso be pe bia chi akwan e wo pharmacies ahodo ni nyina mu across the country dodo pa no free Pharma Trust Limited 0561088666 afi 0561088663 dodo bi ohia bia de besom kama pa. 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Wife say somewhere ibi ni ade ade na say na fufu bi kan ho sa na mu pie se ibi ni ade ade. Na wa branch ya for Star Oil. Do house o do mo pay 500 bi mu am ni ade ade. I'm a buffoon, Guyana. We are saying, oh, the card I read it. Sika same be any. I don't cry flex. At us, a sound bomb on ya a easy expense tracker. It's if one each Star Oil fuel station be a cross or per Star Card, be more. 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

0: your uncle will be with fear de bro na answer be the sound come on me patrol me video ka crabi wa me pese ye chess video no na fe ye we are na ye run come on moon. But I can so be used to kill charcoal toothpaste na o de a true sin. It's a charcoal ne woman boy ye mo no to me da ho ye yum or sinners on a hordem.
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0: Mapa ebemu na fe so no aboa a prevent cavity and unti bomoden a pebi wedi from 6 years and above which means you kill charcoal toothpaste now the truth is come a chia sembi anyo e available at shop stores and supermarkets out on in them do pa no there now our first Samara Company Limited 0246 864 798 and our 050 145 4462 kill charcoal toothpaste. I was a happy smile. 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Hey, massa, you don't do anything. Oba, bon pias, they ready. No more issue about papa. It's a lady net, one, right? And what to a form wa? Wain't he a bit of crano? Baku crowd would be a goo bought away. When you park no sooner, dear dozen. Hey, you haven't told you back. Oh, dear, young Quasar, so don't mind me. Ene bi so a wache chire wo a de rap ayi enure bi a chire kondo bi eno so eye yi no ah o de ba be si o de be hwe fom wo akata so na wa bury omo destiny sa emema na omo hunsu ogine gina condom nzu until they join you off YouTube oba YouTube na wa bo adom 106.3 FM it get na te wono ya ya two form wa anka oba be yes adwuma yi e na boys na de we be ka se na jeyi na e ka na hin o de tie tie ge on ka sa na kakra ne tie de o se wo be ye ni wura mu wono
2: talk romantic.
3: So what do you want come here with shovel to do?
4: Mm-hmm. I just want come burial.
3: You want burial?
4: Yes, sir.
3: You want burial and do what, Juan?
4: As I bury them, I don't bury their destiny, their vision, all the grace with them.
0: Lord of all Jesus the grace on them, their vision.
3: Your mission are only past source today now.
0: Their destinies. Yeah. They can't bury all. Oh. It's your vision, your destiny, the grace upon your life. Obesienina, unruemo. It's a gobble, so I grant you, Uncle, a very promising pine.

0: obi e hu into odishie bi wo fie na obehwa no wakotwa uten bi na abaiwa bi akoye ni seya. Someone who is very promising in their family suddenly na tia faso afi obi abeka ah na sema si pa de ne ba ni se ni o na we de na kontisa o mpeni wanse mo we de na ya pe bibi de ayo o me anya very careful yenye very very very careful na omo ye ne omo ko ba ne omo nda na di pasa e ne omo nda so na dwen papa o mtim it we we say ya o sesa obi destiny the grace on somebody's life obi vision o said he say na e den it's not as if say it will be transferred to you just say but you see evil is evil on one win bi sa o go just do am she said they or the flex air card then cry. And then I go bury their destiny. Only TTT.
1: Talk romantically.
2: So what do you want come here with shovel to do?
3: Mm-hmm. I just want come bury.
2: You want bury?
3: Yes, sir.
2: You want bury and do what, man?
3: As I bury him, I don't bury their destiny, their vision, all the grace with them.
1: Blood of Jesus
3: everything
1: Christ.
3: Everything going underground.
2: Your mission are only pass source today now.
3: Yes.
0: Mm. So what? And I call busy. I say so only pass. I say hey, pastors. Oh. Hmm? Pastors, most money na you. Oh dear, I also went here. Am I going there? Oh dear, I only can be brave. Your friends you are. Now I'm rest you. If you didn't come back, and I, if you are saying who, very, very, very, very careful. But that boy was born there. We are watching children. They are born for their shit. But too, could we not know this was? We have a look. We are dear. Adio. But Absa Bank then she be a bar where island escape at chese a yo promo utie ya ubet me I enjoy on next vacation no fully paid ya chese capre kwa untia by simply using your Absa card. Ubet me winning an exclusive trip for two to Mauritius. No akwa jueni. It is spending 350 cities na any an entry wet me enjoy additional chances with every qualifying transaction via Absa card or Absa digital platforms. No? Now, 9 additional customers and so will be rewarded with an all-expense-paid weekend escape at a selected resort in Ghana. Your getaway begins with just a swipe. Promo we air running out to the 31st of July 2026. Why? It's on the Caritas Lottery platform of the NLA. The terms and conditions we're taking note of those terms. Your story matters. Absa. And now what can you see here? Doc Akwaba.
4: Yeah, yeah, Jerry.
0: Na me patro apun muti say.
4: Adom nemo pie boy ya pa.
0: Nani Adom no de no so soon so an yeti. And one you could crack a crack cras area de idea.
4: Now also what to say.
0: Adum intia me pa. Doc, my we best say background nika cra nafi amount for common aid nafi ye room proper.
4: Yo Jerry meda wa CP ni wajuma pa ubo ma Adum 106.3.
0: And I say.
4: And then the first time I mean we share, but many some of the presenters multimedia share. Your friend me Dr. Asante. Me na me da Emma Asante about clinical no. As you hear, Kukumlimli Senate for office. Number 11 Royal Castle. Where they munche here? Good. Your sign wo as you hear, be so Kumasi Cultural Center. Na a brand new brand you call different studios echre apomodi hunsem ema ye tiefo and as a Ghana for na ene particular no ni emema Ghana for nyene hu e cholesterol kum ni papi bibri amount from fun serious. We liver it produce 1,000 milligrams of cholesterol.
0: Mm-hmm.
4: So what did you need the year? Be produce amount. Na ye tidy kosuya bebre na na judi ni enam so bebre. Se ebasa kosuya kwa ye 189 milligrams of cholesterol.
0: Mm-hmm.
4: Bakun yokuno.
0: Yeah.
4: Inti uchi four idea. Can you say almost 700 and something?

0: with the crown of the Indian Hassan Aboboroso, Jerry. Now, Aboboroso, this is what happened. Utuminya blood pressure. Utuminya cardiac arrest. Utuminya stroke.
1: And you?
0: Utu asinina to me at the atrium. So, on them, Utuminya diabetes womb. Uha cardiac arrest. Tim. Wakuma no to me stop on its own. The cholesterol here very, very dangerous. If we are seeing as cholesterol every year, nipa beye 4.4 million and a cholesterol ekum.
1: Hey,
0: na gana hakwa de minim say
1: I know what they knew.
0: I know what they cholesterol kumi e nipa bebre and a men kai yao yin nya kaba nyamin fan a currency ye. In fact, ya kan oda radio station bia. I think now almost year Valentine's Day. I think 2 years ago, be can well be present and what you are sending me a
1: net team.
0: Yeah, very sure na sabi of a cake. Now we're from your main fan currency. Ye na ye bet me a control cholesterol through your new and near your friend saying, it's your best, sir. Your tear for near chauffeur say so. Open your dreamy binna with the corner. Always, always ask yourself, say, do you any way pa a dear in a bayama mini pedria? See, you understand a bit my day, a boy, but so what cholesterol problem are bra yasuo now your bubble. Your packages at the end of the day, the packages in your bay a day a bit too dry because these days. And for so yeah, medical practitioner and as a herbal practitioner, it does not matter who you are.
1: Yeah.
0: It does not matter how much you have. Cholesterol shall see build up from 9 years.
1: Whoa.
0: Oh yes. From 9 years, ebaniyana build up. It's a popo bibreno. At the end of the day, nature say, "Akoye bibi bia wo." Unya si chire yari ya. Unefsinyana. In fact, mi huse ni misi explain nafa, but ese gana for your friends say yawe. Kwa sangu kofu bi ko keep fit. Utumi free akwa kasua.
1: Yeah.
0: Saturday. Ebin pana uye bi minim, but wo akwa keep fit no.
1: Yeah.
0: Yeah. Ubeche mutio ni katikwa ni nama ni bia ni pa wia.
1: Na bia nususi huna ififisi ya.
0: Sesia ubene cholesterol yemfa anse 500 milligrams or 1000 milligrams. 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Ni ya udi begumunu bro 2000. 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
1: Because no udina kwenti ya.
0: Ujina the same place. But I see yemfu the gravity of cholesterol problem no. It be from when you, it be on your kidney problem. How for you bring your kidney problem because of high cholesterol?
1: So tell them to go and yes, and Sabine Warrior and
0: even though there are a lot of things, energy drinks and all that, there are a lot of them. But high cholesterol is dangerous because the moment kidney, for example, is a filter. So, the moment I want back kidney, at the end of the day, kidney will not be able to filter all what you eat. There will be a problem. Yes, there will be a problem. A friend depends on number one, high cholesterol. Yamfa in your nibia udia sugar a contributed cholesterol. Yamikan ya utme go na your friend say wash. It is a woody starch in your nibibra. The bottom line, you gain glucose out of it. And if you gain glucose out of it, it contributes to cholesterol. Bebre enim or we nam udidi anadwo udidi anadwo so yes because udidi anadwo sometimes won say no we fu na beye kase uba beye obesity na no na em say producer krabu sami se say opanyi bi no enipa hwe hwe pa na ye be check ne cholesterol level
1: adwuma mu ya
0: adwuma ha o ka che mo sini pam pose bi
1: wa frim
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1: That day, no kwa na ya kwa drink send kofo na check ni ye. Yeah, ko check ye na ona na de ye highest
0: because
1: eso so ono so no yes slim kwa wetuma mu a che obi a.
0: We have obesity of the organs. We obese organs ni nyina nwa abdomen sometimes kuma ko keto bia obi ni mu a nwa bebere so ho na me chere no. Eno ye more dangerous. But what why kase empo say de wo obi a kase wo so na che say efe pay attention to it. Back to another year. Yeah, but in yam yam ni nyina cholesterol So, a billion near now, all cancers here, tear tears, so seven on TSCBO. So, cholesterol kuno. The cholesterol ye nipper be brave through on tea ceremony, motion ye about walk, cholesterol problem, pa dia, ya suya, ya obaha, everything will be fine. Your packages be brave, it be your cholesterol, they be your diabetes, dear. But people,
1: my doc, and then I say, yasha dash cholesterol, I got me and share. And no packages, no, because of time. You said the award in mind.
0: Yes, me wo package of cholesterol. The reason why me young to me church in Indian, but me wo a lot of package diabetes package, total cure.
1: Okay.
0: You wo stroke also total cure, and a high cholesterol. Who say high cholesterol? This one you mean you nada eba. So when I'm saying, I'm a picky cholesterol. No, until when you cry how. I find out say your liver. So liver if you were more, it means fraweni. It means fraweni, I'm telling you. And your operation pass them. Because why you liver no it means function properly. And when you how no aqua your operation, it doesn't work. It doesn't work, Jerry. Ain't he so per se really pa dia check your cholesterol.
1: Okay.
0: No say DNA would you know. To me, I had a poor Nipadriano. Minam come as him, sir, can you know Nipanidi? Yanko Pomba, damn, damn, needy, no garden of it than tis, sir, sorra buffo. Until so, yeah, Bonnie, who's a comedino. But that time, who's a comedian, no genadian, no, and dim, and Yanko was a vegetables and Adam, and the fruits will fire you, Adriana. Debiana maker, and yes, he is so be a juma, Uti and a Macherano, and not drinks, and it be ni hot, pizza ni hot, eh? And can you go between my chin and chin? I'm not the madam. But see vegetables, ni fruit. No. Ask yourself, say, Nipa do a saying the vegetables steady. And yes, kituebi says, I got Tom more. Na salad, no, a war, pem pem, was in me this salad, undi she. So.
1: I do a food, yea.
0: What the undi she is,
1: so on ye, oh, the machano. No, oh, yeah, to a two bizarre.
0: Undi she, ubi,
1: now I'm a cassand, you made the and a crabby by any bebre,
0: on yen bebre. 9 o'clock and maybe a chico, she had, meaning I am well, am well, am well, am well. Tianian, ye dear, and say queen, that is what we are passing through now. Not ye pedro, a draw ye good. By can who said DNA would so yeah draw.
1: It's dog, it said you okay, high cholesterol package, you know. Say no and what share to say.
0: And she say no frame and as I bahwa.
1: Yeah.
0: Na ube to me a barbeto. O persua ye be to me as send it a dear man I say. Ofra, ye be church room say I have no time.
1: Yeah, yeah, yeah, yeah.
0: Ye be church room how it works and all that. Na
1: very effective. They say you disuse a paper.
0: Very, very effective.
1: Me watch check cholesterol levels. Very effective.
0: So unsana me catch or say one number draw. Why you exercise? Cholesterol a bene. But what ben dim kosu ya be ya 5-6. Anum drinks be ya 3-4. Upe se cholesterol na ye den ne besu ni abene. It will not work. E si ye kano kure ni chire ni pano.
1: Yase, ibi kone ibi
0: ba. 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
1: Okay.
0: Udiye, anu asa ube freme.
1: All right.
0: Bebi ya wo biya ye be tumi ama onsa akan ye package no.
1: Okay.
0: Suwa hun. When your stroke is swept in the package, you are prostate. My mean chair prostate drawback on chair, my tear for. So, prostate, how are
1: you? Patro Muntio, and my friend may be some say, or can say, or so we already chum one Munti now.
0: Prostate, say, how? Na if a and a ever, what could check you PSA?
1: Yes,
0: I was sore kakra.
1: Yeah.
0: Unya fresh tomatoes, carrot, ni cucumber. We blend these three items.
1: Fresh tomatoes, carrot, cucumber. Cucumber.
0: Yes.
1: Now we blending in there together.
0: Now no. Consistently, yeah. When I bro for no woman, sam.
1: Yeah.
0: Consistently.
1: A brano. Yeah.
0: We tell them each other. Oh, a beko.
1: Wow.
0: Name mo maybe a naya cancerous. Ya kasa di be a cancerous a pro kukram. So when they make chano. And ready ye wanna so package. Ube to nya ba ya suye ye.
1: Okay.
0: Name mum say
1: wow check you the fresh
0: tomato, carrot, and na kokumba e kopa na pressure so muntie nyadoa we ba kwa nopa ewia ne anwuma
1: garden next
0: garden yes e two pressure se me na me ka chero
1: onwa onye ne
0: ho onwa na aya na kofo wo problem se ya spray so and all that but jerry look at it
1: se
0: ya spray so nya hohoro ho ye yambidie ya na fegunsium na fashim 1-2 hours
1: chako ya
0: na chako abrofo abeda da ye because
1: o berry garden next no mu a
0: wo di gunsio no
1: be 1 hour 2 hours
0: so look at me di gun mad
1: overnight
0: wo na me chako
1: be
0: the reason why we got to know this ye nana no kane o me yan kwan ne nyinya no de chako ato
1: yeah be
0: kane body tray ne ye di bidie ne ya boboso ne di chew se mu me di chew since a kwasi bro ni bai no ka sa he munja ye di pepsi dent bremo and now my son go back to your friend is saying
1: a
0: very good pa dia bon a prana sa say no chako to me ye ni ye so when him person me chira no into the chako nuguma spray or spray whatever
1: take
0: care of that.
1: We know raw, back one up, pressure.
0: No, I'm telling you, I'm serious. Jerry, African, Yamichaya, dear Pana. Sometimes, you know, Sika 17, I am a nipper, be bring cano correct. So, Tinamichan, I say, but Ubia Utia may say, be a Uyu Duyeni or whatever, Mummy and cano correct. Because as I say, so no, life is short.
1: Okay, sir, for a sir, trust me. But my number no, and as I church, I'll quite need beam, said the bear.
0: As you hear your cocomlimly, Senate for office that them number, you know, yeah, Castle Road, higher. Yeah. My number is in the year 0550439920. 0550439920 0272892701 0272892701 What's up line here? 0244420069 0244420069 Musa mu Kumasi na uti minka every Kumasi eye Kumasi Cultural Center Kukwasi udu security gate wakasa uhwe asante ya ba Dr. Santi uni problem bankra hadie kukumlimle heya ya ben sabe Memory radio credit about there is
1: 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Oh anyway top radio
0: you
1: want
0: you want say yeah no one
1: no problem
0: and the top radio
1: e person man for begin want you say mom location
0: top radio
1: who for top radio and che bia
0: we say right oh yeah we honum maintain fie ma cholesterol nku stroke nku diabetes nku misrow e mema ni bi ho ha say you also you serious mean can fen che mema no so esi chere bebere udia sabi omema samno enko ye
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1: Okay.
0: Na your friend is saying ube to me afre as soon as I get up from here. 0550-439920 0550-439920 0272892701 0272892701 What's up line here? 0244420069 Wawa glaucoma when a show a prince you a dear fitter be a better tuntum so ninja and I'm a package yadin a mamma. Young one could be a home
1: on council dog. Yeah, that's a papa. Okay, all right. I was saying, Twasso, now my good friend, Ejiwa, Ewo Trust Hospital, Usu, I say, today is my lovely mom's birthday. Please wish her a happy birthday for me. I pray for a long life with good health, happiness on every side. She is a good woman with a heart of gold. She has taken care of me and still taking care of me at this my age. Allah, I say God should keep her to see her great grandchildren. So happy birthday to you, Madam Diana Abena Abwaji. Nyame unsha bibri. If you are odoba, ejiwa of the Trust Hospital, Usu, osi nyame unsha bibri. Na Electroland achede kese no. 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Kakao on Abusia Aya Shannon son. A brenner we do anessa Yamaya Dumwa. On Saturday, the 30th of May, 2026, here in Asia, Oti Havana, Tema Community 9, at 9 a.m., na ye day, the Asempire FM UCL Fan Day 2026, no, Ashisheso. There will be lots of activities on the ground. Ya bet me don't want shame, be I'll be winning prizes, P, na. So what I say. But the big question, then, say, is it going to be PSG or Arsenal? Me the medica declare me the other that say, me per se, PSG. Arsenal full be drafts from him, Timu Case. What do I say? Timmy Bam is shape PSG for Jesse Panam, the big gym. Sa, see, buggins, and yes, adia. Na, Nini Namuno, Yabeji and Nian Kasankasankasa, Fitano Pana, Kopimse, Yabeshe, a year grand finale, no, every Naya Shadow Bell lift a year trophy, no, Tian Washington, now so the Mwaba Jimbi. 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And we'll be able to get the best. Stambik Obasima. I say, unlock your strength. And on, come on, and on. Now, yeah, the Weber Bros is here. But before that, no. I say Mary Anane Boama and I always say Dachi Hima Efia Sika a happy birthday filled with love. Happy birthday to Alvina Sakodie. God bless your new age with good health, long life and prosperity from Auntie Agi and all the youth of Glory House Assemblies of God Church in Vicenza, Italy. And then Miss Sarah Audu and Mrs. Sarah Audu said, today marks another milestone in your life, and we sing and shout praises to God for gifting you to us. Happy birthday from your husband, Abdullahi, and the kids. May you enjoy this special day and many more days to come. We love you. Natche say ne eye your boss, ne wife, the birthday, Mrs. Sarah Audu. Mommy, onkwaso, nyami unsha bibri. Na oma insu ye. Ewe yesu dimu. Apostle Augustine Smarton, so Eddie. See, today is my daughter's birthday. Her name is Esther Ifa. Kindly wish her a very happy birthday with much love for me. And T. Wifi, Apostle Augustine Smart, Enche, Ena, Odema, Nebaba, Ukrapini Bekas, and Nebabia, Esther Ifa. Nyamu shall be brave. And I think, sir, I saw one from Mr. Carl Coffee Baka. Yes. And a cry when cry. Yeah, it's here. I'll say, good afternoon. I want you to wish my auntie, Miss Perfect Pearl, Essie Blebo, a happy birthday. She's celebrating her 85th birthday today. So a happy 85th anniversary going out to you. Wishing you long life and good health with God's protection as well. From Mr. Carl Coffee Baka. Coffee Squad to transfer the around the world in 5 minutes, April. But Abusuya Shen also said the Ungalicious have been waha promo nuguso koso den den den with over 4 million worth. That's 4 million Ghana cedis worth of cash and prizes. Yeah, air train war. So just look out for their special Ungalicious promo packs. Submitted 20 Unga powder promo sachet and a 20 Unga shrimp tablet promo wrappers at any Unga redemption center. Yeah, Ben War. Now a receive your scratch card. 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I acquired the copium 200,000 Ghana cedis. 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And they just say, Butu, baby. Promo way, acquired the Akosi the 15th of July, 2026. So don't miss out. But more than I saw, don't want a bit shimby. FD, I said, ready in crowd to move you move. Now, Waji, Atumu, say a yepa. And it just sent me a pie. I was Ghana, my muna. When I heard about this, I was so happy. Efa Casa Precon. Casa Precon PLC. A Ghanaian beverage manufacturing company with over 38 years of operating history and a portfolio of established brands. And they Casa Precon PLC. Now, so a share offer as part of its listing process. Yeah, just say you do room at Ghana Stock Exchange. No, so information relating to the offer no is set out a war a year offer prospectus. No, emu a available a war www.casaprecon.com. And now, all we need share licensed stockbrokers. Pinan chance wa on bit me abo. Inti a brain in yes also bet me and ya shes a wa kasa preko dumakun wedumana kese pass what I say. Inti off away. It is expected to close on Monday, the 1st of June 2026, in accordance with the prospectus. Sa communication way it is issued for information purposes and should not be regarded as investment advice. kasa preko. I say a step beyond excellence. Yen rem na yen fa around the world in 5 minutes and to us.
2: Siwawa.
1: Hey, I didn't do.

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1: The imitable Jerry Justice.
0: Akwaba.
1: You never have it.
0: Apunumu to say.
1: Eradia home, my bona pachonswe.
0: Adum ninti, me hoye pa.
1: Ye da tredi ampo nyanko po mbasa ya domino ase. 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
0: Yonkwe ni mwe.
1: Ma mensa siya, World Health Organization.
0: WHO.
1: Yeah. And they want the ababe to do a warm Ebola. Ah, me name say Okui. Yachira, Dr. Kungu ne Uganda. Atia Tisipa. It's in a more caution amount for especially.
0: Flashy man, my sumu e wo BBC for reports.
1: Yeah. Nti omochira neighboring countries.
0: But tell me, sir, sir, one Ebola on the edge.
1: Sir, one day, sir, one person will be jaw and cry.
0: Cause one day, abra ye ye abe ye ye na hundi ne jumpa ni adi aze. Still ya aze.
1: Ena inti ama omo chese omo omo bembe omo ni omo chese bodes no monye
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1: 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Na braje oko Moscow. Ababe tu jua say Ukraine fui omo targete Russia fui na. Omuto, yes, 500 drones. Yes. Just say, could you?
0: Okay.
1: And then I'm so many pamians. I should have one more. And when I'm growing, I mean, so much as you. And I say, Ejemu giddy cry and yas and ketua. And also, near was someone, by Wadaroma, made a maw.
0: Okay.
1: And every. Brother, did you know, say?
0: I didn't know anything.
1: The bride prize. Oh. That bride prize, man.
0: Yeah.
1: Mesromwa ese obano. Enya 20% of it. Bema no bana so babitua or babitua bride price na. Ese obano. Unya 20%. So none the client na buy.
0: Ah.
1: None the client na buy.
0: Debut.
1: Debuty. Or the client aba. Monye momani 20%. 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
0: Okay.
1: Nah, mo man. Are you 20%? Na mo di amana na chese bibi ha ye come. Her red flag are big, but her boobs are way bigger. Juna no mo. Why?
0: Juna no
1: mo. Oh yeah.
0: Really?
1: Oh yeah, juna no mo.
0: Really? Are you serious?
1: You see? Right, the thing is, your nyash may be small, but God has bigger plans for you.
0: Okay.
1: Bottom flat phone. Okay. Right, they were and yama pankasa. Some people are losing everything except their weight. Kasiana woye.
0: Yeah.
1: Kasiana woye. Brother, if they can't stand your success, Mr. Mama kunya no montanase. Right. We are simple.
0: Yeah.
1: Ah, yeah, Mama kunya no montanase.
0: Timmy stand there.
1: Timmy stand there. Mana kunya man intense. On shed the rade.
0: Yeah.
1: Yeah.
0: And I want you to bless me with prayers. I want more strength, more health, and God's guidance in my new age. With a wabompai na mwangwewe, I am Peter Nyako, aka Papa P, Psy 21, Tema Comti 1. Peter, all the things that you said in your message, it's my prayer that it will surely come to pass in your life. Say a big amen to it. And no, no, no. Wabompai na mwangwewe. Washishen, come on, do you know how be any actually what I say? And please, a quick shout out going out to your number one listener, Ekuya Mavis, and the entire workers of Diwisa Collection, Cambodia, near Block Factory, from Bra Kwame and Ansambe Queen. And now we're in so the way to and I feel we're in so say Nane Kuya and Samuel Sumwa. We want to wish Mercy Sumwa a happy birthday. May the good Lord bless her new age, and may she flourish immensely. May she live to be 106+3. Amen. Or they are 2HD for FF. After you have last one, we went to name Mampany for one because I didn't go, oh, you don't want to say, to turn one more year. They say, Jerry, good evening. A happy, blessed birthday going out to Stephanie Ubuobi, long life and prosperity. Kofodia Technical University, Medical Laboratory Science, level 400 from Kwesi Budu, aka Odes Fashion, inside Mampon, Ekwapim, and also a two way, a two moon. And T. Epenifo Enkasa, Nafi, Yanko, Yang, Enimo.
2: 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This is Hassan Ayerga. 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It's real sports. 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
3: Well. 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A perfect program, mm-hmm. perfect engaging, and perfect unrespected.
0: Okay.
3: Irrigated Sports. Hey, papa. So, listen to I Get This Stop. You grow old and you die old. Thank you.
0: Thank you too. Sofukum Chacha.
4: 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So, you listen, Prophet Kum Chacha. I'm listening and I'm here. God bless you.
0: Bless you too. Joseph Langabel.
5: Ladies and gentlemen, my name is Joseph Langabel, King of the Jews, the chief driver for the national team. I irrigated soap at Doom FM, number one, the old Ghana. If you jealousy go quench, observers are worry, believers are enjoy. I irrigated sports. No sympathy for the cripple. After the criminal war, take it to the dances. Over war.
0: Sisi.
6: Order for me in this Sisi chum.
7: Yeah.
6: Now they give me the irrigated sport.
7: Yeah.
6: There's no day I mean the irrigated because me tell me the I'm stressed.
7: And yeah.
0: Kwame Kwame.
8: Kwame Joso.
0: Now what to say?
8: I cannot throw Kwagu.
0: Alex Covenant Stone.
9: Kobe Stone of yes. Kumankra, Bakua Maka,
0: and Sreja, Edra Enyo, Nomre Uno, She. But, Mayo,
10: Kwagu,
0: Akwaba,
10: you
0: I also want to say,
10: Radia Domehoyepa,
0: okay, what's wrong with the heading?
9: Adi Langaba, Adi, I am more at the church in Kagam, come on, that's in a Matira, over Radia Oyo, watch it out. Oh,
0: just a minute now. Me from Tuchema Sasufona. When we are come, say, where you are, my yard in Uri and say, Omro Mufan coming from one pregnant, go Timpacho. Abuja taught Sasso insecticide spray. Opera crown on soi, and also a bird you mapa, a smokeless. Also, next you are, we see a beer ma. And a change no team when your katani could be a Nedjuma away so kuntun tomorrow and not just you and a precon. And you can't say, why you swear, you know, not a jar a nice sweet fragrance. And what them more come up, and tis our damn mosquito and our bechirina. I don't tidy when any moon to the other. 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Sasso, was it cum and tonton precon? A free uncle any
10: cum tonton precon.
8: What could we can deny to say?
0: Nay, your father, what they are okay, so be sure I drink shabbos. Say, rich cat to say, rich one. Also, come about the exploited thing with the yeah.
8: I want to catch up the corner about the yeah.
0: And
8: Man, my manager. I don't call him man of fans. I was just sharing all along.
0: That, but who say yeah, dear no? You should not catch yourself. or yena ye twana ya abo enti esa ka sho ho so because ye nana ye sre me say I was laughing o me share nana me say for but me pese bebam
9: ela me ka say no na me ka say that you much ye no wu se wa
8: na me mara fe me
9: o ka say eh ze da azura o
8: me pese se wuti ya na fe na that you may be that na
0: o me so just say
9: ze da azura ze da
0: o me so just say e du se wa wa gbo no
10: oh dia na so pese o chire ya
8: Obua on this story dia
9: minister and I'm making this place start
8: okay
0: you are
9: saying yes yeah now we elected championship
8: why
9: be we could have
8: I can't afford your medals saying
9: oh you know
8: 5 medals the country been a top
9: people by and me and you good South Africa need kind
8: South Africa need kind I'm a bure nyina we almost have fun
9: that's a Kenya toss me you know
8: Kenya toss me you
0: know I'm there say you need 10 bias
9: yeah toss 17 oh
10: Who's 17? Yeah, one good
8: crowd.
9: Who's 17?
0: Who's 17? You as a sports, how many times now I call who say you training Nkrofo?
8: Why training Nkrofo?
0: Trainers all come who amu aishem eman Nkrofo come dika amu aishem Nkrofo swimi. Remember, mami we mama zem na beti masi. How many times? Aye nail and you see amu pa ye games be at say ya. Aye amu timbe jidem mae eman Ghana crown. Most of them na ibisa saying fan aye amu fiba. Bebre na ko ni kromu a. What you say? Me ba.
9: This bar. Debit you are giving it back to.
0: Come now, Debbie. We have a problem, and we need to deal with it. See, most of them no nyina akra no. O trainee e wa brochi because who be say now? Be catch us say. Training kits name, you know, facilities name, and then no, aha no kra no, e mwa. What you say? And it means that any your priority. We will make provision for that, hoping say you be training on ye say the better games be ba and ye and ye host to crown on Kobia. At least they can go for gold for us. But enka plans mo. And you say anything goes. The best CBS ye do and ye pass the PTB.
9: Honorable Kwasi for and say no one is on go interview no. Oh 5 or 5. On so I bet chat. Asemne butu asema to say minister ne be kan ye na o che so organization e say na e po vote no kra no e ka che country no say famra o che say omo African Games we no do omo toy no na e wo ho
8: ke wan
9: ah omo ja report o se aduane no kra no report omo chro wo African Games
8: no Ghana
9: omo say recommendation e wo aduane no say enye ne buffet
10: Next year,
9: I my engine into 20 years
10: 3 years ago.
9: Nase, you intimate first. I report no crying, yeah.
10: Juma, at least in Kenya,
9: blueprint ban, I bet me a policy ban. Policy ban, I bet me the developer of mine. Policy and development, too.
0: Yeah, do.
9: And yeah, is you policy and the America for the last time, Jerry, our class, near, yeah. Policy and development, yeah. And America, Omo Ebemu, in one of the examples, Ebemu say America they a developed. And I may say, see, a case be a development, it should be process. And I'm a boy. It's America, no, ain't mean, cause say a developed. Why,
8: China
9: still upon almost sign air trop policies, a de attitude crew, no. Next year they are catching the crowd.
8: You can see a catcher, no one echo. You won't.
9: Just a baby, I want a woman.
8: I say, I call you, but you won't to cocra and come. I got
9: yeah, yeah, dear 3 years ago.
8: And
9: you're good,
8: back.
9: Yeah, you're good. Mr. 17.
8: Hey, out of how many
9: now you're good and cover to 17.
8: Who's to add? Kenya no call hurdles any 100 meters.
9: Oh na.
10: I don't know. I said was a high jump.
8: Oh na. Oh na. TV.
9: Unzo no eto.
10: Yeah. And this is what you
8: What do say? Is St. Peter's.
9: Na kogu so apa ba uku square eh.
8: Abapa blackboard.
0: Metishi na mijae.
9: Na oya de.
0: Metumbi kapa.
9: Utintini ya kawani isembut.
0: Metumbi kapa. Metumbi kapa. But I'm isembut. Ashi ase bina. Na motivation bia anshe deni mseti. 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
8: Work as motivation.
0: Yeah, na motivation bia anshe deni. Cause imbi kade na metumbi kapa.
8: But I thought that people anwa. Oko kubika na wiedi ya bim. 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White. First one, you know, glucose. Now, what do you go
10: Oh, sir, that time, now you name say, I was say you gloomy nipano. A mob drew level beer, a beboa nation.
0: I'm not going to say, I'm not going
8: to say, I'm not
0: going to say,
10: I'm
0: not going to say, I'm not going to say, I'm not
8: going to say, I'm not going to
0: say, I'm taking this and then mumkra na agye satan na ye wo coast aye bo any ade aye timi de ye ya no aba from ye ye wa ba be regional level no aba de ba do national
10: two months ago in very very
9: over interesting ground na ka high school si de ya
10: na very very interesting
9: say yeah but sir e be ya ye be sign e keep na ye no ne asem no
8: still region
9: because am free ako school pe no e no anu no Donya best ones no so and nya scholarship.
10: Donya
9: scholarship no free here na say no.
8: Uza kokoro. Ka na ni bia pe akwanya.
10: Ah,
0: e bia lock rock rock.
10: Ah, yes sir. I was ma na nma to atos ro. I feel me hu ni dey na atos ro. Na
8: kokoro dey na obaji.
10: Here nim. Akwanya o. Here nim, here nim. Ah. Bisi here nim.
8: Ya bo mi hu ade.
10: Ah.
8: Kwaku.
10: Ah, o ka che mi say.
0: Na wa. I saw wa ka so here. O ba hwe dey.
8: Kwaku. You'll be in this baby, and you come
10: on. I'm going to go to the hotel, Matias. Give me five.
8: Ghana for Yenis Cacre, yes, Yena, you who acquaint your beer at this cabba, and you will miss you. Sports, a free money.
10: Oh, yes.
8: Brimza, sports, a free money. I have two of us developing here.
10: Amy, I say, say the budget, a coha. I said, yeah, and cut a man of priority home, and the unfa. Sika bia nkosa
8: sika kwa diro mudi sika kwa bia
10: ame nanse wo kasa ruwa yo mbefre wo
8: bia timi fro bia
9: yes africa girls sika no kura no say approve
10: as finance minister no sika no
9: tena as parliament kura ni approve ti no papa no de oye no akwa se so no ni sika na yo
8: first
9: so pre but
10: last week mi kachira wo sika no ko
9: tare hu
8: a wo ni se wuti bia ko kwa host ya dey Other countries were ready to do it.
10: Every country be as one penny a kodi.
9: Oh my! Yes, I did. I just tumba kasi emuli ziska keke na no
8: sabo. 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
10: Ah, and abre. Odi baba be. Dadi ni awi.
8: Odi
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10: Odi baba. 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
9: Odi baba. 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
8: Odi baba. 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
9: baba. Odi baba. Odi baba. Odi baba.
8: I just school feeding.
10: We didn't school feeding, Pao. Yes, I yes. School feeding and Gaza.
8: When you're ready, I'm ready.
9: Jerry, they say they acquired the move.
8: Sir
9: Andre Rami Morgan, are you?
10: Every time.
9: Beba.
8: Squad number.
9: Can I say, Mister?
0: Squad number in Gaza. Oh, Mister, the man in Gaza.
9: Acquired the move. They say Oswafwa Ghana Henyina.
0: Yeah.
9: Omampeni, His Excellency
0: Apaono.
9: John Dramani Mahama, Apaono say, Akufi nimdia uwo, ye kasposa, sebe, seye, enye, other sports nimpua, Black Stars nimkuwadiye, nimdia uwo, edetutu niye mentino. Sa nimdia no, beye sports minister.
8: They say, sports minister, son, awkana son,
9: dia. Na sports minister, Kofi Adams, abeka, esisu diya se. Wabe sisu diya se, Andre Rami Morgan are you? Uye kocha unimde. Uye kocha Ghana ama contract says 4 months.
0: Ah. What? There are some now, okay.
10: Now,
0: okay.
10: Now,
9: say, that it means. Uye. Uye obia.
0: Wait. I think, sir. No. That's not what the man said.
9: Hey, what are you talking about?
0: I listened to
9: you. I have the audio here. What are you talking about?
8: You are lying to the public.
10: What are you talking about?
0: No.
10: Say,
0: what are you talking about?
10: Or say.
0: So no one ah. Pedigree no be mo be influence.
11: My friend, what are you
0: but
11: talking about?
0: One stress one so say on ti on by force on for the dinko.
10: Ah, now me be say be nimadju mo be ka say on for the dinko.
8: We be talk on the on my press ko eh what ka
10: fa. Kwame. So what minister Ben on no be you mo be ka say for the dinko work.
9: Me yama.
10: Because
0: me ti say na papa ne kasa te en raw say da bi be.
9: O de me yama.
10: Wa ku kwa yo ko.
8: Na yi my squad.
10: Maza.
8: And yes
0: force. Na sports minister Obet na on wa kan.
12: Dede is one of our great players.
13: Wow.
12: He's one of our great players.
13: You love to see him at the World Cup?
12: No doubt about that.
13: No.
12: But players are winning this in the Samuko World
13: Cup. Wow.
12: So if the coach sees him fit and wants him to be there and to bring the experience.
0: Where cry the end of the way? Or see, if the coach sees him, say,
8: or,
0: I want to cry, your money, I can't trust you.
12: Is one of our great players.
13: Wow.
12: He's one of our great players.
13: You love to see him at the World Cup?
12: No doubt about that.
13: No.
12: But players are winning this in the Samuko World
13: Cup. Wow.
12: So if the coach sees him fit and wants him to be there and to bring the experience to bear in the team, why not? The minister, I'm here any resource, and I believe say who someone like Dede in the team is like having an additional player coach.
13: More fire.
12: So I don't think say Bonnie, if you find Dede in the squad. I don't know the coaching strategy. I don't know the plan. I don't know the psychology.
13: More fire.
12: I'm not a coach, but if I were a coach, you know, let me were that type of player. I mean, feel say he can play a player coach role. Maybe me not to bench
13: No fire.
12: So the resource now,
13: fire.
12: So let's wait and pray for a long life. Now coach in them far listen and bra. Now you who is in, he'll be able to justify.
0: And come on in here.
10: And come on in.
0: And come on in here. And come on in here. And come on in here. And come on in here. And come on in here.
10: And come on in
0: here. And come on in
9: here. And come on in here.
0: And come on in
10: here.
0: No, no, that
10: then will be a similar
9: coach.
10: Coach.
9: Yes,
0: that is why he's not the coach.
9: But on the man contract. If I were to consider,
10: I can't consider you my contract.
0: I can't consider you. Sports minister Nakasa Kroni and Nini or better now on one and some more kind. Because Mose, wait a minute, Mammy, the day he came here, but say he's a bizarre question. On one come yet, I say, they will allow the coach. Now, coach Nakasa using discretion, on your players, not sure more to say, a bit me about. And on one cross, in a different interview, say, coach, you know, baby, I want bonny bread do.
10: Yes,
0: and then baby, I want you know,
10: Real Madrid.
0: And he said, "Oh no, better I'm more be more
10: Real Madrid.
0: Let me not.
10: I'm the biggest club in the world.
0: I'm more coaching players. Be now, Uncle Yamana. And you're not one said no. No idea. You come and tell us all the this is it. What am I finding out? Mukoye Andre. Now say Mukoye Andre.
9: Play ourselves. You coach.
10: Yeah, to grow my ass. You to add one. So I was to add no abo nyadi. Me boy. Onumpa wanya de
0: no wan kwa de o. Min ka bi biem.
10: Kwa ku tie.
0: De mo an be dure bi am.
9: Otuado ese ye wie.
10: Otuado wanya de no. Otuado ese abon onim coaching. Wan fre de de o.
0: Baby.
10: Na go no here place odon bebo pa. Ah ese wanya de wan fre de de. Coach ya onu onim adwuma nkasa ba ya.
0: Onim de.
10: Onim de. O ko fre de de.
9: Na me choke.
10: Nani ade na mbaza makache.
0: Andre.
9: Eh.
10: Sa agenda no.
9: Ese wabon.
10: Nem fam fa. Agenda with them.
8: Yeah, our favorite
10: club. Your favorite
8: player.
9: No, style of play and all that.
8: Obom pa say, ni player e
10: be any idea? You 40 players.
9: Not a player, so I go one
8: player. Ah, the player
10: who
8: change here.
10: More.
8: I'm from player.
0: I'm going to be Andre.
10: That's
0: the
10: guy.
0: I'm going to be Ada.
9: I'm going to go to the ministry of sports and recreation. And watch this here. Happy birthday, Nko, and farmer Amanda Owusu Dufie. Okay. Also, yeah, Juma, I was civil service polyclinic Accra. Na and then Edo would now would that
8: civil service polyclinic.
10: Yes, you would.
9: The civil service polyclinic Accra. Uh-huh. And watch this here. Honor Amanda.
10: Oh, yeah, she was a brother to a boom. When you show us a two album, because your
9: command, you
8: hold money full stop. Oh, I can sentence and I don't
9: know. Command, you hold.
10: Do you want to your moment? You want some fun? Yeah, it's a kind of a phone.
9: It's your be a may wish you a birthday cake.
10: I said, you want to see the
9: channel. No, you have to. Come on. Hey,
8: oh, fine, girl.
9: Oh, nice girl.
0: So, I see.
9: So, the amount
0: I say, good up to my brother.
9: Huh?
0: I don't know what I said. I don't know what at all Okumankra has seen in the day. Always mention his name wherever he gets a chance on
9: radio.
0: I'm not saying what I'm Alan Davidson.
9: Especially when
10: I'm going to go to the hospital.
8: I'm not sure if you're a police officer.
0: I'm not sure if you're a police officer. I'm not sure if you're a police officer. I'm not sure if you're a police officer. I'm not sure if you're a police officer. I'm not sure if you're a police officer. I'm not sure if you're a police officer. I'm not sure if you're a police officer. I'm not sure if you're a police officer. I'm not sure if you're a police officer. I'm not sure if you're a police officer. I'm not sure if you're a police officer. I'm not sure if you're a police officer. I'm not sure if you're a police officer. I'm not sure if you're a police officer. I'm not sure if you're a police officer. I'm not sure if you're a police officer. I'm not sure if you're a police officer. I'm not sure if you're a police officer. I'm not sure if you're a police officer. I'm not sure if you're a police officer. I'm not sure if you're a police officer. I'm not sure if you're a police officer. I'm not sure if you're a police officer. I'm not sure if you're a police officer. I'm not sure if you're a police officer. I'm not sure if you're a

0: no team no they say order or no the three won nyina e kwa bosa no they say bra wo bra wo team no no because baby a drone no at say team no that Dallas is so who jaris is you be who or sako body
1: be kasa ye I don't be Dallas is such as
2: what be that Casa Dedica, Casa Oxygen Crest, you know, and Oxygen. Oxygen. Oxygen.
3: Oxygen. Oxygen. Oxygen.
1: Oxygen. Oxygen. 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Oxygen. Oxygen. Oxygen. The car no use wa, what just you are a pro at it. Now, a brochanka, so I can't be saying crown.
2: Oh, now say, crime and crime at the end, see. The Omdia Cosio, yeah, a criminal can write it down, and you only and you, and Omdia Cosio.
1: Oh, until you mind that
3: one. So, as much as
0: that, it's
3: a tear.
2: Oh, that's a crime and crime at the old. I don't
3: know
2: what you mean.
3: Oh, thank you to me preserving you.
2: Hey, crime and crime at the end, amount for the TS.
1: I don't know.
3: And
1: I mean, come on, come on,
0: come on,
1: Kabia or boy, this can be our genu, yeah, gifty or warrior. This can be our genu, a national service demon, which is a young transfer account and call a personal company account.
3: On one country, I said, what loan, so they call on one case, Juma.
1: I said, loan, what you need,
3: service in the one far, yes, there will
1: be a loan in war. Sadia, and yes, I can, young fan
3: to home.
2: I don't know, she'll be a pump.
3: Some of us was in the white of you.
2: Obia so quiet, dear quiet. My really do, Miss Connor, quiet. I don't know.
1: I step in the right direction.
2: Eddie, why would be some permission, Miss O? Granted,
3: Eddie,
2: sooner than once I hear.
1: But maybe Quaku,
2: my fresh guys is here.
1: Quaku,
2: my fresh guy, my castle.
1: Any problem, sir? That yet is too easy.

0: obi se ti fo na nka sa suru obi ya wa do
1: o se
0: oko
1: why
0: pa ko menka oko dia menka se ka ko bi stone drive home
2: I need to go with the diagram.
0: Oh, Nasa, Sanya, my name, and Crawford. I will
2: be great
3: to me as that target and busy.
0: Eh, oh, Tayo, oh, my
2: God, eh, Patagio, was it? NDC for no man at Twabana, as I said, Kumas wired the pa, Bia Hutono.
1: Timo, Fisher,
3: Ubi
1: Hutona,
3: no person for her.
2: Just a bit, you
3: know, I don't know
2: what person for her. I don't know what person with the diagram,
0: Right, man.
2: And look at Kenya.
0: Something that may be sad because now junior tickets is crying. Almost 25,000.
2: Normally, I'm a father, right? Now, when I'm saying,
0: let me say, junior tickets is crying almost 25,000. Now, who they were then? I'm going to address.
2: Look for Kenya. I'm going to call you.
0: Oh, now, no.
1: You don't control.
0: Almost 25,000.
2: How many years have you been
0: more more
3: I'm saying,
0: Mammy, send the message, Mammy, send the message, Mammy, send the message, Mammy, send the message, Mammy, send the message, Mammy, send the message, Mammy, send the message, Mammy, send the 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
4: Obaba.
0: Me yo ba no pese oni aso ko. 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
5: Obani se se adwa ro o de adwa le tret me a. Se be life na o de. O de adwa na e se be ba be dia di ba ro. O de tret me.
0: And I cross him knee. Ah. Hmm.
4: But I'm saying, I'm going to go to the house.
0: I'm going to go to the house. Minty.
6: Now, is it true say in voice, dear?
0: Minty, she, better minty, she.
6: Because, oh, baby, I will not
2: say, I'm going to say,
0: Master, Omo Crown, no, still, no, Becca's, shall say. Okasa, the Obeka say be a can use against you, so you have the right to mean that. Yeah, yeah, yeah, yeah, yeah, yeah, yeah, yeah, yeah, yeah,
6: yeah,
4: yeah,
0: yeah, yeah.
2: Kwaku adie we no mom mane nyese e bia woni pa bi na teba bi pese abrante no ho echre no
6: ah you love
2: me share interviewer
4: for politicians ne die
2: yeah me share bibia nya bibia na mo kwode baye saa
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2: kan no dia
4: ko to
2: that is not blogging
4: ko je number amfa
0: na mi wa ko e ni wa it wasn't like that
2: kwa ku that's not blogging. Minim de enti o minim do ka kire o mo
4: akwa na blogging e ko hun school e
2: se so sua pass o yes so
6: o mo mo ti bi mo sa
2: e ya whole course
4: ana so wan hun so bi o school
2: o mo nko nko sua o to di phone wan wa tiesi but it's bad e ya very
4: good phone kwa airtime kan hun
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0: eh fasi
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6: o kan de sense
2: ka fa na won ti
6: sa ko o da bi o big sense ni eh o ye o kan de sense
2: sabi mi si big sense
6: o ko ku sorte
2: na decorum
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6: eh o decorum na minti
0: eh o de mi ye ni o fasi na
6: ene eh ye mi a
0: me
6: last one
0: o ba no baby
6: ah ene ye ni baby mi last one
0: o bi mo o
6: o da bi da mi wi
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6: maybe
0: okay
6: maybe your friend no oh him I your boy fentem frame
0: okay
6: nyame en koso en hira no na o ma na ho de nyansa ne nim de
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0: 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And edie Peggy, Peggy, eye or deba edie. And yes, I'm getwa. I didn't cry when crying at your first week. Yeah, or say happy birthday, Uncle. A former area head of the Church of Pentecost, Bogatanga, Apostle Emmanuel Kwesi Akwa, Pastor Kwabena Dakumensa of the Church of Pentecost, Dickness Barbara Dede Sedodi of Rema Assembly, Dickness Comfort. A die of Jubilee Service, Bema Camp, Mrs. Rance Kujo. Is it Kujo? No, Debbie. Mrs. Rance Kuipo. And now Kuipo. And a happy birthday, do belated. We're 80th birthday. Uncle Emma, the 1990 Journalist of the Year and former head of GTV News, Mr. Ubald Yao. Zekpo aka Iwofa, and then Dr. Ato Edu of Atlanta, Georgia, Mrs. Elizabeth Amankwa Ohemen, Mr. Jeremiah Sedu, CEO of Jack Sally, and Mrs. Koko Ayi Tete Baby of Morning Star School. From Peggy Amadonko of GTV, and now on also this are and Crowley a buyer. Now, so for Yahusu and Sansu de Bakubia, but okay. Happiest birthday going out to our dearest cousin, Barbara Esubonting Minta, aka Babs. May God continue to bless you with more happiness from Awo and Julian. And then, so for the Ose Reverend Emmanuel AJ Onosone there was yesterday, so a belated birthday wish going out to Reverend Emmanuel AJ, and then a happy birthday going out to Ya Mami Ya Pearl or Mari. Happy birthday going out to you, Vessels member, a warrior Dan Suman. So for your Usu and Sassin Yamin Shamuina. Nafi and then so Tema Mayor Ibi Bright Naoda. So a happy blessed birthday going out to the mayor of Tema Ibi Bright. And this one's coming from Sule of TMA Estate Department. Osinyame Onshrao Bebre. Afeye Twasu Bimwa. Also, today is my sweet mother's birthday, Mrs. Hannah Amwakuma Entry, aka Auntie. We, the Obeyed family, want to tell her that we love her so much and appreciate all her toils and sacrifice that has brought us this far. In fact, we need to celebrate her in a grand style. Our prayer is that she grew from grace to see all her grandchildren in Jesus' name. From Elder Counselor Emmanuel Obeng and the family. And we also say happy birthday going out to Joyce and Rita, my twins from different mothers. I wish us good health, long life, and all that we pray for ourselves be answered in Jesus' name. And also Edia to HD. Afe, we also say greetings, Jerry. Please help me wish a friend by name KT Franklin, aka Lord Franklin, LF53, a belated happy birthday. Yesterday was his birthday. May the good Lord bless him. Susan Ash, and sooner or no, the way a buyer. I think say a car bar could be waha. Okay, we all say kindly wish Henrietta Mousy, Afetogbo. Mousy Afetogbo, who is the secretary to the MD of Intercity STC, a happy, glorious birthday for me. More grace to her new age. From Eric Kwame Otu, and on also the way a tumu. 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Na what me real top 5 no emu na waje another cash prize e dey to achi akan. 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Call ghscratch.com sisia na a register so you can play and win as well. Powered by La Palm Casino, approved by the Gaming Commission of Ghana. Terms and conditions at county e best say ya na wa share no so amaye en na yesterday dey on the mass center tank water story tank heavy pb Fakra Kwensio, Abrenia Brina, Naho Ankochro, we empire in you and Yeshi, said the Etier Danosa, and I Etier, na also wet me at the Asher or how far. 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No one shopping online, and yes, I agent DBBri, or my friend, baby, I beat me out of your chain. Wait me so afraid 0244-335-168. Now on our count there. Sintest tank was here strong and tough. As they do on come on MasterCard, yes, always on. MasterCard and a boy must say wait me out that the you hear be and where you see MasterCard there. Put me shopping locally and internationally with just a tap. And now be scanning your card no. And now be insert a card no. Now I make a payment and you are good to go. And when you money, say over call or bank no. Now what you mean cost switch it to MasterCard and they so that you can also experience something truly priceless. Ozone's chemist at the speed dot spray ya ne gel e ka ho e boy e chidom pomode amount san ka bi ba bi e ya wo ni padua no be akwaso ba bi ano umia spray ni kakra gu ai no ano ana ote gel ni kakra fa 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Yeah, the yesterday this one Emma Duffy's Health and Beauty. Or him man feminine mixture. 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And nuti na nei Milo all in one is such a great option. It's as a creamy delicious taste. Ya mofra no any jinwa da na open more what I say, but there's more to Milo all in one. Yeah, yeah, can home assuming and yet rich milky chocolatey taste nikeke any account. There's so much goodness in every pack, so just take a moment, you know, to read the back of the pack. No na ehwe wa be hunu, you see for yourself any pack. A 1 Milo all in one or emu. A very, very important nutrient combined with malt, you know, for that support energy release, cocoa for that rich taste, and milk for calcium to support them as they grow. So keep choosing Milo all in one, not just for that special taste, but also for the nourishing goodness. Yeah, Ede Eba. Milo, the energy to go further. 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
7: Yay, boy. Boy, what you for he knew?
8: Adias, my mea queer.
7: Many me crony me money, yare. She saw my bog war. Ye quiet test. Ye nying a malaria.
8: Oh, now, when your malaria had a zuberum. One who crew mofa, mefat tablets. No man could dan also mefat, oral suspension.
7: What say yen penny for me, ye mefat tablet? And then could dan so mefat oral suspension.
8: Sapa pepe, brother Miss Row. My wife, no, Cassan, said you say I weaken. Where do I dare? And kawa kope mefat tablet no any oral suspension be brain why wada roma oh sure me kope bia to abremo na chiremu hie bia na makwa the nearest pharmacy and now over the counter medicine seller dudua osun's chemist adabraka okaishi and afekumase okaishi 0302-660-158 adabraka 0302-254-334 and akumase 0322-224-96
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0: What?
1: Oh, Pia Pia.
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0: shelter matching in Momo Jan's Cream Soap with Tia Vanatama Community 9. As some perfume UCL funding. Afi. Ayaja. Oh, Bunny's on some concro. Anopa 9K. Yet they are good Yahoo Teddy Pines as yet.
1: Five aside football competition.
0: Penalty shooter challenge, a man in Mema.
1: Flip the bottle challenge.
0: Fun quiz. Sacre. Sesame Bray.
1: A Teddy a big deco if you want to miss.
0: Afi Hotel and Uni.
1: 4 p.m.
0: Aya the grand finale.
1: Asna
0: versus PSG.
1: Yes, sure. Jan's Cream Soap.
0: No live commentary. Yes, so I do my family as some perfume.
1: Twine and Winnie.
0: That's a match in a panel.
1: Yeah. Yet you must form a preparation.
0: No, Nasa Nasabonin Kumasasi.
1: Solo cool.
0: It is a date in this one.
1: Aya 30th May.
0: Our Tia Vanatama Community.

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4: Over 1,900 matches brought us to the football finals month. 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

His name is Ofurian Ponsa. 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Sandy Kaka. I feel man, Muntie. Money feel clean. Yeah, the idea in the air, net tie shop on sound. The other can and a couple better the other fee. Namuria fee ye. Young come from mother range of products, Emma. Ebwa, say baby to me, I stay fresh, we stay clean all the time. From mother soap for a refreshing bath to mother ghetto and mother zone for powerful cleaning. And they saw on some big try you pull, come on, no. Your mother hand wash and then a sanitizer alcohol. That fe who senior man is any idea there. Mother powder, mother renzo, and so a best handle a toughest things ni near the amount. Now say say a mother washing powder for now bano. Oxyplus it will move. It is a near man is a yopo. 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Have a fresh start every day with mother like no other. Them mom say, yeah, my way, they are. Cause say, no way. It's not say, my way. 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

no ade onka wa tete o sa ka sa on pemi so anka ma pe bebi afa o Happy birthday going out to you, Prophet Samuel Nana Amwate. 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

0: Right, so we'll be checking out with Charles Kojofusu, aka Daddy Lumba, with this one, Mato Domu. 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Wow, ladies and gentlemen, boys and girls, it's checkout time already. Time to make way for the news at 6 on 106.3 at Dome FM. We are back again, same time tomorrow, God willing. Until then, as that can say, I'm coming on. Yeah, that must say, to the team, Papa Bills, Robert Eduetete, Ibin Koma Presla, Ibin Koma says, Courts, now sample for J. Kwame Obadi, Obria Boyfriend, 10 friends, Nebin Sun Koma, yeah, Kobe Stone. Be the Jerry Justice.
1: You too.
0: Assembly about Koba as always.

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1: It's you, and it's a kind. 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
0: Eti, Ucha, I sabi akasi, I don't know what Anyaso, Mitre Anyaso Community Hospital, ho. 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
0: 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In the after I say a mu and so a prano de number conso as a free mono. The question say community no enka no tieno and no mean our
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0: Community hospital. 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It's a ban is an idea, not paying for Bamu, yes, say, as I'm not could have put for them into you, Ajibro. 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
5: NADMO zone master se o mori Woman and distress call safe. A year tide the climate change induced that there will be disaster. About Maria, Abefa, any anom, a fire full, be able to run down, done Baku Bakundu Ibasa. Yet the only chemo, your question, no, and require a NADMO official from the regional rapid response team, national security phone, a police phone, assembly officials. Yeshua Mayaye, evacuation in line with our standard operating procedures. Emma Mayaye, cash route, EPBI in Bomusono, Yaya and Yano Bessie, you watch here, says why you're homeless. It's a Yimbino, Yashema, your pay baby mom, and what die. We're busing a full hour one chain at Zazia, now you go to Ayaye. DC, a Beckham home, ma, Yaye, a friend is saying this assessment. And to you, Yama, here in the city, I will say, yeah.
1: Or I could see that would open here or that one won 15 man term. Oh, you know, say, a bang was so a bob one, huh? A pair and moi a dear, what you call many power, muh, a cab gemuno. Then so, a bank cratch a penny, and I feel myself, Jenny Fellas, quite your fusu. I'm so I can come on your mabu, and I may add more with Chananopa, Sanya Mamon Sakanin and Nippe Omuri, our Mohatromo, almost have a comochefa.
5: Director General. Of NADMO, Major Retired Dr. Kuyon, Washema, some relief items of Namquima or Babekai in some. Oyam Bidi, Obuli and Sapa, Yamaya Dimitina, Yabema, victims, no, Wonsa, Aka, Pepe. The Member of Parliament, Honorable Felix Kashiro Fosu, and also I provide some relief items that Yamaya Duma at 10 o'clock in the morning, Yabeko near the Akoma victims, no. In line with our standard operating procedures. Now, the Earth Consumer Resistance Center, or Yadivia, Yibihia, localized coastal interventions, and a long term engineering solution, no Sunday, it is an existential threat.
1: I could see that wood, and a penny or Danad Mano, and we'll feel Fimantem. No, we know, say, if we are say, a procreant show, a togumu, a prison of Babidin Samoni, a piano, baby, Nakanakoma say, Morifo. I want to say, I bought Mosso, a trencher, my two or more, a Bobaso Babua, any number, or DJ Drum FM. Say, and see, oh, hey, yeah, the air penis will be a home patron into becoming yam, sir. Yet the end is a bohun de ru, then will be your baby abba. It's a number, I was it, I would do dear to Jenny. 0246-39-9412. 0246-39-9412. Oh, first, I know, mana, and yeah, oh, more beer. And before the final worker, son, who called the first one, one, sir, Ebekasam one.
5: Obi Biara.
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0: 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Ufre a year raso, Kruby a first or raso, and son of what do a year Sataso River Satasono. 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
0: 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Emma sa woko akoya was procurement issues. Procurement issue by Yaman Chabi, Regional Minister by Assurance, Ochina, another new contractor,
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11: 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When I work there, I'll put it at 2-1 mobile brain. 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And say, and che, you have a banana and some of our back.
1: It's the Uber Facebook, I be who know, or may I tell you, yeah, it's me, yeah, one bro pow. 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
1: e get to free by paper.
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1: 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And num a year you said, Chamotrium Hunty, and then on my boca, Bessie or Pepe Edward Song and watch $78 million in Tigan Company.
13: The World Health Organization's budget has been gutted by the withdrawal of U.S. assistance, forcing the organization to scale down programs and undertake steep staff retrenchments. In Ghana, health financing from bilateral and multilateral partners has significantly decreased since 2025. Ghana lost $78 million in health funding following the closure of U.S. aid programs. This money went mainly into malaria programs, maternal and child health, nutrition, HIV/AIDS programs, including testing and delivery of antiretroviral drugs. 6 years after the last global pandemic, COVID-19, the world health architecture is changing rapidly. Overall, humanitarian assistance is reported to have declined by 40%, and some of the largest Western economies have significantly cut their overseas development assistance. And so in Ghana, we have moved beyond rhetoric to implement calculated, aggressive policies that place the citizen at the center of the clinical encounter.
1: 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Ye ntie de koso kakra.
14: Private businesses are about making profit. And those profits they paid to you over 8 years at the finance ministry as corporate taxes. Policy decision and policy leadership ought to make sure that we took steps to protect the customer. And I'm saying that we, under this reset agenda and under a responsible government, have done so.
15: Minister, wait,
14: Honorable, I'm also a member of parliament. Don't do this.
15: Minister,
14: please. I am on the floor,
15: Minister,
14: Honorable. Let me make my point. No, you won't heckle me. Don't
15: I'm
14: play sentiment.
15: Chairman,
14: until and unless policy
15: and
14: decision
15: please,
14: is made. Honorable, you need to rein in the honorable member. She's being unruly.
15: No.
14: You're being unruly, please. This
15: Minister,
14: is unbecoming of a member
15: floor.
14: Of parliament, please.
15: Minister, listen, you don't have the floor.
14: No,
15: I have the floor.
14: No, you have asked me a question.
15: Minister.
14: I have the floor. You will let
15: Minister.
14: Me answer the question.
15: Minister.
14: No, you will let me answer the question. No, you won't do that, Abena. You won't do that today. Let me finish.
15: Minister, respect me.
14: Let me finish.
15: Minister,
14: no,
15: you don't
14: have
15: asked
14: what you want to. But you've not brought me here to talk
15: Minister.
14: Down with me as well.
3: Nobody's doing that. 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
16: 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couldn't pen phobia one more address so every year check my own to me mature as antimatemagum ten my MPP now only in common a jack a pair to me say lawyer why not work as a number say it too now why 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
18: usha adia ntia isi it means you secret ballot for national elections and say there's proper ballot accounting. Now ye di about the cotton conduct. Also you see secret ballot. It means obi ne kofa e for sheet. Not the ruler to one what it paper no. Also see a police station is registered. You should go about 700 people in the womb. To be titi paper 700. You better ni accounting for ballot no. Paper sena for how many people? Sena aka again security feature no ballot no. Paper na what it no. Then ye de share a differentiate proper ballot any foreign material. Then they see we are the one that can be a yebe. Rapping ye poor book was an yeno. A beer who be who say the idea we could show be cone. And Jimmy to a mamma. Minuanumunina parliament. A cabby back who back would be a who say, Babia ye poor book mono. And yet a just so law need the 2 minama conscience executive committee guidelines camp mamba. And then ye say,
16: 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Royal Kwabena Blatin, ya tede kadu wase sa adye wipade dabi. 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
24: All correct, sir. I take up man. 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We no mean idea. I want them to win yesterday. We delay Jumanne so papa. Now we ye ni ye pa. Delay man capsules. I don't know. Abba misses sinu me kote dem wa yenteng. Na lock him Mister. 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Who me say? 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
25: Sir.
24: Lock him Mister. Ene the capsules. Minso efiti kromu ya.
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24: Lock and mixer, and then the capsules.
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0: 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Still! 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Is he?
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Is he here?

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A sample from UCL funding. Afi, I had a bonus on some concrete. On upon 9K. And the good Yahoo Dwani attend your penis as the five aside football competition. Penalty shooter challenge, a man in Mema, the bottle challenge. Fun quiz, sacre, sesame bread. I tell you a big deal of you to me. Afri Hotel and Lee. 4 p.m. I had the grand finale. Asna versus PSG. Yes, sure, Giants Chris or not. Live commentary. Yes, what to my family as I'm better. Twine and Winnie. That's a match in a panneria. You have the most robber preparation. Nasa Nasabonin Kumasasi. Solo cool. It is a detonation. I had 30th May. Our Tia Vana Tema Community. 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

at Jim FM. I'm Sports, Moody and Yeti, we're doing the listening. From long tennis to javelin, swimming, edical wrestling. The way a Tiger Woods is swinging, I said you Ramos, air tackling. The way a Messi is dribbling, Cristiano Ronaldo is scoring. The way a Olilaji Olympics, Aboswa, onoso is diving. Adom Sports, Moody and Yeti, we're doing the listening. Aiming for Kurtzow!

Abusa for a brother say, yeah, the Adam Sports pay two, a bro. 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Come more German this year. And it's a new ray. 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And somehow, do I honor a torso? And it's a LOC. Chairman, I call PMO. 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

0: Ghana ladies are so stressing. 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now ni asempa 94.7 FM and is a name supported by Adum 106.3 and Adum TV sansu and Adum online nafe unsu etimi aba aba enjoy ne bianso etimi akonkan I want Tema Community 9 T Havana on the 30th next Miminda Abbey. 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Ayede eye Asempe FM UCL Fan Day no. 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Sports Pay 2 Set Dazi Gomajama. They say Alas Kwabina Stone or Kumanka Bakwamaka and Suroja Edra Enuno Omina Temeti Samsuna Bednego Komensa Philip Otio the Gunshot Man Popo and Nebana Padid Buche Omina Etabeti Amatsuno Siede. Bro, maybe I'm set me a con can come up, come up, pay with a four. Nancy, nay, ye rum, not for ye do a call. Ah, the we are no man so easy at ye. Na ye rum, dear, nay, ye call 2023. 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
1: The minister has said it was duplication. And sir, if an internal auditor, up your game. Now, unsupported claims, 35.8 million. Just for 6,000 police officers. 6,000 police officers. That was the so-called, I don't know whether they call it Africa Games or All Africa Games.
2: Chairman, is African Games.
1: It's Africa Games. And they spent 35.8 million 2024 for police officers, and we don't have documentation on it. How? Ministry of Sports. How? And you want to sit here and come and argue?
0: Enti winning Simana se ranking member de ma committee no Ura Samuel Atamels Nesu Ubisa na sports minister honorable Kofi D Adams no se where the nurse nemi niho nemum no local organizing committee chairman ankasa Dr. Kweku Fusu asai wonu ankasa wa hanti wonua enyi ano na dog nurse de ba ene enti anye bia no dog e de nya no enso e ba.
1: This was the bill submitted by the police at the end of the games. And
3: And I was really baffled when the bill was submitted to me because we didn't reach that agreement. Initially, they were to have policemen to assist carrying out police duties. We were initially even feeding them. Then they pulled out. And from nowhere, at the end of it, they brought this bill. And I wrote to them to justify why such a quantum. And they couldn't justify. So that is where we've gotten to. I was shocked to the marrow with the kind of bill they brought. And I said, please give us justifications and break it down to support what you are claiming.
4: How many weeks did the games go on for?
3: We started from the first, second, third, with regard to the early games. But officially, the game started from 8th to 23rd. But we had early games. So give or take, let's say we had about 2 weeks.
4: 2 weeks of games.
3: About 3 weeks. Let's say from 1st.
0: Enti weni enyanua local organizing committee chairman Dr. Kweku Fusuasai Accra 2023 African Games no wodi eyi eye committee no enso ano na ye ka Accra 2023 next yempemu ewo Accra 2026 eno eye 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
5: German minister nation of any program no
6: and now we go catch him at 10 a.m. this morning at that time my minister never give our studio after we catch him say sika ne trade no nya no kra that Friday when you were standing in your studio or catch up to a trade canal, not a penny has been released from the Ministry of Finance to him. And challenge me, I am giving the challenge. He can come and say oh, my God, not provide the evidence and details of the amount of money in his account.
7: Yes,
6: was released to him.
7: Yes, I'm going to
6: Auntie
0: Wenning Sima Honorable Echo Vincent and as asefua wadi etuja efa ye ne nese sika stilano onu etim enkonko di nese sports ministry na aso enti minister kasa nese nukrebi enim enti wedding sman 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Now, se kwambia so walk up no, wo headquarters no eye haya. Enti 24 days and I walk up no. Eja akana 24 days I walk up na kano. And na Ghana coach Carlos Cruz what the atuja say was one of the obetimi any players or more ego players and so more bi ho maso adien kwa osmeko enko night club or so meko no obetimi ni o ma ye adwuma na sa players no kra wo team a na se wo panama mu ne croatia mu esio mu kra na wo ebesuro.
7: You have your ego.
8: Yeah.
7: I have my ego.
8: Certainly.
7: Everybody have egos in life.
8: Yeah.
7: The problem is not to have egos. It's just to put the egos at the service of the national team. Mm. And I am very much confident. I saw the games, the players from Ghana.
8: Yeah.
7: They do that. They commit themselves. Sometimes we don't win. Sometimes it's not possible. The other teams. But it's not the issue of the egos. So I love to work with egos. I need them in the team. I need that when
0: Enti ene Carlos Cruz say we hear sa players no e won the team na say African Cup since 2027 e was senior side no Blasters of Ghana ene na support ayekwako to mu no eno aye Porto na Porto ni say ni say Cape Verde Ghana Guinea Gabon Uganda and Afri Angola Benin Zambia ene Mozambique Samson and Madagascar Equatorial Guinea ene Comoros wo munya enso e wo Porto a ene e won ensensem so aba betuja but the Kaka, or the Black Starlet of Ghana, Sanesenra, Yanu Man Senegal, Asia, Emma Noma, and Timmy Anque, Emma Senegal, 40 years, Kabako, and Timmy so far. Ewa African Cup of Nations, Ecosu, Morocco, under 17, no Ghana, about 2 months, no, Yaw 1 year, a year Algeria, and about 2 and Nessa, 1 point, no, Yetim, and Yawada Abbey, Yanis, South Africa, last man, Nessa, Ghana, and Timmy Anja, and no Ebuakam, and to winning some man, so Etimi Abba, na Yanko, the Black Prince Status of Ghana, Womu. Say ye, send you ma qualify for walk up or mukom and him head coach no a you right Charles Simpson or non swakas or the insematuja watch them upadi a baby and as a quay mo faso and ya qualification no jam naso etimet to no money dear ne a dear nese so any pa sense ne mayano womu aya dear pa.
9: Yeah, I'm a very optimistic person, and then I'm also a bit realistic of what's around. Honestly, I have so much trust in the group of players that we have. I do because I'm not seeing individualistic in this group. I believe in the collective. And I see that the ideas that we implanted on them since 2005, January, when we started this journey. So from day one, we try to convince the team of the direction we are going. And
0: the direction of the NNS, Charles Simpson, the idea to join our co-yepa, na yonko, GOC, or Master SN, it's a weekend in a Congress, no, to join our Ghana Olympic Committee, womu aswe na penin pass, 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
10: Looking ahead to 2026, Commonwealth Games, Glasgow 2026. The Commonwealth Games will be held in Glasgow from 23rd July to 2nd August 2026. We expect to send a contingent of approximately 40 athletes, depending on outstanding qualifications, together with about 20 officials, including coaches, medical personnel, safeguarding officer, and the chef de mission, Ernest Danso. Will compete in athletics, boxing, cycling, judo, para-athletics, para-powerlifting, para-swimming, and weightlifting. Although this year's Commonwealth Games is a scaled-down version compared to...
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10: We believe our athletes will make Ghana proud. We wish our gallant at least the very best.
0: GOC President Ura Richard Apokavi and on the same way Eddie Atuja and Sue El Hono. Na sen se Ghana Premier League. Mediama Enya 62 points weekendy omu Eddie Aj League no. Asat na Gold Stars Ewo 57 aka last run of matches weekend ye boy free war. Inti uhua muntemwa points e demuno eye 5 points. Inti mediama Aj League no afidye. Eddie S. in announcement way, and the by meeting. Eddie set Dazi Gumwa German this year, and I say Alex Kwabena Stone or Kuman Krabakwa, Maka and Sroja, a Drua, and you know, and the Omu Enina Tamachi Kama Kama Pa, Emma, a year Adum Sports page 2, Midi Bronti, Miss Ross Nafi, a Makri, and a Nessa Mike 2, Eddie Numa, a more de. Ah, yeah, come up, Eddie Abro. Na from a year OD for see happy birthday to Ohine Yire, Barbara, wife of Nana Abo Ata, the second chief of a year Gumwa Fete, from a year OD for Haruna, the striker of a year Fetaman United. 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I name ain't sure enough you won't come home, and I see. Among Awida Pa, any African Joby, the Superman, the Digital Rasta, and Odimirum, YouTube on Adum 106.3. Set Dazini Gumwa German edition. 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

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Ajay. Ajay. Okay, but answer, my name for happy birthday and comma prophet Samuel Nana Amwate, Blessed Hand of God Ministries International, Tema Community 5, General Overseer, and then Ewawoda, Papa, happy birthday to you. 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So once again, happy birthday to you, Prophet Samuel Nana Amwate, Blessed Hand of God Ministries International, Tema Community 5. Happy birthday to you. Ya Michelle. 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
0: Ayaja, or Banis or Song Concro. Anopa 9K.
1: Yadia Gudia Hodronia Teddy Pines as
0: a five aside football competition.
1: Penalty shooter challenge, a man in Mema.
0: Flip the bottle challenge.
1: Fun quiz, sacre,
0: sesame
1: 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I tell you a big deal if you want to miss
0: a free hotel and you need
1: 4 p.m.
0: Aya the grand finale.
1: Asna
0: versus PSG.
1: Yeah, sure, Jan Screen Soap.
0: No live commentary. Yasuwa to my family as a better.
1: Solo
0: cool.
1: It's a date in
0: May.
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2: Jim FM has no respect for his own judicial oath. I don't think he read the law. That circuit court, Niger, I have no respect for him. For a judge to say that he's remanding Abronye into BNI custody until the case is finally determined. Such a judge who can never have my respect. I pray that he summons me for contempt. I will continue to disrespect him until he upholds the law. He's gone beyond his judicial function, and it is not his first. It's as if he has been selected purposely to achieve this. He doesn't talk law. I don't know whether he ever passed his law exam. It's a shame. The judiciary, they said they were going to reset. Is that a reset? Where a judge will say he is remanding an accused, because if he allows him to go home, if he grants him bail, he is likely to talk again. So he should remain in custody. In fact, at first, his pronouncement was that Abronye should go to Nsawom until the case is finally determined. He's already prejudiced the outcome of the case. And this man says he's a judge. I should respect him. And Sam Fuse, Idiachi.
3: For many years, position I'm here to be a member. I've heard it, my family, many times. And the first time, and I'll continue to say, okay, this is an association in 2008.
4: At
3: Semper FM. I'm the president. I'm here to kneel some news. If you could not so, because he criticized the judge who jailed Chachichi Kata. For criticizing the judge for jailing Chachichi Kata, only two of the president are there. So, there were many instances in the position. They criticized the judiciary. They were quick to come out to denounce him. In fact, in one instance there, I'm on the platform. And my both attorney general, but that means any president who fought, and I'm attacking President Mahama for expressing disquiet about judicial outcomes. Yet, totally abusing the judge, Mama Kumanuatu, they remain silent, deathly silent. After Munsi, Uyasana, you are abusing public confidence in the association. Because for many years, the posture they've adopted, they say, first of all, they defend the judiciary, the war, and after so matters relating to human rights violations that they are so omukembi. In fact, about 30 years ago, Greater Accra Regional Branch of Ghana Bar Association, lawyers at Greater Accra, they withdrew their services because the Supreme Court held one of their members in contempt for attacking the judiciary. They have done all of this in the past. Yet, they are buying people for so they are not coming out to see no evil, hear no evil, say no evil. In fact, they say what they have done is on principle, and that they need to be called out. And see a man, no clear, at that one, they need to go. Okay, the way the Ghana Bar Association operates is not fair, it's not balanced.
5: Apparently, I can say, Yakasa, Obia, or your lawyer, Nagasa, your lawyer, apart from your parliamentarian or a lawyer. No lawyer, no, you won't know who is she, and I debut, and Sana, or your parliamentarian, support a barbecue. Now, and your quaya, lawyer, offer do, or cassetia, judge, what now some do, will boy as some. Only there, what's it? It may be on the number brothel. Lawyer, and I should court as some. What can't, what this swear, then now with the swear, judge, or cassia. Judge Okasa, no, we're boy, we're in a judge. And yet, Okasa, we're now, we're boy, we're in a judge. And yet, Okasa, we're now, we're boy, we're in a judge. And yet, Okasa, we're now, we're boy, we're in a judge. And yet, Okasa, we're now, we're boy, we're in a judge. And yet, Okasa, we're now, we're boy, we're in a judge. And yet, Okasa, we're now, we're boy, we're in a judge. And yet, Okasa, we're now, we're boy, we're in a judge. And yet, Okasa, we're now, we're boy, we're in a judge. And yet, Okasa, we're now, we're boy, we're in a judge. And yet, Okasa, we're now, we're boy, we're in a judge. And yet, Okasa, we're now, we're boy, we're in a judge. And yet, Okasa, we're now, we're boy, we're in a judge. And yet, Okasa, we're now, we're boy, we're in a judge. And yet, Okasa, we're now, we're boy, we're in a judge. And yet, Okasa, we're now

0: maybe a 30% is a young as a district near war 70% and I just say, yeah, the equanimous guarantee, never passion bow, never part for some passion bow. When I work that out, put it at 281 more brain. And see, ever say table on four and say, oh, man, break a crabby, and say, ain't you, you have a banana and some of our back.
1: Your health, eh, at the Narawa Hospital, yes, Amanaka, Quincy.
2: Agenda 111 must be continued. Continuity, not disruption, is how health systems succeed. What was built must be maintained. What was started must be completed. What was learned must not be lost. That is how progress is ensured. Agenda 111. The most ambitious healthcare infrastructure program in our country's history. Agenda 111 was designed to correct this imbalance by constructing district hospitals, regional hospitals for the newly created regions, specialized psychiatric facilities, and the rehabilitation of key health institutions across the country. It is a program that reflects a simple but powerful principle that no Ghanaian, regardless of location, should be denied access to quality healthcare. We must also be honest. Not every project was realized. Not every project was completed. Some facilities reached advanced stages could not be finished before our term ending.
3: They will laugh at you. If you don't go to pray, bribe, you will not get government contract. This is the world. This is the reality. The world. Let me veer off a little. I became so worried last week that we are being told policy rate has come down. Interest rate has come down. Now, if you put your 1,000 CDs in government treasury bill, at the end of the year, 365 days, the interest we will get is 50 pesos. Yeah, that is what is happening. They say it's good for the economy. Really? But everything is increasing. So why is the real? Are they just giving us figures? Or lying to us? I mean, let's be real. If the figures you are giving is not reflecting in our pocket, you are lying to us. Somebody say, I hear you. Listen, I pray for this nation a lot. Ah, a bag of sachet water. We used to buy 9 CDs. Recently, I'm going to buy it. They said they have increased it to 12 CDs. So what is the essence of the interest rate going down? What is the essence of the dollar stability? I mean, how? Somebody rise up and say, I hear you. Let us be real. Let us be real. Slap a high five to somebody and say, let us be real. I became so worried. I was praying this night. I slept at 9:15. I got up at 12:15. I haven't slept. Crying, weeping. And I see faces of some of the ladies, some of the men, some of the business. I see the faces. And that's what makes me break through. I don't pray general prayers. If you are living a horrible life, God will not bring your face to me to pray for you. Oh, yes. What I said, I just veered off. But I need to say it because Nayemi ya. Say Radia then. What the thousands is the quarter, 300 is the Ubayan for 50 pesos. I called a banker and he told me because the interest rate, treasury bill, I mean, what do you call it? Fixed deposits is now 2.7, 3.1. Because treasury bill is now 4.8. And they say that thing is good.

0: for who? There was a man who was building a house for his children, and he was starving the children. He said, "Me see down, mamu. Me see down, mamu. Or this guy, you see down. Or this, God, I'm so come to mamu. Charlie, or both down so start a plaster and many in a woo. And you want a better than you. That is what they are doing to us. Listen, until we stand up and speak the truth from the word of God, we just accept anything anyhow. Somebody rise up and say, I hear you. Am I speaking sense? Yes. Or maybe you don't go to the market I go. You don't go to the market I go to. Ah! Charlie, if you love me, stand up and clap your hands. If you don't love me, sit down.
1: By 2030, 9 million preventable deaths could occur due to these shifts. It is estimated that the direct consequences of this aid suspension could push about 5.7 million Africans into poverty by the end of 2026. It is this gloomy outlook for the future of global health that prompted the convening of the African Health Sovereignty Conference, famously known as the Accra Reset, in August last year. It is against this backdrop that we meet at the 79th World Health Assembly. These troubling statistics are known, and we're not here to lament or wring our hands over them. We're here, among others, to decide whether the architecture we supervise is still fit for purpose. We're here to discuss how we can continue to save lives even in the face of adversity.
2: Obiano and Nigeria of a pretty Adiama Adi for. As you said, Ghana, I don't know, all preparations, slave trade, some of Ghana be anymore. There was no country known as Ghana.
3: No, I mean, that doesn't make sense. African leaders and African intellectuals. So we are a woman in Sikaria, no one to be a Katakata. Governor Gordy that surveyed all the mineral lands in Ghana in 1990. Uncle Rapa Ebiano could do that. As you know, from the Nayan, a forest in Ghana, Governor Gordy's Benjito Homai. Nayan, a local. Nigeria oil production, it does okay. Baran, Oman, Obian Yajuma, Nigeria, Korea, and Super Nigeria. Ghana from 2 26 years, the Ben Omosi three, a free in kind, Abakumas. As you know, African leaders and African telecrossers, Omo, Kronobo, Sikadia, Possumin Kumine.
4: Private businesses are about making profits, and those profits they paid to you over 8 years at the finance ministry as corporate taxes. Policy decision and policy leadership ought to make sure that we took steps to protect the customer. And I'm saying that we, under this reset agenda and under a responsible government, have done so.
5: Minister,
4: wait, honorable,
5: Minister,
4: I'm also a member of parliament. Don't do this.
5: Minister,
4: you don't have, you don't, please. I am on the floor,
5: Minister,
4: honorable.
5: I understand.
4: Let me make my point. No, you won't heckle me. Don't
5: I'm
4: play sentiment.
5: You, but we beg
4: German,
5: you.
4: Until and unless policy
5: and
4: decision
5: please,
4: is made. Honorable, you need to rein in the honorable member. She's being unruly.
5: No.
4: You are being unruly, please.
5: Minister,
4: this is unbecoming of a member of parliament. Please.
5: Minister. Listen, you don't have the floor.
4: No,
5: you
4: I have the floor. No,
5: Minister,
4: you have asked me a question.
5: Minister,
4: I have the floor. You will let me
5: Minister,
4: answer the question.
5: Minister.
4: No, you will let me answer the question. No, you won't do that, Abina. You won't do that today. Let me finish.
5: Minister, respect me.
4: Let me finish.
5: Minister,
4: no,
5: you don't
4: have
5: what you want to do.
4: But you've not brought me here to talk
5: Minister,
4: down on me as well.
5: Nobody's doing that.
4: No,
5: you,
4: I listen to you,
5: Minister,
4: go on. You are listening
5: to that
4: me as well.
5: Respect me.
4: We have asked them to go out. We have asked them.
5: Respect me, can you tell
4: the
5: us your mind?
4: Give me the floor, please.
5: Minister.
4: We
5: Minister.
4: Honorable, don't do this.
5: This is our committee. Minister, respect me, I understand.
4: So if it's your committee, then don't invite us. But if you invite
5: Minister,
4: us, you ask us a question.
5: Minister,
4: so
5: respect
4: if you ask
5: me.
4: Us a question, you listen to us as well.
5: Minister,
4: it's not a monologue.
5: Respectfully.
4: So respectfully, let me land.
5: We will let you land.
4: Let
5: a minute. Minister, respect, we will let you land.
4: The same
5: Minister,
4: thing
5: we are
4: said.
5: Not coming to repeat anything. Respect, we will let you land. Please. When you come here and we address issues, it is not that we want to talk anybody down. Never. We go, you and I, we go beyond this. We go beyond this. It is not that we want to talk anybody down, but Minister, the situation is serious. And that is all the sentiments I'm trying to carry across.
4: And that's the point I'm making. We've given a policy direction in January. On the back of our policy direction, MTN is rolling out 800 new sites. Telcel is rolling out 350 new sites. Between those two companies, you see 1,150 new sites. However, that's why I said to you that this is engineering and not sentiment. When you ask an MNO to roll out a new site, there are steps that have to be taken. First and foremost, you need to do the acquisition of the site. Then you need to then make the requisition for the radio equipment and the cell site. Those are not things that are, for want of a better phrase, in a supermarket that you just go and buy. You place an order with an OEM. The regulator, the NCA, is going through this process. Most of the MNOs are receiving their BTA devices between July and August. So yes, we have made the request. We have asked them to take the steps. They have taken the steps. But it takes time for the equipment to arrive in the country. And when the equipment arrives and they roll out the improvement, you would see the improvement in the network. But we cannot sit here. After 10 years of failing to take action, someone is taking action, and then you say that you want to see it as quickly as possible.
6: How many of the sites are they building this year?
4: This year, MTN is doing 800 new sites.
6: Okay.
4: Telcel is doing 350 new sites.
6: Okay.
4: So we're looking at 1,150 new sites this year. And I'm saying to you that over the last 10 years, from 2016,
6: yes,
4: the average has been 223 sites per year. And so if this year we are doing 1,150, we are doing a 500% increase to try and cover. And that's why I'm saying that, yes, we all go through the challenge. But I'm saying to you that you cannot wheel some of these things into being with a snap of a finger. It takes time. And so I'm saying that we gave that order in the first quarter of this year.
5: Minister,
4: it will take about 3 to 6 months. I am confident that by the end of Q3 going into Q4, we would see a remarkable
7: improvement. And I saw a being a queer for seven graduates, Omudi Omuka. Members said, who came 24 hour economy, no 133, no Omugay, Tobano, Omudi Omuka. A Ghana for any nine seven graduates said, Dumso no Omudi Abadi, Omudi and Capitre.
8: For anybody to see, sir, we did not show enough commitment to local governors. And it's true. First of all, when an issue of policy direction, NPP as a policy, you were abandoning what the Breba, Umudimadian, Brown, Mansi, Emma, Kanamika, the Munu, a deal, in Kuan Kuan Kuman, Puntuno, a control. Into Uberhano, you'll be the one decision factory. Uberhair, you'll be the special initiative. You say $1 million, one constituency. But you might be the best, a great, plenty for food and jobs. That's the kind of what you need running in another crack with real Mansi.
9: Around 63 years now, I'm right by here. I am the French rent commissioner. Now, rent commissioner, which one is it? Somewhere who in 1963, I don't know. There's one man, one woman, or somebody who should have been appointed 63 years ago. He is the custodian of the law. He is the person who made the law work.
10: A commissioner?
9: Yes. Under Section 2 of the Rent Act, no? Or say, a sitting president with his powers under Article 1951 should appoint a rent commissioner. Mr. Amose, since Kwame Nkrumah Penso, Oma Huana, that's the question, first one. Oma Huse, commissioner, we have been for so long. Oma Huya, I didn't know, man. Be as it may. better day than ever. President Mahama, at least what you legacy building, reset and say, look, me jitum, say, yes, yes, Danny Moore. Yes, of course, which is to help to be sure, say, yeah, bring us more supply. May you meet my. But the young baby pine yapan say, I should bring the rent commissioner. Bakutiwa,
10: Tumba,
9: Sabekama, Bakutiwa, some of them, and Ghana, to be a bedope. Who did that have beer? A so trim 8% at the marbine for your income now generated, you know. A crowd here, Mosumi and two gantams.
10: Nasaskan, you enjoy majors for
9: a creaty. We are going to track your track out to income tax.
10: Yet, you could answer.
9: Nantu wuna dana uri hana utu mdi opero utu ya unta zeng inka mtu ya mawe onse mla onse mla ni bechiwa za au onse bisi achi obono e bechiwa si ya na kaya mse uu ya tax inti no e danse loji sika fine u tax lotu ya 20 years lotu ya tax den tax
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11: 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E wi ano so sa 30 years 40 years na honor o didra a o hwe ni musku. At least every district president mama say ye nye decent market e mom. Na sa market na ye ye no. 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Eye the government major flagship policy of the 24 market hour market in operation. Yeah. 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

0: Abusia Nadria Majum Makwaba Dumba Dum 106 3 FM Swabrason. Benin issues, my dear, and your debremo and you may. Bosom ya tosso num naka and ya tosso dum watre. And no, don't for no a day at dum yeno. And then you may, Abusia, so a fidia at the ha. Yes, somewhat ya day at Topno Swono. Ya share agenda 111. 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
1: Deep professor, about 2 years, for 3 years.
0: Yeah, my chinkwa.
1: Mohu before medical association, they be a doctor and I'm with the feminine in your head. Doctor, yes, my father, sir.
0: There be prof who would reach a dog into my ma prof, and Adishian Nafom. 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
1: Naminado, maybe so, ha, Edda. 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
0: Mu waya de Oya di if you say me jidi se ukwa ye bill sahoro a mo passi ye and sana parliament ebe rise near me kosu nyina no se town hall meeting e baso dia e denya ube bwa manye inti mo waya di papa
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0: Hello, Prof.
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1: 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But minka I figured not offhand because of baby amine namu. Mifi, wo constituency ya mifi one community. Mm-hmm. I mean, I feel that I'm a co constituency in aha, into me graphic guests, no, but at that time, I'm a kaya. Yeah, she's a moon and Katana, one of me be a young, commit my ball figures no more. Because now a dollar rated contract. But only say, your man penny, His Excellency John Dramani Mahama, say, yeah, your contract be our Ghana in dollars. It will be an just the basis. The year calculation may kaipa. Menkai exactly gonna say CR because Minkra BBM made me refer to, but it was enough to be able to finish 22 of the hospitals. Omo enti me wie mu bia.
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1: okay. My main card will be chore. My beer at the back was ha. The question will be sad. Almost spending about 4.8 billion Ghana cedis.
0: Prof, down who can cry now? One woman I shall see. I say, Katikatikakrana, boho no mami ye. Also, Ocha Kiss is here and send almost spending a
1: 4.8 billion Ghana cedis.
0: 4.8 billion Ghana cedis and almost spend a year.
1: That's right.
0: Projects no stage or mujan humu.
1: And out of the 111 hospitals, no, in Kata, I mean, one chest, only 105. And Omo, it's me awardee. Yeah, agenda 111, yes.
0: 105, any awardee.
1: That's right.
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0: Prof. To us, mammy.
1: An ample officer to us, wa. Maybe I'm rather to Abessin calling to Obeka say, this is a review, see, a revised contract, Sam. No, maybe I never bought or sorrow, and I never bought a perform. We catch yourself, we have a contract in dollars. Yes, yes, I am a general government policy. This is a year contract via in dollars. In tea, 1 year, cut a 7 year, 1 year, we have a pass more aba because. Obi was so now, in fact, we have even percentage completion of the man are buying. So, my image man 70%. The man, ASL, actual assessment, you know, will be back at 70%. On my way, yes, why 40%? And told you not 70%, no, so now we tell you panel and sign out the amount will be so far now. What money panel to us, what Obi who know, you have a year investigation, make us a watch you'll be a Juma. Emra on ye jumanu endu ho. Entye one sem ni anya chung kaka wan fe ye anwa kwenya sema mong. Into also shushe mu ye because ya bind sky gana sika and sana odun sank akate yenisi ana ye yeniski. That's the first thing. Second thing is said mika cho no. Sika dia na ho abani peja ho se midi ya agenda 111. Unlike other projects ani ye wo gana ha. To say project ADC in Tibetan, Trafalgar, any South hospitals, no, Eurojet project, NMS, all these projects, no, they project a once a car war, they be internationally funded. into we are for now ba what the answer was our fre ni pana no at us no or you know about it to us because they won't scatter ho. 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
1: 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So second reason, sika no. 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Ye ebe de nje beka se beja school. Ye beja polebu. Ye beja obi a because enye who you see infrastructure component of the Ministry of Health budget. O kali ni na bo mukra na wan tue obi asalary na odi ni nyina sha agenda 111 ye won timi nwie the total budget of the Ministry of Health including compensation goods services o kali ni na bo na ka so 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the year by way the banner say we are shifting from sick care to health care primary free primary health care actually yes say then a very amount for omunyari okay I see hospitals thousand not a one month for no moment living healthy lifestyle no be a ready be a your economy cannot sustain it. Into of course, I'm an onion as a car or more horse like a circus. They are creating parks for people to exercise, they are creating incentive for people to use their bike, for people to walk, for people to have healthy living. Say the baby and for any way and could hospital hall. So, free primary health care is as important, if not more important, than building more tertiary and secondary hospitals because who could see hospitals maybe brilliant near we and say, oh, change, and my problem now, but I want to solve it. And you can't solve all the problem. But you can take it, I don't know, and many panning area. Or when you move, dinner, no one can check in the BP, no one can tune it for. Tell me, yeah, mommy, the women, the way you say, men, you see, many panning, you know, dinner on your area. A bit more pressure, I call hospital, no, so a so better. That's the concept I had in terms of free primary health care. And it's important to grant universal access. Health said there will be having access to some minimum level of healthcare services. And there is no way I will be waiting. I can say you should trade in free primary healthcare for agenda 111. That would be a very sick model of healthcare. I hope I saw chair say, my mom for Nanyari, na omumbra ana wako krobi so na wose media mehwe se de nkofo wu wa hana mikosi mo motris ana nkofo ewu wo ka akwan so dodo ntie nkosi mo motri no mu wa ye do mabetumu eno ne se ne se de obeye kwa akwan ye ma nipa ni nwu no ana obeye road safety campaign ma nipa ni nwu no ana so be expand motri de ne ye. 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preventing say many panyare a emwa ye still
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1: 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Now they are shame, now they are your plan. So who will be? Now see, the business will shame for next year budget. And to be beyond now, but you know who say, oh, who say, and now why your home plan, say, Hannah, make a family security. And you say, Precope, Nipa, Petia, sorry, say, may you see hospital, Baku, or ha, and do Baku, now only who say, and no idea, basically, be a genie. And to, yes, you mean, say, minister, catcher contracted me with your own consight in po. Me didn't say be crash as ye. Yeah, kasi because it be no ha minister catch your so omunko side. Omuno or share or mojuma and ya dear best and contractor no into the koshas ye the real wajuma ne bra a bambi chiawka. Say na ye said a bay juman te binu ashas ye a bin so ha I fin a ye evaluate her say I was say assistant contractor no and a contractor ye obi or be born home more than because be a contractor wu into one man a new contractor won't mean sound co site. 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
0: Eti nde 2026 budget mu no ye allocate sign for agenda 111 no ye woken no
1: 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One report na me hu ye, but I don't have the full budget of 2026 na ewa hasi.
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1: 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Now, quite now, now, commission, so we hospital dying. Ah, who you? Minya, who we are? I was saying, when ya medical equipment, who install it, who checking medical gases, oxygen, nadi, the flow through system, no? Who be we in Nano and San Wafia, whom human resource, Nippa Mokakoye, Juma Wum, no washishe, because who be hospital for fra, untimi kofa nurses out from a we school, Kwan Kosho. This will you be from hospital like a so more experienced. I'm your managers. Now the a phone be a fra and na wait me aye juma almost waste system gab waste management in the hospital. It's a whole complex thing now. 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
0: You, Abusia, Enia Uti, Professor Titus Kofi Bayou, MP for Lambusier, and I, Neno Chichen Komono, or two. 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
2: 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Equipment, you know, they are carrying some woman. You know. As I speak now, no, Concourse Painters Road, Ministry of Health, Home Warehouse, there are about 38 containers of equipment. You know. Minister, you know. Sometimes you can't say, you know, you can't say, you know, you can't say, but in the same way, okay, also be in church. I say, we see hospital at Chiro Piska and go on near my name. Yes, and here, maybe a buyer called Jay Bosiawa Brochery, and where do you see hospital? The Okoje Bosia, Bosiano, or we are Juma, Nipana, the Bosiana buyer, and answer a year free battle. Now, how of we are Juma, we are the certificate for Okojiska. Agenda 111, the ECNSA, Tema COVID buyer. I won't say ye be ye be but every empa go for but as they say cry will be a friend no best syndrome. Your friend pa if free baby ten yeah the no ba a call empa or calling you any range of another. To the general home I you are president and the cabinet minister John say you inquire research me and find out this is any the usual of state of the art fit for purpose district hospital. Yeah, we'll talk about what chip centers in there. Saying so we'll be in your crowd waiting up on your career. You know chip center. I don't believe so. I don't believe, sir, chip center and Kwana Ghana. If any, but there were five levels of healthcare, maybe friend of five tier systems. The name I mentioned is we were community level on a chip so. And near ma omuye na say na chips in a ye free primary FK. Ning now hot da da da da. In some kofa some tricycles ya muye ebe chredi a dingra. These things came in 2024. A World Bank project. Almost 250 of such a buy said the boa community FNS around. Oh, no, my chairman, I can bear 60. And I'm going to go as I see we had a muscle. I mean, can you mean to? Sika only a free primary care. Most of them a free health insurance. Mm-hmm. Agenda 111 means what kind of Sikabia now is Kabia now. You budget. And then you budget for a project. Do you need the BIA and you could use the Kabia money? Near the BIA BB. You need a fund or a to more revenue. I have a friend. CAPEX above budget formula allocation, ABF, we're using 20% of it towards Agenda 111. We talk about public interest accountability committee.
0: Yeah,
2: committee beyond that to our most SBA or revenue. You bet me you saw my Chirima Sonia home. And yet, a DIA and a bare 100 years ago, okay, in an Indian colleague one could see Andy or home. And yet, dear. Abroad, I will move by before independence. Here, my uncle for Nochi, I could be uncle for Nochi, and Cohenhoy, I didn't go see. And the old. It did a man who said, if you are a Pumden and your uncle could be a priority in Ghana. But I'm a doctor. My year, Juma from the district level, regional level, teaching hospital to the national level. If he said,

0: two na senya budgetary allocation e budget afibia eti yesika jira kra kra na yetimi bibi ebe ya agenda 111 agenda 111 sika ni yuso no wasn't competing in any way with National Health Insurance Livia
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0: PSEC, Flip Labrick, and Mahama K. To be my and one will be a Biatias. To the end of the moon, as you can be on the Hona, UC Hospital, Chilo, my name, and yes, we are going past that. That's the reason why I didn't want one. The district hospitals. Which is about 101, any two psychiatric hospitals, zonal psychiatric hospitals. You see, near Ghana, Hano, you two farm, you have a farm, which can be. You can find a deep infancy, and yet, at the Bia, my feature, and call an animal, you buy any two farm on a farm, or sir, or could you buy an Indian answer, but the name of my yes, you know, and a boom. Tea, you know, through. The question you was answer. Yeah, my woman, first, yeah, transition, yeah, the my woman. Yeah, she'll be a source of money. Would there be any source of Scabian or Scabian? First, the cunning and answer more pushing in Akugu, fairness, a big push, money, my name. It will be to me a year 200, or so we see 24 hour market, or all the 261 districts, and it is very prudent. But we see hospitals, 101, a mad district, any hospital. I be a fairly a trap coin. We do Hona, a beer, or a gynecologist. We do one where I rupture the uterus, and we him here. In the hospital, son, I say, oh, mommy, tears, I say, hospital, you're home here, and the 8 year primary health care. That is it.
3: Doc, near now, or can with Mabel, Mabel, son, I bet you are so no. Sanya, or can say, or see who he and he was saying, say, or move focus so on free primary health care, no, or no, a many panyare. Na wakwaya sabia.
0: I said primary health care.
3: Mm-hmm.
0: Free primary health care. 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The omo yiye no. Chief center, district polyclinic, health center. Ukra health insurance. Pacho oko a utu yeska. Oha kola oko ye immunization agi niskara. Anaso opin fuwa wanyima oko antenatal clinic agi niskawo. Service health center, and I say, or call chiefs of midwife. That it is dear Pahana Essence, dear Ubekaya, somewhere in August 2024. Sad, you say, Ubitma Coffee, say, Oyari, and I say, a friend of health checks, health insurance for Edica, a year, actuarial studies, Edica won't benefit package. So, say, dear, in Pesse Ghana, I will be a tier even a year, a service. Premium, as I know, I have insurance. Young cancer, I know, beyond TSS, at least, who tools you could have to your health insurance. Indeed, health insurance, yeah, will be a year, while we're gonna near Ukra Gana Karuta for the health insurance. You can do it in that way. And then use a health insurance money prudently. Tell the Sana Maker. Indeed, as he said, if a Sikai, the Yaja, the 111, and the Nay, the Ossia, the year. The chip centers in the health centers in the and my qua was on in my name. They are supposed to be covered under the benefit package. We have been up with all the car national insurance benefit package. Yeah, children studies. If you see between in fear do no health insurance and a sunny, you know, then you see, yeah, you take a 1 day, so we are free primary health care. We have free primary health care, we'll be by hospital. Well, no. If you are situated here and I say you have a sort of fair, who didn't work on him for? Because the way they are talking about it, you know, I didn't know what I want to hear for mission hospitals. Mission hospitals, if you are a woman with me, I'm a catcher, the salaries of all the people who are working in the mission hospitals, they are buying government in the tree of worker.

0: bibi efiru bi ho a woni obi oni die na egobusa no ti abain ti mean see hospital man and call for the building of hospitals and construction of hospitals first and foremost the health of the people and the responsibility of any government. If you say it's one of the major responsibilities of any government, health, education, food, education, and find your politics. Obana Bibi Koswa, no affairs, where our first war between AMG. And I'm to say, Kafe was sitting there, and you know, in dollar. You'll share with Biaka in dollar. You retain a dollar because. And there was one variation in the name of them. The amount of money in the contract fee has been fixed. It is after you know what you say, Matthias, if you almost say, you contacted for me in Eddie Noah, so you contacted for me, dear Dinia, and I think he said it. That's what I heard. I don't know if that is true.
1: There be near no all can say, near no all can say, contractor for me be a horn more.
0: What's it?
1: Near no can is a contractor for any be or honor more. Mumma was sicker while bra sight to honor more or man's you order.
0: Only any person. Mamma and Chow, baby. You see, won't tear the 111 as here. What's the Albacassa? I get the 111. Apart from our 10 places, a single contractor and a honor. Most of the places, you know, 2, 3. When you say Lambu City, there is one contractor. But most of the places, there were about 292 contractors for the 101 or 103 hospitals. That's for the 2 psychiatric hospitals. There are kind of like how regional hospitals. You know, some regional hospitals. So there are scan hospitals. Kakra. There no. Any year you say Obi, Elfa, Sikavri, Manonemra, na Kenyenti. The debt restructuring by you keep you put that one on hold. This thing was. You say this thing was sitting here. It will cover almost every region, because every region has at least not less than 2 agenda 1 hospitals. If you work, 19, Upper West region, I want to say 5. The new regions now, many regional hospitals, so the regional hospitals come on the list. I have only 3, 2 district hospitals and then 1 regional hospital. So, here man confuska. We terminated their contract. Every month of 4 yeah, mobilization, be more. Terminated on contract. And I know that some of them have worked even above the 10% mobilization. About 2 or 3 of them are working above the mobilization. We then brought in the Attorney General to retrieve the money they were written to. To bring all their money because the amount of Obia or Kono, young man mobilization. And I think the consultants have explained this over and over and over to them. The AESF, I know that Uncle meeting and saying they are now sitting down with the consultants to understand the project very well. So, I get number one project. The Pacrono, Yamau mobilization, we are not first, Nanka, we are 10% actually because of. First, the CMA almost can only be 10%. They buy 5%. If you have 5%, you can then bring in an interim certificate, which passes through their site consultants. They divide the country into 8. It is one of the projects in this country which was well monitored and controlled. You can ask any of the contractors. Asana Aba, Nasikano, Omanya, Omosika. So most of them. And yeah, Juma bro, what even they have taken? It may catch them in the say, if there's equipment for the first 30, any piping, oxygen piping, okay, you know, most of the hospitals which are above 70% in the area, they pipe the oxygen. They pipe them. The equipment, maybe a commission, a trade commission, the equipment are all ready. And we have fixed some of them, the ones that nobody can see. Because if any pump call, now the laptop could see, or the computerized idea could see, which may be. So they are holding it, and at any time, yeah, if you say any power, or what the barber, I'm a woman, run test on it, and this thing. So, near the hospital. Now, and yet government will train money, how could any power by a hospital? And then, nurses, doctors, laboratory scientists, pharmacists, any IT for any biomedical engineers will feel who pay you my hospital and on being a jumai. It's human resources, are all kinds of human resources for a plan. In the Shiada, I showed him the human resources plan, unless he tells me that it's not true. Maybe one day, you put the two of us together, and I'll show him place by place that you do here with facts and figures, with photos, with videos, not only what it is. I'm saying, videos of a children. I want to tell everybody, say, before even all this thing, Ghana Health Service set up a system. Pilot, actually, is scaling up. Maybe a friend of wellness clinics for almost every health facility, including health centers. They are taking it to this, chip centers. It's good. But chip centers, you know, we're taking it, but actually, also pushing coma will be a year more. That's how health is. Oshu obi ana obi akora eye na bi a ohu yare ne ntema na oso anu ntema na ohu anu ntema waso anu no a obeso kohwe no yare ne he has to go to a hospital. Do you think I say yes ana ni pan ko hospital na che se hospital kra en woro ni yusu ni wa nema you don't know what they are saying na yachi but yeah and penin umu ye campaign towards 2024 umu kan ye no yes ana ti yes ana umu kan si and see, maybe I didn't come in and say, Utimi, as Utimi Sonoka, so we see 24 hour markets for all the 216 regions. And maybe I didn't know so one scaling after the year, crack. And I said, Tema, before no, we sit 123 schools, Madame Magazine and crack. I said, after no emotion, yes, the man. I get another 111 quite a year upon Dreno. And I said, and we haven't violated any law. Say, you the cost of the hospitals in dollars. We pay the contractors in cities. Obakaya, 2023 December, when the CD even the dollar to CD, about 8 cities, 50 pesos. Sani, did you hear? But before now, there were 12 cities. You two of them 12. About 8 cities, 50 persons. You two of them 8 cities, 50 persons. We were paying them at the Bank of Ghana rate. Bank of Ghana for my rate in Motuyaka. See, I don't see anything that the BA and a year wrong. And most of the contractors have done their work. When we were leaving, we were supposed to get this oil money in Yama Nyama. And I was here, you should say, Scan. And I'm money if you not certificates, interim certificates, and for a year, you may go. Nearly about, I think, calculating about $99 million. Come this escan, and my over the year 2025, I mean, sure, they got about 30% of the general one year, because about 30%, about 70% and over.
1: From the UK,
0: Lambusi DNA, Lubas is here, home, you are painting Lambusi, you call her son, Yakotuaba. Preventive doses. A dose of medicine. It will over cram or the aban or the abashe. Ode ne ka, na unfa ni sika maanoa. Na unfa sika nko shebi nongo kra dose bra.
1: Nani ye nsimye ye a doc ye penti ye ye.
0: Nothing was done on agenda 111. This year, a omosi omde budget at 2. Mili e budget en hunu ye, sa change di amini, was 100 million Ghana cedis. Which is less than about $9 million. $90 million. $9 million. The 111, the equipment for every hospital, standardized one, cost about $4 million. equivalent. In the first kind of issue, more ground, in the minimum more than 2.5 hospitals. But at now, the whole of 2025, nothing happened. The whole of 20, you say, about the middle of May, the 18 months since they came, nobody has touched Agenda 111 to extend, say, now, same who be a baby, hopefully, I think of Boko has a call, Ukisha, if there's air conditioning cables in there, my name, and your dinner. Country, sir. But so, in fact, Ghana, Fusika, and your son, your man. Give me the empire, I'm going to say, I'm going to say, Serbia, me, this Kefreno, Sessicano, is still a two fango, fango, Sicano, revenue in a bank. It is the NSIA in T. Omo Yinin Efri was a young Fabi Crane, the Apoche, Apo Dinse, Pem Call 4, Na Oma Bayama. Pierre, Okobusa, Piak, for Piak. They were so happy that at least oil revenue is being used. I did yet at the Papati set hospitals at Dachin, near Dachin, Ma, in Nas with their home fast. He said the Inya Kolebu home fast was his.
1: Dr. Nsia, sorry, from near who can nature say who ne say Buapayum a binding ye and adjunct agenda 111 number to Aswana?
0: Me the father made it because you see hospitals, PI, every district being a hospital. Only say in their this year's budget, they have added obesity hospitals. Also, Mukas so obesity, obesity, a three regional hospitals, the head number is Kennedy. Almost say, Ombassa, I a hospital, I was Bali. Meanwhile, I know Bali has a district hospital. If anything at all, a rehabilitation here, yeah, I don't have a problem with it. Because here by a Asia general, I think it because a young coach, you could see new hospital, but there, a year changing in an essay, you're renovating or upgrading the Kakade maternity block camp. You're not Ghana for Sikasa, you're not Ghana, sir.
1: But dog, the doc, the assertion say. If you say, na prof, which the Musa Senka, mu ye, some mo bayan and kakranka kranka kranka ska, mo spende ye, ah yen ye be se be a ye re be duno, and kamube to me edia ye be over 20 nekak, e be a be 22. And so mo canny in a boom, ye and ye bibisa.
0: Ma analogy.
1: Uh-huh.
0: I then obasu musi market all the country, all the 261. This is no more any there a foot here almost to see. But if they mean say governance, we need any swadia kasia, we need ambition. They don't need to come to governance. I said the entrance one year the Biadia Fibia see it. The hair says it you see noom and as a mean sa and no mean sa. Yet the fear there or had near chili with me amma a pomodini pa. I'm talking about quality care. Ama obia ote bunkuru yoyo. Obia ote ekure bi ase wo gene so. Obia ote be bi e wo ada. Nsio no so. Into quantity and kwaji ayarasa. Ye we fe no na won fa ka. Na se ye fa ambulance. E fo bi ntene mu me nam ne ahwe seven hospitals. Now, if a corner hwe ne nkwa. Because I'm penny hole. Let me tell you something. Agenda 111, every one of them has an emergency at an emergency center. Tinye debia ni be to the car, no be ambulance, pina ni ne ba kolebu, ne ba rage, ne ko konfonoche, ne ko Tema Hospital. Baby, oku wadim kakrebi ade city biya e warno, ne sune lidiye. Eno, ena mekase, Ghana, you do there be a middle income economy. You do there be a dear community pa and ba ma man phone. That is what I believe in. And I'll continue to believe in that.
1: Prof.
2: Minyaba.
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2: Dog, come. Oh, yeah, a very senior medical doctor. But means I'm not a kind of a bish, actually, imagine so kakra.
1: And yeah, then actually, wondering
2: kakra, or G2 Muse contract. No, it was in dollars. Man, kase, a year wrong. But yeah, can you say we are not going to dollarize at the economy? A year in fact, contract and yen in dollars. The impact of that is that dollar no cost raw. It was so trendy panel scanner. Now you have three calculation. He has admitted to that. Man kase omachi amra, but I told you that that is what happened. Second, on what you to museo, your car equipment, you call Ministry of Health warehouse, whatever. Me aba equipment that warehouse is your hospital. You are setting it up.
1: Na Professor Bayo, ye fa equipment na free baby e one warehouse or e di akọ hospital and we take you 1.5 years.
2: But me ba o, me ba.
3: Thank you. What was that question?
2: Who the equipment see hospital? The warehouse. Na se wo ko setting it up. Wo ko ye installation and all of that. Nti equipment na that hospital equipment bi ho a obi die ba ansan obi die abeto aso na ebe hu ye ne se ebi a hospital e wo baby no obi aba be hu ministry se me die ye gases me die aba nti munchi aka 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The whole setup of that project defies any basic understanding of project management. Minyaba se wo be sha se 111 hospitals at a go ye ka no dey fa ye mfa to ho e fa 24 economy market. Besides, I hospital no musti no. Baku boy is saying, market na yeksi no. Baku boy is saying. Oma mi hu answer. The highest of the market a yeksi no. Baku eyahi. Hospital no musti no. Equipment of hospital no kwa eya 4.something million. Missi Sukacho said there is not a single one of the 24 economy market. Ah, the value of that market is more than 4 million Ghana cedis.
1: Ba unse o me example no prof wo me example no na nye price ni nti na wo ka se na e be ya ye be ye ni e betumi ate ye nse firi mu nti wo se ye nye ne kakra kakra ohun
2: me ba o wo ye ne kakra kakra because of sikasem
1: ah okay
2: ye ne kakra kakra because of sikasem so that wo se ka anso a at least what me wie bi e ma nipa yusu empomedi wo atem ne ye ken enye dwade o and how many years nobody has benefited from them? And can utimi wie bia and ke binu atimi benefited. So who said the whole execution was off? Or can contract or no kind or the contract do or say almost any year? Lambu said DNA one contractor. Ubeko binu, there was 6 contractors on site.
3: There's no safe contractor.
2: Who manager? There was no manager, a national consultant. There are zonal consultants. And some of them are facility backup, 3 contractors. Backup there, civil works. Backup there, electrical works. Backup here, separate contractor contract with the presidency. Binyaba, they decided to place building of hospital at the office of the president. Besides, what was the logic behind that? Engineers are in the office of the president. biomedical engineers are here, and the work capacity of multi supervisor is the office of the president. Our Minister of Health war. President Ibaye and was the Minister of Health. And my biomedical engineers, it means share, say, Juman, Ejinahi. Also, per se, any opportunity, I'll be more than happy to sit with him. And you win the first time I ask now. Many now, but now, Mustadio Hopping, in Shasano. We went through this, and I told him that there was no way Umbe we are doing. May catch on, say, even if they were able to finish by any dean of any magic, they can't run it. Because human resource-wise, they had not even prepared. May can't know about staffing norms. So, you know, when you have doctors, see, when you have nurses, see, when you have specialists, all these hospitals are built to have specialists. Besides, when you have specialists, who are prepared their share. So, in terms of project execution, unless there were other reasons, which we cannot explain, it defies logic. So, you are looking at quality healthcare for Ghanaians. Quality healthcare, and then there were hospitals dotted everywhere, and it has become an albatross around the neck of the present government. Because when we are be a semi hospital low, who consume so hey, who needs can wait me their way? Maybe any and you are not to me. Most book are somebody 18 months. When to me, we change the date. President says he will commission some before he will finish, then rush to commission 3 months are here, completed. You hear and me and you. Idea went to me. What ankasa no idea anybody went to me and you know. What pay in less? Woman who 18 months. Eshe Ghana for but went to me and you. And now what you na bonti 18 months? We say I don't know what banu 18 months. Apa hon? I went to me and you. Who na odi idea ba? Who to me be? Into a more constructive idea, sir. Unshia bibi fi the project execution plan na yadi base. Look, went to me fa bibi si. And from the swa when Yanko say, unbilling in Apecope, it ain't possible. A year young come ye. And yes, I don't say I won't chime in, so the gun of what's ah, Tanko was a movie I do. I didn't know when we. I didn't know when we. And no say a bopayo and ye be, and ye say, yeah. In the young day, you might be a ye. My entire doctor worker, my entire nurse worker, my entire equipment for the existing hospitals. Young funding in Enquire Agenda 111 because who they are basse a yadipa. And the sun will catch a.
4: No, I mean,
2: I'm not catching a neck.
1: You know,
2: and I will be catching and say free primary health care. Ah, yeah, can then you can't see there's 24-hour economic market. Let's take to one thing, Nienka. If indeed, who do mine to say you are making Ghanaians believe in ne? Now, when he said that is the only way to guarantee quality healthcare, I didn't know when we 18 months of my Ghana, the day they see you. My extensions, so you commission them before they see you. Have you, what would be so? Who said, didn't know when to me?
4: Yeah, I didn't know.
2: You see, a child, when you're going to a child, who would never went to me? And yet, who knew about or didn't know what's up? You know, who done what in a movie did they? He's a very senior doctor. I respect him for that. But this call out of Agenda 111, Onjin Tumu said they made a big mistake that they could not, they knew. Who and our can say they're over ambitious or so we need ambition, then you shouldn't come into governance. Your ambition should be measured by the resources that we work. And yes, I will send you my baby. What pita? What pita? A minus a car. A good baby baby. Give everybody hope. Now, if you be at the pressure to abide, so I will not say it is not humanly possible. Thank you, baby. And
1: then you know, Prof, one doc, madam, I say, send your moon in a magia tomb, say, eh, here, say, ye see a jana assembly, ye penny pumacy breno. Ye better was because more cano. Me timu ye me, hey, say. Near Professor Titus Bayo wo kan when you mre se ye kekan near ma boom me baby a wokan ye told me tin mu ye se omu kekan near manu boom mudoto. Be example dok so di be si so edi ba market ya wo se yen ye comparison me no. The same thing se nemu so 4 years no mo ko na mwa nye market no na so omuso ne besa ba na yasa kwesi ye bisim. Nti nyami hu ye mobo, medamase.
2: Can say that.
5: Yo, but my main concern is Obi, mm-hmm. you need a contractor for electric cars, you need a contractor for a building, a contractor for. You should go and look at the contract very well. If he's very much interested in it.
1: Okay. So that's, yeah, that's a pa. Yeah, that's a doc. Abusia, a doctor for me, you know, or when you know, I'm a medical doctors. You're more filled honorable. Sometimes say yeah argument I ye wo Ghana and say oh unya doctors ni no mo na omote adwuma na se ene me kura de na minim me ne professor Beyo Shasi akase wono ankasa ene reintroduce ne ho se me kura 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
6: 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Was a mule in a fifth of a woman. I said, you would not act a ten tier pa a boy. I don't know, according to Penfortes, 73%. 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And no more you cry, no more you say, Lubes cry. 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That is the account is there. Omo ya finishing that is not omo the machines na be gum na be wa fixing machines. I know so me no ka say akaguo.
1: Na no e what the no security bi wo ho.
6: Security na e ko da akwa say ko na security no ka say ono o dia o dia asin o dia dofu. O di be bia dofu ko dia banje.
1: What the agenda 111 Dani asase no security na ho no wo dey drafu
6: o di bia yafu o sason asasino sopa enti bebi a dining zinu dia ya ka o dia dia ibanchi kura di edi dia tomu
1: eh
6: se dia za dia ye die because 1 year ne 2 years ni enti o dimizu na and o twin no because o ka so o dia de wetin asasino so dia ntam na na o dia asasino ze 50 cases no mo de ma o so mo fanya aja na wa because na wo mo buta mu se eh ko bi o mo si nursing training account a 100 bed capacity, 100 bed. And if we open a hotel senior west, any Gomua Gomua Central, and I be Aguna East, how many hospitals have we had? A hotel senior west. See, the only a year we have polyclinic. I look around, but yesterday I look around, we go polyclinic because we go near my own just a polyclinic. And we have a population nearby 161,000. No, health center, and a cheap compound on ground. Sounds like we go Gomua Central. This A plus and bottom in the consensus. Cost with the Papa BNO, and pressure in your eye, I'm gonna do there, and I pressure in the eye. The same thing, one for them, hospital Papa BNG, and they be a yes, what do the events was a trauma, a new trauma, cast one mother in chat. And to go banning the power of a person. Ah, just as I say, if you cast one to the crowd, another, I don't know what to do. 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
1: 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You are not being fair to Ghanaians. Because when him say, Moba, ye betwa yam piasa away, and a doctor simienu, two medical doctors. Wedding a man, and Kawasamo Twaso, and a doctor, Professor Bayoso, Edin Musa. Na doctor in Siasa, Edinidian amfa. Ye de Benin amfa, sir, a ye yang, and Sensano, a war from non yebre. 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
7: ABY
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1: yo nana mi ntio
7: Ebwe, and you may own a bread. Na a yemi thing, Metia, your medical doctor, or your professor, or sign your MP. Let a band be said, I'll stab ya man a mouthful, and a mouthful, aqua, I'll show her, and that in Pumudi, and your small man, yet not your small man, Ghana. I'm only there to attack. Now see abandoned me seen being the Uber Tosmo, what jay a good jurum, say a year and send and podia. Lemon tea and this year by Nassi. Say, what's the wood jay and seven a good market home, a real war? No, was it 24-hour market? Every district, I get a 111 now, was a head around 11 hospital. I don't yet see you. Now this market now, a year can be to a classroom. And when you say, let me maintain this advance or gain a mouth from because or gain or manga or manga phone with you, bad, you bad, you I will say, I get a 111. A bunny pisca, no otuasu, no obu piano, not your fat, a full boom, your next 40 your doctor's defeat, you will have an incredible fear, uncle, a cell on Fred Mall. Not danger, a power of the manga brother, wait a year to more Mima by end for a bag and drinking of home because on the Omdalia on the Quamone, I am sure.
1: Yeah, that's it. Mini Abbe, my mammy fowl, and so na me fowl off a front to us. So, Ernest, dear ya or day abba, Ernest 2 dia yo dia ba o se akua me fese mi bisa MPP for se omo na omo se mampani antoa on projects so e block omo toa so nti en toa so sa we ja e block ho na we ya agenda 111 ho na we ya affordable housing ho en na me ka kire ho na ye usika usika wo menest usika wo hello
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8: 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On my way, I'm coming. I'm paying for no fatima, for granted. I'm up here, no more by any matruka, no matter. Because I'm in the museum, prosecution, dear new, because I want more on my farm. In Cabadista, your man be a former president, a Kufado ni, for me, I was uncommon death. Somebody in your term on my municipal, what you see, I done that 111, I'm in the museum, project in Mutimu, Yabakura, Bakukra, and you are Mutimu. Now,
1: you're twice so soon, you were home.
8: Let's all everyone. Oh, to us, everyone now by no banu, and any priority, sir, or did not be. But see, I is our project in Nukwasu, sir, or Baba Bayamati, hospitals in your obedita. It is all 101 hospitals. Are they?
1: That's it, Mammy Fancia. Hello.
9: Hello, everyone.
1: A Jaudini baby, a free free.
9: Danny, and yes, I'm okay.
1: You, Danny, me and you.
9: Maybe what I may say on my way. They are sit the mo classy, only a better now, sad and a young forgetting. Maybe me pump, I say, yes, sound called a military rule. And only a bit why a mo classy, dear. Maybe why I am forgetting.
1: Minnie Abema, military rule, no, where she be there?
9: Hey, I know they want to me any hope you. To me any hope you will bear you will walk to a papa. So, hey, I know they am liar, Guma.
1: Ayoo. Mam fancy way. Hello.
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10: Madam, na mi fro ne dum pa o ye ma o mai. Na mi ti o ne pa, mi ka ti o pa, na mi sho pa.
1: O sho. Wini.
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1: Praise God, praise God, praise God. It's here for Nyame Shamona on Yamokasie. Nyame and Chad dear. And the 18th day of the fasting and prayer ekoso. Na ye de radia se enra yem papa prophet Dr. Sifas Kwame Kpegata Makro. Ocheche thousands of honey free of charge. 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Enu ntino sa honi no ye de ya kwantre this week kosi say be wie fasting and prayer no na Friday we are ebe obi bia o team no honi na papa echeche ye no ba ji bia eno ena o de ba Friday we for a mega all night any direction na mo amant me amma eye enra Sunday no papa say ochina check up service munna mobenye bi mo amontimi ambenye bi no ochina bomodi an say obeba check up service na onsaka na also wait me aya kwantre ni bi na the last day of the program no eno obeche oil of fever entino bomodi an say you make it a point to be there. 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

0: you are welcome to Principles of the Kingdom with Prophet Cephas Pegatamaklu, the founder of Breaking Yoke Ministry International.
1: You are the head and not the pain. You will be the leader of your family. Without you, your family will lack.
0: He is a prophet with revealing insights in the Word of God. Today, if you hear his voice, harden not your heart. And now, the Word.
2: Break it all! Fire! Fire! Fire! Shout, I am blessed. Hallelujah. Clap for Jesus. So, I started a series.
3: To me, sir, a series,
2: 10 keys to God's favor.
3: Yes, I've

0: spoke about love people. God wants us to love people. And there are people who don't love people at all. Praise the Lord.
1: Hallelujah.
0: Loving people help you to receive God's favor. Then I spoke about giving gift and giving offering also helps you to receive God's favor. And today I'm moving to the point number 4. Clap for Jesus here.
1: Yeah?
0: Sit down. The point number 4 is promoting the work of God. It helps you to receive God's favor. Every human being on earth needs God's favor. When God gives you favor, He announces your destiny to prominent people. So David was favored. Today I want to talk more about David. Promoting the work of God. It helps you to receive God's favor.

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A woman was giving testimony last Friday. He said the breast oil was missing.

0: 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All the breasts disappeared. This woman visited the altar. Came here with a communion wine and the anointing oil.
1: What the communion wine and anointing oil?
0: After she left, she started using the communion wine.
1: The communion wine
0: and the oil. Yesterday, what's night service?

0: Today I'm not funu esa baka makama biyo.
1: This testimony, me say menti bida so obi no fa yira dan saba.
0: Yes.
1: Menti bida, it is only God who can do it.
0: Nyankro pompe ne bet me aye.
1: Another man give testimony.
0: Papa bisu di adanse.
1: This man is going to court.
0: Papa you go court.

0: witness.
1: The man was here yesterday giving testimony that the case has been made foolish. So the Pentecost elder said, the only way you can manifest God's power and God's glory is when you deny yourself. It's when you love God more than yourself. And so I took that word. My ministry started from under a tree. In which the media also can project it. When it rained,

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Every day we are looking for more. So the only way you can do more for God is when you

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0: fail with your destiny. Praise the Lord.
1: Amen.
0: Psalm 75, verse number 5 and 6. Say amen.
1: Amen.
0: So when you prom-

0: the Lord. Now, when you promote God, God promotes you. When you promote his work, he promotes your work. When you praise him, he makes people to praise you. When you honor him, he commands people. So whatever you do for God is what he also will do for you. Praise the Lord.
1: Hallelujah.
0: When you give your life to God, God will make sure he gives you what you need. So it is give and

0: verse number 7. So those who are looking for promotion,
1: and so when they pop up support,
0: you
1: know,
0: when you go to India, it's not there. When you go to the north, it's not there. When you go under the ground.

0: one
1: and sets up another.
0: Other
1: version says, he bring one low and lift up another. I pray for all of you here that as you promote God's kingdom, may God also promote your name. How many of you want God to promote your name here? So as I said, I'm talking about David. So this boy rejected by everybody. But this man loved God. You know, when you love God, God speaks to men of God or great people to look for you. How many of you want people to look for you here? You'll be in Ghana here and they'll send someone to come and look for you. So Psalm 89, verse number 19.
0: Amen.
1: Say amen. So this is David.
0: David,
1: he was missing. So God has to speak to the prophet. As I said, when you love God, God will command people to look for you. Any business at all you are doing, when you promote God, when you announce his kingdom, he also announce you and announce everything you are selling or every business you are doing.
0: Now, if
1: you decide not to promote the kingdom or promote the name of God, your destiny can never be promoted. So this boy was a cowboy. But see the way God dealt with him. That is favor. Then

0: you are useless, be useful.
1: Be useful
0: in God's house.
1: In God's house.
0: Hallelujah. Yes. When you are useful in God's house, that is where promotion will start coming. Once you spoke in a vision to your godly ones and said, I've given help to one who is mighty, giving him the power to be a champion for Israel. Who want to be a champion in your family here? It will not only be in your family, a champion in Ghana. I see, I have exalted one chosen from the people. And who is that person? Verse number 20. When you promote God's kingdom, God will promote your name. Then God said, I have found David my servant. With my holy oil, I have anointed him. In 1 Samuel 16, 7, that was where God sent the prophet to the house of Jesse. To go and

0: somebody there who loves me.
1: Abrante bi ho tom me.
0: Who has been promoting me?
1: Wo pocha mi din no.
0: It is time for me also to promote him.
1: E do pressa mi sme money din so.
0: Go direct to the house of Jesse.
1: Yan ko Jesse fie.
0: And when you go there,
1: na ye duru ho,
0: he had many sons.
1: Wo ma bebre.
0: But the one that I made him a champion in the realm of the spirit.
1: The money no kunim fo wo sunsumu yase no.
0: I am going to speak to you.
1: Me ko kasa di atire o.
0: For you to anoint him.
1: Sesra ne ngo.
0: I prophesy over your life. As you promote God's kingdom, may God also promote your destiny. Hallelujah.
1: Amen.
0: So all the children bypass Prophet Samuel.
1: Yes, amen.
0: He nearly anointed Eliab.
1: Eliab.
0: He said, no, this one

0: with him.
1: Don't look at his appearance or at the height of his stature. Don't look at his height, because I have rejected him. It is very painful for God to reject you as a child of God. Praise the Lord.
0: Hallelujah.
1: I pray that God will not reject any of us here.
0: Amen.
1: Because

0: grammar is beautiful. Hallelujah. For outside, David was not looking beautiful. But inside, he's looking very beautiful. For man look at outward appearance, but the Lord look at the heart. Now, what is? When you come to church, God is not looking at your shoe. Hallelujah.
1: Amen.
0: It is we who look at the shoe.
1: Yeah,
0: it is we. And it is

0: You have to look good.
1: But
0: that's not God is looking after. The heart that you have towards him. The heart you are using to serve him. That is what Jesus Christ is after.
1: Can somebody clap for Jesus here? You can never fail when you have God.
0: Amen.
1: That was it. Then Jesse called Abinadab.
0: Nah, Jesse friend about Abinadab.
1: And had him pass before Samuel.
0: Oh, before we phone him.
1: That is where the favor works. But Prophet Samuel said, the Lord has not chosen this one either. When favor is working, what belongs to you, nobody can take it. Can I repeat to myself? I say, when God's favor is working, the position that belongs to you, the office that belongs to you, the property that belongs to you, nobody can take it. Look at the verse number 9 and 10. Then I'll talk about these promotions very well. What brings the promotion? Then Jesse called Shammah, passed by, and Samuel said, the Lord has not chosen him either. Now, next verse, verse number 10. Watch the place. It's so beautiful. Jesse has 7 of his sons passed before Samuel. But Prophet Samuel said to Jesse, the Lord has not chosen any of these ones. The prophet has spoken to the prophet that there is a hero in Israel that nobody have known, but I, the Lord, have known the person. I want to bring him for the whole world to hear of him. So go to the house of Jesse, and I will show you the person. Verse number 11. Then Samuel said to Jesse, are all the sons here? And Jesse replied, nah, there is still one left.
0: Nah, akabako,
1: the youngest.
0: Ono eke tu akura ke chile.
1: He is tending the sheep.
0: Ono oche nyanu umine.
1: Samuel said to Jesse,
0: nah, Samuel said, Jesse said,
1: send word and bring him.
0: Munko namko shenemra.
1: Because we will not sit down to eat the sacrificial meal until he comes here.
0: Yen didi, yen num, kuhise, ubanabaha.
1: Verse number 12. When your time is due for upliftment, you will not ask for standing ovation. When your time is due for promotion, when you promote God's kingdom, God will find a way to promote you. Look at the promotion. All of us, the elders of Israel, the governors, all of us will not sit down. We are standing to that boy come. So Jesse sent word and brought him. Now, Bible said, now he had a ruddy complexion with beautiful eyes and a handsome appearance. The Lord said to Samuel, arise, anoint him, for this is he. How many of you want to be promoted here? It doesn't matter how dirty you are. When your time is due for God to promote you, now, nothing can stop it. Now, the question is, why God chose David? The book of Acts 13, verse number 22, the NIV. Why God chose
0: David?
1: Now, a child of God who have a beautiful heart, who love God, God will also find a way to love you. NIV. God will also find a way to love you. Now, watch the scripture on the screen. After removing King Saul from the throne, he made David their king. He testified concerning him, I have found David, son of Jesse, a man after my own heart. He will do everything I want him to do. So he rejected all the sons of the 7 sons.
0: Jesse men soon in an opuamunina.
1: And chose this one.
0: No kofa brandy away.
1: Why? This man will not rebel against me. No, the Bible says rebellion is more than a witchcraft. We have so many sons and daughters in the church who God himself don't want to give them anything good. Because they are in the church, but they are not useful to the church. When we are saying we are doing this,
0: yes, yeah, yeah, we are.
1: You will not see them.
0: We will not.
1: Praise the Lord.
0: Hallelujah.
1: But when you ask them, where do you go to church?
0: They say,
1: I'm a breaking yoke member.
0: Also a breaking yoke member.
1: My father is prophet pagan.
0: My papa no di for pagan.
1: But the vision that is moving powerfully, he or she is not part of it. He or she support is little. The revelation is, I have found a man after my heart who will do everything I ask him to do. So David loved the work of God. So because of that, God chose him and made him a king. He removed King Saul. You know, when you don't have a beautiful heart in the church, certain blessings, you are not qualified for it. When you come to the house of God, we are all giving, and you don't open your heart, or you
0: do
1: not open up, you harden your heart. You see the things happening here, and some of you, if you are able to open your heart, good things can happen to you more than that. There is a scripture I love the most. The book of Ezra chapter 6 verse 14, the NIV.
0: NIV.

work. And when you are part of it, you prosper. So the elders of the Jews continue to build the temple of the Lord under, okay, so the elders of the Jews continue to build and prosper under the preaching of Prophet Haggai, the prophet, and Zechariah, hallelujah. Amen. So the prophet was preaching. So these people

0: career. Oh. It's no more them. Mm-hmm. But now it's who? Mention my name, man. Now it's who? Prophet Pega, the descendant of Adam. They finished building the temple according to the command of the God of Israel and the decree of Cyrus, Darius, and Hod, Artaxerxes, king of Persia. So they finished building. So God wants us to finish. But when we are building, the word of assurance is that you continue to prosper.
1: Na si esitaina abra yes ni sa na musumu yeye yes na mu yeye sa.
0: 1 Corinthians 15:58. I will tell you something special about continue working in God's house.
1: Meka mi biya trosa koswa na ye juma wanyankuru poni fie.
0: The way the NIV put it, I say, therefore, my dear brothers, stand firm. Let nothing move you. Always give yourself fully to the work of the Lord. Say fully. There are some who will not give themselves fully to the work of God.
1: I say, now,
0: like
1: you are doing
0: it,
1: you are withdrawing. You are withdrawing yourself. As you are withdrawing, one problem also is coming. God also will withdraw. Amen.
0: How many of you will give yourself fully to the work of God here? Now, let nothing move you when you are doing the work of God. Don't allow any human being to move you from doing the work of God.
1: And many people then you free na me juma na

0: in vain.
1: Munim sa mo juma day wo Kristo mu no erenya kwada.
0: If it will not be in vain, then that means your future, you become so prosperous. Tell someone, doing the work of God brings prosperity on your foundation. Oh, catch your BA. So the same catch here, no.
1: Doing the work of God.
0: Bring prosperity.
1: It brings prosperity
0: on your foundation.
1: On your foundation.
0: And you will never lack.
1: Now,
0: praise the Lord. Now Colossians 3:23-24, the Amplified.
1: Amplify.
0: I love the Amplified.
1: Yes.
0: Your heart must be involved. Your mind must be involved. If I tell you for all these years,
1: sir,
0: whatever you do, whatever your task may be in the house of God. So you can be an usher, you can be a singer, you can whoever you, everything you are doing, whatever your task will be, was you work from the soul.
1: Mm.
0: That is, put in your very best effort. Not just your very best effort. When you are giving, you give your very best. As something done for the Lord and not for men. That is why everything I'm doing here, I make sure it is done properly. Whatever you do, whatever your tax may be, work from the soul. That is, put in your very best effort as something done for the Lord and not for man. The day you come to that final conclusion that everything I'm doing in God's house is not for profit, so I must do it and do it well, that is where the promotion will start coming. And when you put on this character, verse 24, see the result.
1: 24,
0: the blessing that comes. Hallelujah.
1: Amen.
0: Was in knowing with all certainty that it is from the Lord, not from men, that you will receive the inheritance, which is your greatest reward. Say greatest.
1: Greatest.
0: Whatever man will give you cannot be compared to what God will give you. Tell someone, whatever God will give you, it can never be compared to whatever man will give you. Man can promise you heaven and earth, but God owns the heaven and earth. Man can promise you money, but silver and gold belongs to God. Praise the Lord.
1: Hallelujah.
0: Knowing with all certainty that it is from the Lord, not from men, that you will receive the inheritance, which is your greatest reward. It is the Lord Christ actually said.
1: Those who don't have this understanding,
0: officer Asobono Obama,
1: he thought maybe he's coming to church for me.
0: And now for the Obama,
1: or he's giving an offering for me.
0: And now tithe,
1: or you are paying your tithe to me.
0: And I need you, man, or

0: serve God anyhow. Serving God anyhow will not help your journey. Or say, serve wholeheartedly. If you were serving the Lord, not men. Wholeheartedly. You cannot be serving God anyhow. And for your prayers to be answered. Verse number 8. I love the verse number 8. Because you know that the Lord will reward everyone for whatever good he does. Whether he is a slave or free. Any work at all you are doing in God's house, there is a blessing that follows. People are not seeing your work, but do it wholeheartedly. As I'm working, the church, they are not seeing me, but God is seeing you. Hallelujah.
1: Amen.
0: Man's reward is for today and tomorrow.
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4: All those who did not get the honey on Sunday. Papa said he will give you one.
5: Papa sobe mubia bako bako bako.
4: And on Friday we are all coming with the gift of the prophet, which is the honey of favor.
5: Na nami aduma Friday no eya honey of favor na ebe ba abeshia papa.
4: For a very powerful direction. Never miss it. Your life will never be the same. Hallelujah.
5: Amen.
4: Now we are going to enjoy some testimonies. When we come, we'll give you all the other directions.
5: Yeah, baby, ma, I can't tell you.
4: God bless you.

0: breaking yoke.
1: Fire. Fire.
0: It is working.
1: It is happening.
0: I'm finding it difficult to know the kind of word to use to describe the man of God, but I'll try as much as possible to describe him. Hallelujah. This time I'll call him Professor Cephas. Prophet Kwame Gbega is my spiritual father. I'm saying professor because now he has gone beyond the level of a doctor. I'm saying professor because wabing. At this very oven, through a sister of mine who is a member of this church,
1: see a testimony.
0: I came here on the 13th of December, which was my birthday, as a result of a situation in which I was, that I thought there was no way I could come out of the situation. So I also thought of coming here just to come and pray to God, because no prophet has ever prophesied on me before.
1: Mm.
0: So I came that day with the hope that as long as I would join the congregation to pray, my prayer will be answered. That was my aim of coming here. So just as we are about closing, then Papa located me.
1: Clap for Jesus.
0: I was so shocked. He was pointing at me, and I wanted to be sure whether I was the one he was pointing at. So I was being like, is it me? He said, yes, it's you. So I walked to the front here, and it was a mystery. Papa went as far as my hometown, was able to tell me things that people have planned against me in my hometown. How I was involved in a case with a private school that I was heading. Because the nature of my work is I'm an educationist. So I'm an education administrator. And I've worked in so many schools where students have come out in flying colors by the grace of God. They also had 100% in their examination through my great work. So Papa located me and told me that yes, I was involved in the police case. Already, I was arrested, sent to cell, and bailed pending investigation of an auditing. I built a school that I was taking charge of, built the final year class, registered students, and there was a 100% pass. As a result of that, the management of the school called me and told me that I have embezzled money. This came as a shock to me, and I was reported to the police. The police took me to the school. I showed them all the work I did, and the police were marveled. So we came back to the police station. I was, you know, bailed. But what Papa told me was a mystery. He said, people have planned to take my glory from me, and people have planned to disgrace me, to make me poor, and he sold me in a worn-out clothing.
1: How many of you were here that day listening to the prophecy? It was what date?
0: It was 13th December.
1: 13th December, 2025. Prophecy. Go ahead.
0: So Papa just told me that he felt within himself that all is done. So I should go and come back with testimony.
1: Mm.
0: Hallelujah. Fast forward. So what happened was that the auditors were invited from ICAG, and then the auditing started. Beloved in Christ. I am standing on this great altar to let the whole world know that Papa declared that the auditing will become a foolish case. Maybe you didn't hear me. If it has never happened on you before, you'll not understand. I lost appetite for food. I was praying to a day and night. I was praying. I've grown lean. So to cut a long story short, the auditors came. The last time they came, they asked a few questions, and then you realize that everything was being twisted. So they took their report, and then they were going to come out finally to even come and tell us the cost involved in the auditing. As I speak to you today, the external auditor never came. Maybe you've not heard me. If they are inviting an auditor from ICAG, Institute of Chartered Accountants Ghana, auditors here know, to audit me, to find out fault about me, I'm saying it to the glory of God. That what I heard last 2 weeks was that the auditor charged the school and they were not able to pay. So they wanted to change an auditor. As I speak to you, I don't know when they are going to bring that auditor. But I'm standing on this great altar to the glory of God. That as long as Papa declare it as a foolish case, it has come to pass. I give glory to God. I want to tell everybody in this very auditorium that this is an oven. When you enter this oven, don't have the mindset that Papa is going to locate you. Locate yourself with your prayer and God will take care of the rest.
1: So the case is now a foolish case.
0: Papa, yes.
1: Masoyenko.
2: Yo. The God of Pega. Hallelujah. Timmy test morning, he said, on the 3rd May, me soon, I did not shame soon, I miss soon, I said, me coming when I'm a friend, no, say, on your coupon, you yeah, and Timmy, till that very night, in me bad girl, I mean, in Wahono, or Pierre, 14 years. By 9:30, now you call you Shani Bay, you see me good in the mass, to unwrap them. If you own some independent, if you are. It's all right, them never 11:30 to 12. Me coaching a bad and up push me and meeting me table form. After my who should be me did the Susan or part 8 in a mini suiting because that very it I saw sorry up on employer me baha. Now before that, you know me no for you now, some me cuckoo. Me don't pink one, I'll be who now, a women now, me yummy who she ye ye. At the same time, so me tiwa. I saw Bini Mida, me tikemu crow Bini Mida, me did you crow Bini Mida, eh? And to that, we do have now about 5:30. That was on the 4th. And I mean, catch us a priest for the same.
1: We are dangerous spiritual husband.
2: Me pay.
1: Oh, that one. Oh, that one. Oh,
2: that one.
1: Oh, did this one. Oh, that one. Oh, did this one.
2: Me did you cry.
1: Oh, no, that.
2: Yes. And to that thing.
1: Oh, did this one. Demon on the water.
2: Yes, I mean, did you not meet you? I just cry. Me too. So, we need me have a
1: sense. Jesus. Jesus.
2: It is that day me bedu and I'm catch a secret for us and pebble. We are on communion oil near the communion wine oil, no tremmy. To me, quite an answer oil and mama, my grandma catch him send you back. For bomb pie and FAC or tanning him now before the corner and ready to me and Casabe room. And to me do come from home, frigate in an open and we started to praise his tongue. Now, me tea, I said, me to you, sir, we do. You do, I may be a communion open and 95 me. To me, by a man who knows me, did he say, who not only near Jumanti and yes, I'm a yare, or maybe I'm meaning Papa Niminiano. Sell me came in Ufuno, I sound by the Norma, Eba, don't pay no swa.
1: Not no for Naira,
2: no for Nasa,
1: no for Nasa,
2: yes,
1: don't pay a Niho,
2: don't pay
1: a higher flat,
2: a higher flat,
1: and run to them and no for Naba,
2: Eba,
1: oh, but we save our power. But we say my power, but we say my blood, but we say my the power. Hey! What the power? Mami, no for naba.
2: No for naba. I'm a don't pay no crown who says, see, I'll whom me flesh.
1: Ah,
2: first,
1: first, no way, don't pay one.
2: Don't pay one, I'll be whom.
1: I won't who no for no.
2: This is the crab, I'll not say.
1: Ah, no for no, I push him.
2: New for now, you righteous, I win.
1: I win.
2: I have flat, and I don't pay one. I'll
1: be no for no saba. Jesus love. But we say man, oh, another miracle.
2: I win. I saw Peja. Don't pay me so I ira.
1: But we say man, God of Pegala. Jesus.
2: It's last December when I started, sir.
1: Last December,
2: yeah.
1: And I know for an era.
2: Now just say no for now we have fun. Ah, mommy, don't pay. Now we home on me cook.
1: Ah, no for no. Ah, we have fun. Ah, we need some fun here.
2: I said, no, yeah, she shame me. Until I say no, now we say no in our way. Until me don't pay. Now we home on me no for.
1: Mommy, just say what do all your neighbor do what I know so. And a power bubble.
2: Until time, mommy.
1: Until how many? Eh, who say we no for naba? You should make no.
2: I say, my sister be home mum, but only me chow ewo kaswa.
1: Etu obehu no for no.
2: Me bag e oh who.
1: Etu wo no for na ba.
2: Me no for na ba.
1: What about the spiritual marriage no?
2: Enu so. For Satan na me buy on the 4th no be seen.
1: Ah Jesus.
2: Me ti me be save you. Me jina he. Benya 51 years.
1: 51 years.
2: Enti asama me kan. Me nu ya enye sem. Ya be bo me pa. Apa we me ti ni ka che. Ghana me ba anointing in finance and the oven na e ka.
1: Aha. When you have the encounter, you become an announcer of the power.
2: Me ti me ka che o se. Enye joke bi ana se. Jesse, Tina Heya, Nanyami Beshrao. Be my third testimony upon testimony every I'm sorry how.
1: Let's take our first testimony.
3: Break your. The God of Pega. My name is Henry Nyansan Poma. My family and I joined Breaking Yoke in the year 2017, February. And through that, we've had countless testimonies. Now, in the year 2023, I had the opportunity to work at an organization. Now, this came as a result of a program we did, that's Destiny Encounter Program in the year 2023. And through that program, I had my first work. Now, after the national service, usually some people have they take about a year or more to even be in the house, but in less than 3 months, through the Destiny Encounter program, I had a job within 4 months. Now, with that same Destiny Encounter program, in less than, I worked in that first work for about 4 months, and I had another opportunity to work in a bigger company. Now, with that, I worked there for 17 months, and the pay that I was getting was 2 times or 3 times what I was receiving in the previous work. Now, God being so good, I recently got a new opportunity to work at AngloGold Ashanti. And I had this position as of a procurement officer at AGA under Pamico Limited. Now, what makes this testimony so wonderful is, at that place in Obuasi, you don't get the opportunity to just go there as a new person. It's an in-hire. So once I got there, they were all like, how come you just came in the scene? Then it means that your protocol is very thick. And I said, yes, maybe I'm a free by the West, but you don't just... And I believe that in AGA, mostly you get a contract of 1 year. And under any subcontractor in AGA, the contract's maximum year is just one. But I had a maximum, I had about 4 years to work there before.
4: Oh, God, better for Jesus.
3: Again, what makes this testimony very wonderful is 4 years ago, we did a food direction where he asked us to write our name and also the job or the profession or whatever dream we want to attain in life. And he gave us about 4 fruits. Well, I chose the pawpaw fruit, which represents power. And on that paper, I also wrote that to become a procurement specialist or officer. And after 4 years, I believe that is now that the testimony has manifested.
4: Give it to Jesus.
3: Now, to make everything short, before I even had this, or I even came before Papa to give this testimony, right after I went before him, then he started prophesying even before I opened my mouth to say anything. And that was when I realized that, yes, this man is a true man of God. Because before I even said, he was saying that you are going somewhere. And this and that and that and that. And it was so wonderful. So I'm here to say thank you to God of Pega and to say thank you to Prophet and the entire congregation. That is the church, the working body. The reason why I'm saying thank you is It's so simple. Every activity that we are doing here as church workers, you have the opportunity to do so many things which become a stepping stone, helping you to gain the blessing you need in Christ Jesus. My advice to the congregation is just two. My first advice is be Jesus conscious. That is to mostly to the choir members, the media team, the young ones there. The Jesus consciousness I'm talking about is you being aware of the things of God, the word of God in your life, your prayer life, being conscious in your tithe, your offering and all that. And the Christ consciousness is the second one. That is the advice. Breaking yoke is the body of Christ. We are part of the body of Christ. Jesus being the head. My advice is, as a church worker, when you come here, no matter what you encounter, be disciplined and be focused to know that whatever it is, at the end of the day, there's light at the end of the tunnel. Thank you.
4: Give it to Jesus.
5: Give it to the Lord.
6: Praise God, praise God, praise God.
7: Hallelujah.
6: We thank God for these powerful testimonies. You heard the testimonies for yourself. Very powerful. These are the wonderful things God is doing. A man who had a problem at his workplace. Papa declared it a foolish case. It has become a foolish case. A woman whose breast disappeared has come back. Very powerful testimony. Hallelujah.
7: Praise God.
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7: Hallelujah.
6: And tomorrow, all those who did not get the honey on Sunday, you'll get yours tomorrow. So if you were not present on Sunday, make sure you come tomorrow and take yours.
7: And tomorrow, I'm Sunday. Honey, honey fever. No, nyako ponya aduma. Ochina bo tima banwa bejo diye no.
6: Praise God.
7: Hallelujah.
6: And then also on Friday, the mega all night, we are coming with the honey Papa shared.
7: Now, aye Friday mega watch night, you know. Aye honey Papa shared. And na yede beba abishia Papa all night kesi nasik.
6: Meanwhile, tomorrow don't forget to come with the fruit of your choice.
7: Na me aduma ochina so ema udin fi aye se edua babi a ubi adano peso favabra.
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6: Praise God.
7: Hallelujah.
6: So as you are heading towards Ashaiman, you get to Klagon, and then you see Klagon Police Station on your left. Next to it is the Klagon Government School. Opposite, you see our billboard, then you branch right.
7: Now, Obon se uko do hope now. Odubon se Klagon, eye government school in Chenho, na udu wana, biso biya se uko Breaking Yoke, Ministry International. Obia betro kama, Edward Bomo, Jennifer Hundi, Ayodia.
6: And then, also, from Ashaiman, after the tunnel, as you come forward, you see the government school on your right, then you branch left. So it is very easy to come. You can call these numbers for further directions. 0243.
7: With my friend 0243.
6: 37.
7: 37.
6: 48.
7: 48.
6: 21.
7: 21.
6: 0243.
7: 0243.
6: 37.
7: 37.
6: 48.
7: 48.
6: 21.
7: 21.
6: Or 0242.
7: And answer 0242.
6: 20.
7: 20.
6: 35.
7: 35.
6: 47.
7: 47.
6: 0242.
7: 0242.
6: 20.
7: 20.
6: 35.
7: 35.
6: 47.
7: 47.
6: At this time, our father wants to take about 100 calls and
7: now,
6: pray
7: say
6: for
7: papa so 500 calls no bomb
6: so
7: no
6: call him on 0243 21 21 80 80 23 23 0243 21 21 80 80 23. God bless you.
7: Now, make sure
6: you watch Pega TV.
7: TV.
6: The more you watch,
7: the more powerful you become.
6: And come to the house of God and experience the power of God. God bless you.
7: Now, make sure
6: see you next time.
7: Bye. Bye. Bye.
8: Darkness upon the face of the deep, and the Spirit of God moved upon the face of the water. The Spirit of God there is. Work Elohim.

0: We thank God once again. If you are alive this morning, you gotta give glory to God. So what's your say? Our Father in heaven. We thank God once again for giving us this such opportunity. The Lord is good and His mercies endure forever. I want you to open your mouth and give God all the glory. I want you to open your mouth and give God all the praise. What's your say? God has been faithful to us. God has been so graceful to us. Won't open your mouth this evening and thank God for His mercies. For His mercies endure forever. Wherever you are, open your mouth and thank God. Be one another when you coupon. I say, this is Christ Vision Central International. This is Christ Vision Central International. My father, Prophet Louis Makaya. Yeah, turn up. You ever bought Empire was sorry for you no more. This special invitation. So make sure that you honor this invitation that I'm giving to you. Tomorrow morning at the Bethphila Cathedral, we are overcoming any stagnation in our life tomorrow morning. My father, Prophet Louis Maka, is leading us tomorrow morning. We are going to pray like ever before. I don't know why you want to stay home tomorrow morning, but if I were you, tomorrow morning, God to come. Christ Vision Central International, the Bethphila Cathedral. 8:13, Sono Ashas, yeah. Me Papa Prophet Louis Makaya, baby, be Obia, when you go punch our daddy. Make sure that this invitation that I'm giving to you, you're going to honor it. Baby, I'll tell me if you be a castle, I'm a lamb, but we dance, man, so to phone in. I turn up a faka and see what I pass, we do la pass off her to an assi, I go back, I will pass. If I go back and I say, I have to can actually meet in this one, Christian Village and Shane. Yeah, junction is one more come over junction one more come no etipe 8:30 here channel panel soon ashasie. We are going to pray here about empire kobo empire na here bebo empire was sorry for no more uti me free mountain ebri ayimensa asarebotwe adenta madina and a new legon mafifoni nyina eh here channel panel nyina here faka ni si o madina zongo junction obe fatima taka o madina zongo junction. You be see a Christian Village and Shane. I always tell you, say, La Paz ni Achimota Kanye. We didn't come as a crab in La Paz, Cabena Achimotaka. Menoka say, Oko Madina Zongo Jansen says, Cabena Achimotaka. A Christian Village and Shane, I'll be see war. A turn up at 8:13, Sumna Shasia. My father, Prophet Louis Makaya, is leading us tomorrow morning here, Bompire. And here, Tashi Nunga phone in our papa wireless cantonment, because you're sad in phone in. Osu mami phone in our 37 main station honomo Fadomi Pilatuka 37 main station Tremet Nisi wo Christian Village and Shane from Insam Pokwasi Amasama media phone in our ACP phone in our Eternal Papa Akraka Seiko Kanesi was St. John's Grammar School and him honomoa Footbridge VO School and him honomoa for Footbridge no cross across other side ho. A year Footbridge in Aswan Trotro Station be El Honomo for Legon Kaiwa Trotro Station. Means you were Christian Village and Shane. Ukra Council on the Babako Gogo Map on a so better pick Christ Vision Sanctuary on the Gogo Map. Who is Yango? Uba and I say Bota Shagzi. A year Christ Vision Sanctuary on the app. Up no Edward Rasso if you're on direct 8:13 someone Ashas here. My father, Prophet Louis Makaya, is leading us tomorrow morning. They say, yeah, sorry, hold on, testimonies in the banner. I say, when you and sell, catch that. Testimonies, a banner. Testimonies, a ba. Do I with me? No, make sure that I channel probably banner, boom, a bumpire. Now, baby, be out, come on, man, now come on, the trouble that you are going through. God will set you free. I'm not here alone. I came with my senior brothers. Brothers in the ministry. They are here with me. If you are ready, they are also ready for you. It's if you are not going to be able to say, Christ Vision Central International, and Adom FM Studios, CCA, I'm going to say.
1: We are Christ Vision Central, the house of prayer. And I'm a couple of Adoma Bodom. So, you may be a cassia, you to destroy the destroyers. Now, I'm if you are a bro, and then so you are sorry at 12.
2: Amen.
1: But I change, I'm a being a
0: man.
1: Something is going to happen.
2: Something is going to happen.
1: You be sitting
0: now. Oh, yes.
1: Because topic and I know what she.
2: I know what you.
1: When you talk about the stagnation in your life, when you carry the spirit of stagnation, you carry the spirit of merchantile.
2: My God.
1: You carry the spirit of almost there, but you cannot be there.
2: My God.
1: Are you listening to me?
2: My God.
1: When you are going, something is also pulling you back.
2: Jesus.
1: And you try, any stagnation in your life,
2: my God,
1: will break it down.
2: It will break it.
1: And you try, baby, I want to check. When I don't know, Yame Kassim be the book of Deuteronomy chapter 2.
2: Thank God.
1: I rather catch you for some more ya trapping point watching.
2: No motifaco. Cheche modifo.
1: Moya trafa quiet.
2: Ache.
1: Monyana munkomonim. Monyana mongeray.
2: Munkomonim.
1: Now obey a day and walk with him.
2: Obey and walk.
1: That is the problem. Sitting down complaining. I'm uncle when him da.
2: Debre.
1: Are you listening to me?
2: My God.
1: Sitting, I just want to put what you move from. Zacchaeus said, my qualification, my 10 and my cassia. Say, the problem whom you are moving canoe.
2: Men,
1: disappointment in the idea. I
2: do so.
1: My trains are back. My train, I do so.
2: My God.
1: Your chills are much go for the achievement. What to meet him,
2: Papa.
1: And for Sobia Mass.
2: My God.
1: Over to Anamon.
2: Read
1: it.
2: My God.

0: brother.
1: What's your yacht?
0: That's why they
1: watch it.
0: Why would you sober by a day?
1: A check.
0: So between you two and a moment. It's Yamika to say, what a high day?
1: A check.
0: Moon sorry fear. I will see a sorry.
1: That's
0: what? One sorry.
1: My God.
0: The one won't pay it.
1: Debbie.
0: One, two and a moment.
1: Debbie.
0: One, a bomb pay it. Only a year bremu, titi bremu, or default. Bishop Louis Makaya.
2: Yes,
0: Isaiah said the Spirit of God is upon me.
2: Upon me.
0: Some young may come Bishop Makaya someone. Now me, Chema could say, you're so for on Tom or Kun on Tony.
1: Oh,
0: a real brim.
1: A real brim.
0: A summer to me a day.
1: A year to my.
0: At the Bishop, I say, at some program here. More matters to the dear
1: Mwatache.
0: A blood with some worry. More a car tramos watache. A blood is a canifio.
1: Oh, yes.
0: More Yariana tramos watache.
1: My God.
0: A blood is a muele mufio.
1: Mufrio.
0: The year came now, I dance you.
1: I dance
0: you. Now, more monument grate. A blood is a mujedrundo.
1: My God.
0: More matches and some watche. This is the time to face as I own. A time is now.
1: A time is now.
0: You see? You are the month of grace.
1: Hey.
0: And how the month of grace also working.
1: Jesus.
0: It is not about qualification.
1: Debbie.
0: Don't qualify.
1: At all.
0: Abraham was a sinner. Abraham was a liar. But all we say, the grace of God find Abraham. Abraham won't come through. A cast and a year. A year.
1: Jesus.
0: Obi a born in Amasanu man. Ebrale man embrana grace in Yajuma man.
1: Yajuma man.
0: Moses was a murderer.
1: Oh yes.
0: But grace in Yajuma man.
1: Oh yes.
0: Are you listening to me?
1: Oh yes.
0: Yeah, can grace Yajuma.
1: Preach.
0: The grace can say work here.
1: Work here.
0: When I make catch yourself. David was a murderer.
1: Oh yes.
0: But grace in Yajuma man.
1: My God.
0: I change your qualification.
1: David.
0: I change your pipe.
1: I am pipe.
0: I change your duty for name. I change why you be biara.
1: Jesus.
0: Ah what now what?
1: Jesus.
0: Ah Ebu for. So I must be in Yajuma.
1: Yajuma.
0: Must be in grace.
1: Consume
0: here by heaven and force. Bible say, Jacob was saying, Genesis 32, no? So when Shlami Ame Maya day?
1: Ema unko.
0: Jacob was a liar. Chantro.
1: Unkanokre.
0: Wajini nyanshira. But ono abo foni nyankantano.
1: Jesus.
0: Lay the month of grace.
1: Oh my God.
0: Lay the month of fifth month.
1: My God.
0: Bible say, ono abo foni ten come here.
1: Aye.
0: Was a nengye qualification abrabo etere.
1: Debi.
0: Anyam no.
1: Anyanu.
0: Anyakam wasem.
1: Professor,
0: yeah, mommy, your time be your
1: heart.
0: Favor, yeah, Juma. Your time be your heart.
1: My God,
0: we are the boy. Your time be your heart. Bible says Rahab was a prostitute. Now, the brasse, well, I will two an among any above 40 years. Yes, sir, so Domingo Moria. But because of the prostitute Rahab, it's a wolf.
1: Oh, yes,
0: baby, I will be here with your crime. She said,
1: oh, yes,
0: the house of prayer.
1: My God,
0: Bishop said, what can we put in why they are. What did you do today? I tell you to. What did you go for? Come here today. I tell. You are not trouser. Obi team. You are preside. Obi team. You are preside. I rather catch us a chariot that was on a tell. A brief report. A brief report. And then 3 days go trashy. You show Kaivishi Sanctuary.
1: Kaivishi Sanctuary.
0: By the grace of God.
1: By the grace.
0: Now, so our Father. Also for me.
1: Deuteronomy chapter 2, the verse number 3.
0: Yeah,
1: cool. Ye have compassed this mountain long enough.
0: Long enough.
1: Turn you northward.
0: Turn you northward. If you are not able to turn,
1: ten.
0: You cannot go.
1: It's not so your turning point.
0: It's not so your turning point.
1: Oh my God.
0: That is all you must turn.
1: Prophetically.
0: Turn yourself. I listen to me.
1: Yes.
0: I tell you turning point.
1: And your turning point.
0: I was saying, and then you're yes, you catch Zacchaeus said, and then you're Luke 19 was saying, and then
1: you're about fear.
0: About
1: fear. My God.
0: The Bible says, and I told the people, it is not you.
1: Yes,
0: you will be true.
1: And I'm okay.
0: And you will
1: be there.
0: Bible says, I brought you to beautiful gate.
1: Ah,
0: after terror. But I still for the glory. Was it a day? See, the DB by heaven and folks.
1: Heaven and folks.
0: And would you
1: do? Oh, yes.
0: And they
1: would one in you. Sorry, Nanante.
0: Would
1: you do one in you?
0: Your debut, your prophetic manifestation.
1: Oh, yes.
0: By heaven and folks. Or Cassandra should be.
1: My God. The Bishop Prophet.
0: The Bishop Prophet.
1: Louis Makaya.
0: It's like a turning point. It was a turn yourself.
1: Turn you
0: if
1: not.
0: If you can turn.
1: Who best son?
0: Who did be chow?
1: Then be chow okay.
0: So maybe chow one.
1: Ah.
0: It's a normal best son.
1: And your my best son.
0: To best son.
1: Only to best son. Oh Jesus. Oh yes Lord. I receive it. Amen. Amen. My God.
0: On sorry mra.
1: And your my best son.
0: As of
1: him. And your my best son. Verse 4.

0: I say, and command our people, saying, ye are to pass through the coast of your brethren, the children of Esau, which dwell in Seir, and they shall be afraid of you.
1: When you turn yourself, you have command.
0: You have, oh Jesus.
1: You have command.
0: You have command.
1: You can speak.
0: Oh yes.
1: You can take it.
0: Oh yes.
1: You can take it. Adi enyo di obeti afa.
0: Obeti afa.
1: You bet in your turn on what Christ is saying to you. Me na make sure say promotion at you. Exam snatch. This time we check.
0: We check. Oh yes.
1: Peter said, can't you take
0: the Nibiru?
1: By today, I carry the power of the Holy Spirit.
0: Oh, yes.
1: In the name of Yeshua HaMashiach.
0: Heavy enforcement. Jesus.
1: And then you could tell Yesu did say,
0: amen.
1: You are young, you know, you're fire and set to me in tunnels.
0: Amen.
1: The bomb by your mouth said, you are my own sorry.
0: Amen.
1: You are here with us, so I command it in the name of Jesus. Receive your healing now. Today is your time.

0: walls. I command light into your business.
1: Amen.
0: I command light into your sources.
1: Amen.
0: I command light.
1: Amen.
2: Amen.
1: Amen.
2: Oh, a man quite giving your day.
1: Professor,
2: what's the security of
1: the enemy?
2: Sikana ni tere yenyi
1: bosi de bi yenyi bi ho
2: yen ton kuto
1: yen ton moko
2: yen ton yado
1: yen ton kuto
2: ba de yenyi mi se
1: de bi o
2: bishop se
1: oh my god
2: wo yesu din
1: e wo yesu din
2: wo yesu din
1: by the name
2: wo yesu din
1: of Jesus
2: wo nam domi
1: ah my god
2: wo yesu din
1: mo amen en tu ko Sisiya, by force.
2: Wo yesu din mo
1: eh oh yes
2: o se yare na eni etu
1: in the name of Jesus my god have your cure o se my Jesus my Jesus
2: is a turning point
1: there's a turning point There's a turning point to devour.
2: When the turning point locates,
1: scripture and wording,
2: it is not about your qualification.
1: There be.
2: About heaven and
1: in the month of grace, no?
2: The month of grace.
1: Oh, yes.
2: The month of grace, yeah, may the turning point.
1: There be.
2: Rahab was a prostitute.
1: Oh, yes.
2: Do you be creative?
1: Oh, yes.
2: Rahab was a prostitute.
1: Do you be creative? My God.
2: I said, when you talk about the grace, the month of grace.
1: The month of grace. Oh, my God.
2: And
1: you may be brave.
2: It is about Obi a chantro.
1: Obi to an amok.
2: Obi asan. Obi asan.
1: Azapa.
2: Asan to say Jacob.
1: My God.
2: Was his one Samia.
1: Omne
2: maun yete enko. Messia we. You omini say.
1: My God.
2: Send it by force to us.
1: Oh yes.
2: Sebe jimachuma.
1: Professor.
2: Sebe jimawale.
1: I take it.
2: The mount of grace.
1: The name of Jesus.
2: It's a turning point.
1: It's a turning point.
2: Otu an amon.
1: Otu an amon.
2: Onyami grace.
1: Oh Jesus.
2: Onyami favor.
1: My God.
2: Nani mutiye.
1: Oh yes.
2: Ebe tonoso.
1: Yes Jesus.
2: The month of grace.
1: The month of grace.
2: When the grace of God locate you, no more sadness.
1: Debbie.
2: You see, Bible say, Naomi, ni kuna wu.
1: Oh Jesus.
2: But carry the grace. Obi to root to lose was say. And seven cup.
1: There be.
2: It wouldn't say the month of grace. Remember, a best show will be so on one.
1: Oh, Jesus.
2: And show the nipples
1: will I receive it.
2: I force on that one.
1: Amen.
2: The month of grace.
1: The month of grace.
2: This is a more one. Don't
1: talk me.
2: The month of grace.
1: The month of grace.
2: So we're two and a more working.
1: You
2: are for promotion. You are too promotional.
1: Hey.
2: So
1: Jesus.
2: The month of grace. Where?
1: The month of grace.
2: The month of grace.
1: So, Bosom, we are a month. Bosom, we are.
2: Me never catch you.
1: Oh, say obey your own crabia.
2: Ah,
1: O Christoni.
2: Ah,
1: Nameba.
2: Ah,
1: Bosumi we own. And never be brain a womb. And you never fit. A woman ramps them beer. In the fifth month, no, a woman beer. And I near my pakuan son edding. Edenam. It's what would hear me. So obey your own crabby. What's in your chin? What on oil? What on kuto? What on pada? What on a ye? Abu Sam to Edemana unto bida. Why a feather? He said, well, give you up. Was there a sorry crown could be? So, what is a software preacher of Jesus Christ will be do attempts? And so, ne, what would you say? Some month to a castle, month of grace, and number five, a grace. Grace.
2: It is not about qualification.
1: There be.
2: Grace here, Juma.
1: There be.
2: And yes, what could school are we?
1: There be.
2: Grace certificate.
1: Debi.
2: Grace here, Juma. Documents in your correct.
1: Ebefa.
2: By the visa, Ebema.
1: Oh, yes. Biemienche.
2: Grace here.
1: Was it Biemienche?
2: Biemienche.
1: Biemienche.
2: Say grace here, Juma.
1: Oko Yuki, Oko Jevisa. Was it Biemienche? Kodasima Nankasangasa Kachere and Semasa. Account number, they apply my own. Sikabi Edin. Kwanasana kwanasima no ajibu sana ma UK boy no na wabaudi for makaya ho and wodi ka bompa man say wo ube wabran na ube bo UK na hu say wo ko school wo UK
3: yes lord
1: and wasi o no anyi ni wanyi ani o wanyi ani no say na afena wa plan say odi application here there e kwako tum tie testimony we you afena wa plan say odi application here there kwako tum na oba turning point no And on you, dear for Makaya, in your encounter, and above for the sending comes a woman who said, Oh, life in your no believe you or UK. Now, we go school, obey yourself. And I planted a fain now, what didn't document say the other quack or two. Now, see, I'm now cost some meeting, connection, my Nagasa Gardens, who acquire a visa knowing your day. Oh, yeah, because statements in a day are the man of Kaniscabia and any accounting. Now, when I was submitting every 81 quadri. No one can estimate the number of four bear three eka hone koi. Be a mienche. Then any real fist would you for any kind of ashen comatu? Would you for a cassa? Nanya mia sum. the Bishop Prophet Louis Makai. Ye bi ma visa in ebun.
2: Ebomu.
1: Abranti age visa.
2: Etuem.
1: Etuemu sa.
2: Etuem.
1: Obi tie wa chini sa. Connection man edini sika sa. Echina for passport nebra. Eye month of grace, a turning point.
2: A turning point.
1: Eye month of grace.
2: And the bishop said, what traffic point watch?
1: Oh my God.
2: Yes, our turning point.
1: Jesus.
2: Of verse 7.
1: Verse 7. Yanko, Deuteronomy no.
2: Ah.
1: Eye Deuteronomy na. Verse 7.
2: Ah.
1: Eni eti ha. E kan yankopon asem.
2: Ah.
1: O say for the Lord thy God.
2: For the Lord thy God
1: has blessed thee.
2: Has blessed thee.
1: In all the works of thy hand.
2: In the with all the work from thy hand.
1: My God. He knoweth thy walking through this great wilderness. Mm. These 40 years.
2: This 40 years.
1: And the Lord thy God had been with thee. Mm. Thou hast lacked nothing.
2: Ah. On himself 40 years. It's not going to say, my friends will be one day.
1: Ache.
2: I listen to me.
1: 40
2: years.
1: 40 years.
2: What now? 40 years.
1: I'm not trying to be 40 years.
2: Are they?
1: Are they?
2: Are they?
1: Are they being gone?
2: Are they?
1: What you want to use? And I'll come with same chain nipa. Debi out chere chere unsemu. Sister Aden. Brother Aden.
2: Edi asem.
1: And now to anamo.
2: 40 years.
1: 40 years.
2: A time has come.
1: Emre nas.
2: What you see catche?
1: Mm.
2: Ya dada watch.
1: Oh Jesus.
2: Beman watch. I walia. Mesu anu watch him brown 50 years.
1: Hey.
2: O da sone nete.
1: O se.
2: O Mario.
1: Empana chien kwa.
2: Tano ma gudem. Man 12 years.
1: My God.
2: O da sote.
1: My God.
2: What name watch?
1: Mm.
2: Why a small grace?
1: Ah.
2: The time has come to favor Zion.
1: The
2: time is now.
1: A time is
2: the
1: now.
2: The month of grace.
1: The month of grace.
2: Deuteronomy chapter 1 verse number 6.
1: Ah.
2: The month of grace.
1: A month of grace.
2: It is working.
1: Oh yes.
2: You see, say Onyamekasa.
1: Ah.
2: The Lord our God will speak.
1: Oh yes.
2: And the manifestation of testimony will come.
1: Deuteronomy chapter 1 verse 6.
2: Yes, please, sir.
1: I say the Lord our God spake unto us in Horeb. Saying,
2: say,
1: ye have dwelt long enough in this mount.
2: Enough.
1: Ye have dwelt here long enough.
2: Ah.
1: Oh, Jesus.
2: Bishop said the stagnation.
1: Oh, overcoming every stagnation.
2: You must overcome it. How can you overcome it?
1: Not just say, who will play, who will roll, I want to play.
2: Who will play?
1: I overcome, yes.
2: When you force the atrous,
1: I tell you,
2: what I know be no about.
1: Hey, Jesus,
2: what I know be no about day.
1: Abeda, sister,
2: tell me why they
1: answer.
2: It's a time has come to move,
1: my God.
2: In fear, what was 38 years or
1: how?
2: So, my try day,
1: I check.
2: What do you mean your beggar? Who can in your answer?
1: There be.
2: What do you mean your beggar? Who can in your
1: answer? There be that.
2: When you have verse 2,
1: verse 7, no.
2: Verse 7.
1: Or say, turn you.
2: Turn you.
1: And take your journey.
2: Turn you and take your
1: a menaso.
2: A menaso.
1: So to an amount.
2: So to an amount.
1: Oh now, Jesus.
2: You take your journey. Take your marriage. Take your visa. Take your promotion. Are you listening to me? A blessing.
1: A menaso.
2: A prayer day.
1: As soon.
2: Now the woman said, you must turn yourself.
1: You must turn.
2: You must run.
1: Oh Jesus.
2: Except to me. It's not bra.
1: My God.
2: It's an abuse of man this year. By the word of the prophet.
1: By the word of the prophet.
2: Doors will open.
1: Oh yes. Odifo obi tie yen. Ose nkufo e dia show mutrim mom se yen omo nko obi asore. But dia wose wuti ase ne se. Aduma chede ne ouma hodo. Tio. And it is for the benefit of the children of God, the people of the kingdom. Tie, ye wo difo. Ye wo evangelist. Ye wo teacher. Ye wo pastor. Ye wo apostle tie. E bia wo sofo onye odifo.
2: WW are I say fancy for no.
1: Ah.
2: Oba na town no. If you do watch it, now you mean to know. When the power of God worker, you ever cast only be it was this year can see ya. Here, what traffic has already watched?
1: What now watch it?
2: What now why they
1: at it?
2: What your brown pie bo etchna?
1: Brown pie bo kick.
2: So for senior, maybe
1: you'll be member.
2: So for senior, maybe they
1: be yammy.
3: Yes, Lord.
1: Oh, my God.
2: That be a yammy. Name to the boy one, and cassa. Name to the boy, yammy, and emily pa.
1: Debbie.
2: Mother catch you, Jeremy, 33. When you're like a gentleman, Jeremy, as old friend, I'm
1: a member. Medoso. Osi minimu.
2: Aso na Jeremiah chapter 1. Yang wo na minimu.
1: Oh.
2: Yati no woni nyame nim se wo wutie mo yare.
1: O yare.
2: Nyame nim se wo wutie mi no. What tra wa? So jeremiah ache.
1: Ache.
2: So wo fre nyame obetra wa ye de.
1: Ache.
2: catch Jeremiah say young one upon him. Say Jeremiah, you tell me, Nim Jele, Papa Jeremy,
1: Minimo, Pa,
2: Minimo,
1: one Fremia,
2: so one Fremia, Obetrate,
1: Obetrate,
2: so catch us our enemy in Pembium, Sujere Matrawate, and the bishop said, Watrawate, but not by the word of the prophet.
1: Oh, yes.
2: Isaiah said, the spirit of God is upon him. The captives what?
1: Free.
2: Sickness what?
1: Free.
2: Poverty what?
1: Free.
2: The power of God is upon the man of God.
1: Ah,
2: as often as now,
3: Obi, it's not a you know, you bushy about Christ Vision Sanctuary International.
1: My God,
3: the Lord is doing great things at the church auditorium. Nobody be with him any around this hour. No, I want you to be a partaker of it. There are a lot of people going through so many things and then they think it's normal. When you read Genesis chapter 1, verse 26, 27, and 28, God said, let us make man. Say, yeah, inseso. And God blessed man and told man to take dominion over fish, over anything that is on this planet Earth. Okay,
1: God.
3: But there are a lot of people on this planet Earth that are struggling. For people was as if we struggle, or they are in 18, they are in a baku, or the team, a human, or the team. But there's no issue. When you read Matthew chapter 10, verse 1, the Bible says that God called the disciples and He gave them power to cast out demons. Okay, to cast out what? Demons. So there's that what you are going to now, Odrin say, yeah, normal. No, it's not normal. It's a spirit behind this idea. You know? The reason why you are what this year, and mean kind bear five,
1: professor.
3: Every month, be an okobako within this 5 months, you know, watch him five. Oh.
1: Five.
3: But so better be an spirit in Wababeda.
1: Body counts in a dose.
3: At dose, so for a spiritual marriage. Oh. But instead of you to tackle the spiritual marriage, you know, you are treating the awareno I am bano as physical thing. So, baby, so you have to go through disappointment. Oh, Who told you that a baby has to go through disappointment? You have to deal with the spirit that is following you. Jesus said He gave them power to go and then cast out spirits. Now, ekutia and crofono. The reason why we are telling you to come tomorrow morning is that spirits need to wait now. A bawa worry a bam bano. Brana be bom pina spirit in enko.
1: Oh yes.
3: Wa worry for 12 years ni.
1: My God.
3: A buy my star ben on ye.
1: Oh Jesus.
3: Walk hospital.
1: What check it?
3: Everything is okay. But baby no emba.
1: Emma.
3: Odun say normal. Odun say so be a worry. No. My sister, my brother, anywhere that you are listening to us this evening, I want you to make your way to the church auditorium tomorrow morning. Maybe I will be at Adam F. May and then you're a Tanopa, Yenayaba, Christ Vision Central International, Tanopa, Yenaba, Babum, Abompa, and that spirit, be a dear, am I yet stand still? No, that spirit will stop following us. And I know one thing for sure, say after etina service, no, everybody will go home with the testimony.
1: Oh, yes.
3: The Bible says in Matthew chapter 9, verse 32 and then 33, that Jesus a bonpire mo be anana swesi. Obonpire man the spirit na manana swesi. The spirit left the person and the person started speaking. It means that what you are going through, your spirit it's behind it.
1: Oh, yes.
3: I want you to come tomorrow morning and then come and pray. Don't deal what you are going through as a physical thing.
1: Debbie.
3: Don't treat it as a physical thing.
1: And your physical.
3: Debbie. Tomorrow morning at the church auditorium. At Timota Christian Village Junction. Baby, I will be able to call Google Map. And also, I type Christ Vision Sanctuary on the Google Map. Christ Vision Sanctuary on the Google Map. Who is Yangu? Uba anase bota eye Christ Vision Sanctuary. Baby bia wo bia no apono edwa be ria so refio no direct eterno pa 830 na esom no ahyase from mountains ebri ayimen sasa de wetwe adenta madina new legon ye nyina ye ba madina zongo junction ye be fa timota kai o madina zongo junction ye be si won Christian Village dance eye junction ne si won mo a mekom e wo junction won mo a mekom na chipe ohne som ne ba so eye eterno pa 830 na esom no ahyase. Genesis chapter 1 verse 3, the Bible says that when God created heaven and the earth, and the earth was without form and it was void, let there be light, and there was light. The Bible says that God created two powerful lights, one to rule the day and then one to rule the night. But in the beginning, after God created that two great light, light be existed. and I want somebody to come for that light. I'm not talking about sun and moon. God said, let there be light, there and there was light. Was light. So before I send a sun and then moon, baby,
4: light.
3: The Bible says that John came to bear witness of that light.
4: Light. Oh, Jesus.
3: So tomorrow morning, I want somebody to come.
1: Hey, be better, two of you.
3: Suffer. Turn up. Hey, be better, two
1: of you.
3: One nam sumu. Ache. So tomorrow morning, yen nyaba sorry if you have a bomb pie.
4: Oh, yes,
3: 8:30 as soon as I say. Atimota Christian Village Junction, a Christ Mission Central International. My father, Prophet Louis Maka,
4: the Bishop Prophet,
3: and my boy Empire Casual phoning in a malam. Bawi, dance my soul to one phoning in a bullet me phoning in a yen nyaya channel pie bala pass. You do la pass, you have a hatu, and I see a book by Kawala pass. You see what Christian Village Junction. Now, my number friend. Then you mean 0551 883 3888. From Sawam Pokwasi Amasama media phone in a yen yen see was St. John's Grammar School anymore. Near for Fort Bridge, no entry monk at that side. Oh, a Fort Bridge and as one motor station be our Fort Bridge and as a befale go on car. You be seeing what Christian Village Junction. Junction is one more. Malcolm Ewa Junction one more. Malcolm Netipe. You know, I bo shi about sorry for my year channel. Pa 8:30. Your name is Papa Prophet Louis Makaya Bebum Abo Empire. The Bishop Prophet. The Major of our time. The General Overseer of Christ Vision Central International. Tomorrow morning, he's the one leading us. You know, I Bebum Abo Empire. Now, no one thing for sure. So, be a new era. Sorry for no more. Now, only I can echo back the same. The last time, epilepsy guy be by. So, for after service, now, epilepsy in maybe
4: a child on us.
3: A child. After service, and you're trying to send him put a baba. Meaning, now, I don't know what you are going through. I want you to make your way to the church auditorium tomorrow morning.
4: Oh,
3: now,
4: yes.
3: I bet you say, hey, Echanopa, the sickness that you are bringing to the church auditorium, you are not going home with the sickness again. Luke 4:40. The sick, they brought sick people to this church.
4: Oh, my
3: woman's nephew. They brought the sick people. And then Jesus Christ prayed and laid hands on them. And I'm going to journey here. In the air, turn up. I don't know why I want to stay home tomorrow morning. Make sure as a baby will be out here in this evening. Yeah, turn up. Invitation, yeah, the man will be another invitation. No, I'm sorry if you're no more. Now, you're going to be for a boom, a bomb pie. On your point, Prof.
2: Oh, you're going to be on your case. Baby will be a channel. Baby, baby,
4: baby.
2: Under the drumming chapter 2, verse 1, crown. Mm-hmm. As you take your journey.
3: Ah.
2: Yeah. It's you must. Make your way.
4: I'm so sorry.
2: You must what? Make your way.
4: Sorry.
2: Echina, Yensia. Everybody, baby, a wobia. Echina, yami be yami. Because with him, a no message see you cry this century. Say, kasi echina mua. Tiasi. Read it for me.
4: Deuteronomy, chapter 2, the verse number 1.
2: Yankwe.
4: Or say, then we turn. And took our journey into the wilderness.
2: Into the what?
4: Wilderness.
2: Asasiya bibia yede.
4: Eniso.
2: Abrabo bibia enti ni nkoso. Ya bomodin sori fi o.
4: Kama so
2: kala. What na fa kwache? E tra de bibesi o.
4: Bibesi.
2: Stagnation must leave life.
4: Oh yes.
2: What na fa you must overcome.
4: Overcome.
2: Until you are the one you must move from your wilderness.
4: Professor. Life.
2: I listen to me.
4: Oh yes.
2: That you are the one who must use force.
4: Oh yes.
2: Say and that you can be so.
4: Oh, can be a
2: and David Bompai, read it for me also for her. David Bompai, Psalm 40. David Bompai, Psalm 40, verse number 2. Tell me, God is going to lift somebody.
4: Jesus' name.
2: When you're paid you, when you're send you five dress.
4: Amen.
2: When you're paid you off for me, be all day.
4: Amen.
2: So about the boss I'm paying now. When you're me paid you.
4: Amen.
2: As of ready.
4: Hey,
2: what are you?
4: My God.
2: Our God. God. God is using Bishop Maka as a God to deliver you.
1: Amen.
2: From the place you have sick for long.
1: Oh, yes.
2: So you may feel say amen.
1: Yes, Lord.
2: Whatever be a check, you are gonna say what check.
1: At now, so I check.
2: I
1: check.
2: I cannot do so.
1: I do so.
2: It's also when the name Bishop.
1: Oh, yes.
2: And you can be few.
1: Oh, my God.
2: You are really down.
1: Jesus.
2: You are really a town.
1: My God.
2: One number drew
1: and go.
2: Last 2 weeks, lady not about her.
1: My God.
2: Was a Yale doctor said, my bawa bawa. Oh,
1: test me on one.
2: Oh,
1: Yare.
2: Oh, two and a mono.
1: My God.
2: Bishop Makaya. Namina, so the girl about who be the next week was a person. Was me at
1: 360.
2: When I was, oh, ye man, dear child, but I really be in a few baby.
1: Amen.
2: I really be your friend, Guassim.
1: Amen.
2: Please, Yatari, and obey your free
1: moon. Amen.
2: Come and say, I didn't obey you. Obey your free
1: moon. Obey your free moon.
2: So you be free or say, let us say, you are saying, be a saint, pa.
1: My God.
2: You are home, be a saint, pa.
1: Jesus.
2: You are to me, be a saint, pa.
1: Teach.
2: If you are a saint,
1: my God.
2: I give you a mount calling.
1: Yes.
2: I give you your drone one.
1: Ah.
2: I already been now Odifo Makaya.
1: Odifo Makaya.
2: As of ready.
1: Odifo.
2: As of ready. Ready.
5: Oh, my manamo tintim.
2: I rather my manamo tintim.
1: Establishment. Oh, my God.
2: Oh, my manamo.
1: Eight in Timia.
2: Come.
5: Yes, I know. Or did you for fresh?
2: Or did you for fresh? I say, my God. What's your summer? Sarah, Manino.
5: Ah.
2: When the turning point,
1: yes, Lord,
2: is locating your life, it is not about your age.
1: That be.
2: Someone make what I say.
1: Yes, Lord.
2: Mommy be your what? 57 years. Mommy na po di yare buy.
1: Oh, Jesus.
2: Mommy ben what the food dey come what da.
5: 21 days.
2: 21 days.
1: You two are men and you are
5: 21 days.
2: When you meet your woman, mommy no worry.
1: Yes.
2: Everyone worry say ko Ohio.
1: Ko Ohio Columbus.
2: I want to say Ofe. Ope wari e ko.
1: Ojina so say siri muda.
2: You go ko divo Ohio.
1: Oh.
2: Togo kwa unya bi ko.
5: So for ko divo wow.
1: Oh.
5: Aqua safari here.
1: Missy, sister, be with Jesus, sister, Mujang.
2: I'm a cousin, so baby, what matter? There be a disappointment,
1: my God.
2: There be a bawalo. There be a two shed.
1: How?
2: What now are they at
1: check?
2: What now are they at check? If you are able to take your journey,
1: take your journey.
2: If you are able to take your back,
1: turning point,
2: take your bag, Tokem, for Tokem,
1: Christian Village, Christ Vision Sanctuary International.
2: Be aware, Christ Vision
1: Sanctuary. Oh, yes.
2: One day, me and Kasa me pretty so. Bishop say you are a prophet of God. You cannot suffer like that.
1: At all.
2: You need a car, man of God. You need a car by the prophetic unction. Within 7 days,
1: receive your
2: now
1: car.
2: Now drive food. Me car this year anymore.
1: Is it my?
2: Aye, drive car. Oya kwa kwa sani abeti na wabeti.
1: Oba behere. Si si aye si ho.
2: Bishop wa mam. Now me take care of you. Me kwa na se tiny to two.
1: Ah.
2: Wa ye me friend imu asi.
1: My God.
2: And I'm a tear condition.
1: Oh, yes.
2: The car no quay a man in my phone.
1: Would you form one?
2: 24/7 would you form one?
1: Would
2: you
1: form
2: one? You can be a prophet of God. There won't be a messenger
1: or yourself when
2: you also yourself. Now yourself was Isaiah.
1: That be
2: Isaiah chapter 1 or Shankom, chapter 2
1: or Shankom,
2: chapter 3, chapter 4, chapter 5, chapter 6. Was it the day King Hosea died?
5: My God.
2: That day I saw the Lord.
1: And you know, chapter 1 to 6. Now was there or your day?
2: When you're trying to get cancer, you know. Was Shankom, sir.
1: I saw no such thing. I mean,
2: but so what?
1: On us in
2: payable.
1: Oh, you did for
2: the Isaiah was a poor.
1: He was a prophet.
2: So what's your and I know so for me about was your tram yeah chair on what try.
1: There be.
2: What is the what trap you are the tin in the Bibia? What trap you are high to the what you are in the diagram?
1: Hmm.
2: I know my fan.
1: And your man,
2: do you force again? What to know?
1: Debbie, Deb.
2: What's the son dying on your message in the day? While so there's one quatch, when your message won't know, deep for
1: my
2: cow.
1: My God.
2: Because, yeah, can't you waste previous word? You was a sending person, Brent. And Maddie, do you remember Jumania here? It's me here. Our father, Bishop,
1: the Bishop Prophet.
2: The Bibia will be on, the Bibia, what I watch. Also, for in your Jumana check. And no man said, I need the
1: Elfa.
2: We are Jumana Mancrofoa. He say, "Oh, you busy go, but then Jesus
1: says, 'I will.'
2: What catcher won't say? More come, more far, come to a bottle, and I see a to cook.
1: I send you without the pest.
2: Now, so I'm a cobaye.
1: Did you lack anything?
2: It, you cannot tell me, say, you're a man of God when you pray for somebody. Now, when you call it a city or a kayo,
1: Debbie,
2: a error.
1: It's an error.
2: You need prophetic answer.
1: Oh, yes,
2: upon your life.
1: Oh, yes,
2: why you're a man,
1: I check.
2: But so why you
1: are
2: you? Yeah, yeah, can me yen yamia 20 years new. When you tell me yam yam, number your young pala. When you tell me a big crowd, you would see me. My papa near would see me. What's we a jar would do for my kayo? But I know.
1: Debbie,
2: I Bible say, yes, by no sir. As you know, I'll do my
1: set in the moon.
2: I can say, who don't swear in the mirror, you might be 7 days, who don't swear, Fanza 7 days, your old cardos wine 7 days. You don't know what you're saying. So for your case, we're setting your management from yes. We did you know, partner?
1: Debbie,
2: I will be aware. Can
1: only breakfast that
2: for 0244-377-540.
1: 0
2: any bishop of Mumbai. 0244-377-540. Free bishops is here.
1: Yeah.
2: 0244-377-540. 0244-377. 5:47. Share the book of Deuteronomy chapter 2. Can I call 40, mommy?
1: Deuteronomy.
2: Mahonya.
1: Deuteron your enemies.
2: What are you watching? Kasi yache.
1: Yache.
2: Ibi free ho.
1: Ibi free ho. Ewo yesu di.
2: Asa fi yonko.
1: Deuteronomy chapter 2.
2: One verse forty.
1: Deuteronomy chapter 1, the verse number 40.
2: Yes, please.
1: Anyway, but as far as for you,
2: turn you,
1: and take your journey.
2: And take your journey.
1: Into the wilderness.
2: Into the what?
1: Wilderness.
2: Into what?
1: The wilderness by the way of the Red Sea. Or say, but as for you.
2: As for you.
1: One workers.
2: One workers.
1: It is
2: what that one.
1: The one. Turn you.
2: Turn you
1: and take your journey into the wilderness by the way of the Red Sea.
2: By the way of the Red Sea. May God bless you.
1: Oh yes.
2: Praise the Lord.
6: So this year I started 21-day fasting, you know, and I'm catching many girls fasting way there, meaning every day, but name me a mini and yes, that's your buy and on the second week. When we came here the second week, prophet called and said that in 21 days, 5 people are going to get a job. So I told God that I want to be number one. The rest should battle for the 4. Maybe you're number one. So I started praying, and for the, I'll become Wednesday, Thursday, Friday. So we made sure Wednesday, Thursday, Friday we were here. In the house, people were like, "Sister, what done is for mommy? quite sorry too much, and I was like, I know what God is going to do, so I'll still keep on praying. So then next week, that was the second week of the fasting, prophet called me and told me that my CV has been picked by somebody in the spiritual realm. So when my CV gets to any company, they don't see it. So he gave me a direction. So I counted the days, like the 21 days, in 3 weeks. Before then, I met a guy in church hall, and we were talking. He asked me what I was doing. I was like, I could roam from Adabraka to Osu, working, just posting my CV. So the guy said, okay, maybe God will do it, so I should just hold on. So I think on the 20th day, I had a call from him. I was in church. It was Tuesday. He said I should come over to, he was working in the ministry, so I should come over. I was like, okay. So when I went, he took me to his director, and the director said that somebody had left the department and they needed somebody to replace him. So I should bring my CV, that was on the 21st, the next day, and that I should start work the next day. So the next day I took my CV there. That was the 21st day, exactly 21 days that prophet gave. So I started work on that 21st. So while there, I had posted a lot of CVs to all 26 banks in Ghana, no reply. So whilst I was in ministries, I had a call from one savings and loan company. I went for attitude test. I passed. They scheduled an interview. I went. But the day on the interview, I was late. They gave me one. I got there 3:30. So I even told them I'm not coming because I had a meeting earlier on. Now when I went there, we were seven in all. They had already come at 1 o'clock and they had finished with them. When I went, they had time for me. They did the interview. The next day, they told me that out of the seven people, they picked two, I and another guy. So I should start work on this week. So while I started work in the savings and loan this month, May, when I was there, I had another interview at one national bank. And they called me. I went for the interview. They sent me a letter that I've gotten the job as an officer too. So I should start in June. And they are paying me three times what I'm getting at the savings and loan. And being there also, I remember when I was in school, I applied for an oil company. That was about 2-3 years ago. I was there and they sent me a mail that I should come and write a pretest. I went to write this at Labadi and I'm still waiting for the reply. I know God has done it because he's already done so many things. Right now, I can choose the job I want. Me na meche se mi page ma we anase mi page ma because office ni enu ni ni ada mi den ya mi ase for his day.
7: Somebody lift your two hands and say, God, take all the glory. Anyone you are looking for job, may God give you a better job.
5: Prof, I dey ma get e testimony e dance and he say get e we service or we school no. Wa pe juma for so many years. Onye juma yo. Onye
1: binye.
5: Onye juma ye.
1: My God.
5: Ade ewa wane se, uru asoro fi onu na dadi kache ni se, we hun se in the spiritual realm no, ubi afa ni CV. Na CV na ya afa no, ube chini akwa offices, akwa njume mu, onye juma ye da.
1: Hmm.
5: But as at the day oba asoro fi onu mo, dadi se, he's giving her 21 days.
1: 21 days.
5: 21 days. So after that 21 days, nube nye juma ye. Na ade ewa wane se, on the same 21 days ne, so ye pepepepe no. Getting your juma
1: my God.
5: After no wait, you know,
2: on the same 21
5: days, no, after no wait, you know, when you have 3 accounts, when you have 4, obi no near juma you, when you have 3 accounts, I have 4, I have 4,
1: my God,
5: obi tie,
1: Jesus,
5: we are going through the same problem.
1: Oh,
5: what now? What juma
1: you overcoming stagnation.
5: What now? What? Who is school in ne? We in school, we in national service,
1: enye ne
5: sofo.
1: Enye ne.
5: But what pejuma papa pejuma nima? 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
5: So for all my 21 days.
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5: ABC Dow. ABC Dow. Now apply crime. By the grace of God.
1: Oh.
5: Unya ras or
1: the month of grace.
5: The month of grace.
1: Oh, yes.
5: Unya ras or the fionnum.
1: Alamasuka Daba.
5: Obitia, yeah, Tanapa, Yenina Bass or the fionnum. I atimota. Christian Village Janison. Ubeko Gogo Map on Sobeta, Christ Vision Sanctuary on the Gogo Map. Who is Yangu? Uba anase boot a Christ Vision Sanctuary ewo app no so be bia wo bia no e map no e do be bra so do fion direct e tena som na share say 8:30 na me papa Prophet Louis Makai afa mic na empire bo no e jine mu pepepe bi nyina be bo empire ti make sure say be bia wo bia no ye nyina ye ba be bo empire. It is non denominational me nkyrem say uno onkwa no me nko bia so e non denominational ye nyina e ba be bo empire be ba nation for bo light as for bo Pentecost for bo press before bo SDA for bo pepe for cry.
1: Oh yes,
5: I'm telling you. Ah, so for.
1: Yeah, Obe ourselves, yes, sacrifice. Ultimate court, Yami fear without a sacrifice. What you say?
5: Yes, sir.
1: But Odi for Makaya on Tomoko, on Tontos, on Tonya Dwa, the man of God is moved prophetically and spiritually. It's Odi and it's Odi Oyede. Obi two and a month. See, a man of grace. See, prophet Edu say kind. What say? Uno, u faith and un here. Ujidi en here. Nyami en here ujidi. Man to nyami en here ujidi. Debi uja boni awedi ya.
5: Ah.
1: Unyami be humo bo.
5: Debi.
1: One of the things is say only Odi for nyan encounter. Uno, u faith en here. The prophet don't need your faith. Oh, yes, I'll be bumpy. The one found no bumpy amount. Oh, yeah, pay. Oh, pay a bit my yachuma. And Kadia will come away from Muda.
2: I don't know where the car is. Exodus chapter 14, which was a tell blind people to go forward.
1: I'm coming in.
2: Let them stop crying. I'm going to now they catch up and say,
1: apprehend.
2: Said the radicalism. Or say, tell them. Let them stop crying.
1: Stop crying.
2: Now what they must do, they say, Omo, take it a step of faith.
5: Okay. So, step of faith.
2: It is the OTA.
1: Gidianamo.
2: But soon they catch up and say, Omo, yes, soon. Omo, yakas a thing. Nobody. I'm going to take you up with Jenny. So, we're going to meet up with your Fakane bra, mommy. We say, you're going to meet up with your bra. With your bra. That's all bra. Then you're going to meet up with your Fakane. You're going to meet up with your baby. But we believe strongly, say, we name the God of Makaya. And we're going to bring him. Because you name say, the book of Matthew 11:28, you say, there was one, this one, and the Kobu.
5: Ebunu.
2: Was going to meet you, you're going to
5: meet up with
2: A fruit.
5: So.
2: That is why here catch up say they who they Jesus Salah Exodus the kind. Exodus chapter 14, I think verse 15. And the kind what be kai my na ye we are
8: Moses Muma to sum you. It do nine chichemu do no say. Na Arade catch Moses say.
2: Na Arade catch Moses.
8: Adan na musu frame. Catch Israel for no say.
2: Catch Israel for no say.
8: Won ko one.
2: Eti kasa no won say dan yele.
1: Ehia.
2: Watch him won say dan yele.
1: Ehia.
2: Ehia no say won dey come dey say echina. Yes, your cry be central.
9: Yes, Lord.
2: Also for an air be my directions. Or the numbers a Bible go free. Oh free, you be my direction.
9: Okay.
2: Nebra. Obi aso ade ba ko mi se ene obi o na si wa de pia ni amene sa ko
9: ka obi
2: se ade ba ko hun se those people they came go look at them obi am se wa no asem nya be de se be kan
9: yes lord
2: na mi se on your case aso fo na ne ya
9: prof sna di kan kan na yin na ya ba aso if you on my channel pa 830 na sum no asha se 830 dia at 8:30 dia na so no yin na ya sha se ni na ya dem pa boy course gidi gidi gidi 8:30 eh chana pa my father prophet Louis Makaya e dia ni mama ya bom pa na ma na our friend 0243333990 o friend amidi for sisia na ma ni 0243333990 friend na ma ni sisia na 0551883388 yin na ya ba so refion ma ya chana pa webu ma bom pa e make sure say baby bia uti adom fm around this hour no this is a special invitation that we are giving to you so make sure you honor this invitation that we're giving to you na me di for e bom pa ma ya tiefo nyina uti adom fm around this hour o fre 0243333990 yin na ya ba so refion obi bia e ba so refion mo ya chana pa by the grace and the mercies of God tomorrow morning anyone that will step his or her foot in the church auditorium the person will go home with a testimony utiemia make sure say chana pa ba so refion mo and you will never go back the same you came so make sure that invitation ya de ma we you go and honor this special invitation and God will turn your life around 8:30 so many there na ya sha say by 1:32 na yapom my father Prophet Louis Maka Eton Safro Bibiano Tika Swafo Malam Bawi Dan Suman Swotum Funi Nina Yenina Yen Siwa La Paz Yen Fahatu Anasia Bugwa Kawa La Paz Mean Siwa Christian Village Junction Yen Siwa Christian Village Junction E Junction 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night, Ekos was sorry for him. The enemy has done this with Prophet Louis Makaya. Every Wednesday, Thursday, Friday, Biano. This month, Etiemu, and our next month is also Wednesday, Thursday, Friday, 10 p.m. Be all night echo. So the enemy has done this. If we open any information about the church, we call on our social media handles, Christ Vision Central International on Facebook, YouTube, Instagram, and then TikTok, Christ Vision Central International. But Tuesday, Munti, a nano power, 8:30 some nasha. So we're friend, I'm media for CCR, Namania 0243 339990. You are calling Namidi for right now. Yamidi 4 is praying for everybody who is listening to Adom FM around this hour. So make sure you are calling Yamidi 4 right now. Number is 0243 339990. 0243